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2: Amen, amen. 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That will be your pisa yet the court near me anymore. 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
1: Amen.
2: So, you move back home. 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
0: I don't for mobile, Major. When Yamia would be a dear who true I am pumpshire. When Yamia would do your cassama for your cassa to the world with tea. And into a same fear how near Dabin near home in Amra with him, a web rather than obey our mind. Jamie, my mission, sir, a rather than a mass summer would there be two with him. When I was his son, Nipper Man, you were never to me to send me part of the Arata. Near Bra, when you're meeting for a war to some of Frey, a friend say, Ye man of Cra, near the Asadania, I did near the Bermau. So I'm a dead dying to accept to bow with him. So when I'm a dumb room, more homes on what I want to start. My ear, every shed dining being in Nanta, when you're my uncle, Kwame and Saka. A demo friend of our rest to bow with him. When Yami are with the away young century, and Yaman couldn't be a pay. Near can show the enemy and what Paja and someone of France, so men pen and peddier, and then yet in a toilet because I wouldn't yet be cura. And to Miss Lambert, they said, men pen and peddier, when you free Abra boom. The Abepe be a year one way rather than a penny and soon. Then couldn't be a year, dear Sadama. And that was said Christ to one of my domino, no groom, so we were tear a fiber. Oh, Jesus Christ, we do. Amen.
1: Amen.
2: Amen. Amen. Amen. Yeah, but so any problem you know so be to me the other.
3: So I feel that you share me now, share with my dear one in the Nami, you are can fire honor. The strength is all my dream. The bonnet for now she said, Diddy, and Yandy time, and they say, I soon did it. Yesu Kristo nti. 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
4: Amen. 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Your bonnet fauna, she should be a oja, or you didn't move. Yeni parka, so my body be a natural, I will be saying home. I will no need to impart to a dear bushing a sea home. O man in rem. Miss Reno, ye free of your senior chisel, no time for you feeding your name. And my better nurse. O no name, dear, ye my head. This was a won't call my no, ye my way, you see him. Amen.
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5: 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A radimra what ji in your new idea, neighbor Mobusia, and some yana de apa, say radi to a knee. Not for sanctioning. 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That was papa, so what you bush me? Bumble, Master, would you have no bush me? 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We used to dinner. Amen.
4: Amen.
3: Amen.
2: Amen.
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2: Amen. 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
4: Amen.
0: Rajin, the young car, a vision, a kuna poor, and the woman shall radiate. When you do, a radium more mobile, our mother, and no one knew a no kind of sister. I'm the appeal for so and so, and I'm the woman who shall watch the shell radiate. Who should be a year, a dean? Baby, a bitch will be a now, now, now, call. If this had been a GD, a cat, a needy deal, radium.
4: Amen.
2: Amen.
4: Amen. 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That was in therefore, Mamma and I be sure on a coming more me. About what in the bush in an hour, banning man and anana. In the fee, the Jawadu Ninchi, Bambo for no ready, and you for no ready. Or come be a wobble shame of an idea, basso or homobrum, common man in inquiry. 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No moon about one so a dear bayo. Was them a pen for. And 1 hour we hear you from dear. So one every few being an air, you were ready, 1 7 any pay free. A giant so brush one, the moment in air being cronkro. Then so ya to make you dear moon, when Fredom the one could share say. A demura, yes, raw. A humo brush one, to make you an air be, then yard was on your rear mind. I don't know what I watch him being so as a homo brumo or a homo by a few musio as sign your rhythm, a man in your name, a throw. brene so asese o me nyina asumdwe mbo mo fre ho ban na ba wo fo nso ho 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
3: amen
2: But
3: so, I'm going to finish my gun collab. So, already I need to prepare a new month and train invention. So ding, I'm going to share already an important. It's my incoming in quantity and adamantly. Amen.
2: Amen.
3: And they are sorry, dying, sorry, so I shall sorry, dying, and I say, Radin, no more book. To live early for any sorry dying, but I guess it can some ready on the second and fifth day and it's here. When you come to the corner, on farm cow, on some fine summer ready. When you do so, yes, you should be almost a young man, fast here cry, you will be a fan. Mean pen if we are being more with GD and you are near cocoa to no meeting to enter an amount. Never did me be a quanto dear quan and not do it. Amen.
2: Amen. Your best day, you move back to the one more into me, a man in the answer. I did thread, dear, and a talk of woman pipe. And I did a bay who naffy or the cop near me and him so am I.
4: That was sick. Oh, they are also the hunter, what do you hear about going to cook me a pouch or that was sick. That's all young, Nobody will be able to get a man. And into your tower, see you are a camp with Jim. So, my old pet, never home of going your home will be a woman.
2: Amen.
3: Amen.
2: I'm so unpajon back home so much.
5: I'm so happy. 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
2: Amen. 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Your best three. I might you move back on a bomb pie. You who said you were still phone. 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And so then a mammy called Cocoon and the Mono, so I thought what you would be back, I would never be a bucuno, and then my also it would be a sinny. Chrome hanging our ritual so cost of power, oh, yeah. Ye move back home, mum pie, and stray bambo, and man yamema. The baby, I ye num be I ye ne a manum yamem moy and whoop by. Yellow be bear, a baby, I say, my friend, ain't to me, Cassa, stand a whole ra, el coso, and ye must say, tie ye ne dozo. Bacon and slammer rat, and my yen say, well, more do a more position to me in your arsenal. And young one was so quaint, need be a while, also says that it's so many movies. And so, me and that, be a near ninny in art, ya sorry them, be a near ninny in art, and lay you so. If be a no one didn't pay a chin in one cool room, some one won't to make you know. A radicy any master fooling in art. Any pay me no more sampay. Says it will be a possessor to me be a seer. A radding one a mobile, won't you turn on you know. Almost one moon year, one more drink, crass or moody or movie free sat to be any mono. Maybe I see any gain or more penance, so rather warm mobile. Now will she more clear and free or bonnet for an instant. But your nipper mune any a mumpy, one more woman do a more work with him. When did ni petty alco, now all cramp and all who quire your breakfast with him. Baco bueno, and a warm one or moody or moon year, one more drink, crass or movie free. Only the devil almost to show Moja, dear, send a bayer, or mu ye, dear, no sober cosson. Any atrophy dee for our one can of cray no atrophono. You move back with your body. I won't call your name.
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2: Amen.
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2: and son ebbo. 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When you will be to me, sorry, Tia will kick it. Would you, who baby? And he move back with the sorry Tiano ever caught your meaning. Let me know so at the barco, at the one hour, Mudu or Mohawk, consistency, or cost an Indian mem. No more dear, your woman, that's all mobile cost what I say. I can't move your good idea, pissy canoe. And the one more wedding and 40, I could say no more person will free more. Oh, who can be us will be free mono. Se urade enje safu ni nyina fito so de boye ni bie ni wa ni wo eye ni fe pamto imu miensa French authority, any union, I fast are authority and mono, and it near medical can, but you never mean Sanya Mumpai.
5: My Mumpai. I don't put your coupon, lower seat, you are a kung fu. Ready? Up so me who say, Ojidini, Yakuno, and Yakun, Kuni, a woman, and coupon, Wukun. And into Wakua, Pedia, but sorry, dear, only fear. 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A fossil, now, or people could hear Wakua. Rather, Okuni your wokum at the ya. No, a poor a yokum a journey at the Amawi. Radiam Paboni, a quo and Franco Bibiao, or the Abonim on Pabum, or say Kunukum for Mano. When you make Kunukum for Mano, when you make Kunukum for Mano, Radon Papa,
1: Amen,
5: Peter Casaca, Udi Asum Giena Ope, Asum Giano, I open into a poor age, Nansu, Eddie Eka Opa, Nanka Sumji. Anyone who knew a motive now assumed I would there, would ya? Then so, Unipa dear, a bro nipa pass from Jenny Satan no sooner, or when some so sorry, a kutia wakua. What could you wakua here? Yes, some papa say, Raddy, who no queen for money.
1: Yes, you remember him.
5: And now, Uncle, sorry, tear be brave, a war, you be sorry, tear be brave, will you do me? So it can be warning any and all from Wabra Yang. Everybody is so, Peter Wonsa. No one will solitaire woman, innocent people were bare one year free. And then beer won't cost war, and then beer will need beer, and then beer and never beer air cost war, walk when we are here in the panel, no solitaire woman. Everybody is so upon your woman. Come on, ma, dema woman. Take through a jumum. Any a few more any of fro at ye. Yes, so wada. A journey in the show, sir. A brawa quite fear in the beside in the pub with your good name. You got it, demon when you pure name.
1: Amen.
5: Amen. Amen.
2: Amen.
5: Amen. Amen.
1: Amen.
2: Amen.
1: Amen.
2: Any don't hear him, you know, say, and kind how any a man here and chill. Ye peja woman, a radde. What did now for a tea? What did a bushy tea? And put a binum as a formetti. A quack over a home, every as is sumo, baby a sumo or two for a sea, and not da or the da de nipper. If we are sending money, dear tea, I will be. Near a dancy, a dinty, chickenty, or no upon some acquire a pump. Now, air hand to warm one else who quire will be somewhere free. Let a moon is through so did that one so if you saw free mufia or best sermon. Yamme, yet the staff warning in eyes shall one, sir. Yes, so more, what I can see so ever won so. The radish staff was free in some moves. When you may be a more throw, if you see a penny for power with him near war ye. A binam nada, how quam so now could be a free a hope. If you cry, yes, a business in our more ye meetings, a whole run woman, so I put down a bonny on my woman. Bompa yet one more bow in him. A rady, so be to try to warm. Now be my warm one ya assumed ye. Now so be my warm to me near who could draw bet to me dear grandma who was a full rady. Ye will did ye se brady bra ye so free. Would ye win ya mea with dream when ye day? 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Obama will more crave Janet's son or man will feed ya woo,
4: amen,
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6: 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And the war I dream, and the one that to me a way I dream so.
3: That's
0: too many are when you make a seal and make a seal. But you never run on no. And then I did change the same in our shamans. Done, I said. I feel as if I'm 50 years here. And next, you will have the swimming scene. Everybody that was your children, Pinyan Coupon, said, and count. I feel near Bussian, you are doffing me not. Even the attack for Cora will be so I will show you. You couldn't remember what dear call your band, what dear bar. I'm afraid you can't know the local band or the woman bar. I drew a day at beer school when your men come to ask the down count a year in counting. A cram will be able to be depicted, dear bay or how the bay will sue accident that would draw who would the work to free in a year so. Since I acquire when your men will cry you more about now, dear bar. Yet that was Christo, we did me. Near the near power of the by issue, Dino. Amen.
3: Amen. The devil, I guess, a papa, but only for so funny bumble. The radia young one, my dear mammy, no many none. Mine, you know, also, sir. Mehunia ring yet, and Mehunia ring cat. I said that the ensign free menu, the beer and that. Why, yeah, mammy. And to me, what you did when it does ruin, said the dear Dan Winara, obeying why you. But then I said, I don't want to, amen. yɛde fa no dɔba kristo yesu so ɛma no anɔpɛ yi totoi na awɔtwe mfiti ase yi yɛda no sɛ nkɔ deɛ akyɛ yɛn ɛnim sɛ yɛtwee n'anim onyam yɛtwee ne nhyira yɛtwee ne nkonimdi a wɔde ama yɛn no yɛakɔ ho nnwom yɛaka ho asɛm ɛdi ho adanse pa kyerɛ wiase sɛdeɛ ne pɛteɛ da no ase papaapa deɛ wɔde ɛmfiri ne deɛ ɔde abɛduro yesu din mu nti amen.
2: 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We were Germany, we were Ghana, we were Reading, we were Slav, we were Birmingham, we were Lanchet, any panel doors, any yen in our meeting kings, we were hawa hawa ha. 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A bring in our lines to who we are, is it and stuff for no more your cost or no. I'm quite dear, and a debut after the mammy and air can. I'm quite dear upon a radiate beer, my you know. If you will, yeah, that's a hint for you, Bijina. I sit down, Kenya, me. So I, yes, I am. We use name. Amen.
3: Amen.
2: Amen.
3: Amen.
7: Amen.
2: Sidanin in Aspa. Your best threat, may you move back at the Sidanin in our cook, your meaning.
1: The Dawa said, Obrohom for ya. I said, Dow County woman, in Iowa said that, and mum.
2: Hm.
1: Again, then a yany, the dear me, in the Becker said, the Dawa said. Ni nyinaa mu pɛsɛ ɛfiri yɛ mu mfiri yɛakoma mu ɛfisɛ no na wabɛma ɛhu sɛ akoma abubuo na brɛ ne ho ase na gye wo w'adom ne wo mmoa no atom yɛbie yɛ no kaa se da no a asɔw'ani nti agya yɛhyɛ wo sɛ firi 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He said, We need be beer and free, or say, You pay yet. 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
1: 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If it's also there, you must now join your own. Then she said, 'And your mom now join your own baby, no be me, no dear.' If you said that, okay. If you say, 'What dear?' 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
2: 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You want to get in part of the kind I can cancel my beer, yes, as a new piano, and there was so. You or her, some
4: 124. Thank you. I know more honey, I want you to hold it. 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Ye more water, Rabbit. I wish so near a fascinating. 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
2: Amen. 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That Yamia said. 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This year Kai said, and your radde and a year off, a way off. I eat him dear, I ate and dear. 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So Cat and King swear your hand time. 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It's yen yabre, it's nice to be shitty, the chef rooms are horrible. It's yen somewhere, el costum yina, el also. That's me in yabre to buy yam when in best friend in some amode, and in a bamboo, whatever my am I in it here so every pay. Yaminsra will be theatre. Yesterday, Amen.
1: Amen.
2: Amen. Amen. Amen. Amen. Amen. Amen. Amen. Amen. Amen. Amen. Amen. Amen. Amen. Amen. Amen. Amen. Amen. Amen. Amen. Amen. Amen. Amen. Amen. Amen. Amen. Amen. Amen. Amen. Amen. Amen.
1: 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Amen. Amen. Amen. Amen. Amen. Amen. Amen. Amen. Amen. Amen. Amen. Amen. Amen. Amen. Amen. Amen. Amen. Amen. Amen. Amen. Amen. Amen. Amen. Amen. Amen. Amen. Amen. Amen. Amen. Amen. Amen. Amen. Amen. Amen. 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
2: Amen.
4: Amen.
2: Your external. Home sense of no pure heart almost when they die, but baby elephant, the one day, I want to go home. Yes, the rat is the one kind of suffer. Elephant, the umbrella down, opa. Yes, then it's the home of life. No one wants that. Simple, the can yin yin ye be to be an anything, ya, oh my baby, a hawk. A buyer, the maho, a bayer day, a harrow wall. I'm sure the old born or not, also a man. Amen.
4: Amen. Meow, ye and Tetty Boy for Panny in the store. I mean, you can copy a pie in the Mitchell and Pow, you know, a day or so. A child sing a me, a man coming a me, mumbling a me. To me, I didn't know. Then I was a man, a young woman. I can see now, Jim Fitty, I see. Hey, I don't get see how they are to move. I couldn't get see how they are now, mania. Oh, when you would don't dream, you know, now what you be and fitty and see. And no, I wouldn't want to know a home of Rosso. A young century, and you be brave where you brim. A young one, which might be brave where you're sitting him. Jim free soon to phone your home money be brain sem. Big tragedy a free son in a swimming name. Now, Simon, I watch you between and say, I say, a sample when you do a home show and say, oh, papa, yeah, dear, ye young quan and my war. That was said, I was said, and Santa. You didn't know, dear fatal, you so. That's your son and then you I'm a pair of mad dawas, papa. I don't need home, bro. Name Quanji acquire would be a my eye. See him firmly me a few. Oh, what do you know? Yet I was sick. Of course, was the old papa. I'm a pair of the above when you say. Was a bit brave, yes, sorry, dying. Ever dear, never be a better than your son woe. See, I'm poor, nipper back, who could have with me. She seen him so. Eya japa die si abo san san si da ya ho do wa e die wo ho na so hwehwe ba bia ye pa so mo wo akoro pen aye din ama wo ma wo bon ni fo no na wo ye sa dia yesu din mu si ya no kwai ma ye na se bi bi kwa to die kwa na ma wo nsafo a ye pa so re dan ni na la na pe gan to ayi ni yes pre wa wa se ma level ya safo so
1: ya no
4: na wo And that was you. I'm sorry, na. I have to move. You're more bad with the custom. 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

she and Yahoo. A pen to Chan Basil Quapo, Cecilia, who saw the king, or Bread and Pan, my bread, bless some young folk. 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
2: 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I don't know what you're doing. What do you do? I don't know what you're doing. Yeah, that was the papa. If you're in the country, you put the sheep crown. And you're in the mouth, so you're in the back. And so you're in the middle of the year. And so I don't know what you're doing. That's a fear. So I'm not your power. see now. What's the name called me? What's the name of the woman? What's the name of the woman? What's the name of the person? Yes, I was in the house. Yes, I was in the house. And the place. A woman in the woman was. Yes, the man is not. She said, what's the more I got to do? I'm telling you, Monson. I'm telling you, Monson.
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2: 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About him, he said, "We could know rabbit to me." I said, "Yeah, you know what? I'm pay you so that you have a pumping to me. We just need a baby girl or body a couple. We move to hospital. We move to go to him. We move to care him. We move to Frank to our home. We have him bring to me. I'm not going to stop. We will not abandon him. I'm pay you so we pray. Pray, pray. I said, "My rush will be dinner. A quarter." Agency almost a neck of fear or one so. I mean, I wish I had a friend near the doctor's illnesses in the night show and sat. There is Mugwa who do our work with Papa, who could hold up with me. I did the same will be that dream will be there, Nemo, maybe that could dream will be that, and some will be with them. You see your whole family, and I was there for an opportunity, and I want to talk at your boom, master. Papa is slow and I will be here now. Please, my friend, my no more mutis, no more toy, I will never play a woman. Sakra woman, no more than Sakra, Sakra woman. So many agents, Sakra, when you down my mouth, you move my dinner, so I didn't change for my master to be another. And a penny is soon answer, oh, my dear. 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
4: 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That woman senior yet. 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So this is see ye. 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And I am boy. My yes, sir. And my back can be our dear Baba women. 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
3: 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Money rituals are who are airco. It will be a seer for Nenina, Papa Yijani, and I show on Sir and Nana Pay. Yes, oh, my woman is here sway. Now, feed anyway, if you will be a seer, oh boy, you are true for deep for one nominal dance, and said so. Every a crack was to move on with you or my chin in Arano. Eja will be Biara at the above with him if you are for show on Sir. Yes, Robert Bow, more into my home by Womonsica painting, would didn't rule a via near my yaja or wondering at the above with him. Sanson near the drive it in an air show and so, according to four more no movie as assistant, so yaja will be beara above with him. Young Cockroa and him no one more walk care homes to be beer or more fear, Harris, a whole row or more show or more yaja will be a show on that. And a pay more frock with this special one. Uma, a two and son, num, in room, num, ye ja woman, ye na, I shall one sap, or more a tear warrior say, na I will wash a woman, a bro, a hooning so I shall one man, or more moon, more ha, a boy also to our more yerenum, a boy a coon will fear nema, a be so a yerenem ma will fear. Ye ja woman in our show on, sir. A binum so a warrior phoning in our hand, and must be fee, maybe so cry. A ja was yelling in our bar. Yes, the bambo no crow ye at the two you any more. And I pay ye that was here, that was it, or don't for me move for two a peja ones that a woman so no more monya I dream of how in Nara, and the mofra woman to mean Cassany Nara, and now I pay obeyance and trene. Any mammy for would be yaw, ya mammy at the bar. A did test message, Abba can cast ya ya ya a dear chirawa bar, because so our son of whom, yes, no one does not for their manner. Then ye bay ya and for your time and talk on any bay in them. I mean, Sakra so Abba Abu Frey so. Ye that was in shelf when ya may, or went to me a man in every study at the wedding. Ye done a poor moon pie bowl, the nippon to me and any nippon share. 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
0: Amen. 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
4: that's it, or Bamba knew to try there, which tried there, what real someone to be a chain if you ran or crop while you have your sober pin sadly. I said, I mean, I'm coming to be a banas. Amen.
0: Amen. Amen. And that Yamia sick, Mpempens, or dear, happy do. And a pay ye dinner swear ye day and five book. A poor Yamia Nuno, you who know Psalm 125:1-2, a drum or half a dune, and in a bow and pie. Or so long I will do on hope so a rabbit for no to set seeing young people. In him, not if he hold a said ye, Jerusalem, maple a tram home at piano. Or sister, I ran a radiator named my home here. Please say, could see the radiator money come in. We and my uncle stand near Bamba when you made a bonnet home by a bonnet man home by. Stand near from that direction, Jerusalem said the new community, a first two linear man, not a tram home here. Yammy Bamba, not a walk crony so. Neni mu nyam ne ne strain ya ne strain ewo ho said ye na ne fe etie ne from ye etie no sa so so ene de ye ma ye ena na fe se so mo do mo ho to ewrade so no o so mo fo te te tin yo bi po no sa so so na ehin him ne si ho da de ye de ho to ewrade so ewo didi e kwan so a ehu se onyame ba mbo na ewo ye so no eso Yamme moye, nay ye did the intimate sippy, a woe a radim. Nay ye who say ye quire be, ye numb hoqua. Yamme a buffo, a trying who is here. Yamme tin and him try a non kayo who we used to be more. Amen. You did it for ye, then yamme say, a yamme pa, a bought tenner. Ye beba, near babble to a ye did thing so. And you may say so crock or so, your Bible at the fair, and I drew it. Your Sabbath school so ever ho. Your bomb pie ya, Uncle Swan Kai, your mammy maggie, and in the book, and I got so fat woman saying your minister. I feel only ready to reform my woman. Your mammy, you do. And you know, we are eliminating an answer saying, who will be a Yamina Cassa, and Remo. Now, one found out domino, and met to me, Pamcho, your Eda was say, or don't fall any more broom home for ya. Pimpin soa would be a baby. Now watch it there, it did kind. A die, it trapped a tall, now feeble, so me in my woody room now caught in the way yet. Nay, your old pa, a joada, yes, there was so me for frasses, yamme. I said, I could see any and when yam tontum come for and come with thee. That could moons the more dorsum. Timmermoons and poor would be and who I would be to me as well. And this was so me mooning in Ara. In Fidia, who raw a bonnet for me soon to me, and Yaconi a bed dear, who ma a quadruma whom I change, no me and sat now, or maybe I'm sorry, no more numb, it's no more, no more, but Ninina would warm more cock, bonny being cow, maybe a rat. Now may you conne be a yaston, Jimua, yen and I'll boom the as dark as the any moon yam, eh, ma'am. 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Maybe see still, ma. A dear chain. A day more, a dear moon, some wash on start. Ye fear ye tim. A bronoy a titty so building a ye womb. Ye janin and ash on start. Oma ye did ye mo, cast a mo, a dream mo, and ye mu near my ye fair old TV so ye show was social media and why ye whom yinny. Na me ye stores in whom ye mobile. Na ye into me matter Christo yes to moon into two and among city Christo yes to an amomo. On one answer for Raddy one two nanny moon tray ye. O man above 4 and 4 no emery ye. O my ye home by no home crown crown on car kaye, a brief biara. Na ye who said be bea ye number bea ye woo biara. Ye are this year a woo Christo moon, and into ye nay ye nay ye soon ye be biara. And ye dear best said Christo yes to no. O mistra ye, now on no me ye, ye dana states, what bestra ye na, and anna pay. Ye be star win ye na woo yes to Christo dear mo. Amen.
7: Yeah, it did it for. Can you have a kind of stuff for me? You know, you're my year. I'm going to.

0: anopai emu obi biara good morning ba Redeemer Radio so safi na wadi wafidi na tuha na echiro sa Redeemer Radio na ati enkano vya safana baby obi ya emu obi biara good morning, good afternoon and 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
1: 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Yet that was the Akinu in a bra, you deal with the concurring, you know, one cassa, the Kayaho. Number was Samuel man, Quanese, you know, and then so Famaye. You know, I didn't quite pan is there with demo. 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Was she bred with Satimu Frasay and Coupon Fina, as a fee and so can you be you when I want you and Coupon Sampano, essay. 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I don't know what sickness and loveliness and only we are. Above only we are, but saying I quote, I can't a general or some man on say, the only shining sun out down, maybe any minara. One now, we see one of the people who are paying no see one of the people. One now, we see one of the people who are not paying for no see one of the people. One now, to quack, crono, sankika, all pen, crono, one can, crono. 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One will make a woman such an hour again. 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Now, one of the Kai 55 brain was it? One of the now on Cocoa Shanema. Now, Bunko to get no man and Mr. Shasuno who said, or so I said, Diana B. Now, you know, when you go to buy Jesus Christ and a drink of Parasa, would you have done in Sandy Fosso El Hodomo? 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He said, he didn't follow a country, a tea and a tree. 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Anything of the woo yet. Now, a bra, or what for the castle, you know, demand to the chat. Obias in a duty. I didn't quite be free on the moon. Obian and Sano, and decided me to chat, and he said, oh, maybe I bet me a cosso, you bet me a qua, sorry, you bet me a preaching. When you say, who see a woman? Yes. So, what for the person when you part was a passing woman? He said, and you can't give me a woman, sir, you are calling over the Indian. Then, so, now, sorry, that you see you as a man, or so, we'll be bearing to me, let me be into the set. We'll be bearing, you have a man by an answer to me, caught a young calling Indian. Your best set us on fire, but in China, and to me, call you. 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And then the end of my part of the country, I was the Indians, Oh, some of them are down home. They say, I'm going to see not to cheer. So, all kindness, Tata says, the sun coming. What's in that? I want to cross the idea. Who's the soon so open in our yellow? Who's the soon so in our yellow? Who's the soon so papa in our yellow? Who's the soon say? What do you have? Just say, what do you have? We are smart. Yeah, no, we are smart. Am I for who you take? We are smart, we fire you. Hey, dear, dear, dear, dear, dear, dear, dear, dear, dear, dear, dear, dear, dear, dear, dear, dear, dear, dear, dear, dear, dear, dear, dear, dear, dear, dear, dear, dear, dear, dear, dear, dear, dear, dear, dear, dear, dear, dear, dear, Nasa yewa bria yebu diya. 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John 15 verse 16. Who drinks iniquity like a water. 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Ya wanipa bebele wa asasi iswa. Wouldn't bring it to say in Sio A Yarehosem. Princess Awokai, Hosea chapter 4, verse 81. Well, see, the soul of my people is like a fool to them. And Boni, are you being a dear? I mean, I'm sorry, you're going to me. Boni, I'm going to be a Sio, someone to give you a Sio Gusso. Now I get here. Sam, I can see a grandma, yet it was sorry, Bernoua, and you are banning the trap. We are not going to be able to do it. Or if you have a swab, or if you have a swab, now I see you have a good candidate. You said, you have a good candidate. You have a good candidate. You have a good candidate. You have a good candidate. You have a good candidate. You have a good candidate. You have a good candidate. You have a good candidate. You have a good candidate. You have a good candidate. You have a good candidate. You have a Yebi aupe, kamebi aupe. 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

0: 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from Romans chapter 8, chapter 10, verse 28. What did I say? To do evil like a sport. We do not have any bone in our head. A good day, sir, and we will die. We serve God. I don't care about. And we are not even. And we are not good. We are not even. Now we are not children. We are not even fit to be free. I don't come to catch us. We are going to fall. We are going to fall. 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What is our training? A sentry nothing in the dear one. Why have you been able to see the other two? That's why I'm on a cocoa. Obey you and move you and a training on your own kind in that. It's the same. Why you don't work? Now, away your mean way, mean far way, mean your way, pa. The only way in a train, the work at your answer maker. At your sadness, I miss suffering the bonnie one. 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

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Yeah. In TNA, baby, we know who said, who here said, and check out the other over who. I was all checking. Friend said, where a number was who. Now the other one, Jimmy, all the time. I'm telling you, a bubble home by free, I did be brave. Number one, vitamin D, if I saw Ben, I was so. We need Dr. Fabet Snabe can't be brave. Baby, your boss would see what you are. Immune support. You can say immune supporter. Immune system is a soldier for a boy who buy free at the home. That is your immune system. A soldier for a boy who buy. In the end, no, yeah, I'm going to be a magazine. You bet me your matter to US Army. No, US Army, you were Navy SEALs, you were infantry, you were a military, you were a baby. I'm going to change a lot of divisions. But I'm going to say, I'm so, it is a pepper and immune system next year. Immune system, you have a lot of divisions. The first line of defense about immune system is similar. Your skin is your first line of defense. It is your immune system. It was skinner, BBN channel. Your intact skin is your first line of defense. If you are, when I'm wearing it, your skins, your numb cover, mucous membrane, and I see your skin. And I see your defense. You're winning your mucous membrane. Aha, nipper, you're maybe I talk to you, I won't say mucous membrane. Ninging in your skins. Emma was here, Mickey's membrane, oh, Mamma, same thing, Mamma Numu. Oh, honing in eye a part of the skins. I a boy on whom buying if we are dear hold. So, vitamin D were former, oh, ten year a lot of skin issues, psoriasis, ubu a what, near me goo, really, and any sa, your baby uncle. Into your neck or first line of defense, Miss Eddie. Fans are not to chat them skin. And they are number one line of defense. It's who are now with the enemy in the near me gugu near. Because a near me gugu skin near. A breaky defense. Bibi chow skin na. A breaky defense mechanism. Vitamin D were former. O skin anything near reach. Yeah, the first line of defense now, you're attacked. And it's a skin ni break here. And I say, a boy bit me penetrated this line of defense. And also, be over for your noom, over for your hunim, no cone, but you know, rumble genuine. I honor, now fey, white blood cells, so divisions, you know, much as here, so amount to inflammation. No amount to mechanism. Yeah. In the white blood cells, you move a brain. Sinophils, basophils, natural color cells, you will be brave. Into all these cells, so no. Omujume de yin answer, omoba bon home by seba ya won yare. Into ansan aube yare no. The defense will be a breaky. Aha. Nani ene can say immune system ya, me chiremu say no. Vitamin D. E hu hiya, e masa system yi. Nyase intimi nye jume yi. It is all hana telling ya cold. Just say, yeah, na virus no, it's my penetrating skin, no real mujem. Now, check your vitamin D, very, very important. Yeah, about four tire, I'll be bringing. My Friday, Ghana, do it, my check, I'll brutally on my time, your lab. See, any, oh, my banner for no one man of vitamin D. Saklano here, vitamin D. Because US, oh, my clan of my man of vitamin D. Because I must say enough for vitamin D. Because my man would be no more baby. Yeah. Can you say that we enough for the air? Can you be brave, dear my man? But he need be.
Into one uncle's an only be. No way, be my banner. Into the Amesana. A clown sooner vitamin D. Into crabby brew or home, ten year old to immune your money, my vitamin D of my deba. Yeah. It's you know, way ninty the hearsay. Mammy, I went near Fino, but I call vitamin D. Number two, we will be at the piano bread. When did you form? Especially my time, yet I had a set in Kualano and my bread and a juma near ye a one or sa. But it be out to Musa Wabre. When you stable, while out to Musa, who knew ye? Bombarding. Get your vitamin D check. Mood. Mood. A boo a while, especially winter abbey. You're not feeling depressed, pa. You pull yourself to do things. You're not mood will form. I saw how kind when ninja vitamin D were for my it's my depressed. Yeah. Yep. Yeah. I want to two up every day. Me hire me up, me hire me up, me hire me up. Muscle pain. It's me the back. Bone pain. What Chica said, especially echo CCH Chico. Tire we ya. Waposo no waposo. Vitamin D were for my it's me the back. You be more homo sciatic pain. Sciatic pain, pa and quada. I try near my brain, but I mean, deal for my sciatic pain in Timmy and Cossa. Bibi Cacrabia was as so aggravated. All chronic diseases, diabetes, high blood pressure, PCOS. Fibroids, you have to be brave or have vitamin D in Sawum. Until we're not guessing, we're testing. And then you can see a big guess, A, B, and I'm going to go get it tested. Vitamin D, the entire man of coffee, now on dump penny, we are young. No, I'm not sure, I'm not sure. Vitamin D, beginning, no, a coffee, the A and S, a black calcium, so coffee. Calcium, no, you can hear, pa. It is a coffee, baby, ba. Neck of more. Now, feino. O gland and net, a seal thyroid, nesono. Ah, or my calcium bubble genuine. Now, information corner horse, ye hear calcium bubble genuine. If it's a calcium neck of them, when your calcium now, new pedian to me, or muscles who are common yard, it's not while rampo up. Cause a monk eat calcium and family mugen. Now, oh, I have a bacco eat calcium no, I have a good mugen in my mouth. If I have calcium, let's tip out when you pedian. Mm-hmm. Calcium. 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It's not vitamin D, and calcium, the super dose, which generally be good muscle, man, so I didn't know so yeah. Such as vitamin D, Sebasa of Mana, or see Dominus. Never was I. Yeah. It's in here, my person make canning in Anna say. A beer, who crumpled your symptoms here, can win yen yab. Win yen yabaco cra. Then so. And you'll be an obedient symptoms and vitamin D. Oh, did a beano be a one year diagnosed will be a dear beer? Oh, sister, and one in a mass all of a sudden, why are you? Not vitamin D. Now, may cast him the cocassa baby say, ah, Lady Baco, Mr. Baco, eh, or yes, ah, Salome, may, Ness, you know, I Nesses. Tell us, ah, Salu, let me check it. 14, vitamin D. 14. Asala me de biara mabre, me de asan kwala. Yeah. Ana juun timina, vitamin D of mountina. Yeah. Intine no. So we twemu ha ne na wabe u twemu we pie program isuwa. E biara nya me na eje won kwa ene. Ko check your vitamin D. Yes, ana mosa. Obua unse ne biara ba. All of us are saying wenya cancer, wenya say vitamin D of mosa ya de nyina. Because immune system no na boa, e boye ho ban se ba yenya cancer. But vitamin D will form arthritis. Nina, get it checked. And then they sit on guess. They say it will February.
It is a win young call physical. Man, now Timupa, Oka, coin be a professor or doctor, check if you are a man check it. Yep. Why pa, ne hear so check vitamin D? Nipatun two. Yep. Nipatun two mautia brutidia. Who hears ye check of vitamin D? Ghana, would you man now ye no? De be a war dem, tuntu ye bank manager. Mamma, what on a day out to store? So, who your teacher need a build in a classroom? Who your office a juma? Who number we are so cry wash your coat in a tie? Who number in a naho? Check your vitamin D. And say, Bibia. Who your juma na joa? A we are wada. Who in your vitamin D check it? So, say any power in your eye, he has here check it. If you have a say, Lumbari was a code, I keep your boy to a room. I see a Jaffrica, or any of it's naman on it. Who he has a check of vitamin D? And yet, soon, Kwani yet, yet you soon yet check your vitamin D. And who here? Ebio, when you feel 40 air qua, check of vitamin D. Very, very important. Because if you photo 1 hour, why you don't milk, and yen your name check it. Oba when you, oba what way we, and who he has a check of vitamin D. Very, very, very important. Yeah. Wow, a lot of stomach issues. Osa fono ha. Mama monsa so mama we. Osa fono. Ko check vitamin D. Because wo anka sa no nema be brown timi twin ko mo jan. We hear so check vitamin D. Who any issues with your stomach to send you a kind of beginning of week and I check it. Okay? Good. Wo ko check here. Many clinics, maybe how call me say, "Oh, I less than 20." I'm going to say low. 20 to 30, yes, a borderline. It's one share. Who wants to wear me when you doctor check him out? Who wear me when you are in her test now? What do you have 21 krana? Oh, if I saw that borderline, why? When your doctor, Papa, won't pay attention. Waka. When you doctor, if I by the Mendina, man, be coherent with YouTube or frame or sister. Me who to two, me, I'm going to make us a baby, Pia, be near me. To a soa quag or quag acquire lab work, no. The vitamin D did that 16 no. Or man, she hot the A1C in Kwan or Doctor Nakohen, a catcherin, or the acquag Ghana bedroom, no who to tune to a vine or sarco be you, or so a mon checking the kidney or mon checking the BB because of so making sure. Or so a call this time around or call to doctor or to semi. Oh, Crodia, I mean, woman. Now, Doctor Nakohen, vitamin D goes, hey. Now, vitamin D is 16, or more, I would draw. I said, Debbie, I see any new kidney problem, vitamin D. Now, it's a so check here, making sure so be who result. A year 30 to 100. What the 31 you better say you're good. A year 40 you better say you're good. And so still, open the sorrow. At least 70, 80 so. Turn out, pale dear. Into check it. Ah, nana him assisting. Yeah. Make you sure say who number no. Yeah, check it a car. And when you enough. 25. Say, see a month for any about who shall say, oh, come on, doctor, Cassie. Ah, na didn't see check of vitamin D. Doctor, me any petun to me, Tia Bruce, in patrol check your mommy. Sir Rita, good. Yep, in patrol check your mommy. Yeah, check it. Never 100 on a vitamin D a bit major for a while. Do so, okay, what's I check it? Make sure so vitamin D, no, yeah, 31 or so, cost on 115, great, a bit take a break, yeah, and who here, pa? Eto so, me, you know.

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But some tests are not standard. Fasting insulin. Kahun. Fasting insulin. Aye test ba kwa. So we ya. Ebe tima predict 5 years ahead. So benya diabetes. In the next 5 years. So ye check fasting insulin na. Because omwa, when who's omwa pre-diabetes, ne diabetes. And yes, say 15 ya na bucket ni ye mawun. 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E be take long time. 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So. 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E ye testa. E be chere se. 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O ya benya diabetes. Dani ye life will say ye can't test you once. Mami penny mumbako. Yeah, I know uja me message. Also call na doctor an appointment. Doctor checky A1C. Fasting is also BBI fine. Also doctor, why checking me fasting insulin? Was nano so cotton was me by a nurse or check it. Doctor ne check you. Okofi, 3 days later your friend said, I feel like pre-diabetes. Because of the fasting insulin. Yeah. Insulin eye dien. Insulin yi homona. 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The beyond who need diabetes, who sugar kosura, it was a buffer. Insulin a jumana. So, insulin a jumana dos, but wane na yebehwe, specifically in relation to blood sugar. It in the insulin a yene se. So, what did we a situated a kosura insulin neba? Na a situated a buffer. It is a wane di yere biano, yepe. A citre atre table atre ketuano teaspoon baku umogenum, which is about 70 millimoles. Aha, the agas a normal sugar near less than 110. It is set near Ghana for in a inimino. Ye did dino, send any first ye did dino, and a pirate house a cuckoo.
Nikosi, a situated womb. And cats here fine. Ganani, would you cook we, winnie dee? And tea about 10, no ya benku. Any could my fine. I know they would dee 10 in tea, about 12 a winnie dee. When your meat pay be an hour dee, kakra. A bobby too, wa. After an hour's I may debut. What the body up is see? Who we are, about 6 a wedding fufu. Aha. Where the carbohydrate in prayer? 9. Debbie will be in prayer and pray motri. Ye did say ya na, who say a citrin a costro, not insulin a ba. A citrin a costro, not insulin a ba. A drew baby ya. Na feno, a citrin a costra, not insulin ne ba ne ba ne ba. Ye can say exposure a creati resistant. Ben you force a wound. 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Na was sooner build a resistant to noise. No? If you say nyamia yen in such a way, say wa build a resistant. Nipedian intimi protector. No? Into a defense mechanism. Nyamena ye nipediana sa resistant. Exposure no nipediani hunu hunu huna. Na build a resistant. It is a ne uko dina ni kenika dem wa no build a resistant to noise. No? O cells na wa wasumu no ne build a sa resistant. No? It is our cells normally responding to glucose. No? I'm going to build this resistant against the use of the insulin because cells now can say more than ma. It's insulin can actually move your baby first, it's then infebi. It is our insulin resistant way, you know. It drew soa. We need pediano, a cosua, yea, juma over time, a pancreas. It's the evidence of the more carpo barco. Nanka, who hear insulin carpo barco. A bedroom baby, who did more carpo barco, who hear insulin carpo munu. A son is sitting in a frimogen. It's a pancreas and bits my year, juman over time. I produce a sir insulin carpo munu. Eddie is sitting in a one more carpo barco number form. Obits my year, Santino. Doctor, I bet check up blood sugar. A fibia fasting blood sugar normal. Yeah, normal. Fasting blood sugar, normal. Okay, you better check your A1C. A1C, so you can check here, and you're normal. If it's a pancreas, ni ye juma over time, and you see children need to form. So, ain't you know, fasting blood sugar, we need to be 8 hours and you check it. Hemoglobin A1C, ye tester, ye wo average blood glucose over 2 to 3 month period. And today, A1C, you know, so if I say, ne, udi benkuno, blood sugar no course through 2 hours after. A1C, it means picking up. Because A1C, the average, a sitra, at a taro red blood cell, no, so for 2 to 3 months, until you know already average numbers over 3 months. You know. It's in an intimate peke and prempre the NA cosson. Into A1C subit my normal for a long time. But doctor could check o fasting insulin. Ye be who say o pancreas ni ye juma over time to keep o blood sugar no amanaba form. It is a whooper tester. Wait till they are born home by a free diabetes on. Any ya dia hold one heart disease near ya, a ye fasting insulin. En kanka wa wofuso. What tribe be a wofun intimate? Upe so lose weight, I just stubborn weight. Fasting insulin. Who a lot of cravings. Who did we and yourself be different from two and no? I can't any self control. We insulin was sora. Control nedding. Who did we are? Within a short time, who was a. What break? I was so copy baby that because we are insulin resistant, our body need insulin baby, it overcorrects.
na crash your engine. So, we try grace ride was so. Who PCOS? Aha. O call ho ha. As a line si bia bede da ho. Aka se fi bi na ada ho. What rise all be paper sign? A classic sign of insulin resistant. Skin tags, only skin tags, all of a sudden, be brave, be gugu, konho, kesek, so yeho shia. New development, insulin resistant. Yeah. O blood pressure, astate kosro. Abrane ye fine. Insulin resistant. It is a watch sheki o insulina. Ebe buwa mwa hu se me ya binya diabetes. It is our testing. Normally, you know, you're fasting, and you know, and you're tired. And I say daytime, because if you're since, and you're tired, you bet my own fasting insulin. Yeah, mostly, no, you're fairly new to an independent lab on IBA, and a bachelor of numbers. So, what I say, it's, you know, umber what ranges, you know, based on baby, I'm a quack, and a baby, who say, what the end was, sir, immediately. I was all the near matter to acquaint. Sebe ya, ube me kiss your se. Unquina type 2 diabetes. So, because it depended different places. It's make sure se, o diano, and moro so, based on baby alquayeno, or more ranges. So, oha, now a type 2 diabetes, pre diabetes. And I see a catcher say, oh, you're insulin resistant, unim. And answer, and children, you make it. Can you? What will be only pedia more? Change you would be an air woody. Lady Salome, ya cassette, hardy. You focus on protein and number busiano and numb fish, chicken, and kusia and katia busiano and no any vegetables. At also, dear, contumery, nyadoa, cabbage, cauliflower, broccoli. Vegetable with me did be our pibia, and I'm kakra. Uncurumaning in a kahunya, dwelling in a no it. 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So bedi gana ediania, body a bayer mankin once a day. 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Yeah. Anajobre fafu oneto. Lady Salome, I'm sure I was some idea chin there, beauty of a phone to one of that. I ain't none who here. So why not? You put yourself in bed. A bio exercise, nanti, a strength training. A who here? Yeah. Now finally, intermittent fasting. You tell Lady Salome, manager home. Yeah, intermittent fasting. Anybody brace it? Lady Salome, I deny it's a magic. And you're magical. So, we insulin but for more. Or fat, no? Only option, a bed drop, you will lose weight. Intermittent fasting, a year, Juma. 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It's the simplest and easiest way to reverse insulin resistance. Because insulin, as I was so, it's 1 February and 2 more. 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

0: 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It's blood work, yeah, nanya accurate. It's magnesium, dear. Yeah, nanya normally good to check. Because we crab check, you know. Rebecca said, okay, and so still an hour symptoms, you know. But sad test we mean, you know, dear. At least, you check here. It gives a fairly picture. Test to be anywhere 100% accurate. But a fair picture of Niamana Ecosono. Because on that, oh, when you're and I do that bedroom so say you A1C. Are you fasting insulin? You see normal. And so one kasa wouldn't say something is wrong with you. Yeah. Get it checked. If you keep losing weight, it could be so many things. Yeah. There was a doctor's investigating more. Near when you cost. Yeah, check it. So who are you diagnosed with cancer? Who go through chemo treatment and I be sad? I was all check your vitamin D. No who number no. Sabi abit ma replenish it accordingly. Netima boa with the treatment na wo nemu. E hu hia pa.
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0: Yeah. Because mostly, kopia wanya sa diagnose ni biyabari medi ofom. Most of them. The doctors be brilliant. No, ya, omo de kahun. Whilst you're going through the treatment. Ebe buwa me treatment na ye jume ye. A support your body ni ye. Because we'll build immune cells. So, yo. Ebe biye kwa ya tu for questions and answers. You're welcome, ma, Lillian. Oh, dizziness, dear. Be ya now black count.
6: Michelle.
0: Mm-hmm.
6: Dear me, sorry. Me call hospital. I must say, me vitamin B no work from. But say me, yeah, na me hook it. Me rushing to talk to tell me hook. Hook us and me yeah, ma say me pa.
0: Oh yeah, ma show me say. What call? Must say work from. Say no answer. What number be?
6: I say me body no see here area. Yeah, me share them with Dodo.
0: But who are
6: fine? But you move Dubai.
0: Ah, na say you in Dubai. Robert me near area come.
6: To send the area, me ho.
0: Any other vitamin D, twenty?
6: Okay, about none of them.
0: Yeah, send any, I don't know. Yeah, account was science, you know. What call your confirmance or vitamin D? Don't know what's up, vitamin D now, Tona Shasian.
6: Me, oh, post but me, no vitamin D, and me, yummy, yummy, ya. It's me, who said, dear, miss ya.
0: Vitamin D, Ben, Hamica. Vitamin D, Ben, I'll call me, or yummy, yummy.
6: Dia wo konko mu na edi to nsio mu no.
0: Oh, se bia, wo di free Ghana na call Dubai.
6: Na me ma wo di free Ghana na brɛ me.
0: Ano kra se bi kra na ba me di ewo mu wo fɔ. Ko Dubai hostel na ko se obenya bi atɔ.
6: Mpa cho yo mama.
0: E wo pharmacy. Because the doctor confirm say wo form their sister wo hia. E ti nya wo skin kwa na be issue. Wa an ko check ni wa fa bia ntuma. There will be more issues. Nti tu anamo. When I am here, at least we have a problem. We have a problem, a 50% solution to an amount of money. So what is it?
7: Good afternoon.
0: Good afternoon.
7: Well, Pacho, I'll be a meet you, Pa. And then, okay, baby, say, oats. Because me say, no, my stoppy, benku, rice, and something say, maybe, baby, I am in place of that, no.

0: may blend you old and I can it is here. But is that also good?
1: What is, do you have any health issue?
0: I have pre-diabetes.
1: Now person reverse.
0: Yeah.
1: And always stay away from oats, kakra.
0: Oh, really?
1: Yeah. Because here, I'm going to say oats, you're so good.
0: Oh, yeah.
1: Yeah, not
0: this,
1: necessarily.
0: You are the second person talking about this, so that's why.
1: Yeah, because the thing is, who say you were no shame, they say, well, you're good, yeah, I could eat, eat, eat.
0: Mm-hmm.
1: But not, that's not it.
0: Oh.
1: Aha. It's, you know, open say with the oats, just bring variety. And you say the beer, they made the oats, I made the oats. There are other foods out there.
0: Oh, okay.
1: So that's it.
0: Okay. Mm-hmm. And what about the potatoes?
1: Potatoes, so bit medi. The goal is more stew, more sauce than a dianano. It is obedi oat benkua. Nkunuman kwaini oat benku.
0: Oh, okay.
1: So what I say?
0: Yeah, yeah.
1: Mm-hmm. But the man for one is to say, I know you're good, it's no one
0: immediately.
1: Okay. Yeah. All right.
0: Okay. Thank you.
1: Sure.
2: About 5 years ago, I had pre-diabetes. And, you know, I was in the hospital. And I lost weight. I think 10 kilos. But now I say, I gained weight. Best time, no? Me call yeah, me on my blood testing and everything is fine. But now say me I'm checking my blood pressure with you and me who say I see me BP no was your kakra. And then me call yeah 24-hour blood monitoring. Me call yeah and ba say normal. But me be fear me be 2 weeks later me be checking and just asking sound was shrinking my son call yeah. But this time me call yeah a show say I see me BP no was your. And in my appointment, me kwaku humi GP. Na me concern nene say me kwaku hu GP na ye de me beto tablet so no. Are there other things I meeting me ye to try and bring the blood pressure down rather than say me commence it on medication straight away?
1: Oh yeah,
2: patron.
1: Okay. There are 3 pin videos on the page. Your pin okay. Video me inside the page. So, okay. See, I can see a pin video, you know.
2: Oh, yeah.
1: Yeah. Check it out then. Okay. We'll show you exactly in your way. Because the other one was our sister.
2: Okay.
1: Yeah. Insulin, I was thrown in here.
2: That's it.
1: All right. Yao, Batokaza.
3: Hello. Good evening.
1: Good evening, sir.
3: So make us a free UK. Nah.
1: Okay.
3: Me symptoms be are there, but there was a time mom cast me blood pressure was wrong. Around that time, no many so a woman many so to me bring me kaka. But a chair I'm quite no miss be are okay. Me there I'm normally me and say be I'm taking supplements mostly no vitamin D with magnesium. No? And a vitamin C, but we were vitamin K2, D3, and also. But my dream is a beer, me take it, boom, a beer, and you're right. And I mean, me name is a beer, me take it, sir, vitamin D with magnesium. Now, make me take vitamin D at the same time. And this is a new mommy and son, vitamin D with magnesium, and a vitamin D and cassa, and a K2, D3. No. I'm saying me be a possible say to me a take a boom.
1: Hey, depending yeah. Dosage is in a woman.
3: Okay.
1: I'm saying okay. Yep. Yeah. Tiano na abu mukakani na abu madu want them. And on a point in. Because I want them vitamin D and K2 ne diye okay. Ono magnesium ye okay. But what kani na abu madu do say na want them.
3: The do say na. Na. Ebia me kanu nyina how do I know say bia me ka bom quantity say na o say
1: at least 10,000 units of vitamin K D3 K2 400 milligram of magnesium
3: okay
1: na fe u call doctor ho ama o check your levels
3: me pa cho yo na me papa nso me ko gana na say ya na me ko eno Nansen no ya onya prostate issues bi, but omo ko check ye na nya benign. Enti but I am say as ye nya
1: na ye benign.
3: Na ye benign ha, that means na nya cancerous.
1: Ta.
3: Okay, na nya ha. Enti wa yama am say ne PSA no de won ya ye normal kakra, but since then no ne omo share ne catheter no mo yiye ne no on share down recover say na no ho dey be because no ye very active as at that time cry no na o ye almost 80 but no o ye course o university a o ye de jeje nani na o ye ne PAM so o ye no either say PhD na I'm say no o ye say you know and na wa ye aka say o ko defend kwa. And that will be what is out most annoying energetic. But suddenly, no, I said, Ninina echo a. And the INS me call and menino call hospital near co check and a year almost in the BBI camera. But Nina say a pija pija. And Tina and to me, okay.
1: But it's my wire two tests you are Ghana. Ghana, they say easy to get your labs done. These two tests is done in Ghana. Into my money.
3: Which two?
1: Yeah, you can answer me and I will buy vitamin D and you know.
3: Okay.
1: Because all prostate because issue, you know, his insulin could be high. Because insulin my DNA.
3: Oh, okay.
1: So you make match check it. No matter any cost. Sebe ya mubi hu. So you lower, you could replenish. Because all your areas, I mean, what's nefi na probably low.
3: Yeah. Okay.
1: Sebe buwano. Bye.
3: Me patro yo, me da
1: se. Okay, sure.
2: Eddie, good evening, oh.
1: Yes, ma'am.
2: Let me patch all vitamin D, no, me can say COVID by, you know. And I may have me try, say, me to be anom. Me no more, not me skin any, me honam in eye, we re. Me started some anomno. A very weak affina, I appear on me skin and nina. After me skin in eye change in eye, we re. Tea, a mammy's ruina, me die nom. But me die no more na I did bear week 2 weeks na we in na a free me search. But me to me who the beer be ni me more jam in tin a man happen sana.
1: Debbie, you could get your levels checked. Remember, if it's my brand no.
2: Oh, okay.
1: Never medini per se.
2: Okay. So, I'm a patch oh fasting insulin no. Yanya diagnose me set me or blood pressure, me or the chorus for co high. Me a paid diabetic, sir. I may request him almost.
1: Oh, so they said that definitely you are. And she said that you're working on it. It will come, yes. Because we insulin the cost runs and I'll be a pre diabetic. Until the end, they automatic you are. See, any of you here who hear the other vitamin D, the moment I'm checking.
2: Oh, okay. Let's say vitamin D, we're almost checking you and son, I'm about to be not
1: almost check your level.
2: All right, then. Thank you very much.
1: Yeah.
2: All right, then. Bye.
1: Bye.
2: Okay.
4: Good evening.
1: Good evening.
4: But sure, now come a person me order a unimate needy, but Tuesday no now can say caffeine womb. Men so caffeine, yeah, dear be I say, maybe kids who may be a bee womb when you are not drinking
1: now. Oh, country, Ben.
4: No, UK.
1: UK, they may just say decaf, maybe a drew. Then you cannot have it.
4: Into mean to me, ma. Lady now or UK Hano, menina kasape. Mean won to me or that be a mammy from US.
1: This Debbie on only the anobel or that from UK. Okay. Because he had the free US Bremo move to your tariffs, nanny manema.
4: Okay.
1: Ain't you know obet minena kasana wa say mohodi any decaf na ba US or we introduce you decaf MC June Debbie November. Last November and the bay it means a beer drew moha.
4: Okay.
1: Nti ubu sana na sebi aba hwa obeti babo ama onsaka. Why?
4: Patcho yo, me da sipa.
1: Sure. All right. User 807. Okay.
5: Mera, good evening.
1: Good evening, Papa.
5: Na apumai.
1: Ami Adam.
5: Dey was me de sensa me journey way. My imagine says as me de me nyanum da. De bia me num bi. Na me fie kakra ni se minya pre-diabetic na last year obebi bete wano kwa de mama masro kwa mekasa me reversing within 1 week. Emma,
1: that's right, because you know exactly what to do.
5: yes, intimidate my whole crime a sacra. Maybe you know, Nansen, I'm semi changing the cacra moon, so yes, strawberry, Ivy. Smoothie be not what the amour muck, nay, and I'm milking some was in your mayana. And no sway.
1: Amour milk, nay, on sweeten though, plant based.
5: I own sweeten, I
1: may be amazing
5: in beer shop bet.
1: Yeah.
5: Oh, okay. Okay. You, and yet. Me das na na e hammer drink akra na mse no.
1: Oh, no problem. So one person over to milk na obetimi the almond and kasa kakra bi egum. It will still be the same.
5: Egum. Okay, no blend the afra. Okay, okay.
1: No why your milk na. So what I say?
5: Me prefer.
1: Then no na o prefer doing that. Yeah.
5: Me pay you baby.
1: No problem.
5: Because since then me did the 1 o'clock and does it to say.
1: Excellent.
5: Okay. Na mi nka mo me da se
1: pa. Yeah.
6: Salome, good afternoon.
1: Good afternoon, ma.
6: I want to say
1: Nyame adumo. You.
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1: Aye. And a banada. Mimi you never tap me answer.
7: Who see who sees a penny minima dear sanka?
1: That is okay.
7: Drone come dear drone bin pa towa. Come here with the sick of a ton namaton. You know what our bus for broke ye and wondering.
1: As is eh? They say na oppression abba for me. We are appointment wo ko hu o GP na na ne kasa wo ka chen se o mon check in hwese o be you afred ru no so why
7: me pa cho
1: se me ya we ni so ko biri u ma won ten we
7: me pa cho ma sem ba ko so last 3 months ago me ko hospital ma ye chichi mi moja enti me ko ti resort na doctor ne ka chen se me kidding obo we di bi wo se e ko form kakra.
1: Okay.
7: And me busa ni se ni wo ma me duro e wo se enye duro. Na maximum o ye 90 something ni 100 na me wo 78.
1: Aye, GFR.
7: Na September mu me baaye no na me wo 90 something na swate. 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
1: Okay.
7: Ni mo March of mem samra na won check me nche.
1: Say say na oppressor na eba for me no so bebo. Separate and a costura. And also affect kidney, so who's that?
7: Matty,
1: it's in a near me baffle, a baffle. It's a costua, and I had the woe yet an anonymous you be. Why,
7: Matty, me das it, yea, me das, I mean, come what draws so.
1: That's what
7: told me with Sabaco.
1: Hey, and that's it, yes, I'm over your move.
7: Me and you, Miss Mikunon, so. When you're home machine and I'm in Chichikura in ye, not press and a costura.
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7: Enti no opana judi die nso
10: me
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7: Okay.
1: Ah, well, no, I am ready. Nay, I'm one. So, what I say?
7: Me patch on my tea.
1: Ah, in 2 days, they said, oh, dear, home. My answer, Missy, I had to say, multi plane when I eat the oxygen mask. I'm a funny asher when
7: we are made.
1: What do you asher when we are? Oh, dear, dear, jam. One one who see you free were drone so
7: many. Would there be a drum? I drank to a chunk, crumble. Crumble, Pam, I can't my judy dear now, so still want to match it.
1: That's okay. Odi ya me hanu bebere odi ya me
7: mate
1: ai wo ho aye fe aye you free wedro so a o beba why
7: mate me da se me da se nya mi shraw
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11: Good evening.
1: Good evening. Good evening.
11: Bia Bokom.
1: Nyame Adom.
11: Pacho, yesterday, Bia no, Mr. T. B. Na, me dear no, a bath for more na a bathroom. A bath for more na a bathroom. Me check him, sugar na. A bathroom na a bathroom. And to me, how
1: I'm a bear and a bathroom. Never a bear and a bathroom.
11: Say, eh, Bia, anopa. Se me checking anopa na it me ba 5.3
1: mhm
11: but edwin you be na me pese me check ya na ba be say 9
1: adia na udi ye daytime
11: me did be at 12 o'clock.
1: Aha, uh-huh. Then I would
11: be a while. Me did you once a day.
1: And I'm saying, then I would
11: be. If you are, me yes, salad, no medi. And now, so say, be a bin cook a cranny, in kruma, and quiny baby without oil. No medi. A bit so a rice, kits way be, now my virgin baby.
1: Okay, there was a watch I can say, where da, if you are near with D, and I have a number name, right? So what I say? I know now be who in your name was Ujay di Kakra. Because back at Nasu Yama. Zenny Ekano. Back at Nayama, all the city go maybe Buafaso. So what I say? It's checking me and I would you. Send there we are you any duty, Benku, a brand new Rawatana, Etina, Benkuno, over her. Me a free walk. Obey Jamon did not try me and an arcade. Oh, yeah, in Kunuman Quina Fama, a brim. And one way the animal would be our main. Ema uni di moroso. 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So what I say?
11: Mpacha.
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1: 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Na me sanye di ebeye. Sa, because it was a woman who see only pediano who you obey. Aha, because in yes, sir, will be any who bits much, shall say, and yes, I decap will say, decap will say, because we need pediano better than you bits me at the age. So what I say, and it's a baby, I'm a cassay, and cassay, the only way, dear, yet, it's a mayor me who dear, oh dear, no blush you got to say. Oh, yes, it ought to the air pass me the oat and I'm sugar costro. That means any amount. And I need wood in a door, so what I say. Aha, it's no, yes, I mean, TSS and sugar costle. Do you need a woody anything of sugar costle? It's TSS, not switching.
12: Oh, mommy.
1: Mm-hmm.
12: Ray, they make money in the mission of
1: Amen.
12: Where's a labour, oh dear, mama? What's her name? Is there a little crap? Maybe a few crass fasting near we made him go so, and a crab my son go so. Now, and then I'm acquire me 1 year medicals.
1: Okay.
12: You a doctor Nenia Giama. Me reporting you now, Jose, be 120 and then me require me 100.
1: Wow.
12: Me 100. Me sugar no ne 180, 200. And then my baby do 80.
1: Wow.
12: She said, you may be asking 97, 8 kilometers and sana.
1: Mm.
12: For the past year, I started fasting. By the back of Cramindi, body of Bacco Cramindi, Brooklyn name, Quine Namino, and no quassum. Me did a mechanic and your mission, and yes, I did. And I make a set, maybe a quanon.
1: Oh,
12: this is it. And what dear menion?
1: Oh,
12: and can make cotua. No, me solia, I just am a swadim, and exercise beyond a parmian.
1: Ah, wow.
12: And then I make a sister, me will be a commitment Ezra World.
1: Hey. Hey,
12: and that's an easy way, dear.
1: Why,
12: how?
1: Any, I'm holding a sea bay.
12: Mammy, and you're the kettle. I'm wanting your papa. Near to say, Mama.
1: Oh,
12: Mammy, what you say?
1: Oh,
12: 2 weeks, you know, and we have a great fasting year. We
1: and one, daddy, continue it. It's amazing.
12: Abuamia, my Amy, one.
1: Oh,
12: require Ossie corner. I 1 year time, my son was here, but I'm
1: saying, wow.
12: And no near the man who goes from his majority in half. Me no, no, Mark, Mark will live in an apartment. Nina is gone.
1: Wow.
12: Nina is gone.
1: Wow.
12: She said, me wound the Amenka.
1: Oh,
12: no man, that's wrong in my fat. Ghana, the end of this question.
1: Media,
12: then was what made the was sick. Yammy Winshrap.
1: Oh, righty. Wow.
12: Yammy Winshrap, in fact, Namikasas.
1: Oh.
12: Namikasas. When Nimis's son, not in near any dinner. A bit me, it may generate something else. And then from 200 to 80.
1: Wow.
12: From 120 to 100.
1: Wow.
12: Just I can't even believe it.
1: Wow.
12: Nyamin tunobu was in the shit out.
1: Amen.
12: And I was slippery.
1: And that's it, Baba. Oh my yes. goodness. And that's it.
12: Baba, wow. see me.
1: Oh my God. I don't know.
13: Hello.
1: Oh boy. Sorry. It's just amazing.
13: Anyway.
1: It's just amazing.
13: Yeah. Oh, okay. Good evening, lady.
1: Yes, good evening.
13: You know. Me patch on. Yeah, let me see me besides sugar in place of sugar, the meat may to date and
1: but are there any condition?
13: Number two. Okay, actually, me just to maintain my reduce my weight. Yeah.
1: And then in patch I DIY. Mhm.
13: Patch date no.
1: Yes, ma'am.
13: Oh, okay.
1: So person lose okay. weight, take the fruit out. I'm wow.
13: Okay. That means date no say me type me person bolo. Inti me na me bisan say me the so bolo na ye date na ye so bolo
1: ana. But man so bolo without sweet, sister.
13: Without sweet. Okay. Mpacho me da say. And number 2 so me who say and me after fasting no me na me di rice, but me here say me di rice kakra no. Me ho ke come. Me di rice ana I say me ho ke come.
1: Yeah. Inti then our body dey catch you.
13: It doesn't need rice.
1: That's right. That's it. You know the answers. So just stay away from it for now.
13: All right. That's it. Yeah. Sure. Pacho, last one, said, now, most of you know, now, wait, now, I'm going to be here. If you're
1: here, then we are all the better to where you're going to YouTube. Why?
13: Okay.
1: Yeah, because I know all the 10 to high. Yeah.
13: Yeah, you only know our testimony. Next time, you basically know be Abba. Until another time.
1: No problem. I was here for who said so. Be bad. The Biamaka said, Mamma, the woman had answered your bedroom. Somebody told you, said, no, him, so we were we. No, we're young, quiet. Send a efficiency cannot see empty vessels that the Lord is using to glorify Himself. It is some of these things you can't hold the tears. 11 medications. He's been doing this for a long time. Years. Now all of a sudden you see your doctor. And the doctor said, have you stopped the medication? Was we'll yes. And the doctor said, me who just a 1 year. It's just mind blowing. And it's the basic unit I did build any pediana. Adriane. Papa or by menin casada. Adriane no di. It will be bahani a case. Go have video na. Intermittent fasting or didn't he? He had no idea that he could have some life again to live. Oh, it is just mind blown. Me and Casano, the Biagas and some people who are a mind blowing for me. It is a word the Ezra Wellness, a chibis in there. What do you have a task here? Why not? You won't find your juma. And your lady Salome and I would tease you. One Casano, who you are? How be a whole buyer? They just take it. Nobody here, juma. What do you ought to have? If we 2024, I shall say, only in a num, what does so that wouldn't lose? Yeah, I'm wow.
14: Good evening, Crystal Bushia, for a pump chum, what to say?
1: Yamiadum.
14: The radiacy. Oh, Miss Salome, young couple, uncle, so you can see.
1: Amen.
14: Me did the beer, me baha, I a ye and a me day, a fire and a ruddy crystal, so they mouth. And you are no near doffo, me pump chow. Mama, you name. Na some questions be were honest. Ye nim say ye nye dear was a ya, ye who dear was a ye nay ye. Me January ya na mi hum Ezra Wellness. Nana, my struggle se me lose weight, mean to me lose weight. Thank God, me dead drew be asso. Nam by na dear back home, I may miss a sedriani say any petria. Me bepo pa all the time na me bepo.
1: Mm-hmm.
14: My endoscopy, my colonoscopy, you see everything is okay.
1: Mm-hmm.
14: But Adriana kakra told me yema, me bepo sa instead of say me pass gas.
1: Mm-hmm.
14: And see, me tremu na me te sa se intermediate fasting bi basho na mdi mi hoshe mubi. Mm-hmm. Me di a minshu me break me yene 21 days for no food, no. And he did break here. Now, it's Tuesday, yeah. Now, my yam couldn't to me refer be bray. And I'm so me walk by review or home in fact a crang so. Me did by any two pay. Yanko point him, I mean to me breathe. Just like, mammy, I'm who she are. And ye, if you want, I'm so. It's a year said Bianni digest and a number start here the air bepo. And I'm so no. If you walk around, I just say, said ye start here no, 11 o'clock smoothie no, and no namifa. 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It is a wood year 11, now will be the year 25, near say ye lower. Now I say ye who say ye baby a tiny interior, and a Ghana Corano. What one alpha vitamin D and nothing wrong because if fear ye see no, and to say dear titan and ye see fear. This year will be ashish a dam. Mofia ye maya ya woman. Womu indoor 24/7.
1: Yeah.
14: And Timoma ye name mere. Na dear was say, Woma woman ya honim dear chere no. Yedi Nyankopon sere ye ho o ma ye take ni seriously na me di aboa me ti si ano me lose 10 pounds
1: good
14: sto ho international se aduane ni se ni padua na ampa
1: ya
14: ye mu se Christo ye fasting for 40 days and let say aduane ho enhia pi ma ni padua no
1: ya
14: me da wasi pi oba de enkoso nye okese
1: amen
15: so good evening
1: me jo so mami ya me adu
15: I'm going to vitamin D, Dr. Efa, at the end of the call. But me D once a day, no. I'm going to be 6 months. If you need some disease, you're making me offer.
1: But our country, Ben?
15: No, you can.
1: Oh, wait, it's the avocado, Edina, Papa. That's okay. Fine.
15: I'm going to have one. I'm
16: going to have vitamin D, no. Your fano and opano, a 2 and 1.
1: It depends on dosage.
16: Micro ingredient for the media.
1: Micro ingredient, then a 1 because I have 10,000.
16: Hey, no, my friend, two.
1: Oh, no, that's okay. Bibiano, okay. And once I go, Oko, I know I check your level. That's it.
16: Okay.
1: Yeah, Oko, I know I check your level.
16: Wednesday, Bena, me call.
1: Yeah, big grandpa, but Kokana, the other wolf. If you tune out for the dangerous, I send a wagon.
16: Oh, okay.
1: Yeah, because vitamin D almost said, I don't know what you do. Magnesium, then you're over that.
16: That's your 1 and 2.
1: And the Anibia?
16: Dr. Beck, the Anibia.
1: And no fussing. 1.
16: That's right.
1: Yeah, we'll wait for 2. Dr. Beck, there's no room to take about 2-5, depending on how it works.
16: Okay.
1: Intend then you offer 2. Okay.
16: Last time me you say me sugar no I say about 90 ebi wa no pa 84 me 86 no san enti Wednesday no and I call 104
1: okay
16: na maybe that me check in 88 but me sorry anopa no na e call 104
1: no. Ano na asena e chira na oba pada me chire wase. Sa no pa no bre boardi. Asi chire gu mojenu. 18 of the morning sugars is the last to stabilize. It don't mean compare sugar now record die any to ano pa dia. Da no ba ma me chire chire. You just understand it like that. Uko hu doctor be your A1C na me hu average ni. Ti ko akoma to yem. So what I say? Any problem?
16: Okay.
1: Mm-hmm.
16: Yeah. Number 1, say, be our exercise. Now, what's up, Miss Soriano Pa? If you have me exercise, if I crack a crabby. And Sana, normally, me see ya, and I can cry, no, my year. But, it do be a bit so, I may exercise, maybe I'm Sana, my check, I'm blaming pasty. And no, no, time bends, and I'm checking anchor, eh?
1: There be a young so better care, bro, when you do.
16: Oh, okay.
1: That's it.
16: Okay.
1: Because, one, okay. Oh, sorry, I'm not perfect. I'm not sure. Oh, yes, okay. Size, we are not a cabby buffer because who the situation be a year, Juma. It's in the just don't drive yourself crazy. You're in the same time every time. Okay. It is a way of watching some exercise. We are not a checker. They be also in exercise. We are not a checker. So, what I say,
13: okay,
1: somebody I won't drive yourself crazy.
13: Okay, okay,
1: yeah,
13: okay.
1: Less than 110, then you're good. So,
13: okay, okay, okay, okay, and that's
1: yeah, yes, sir.
17: Yeah, my aunt's saying,
1: Nami Adam.
17: Then you may say. I mean, take it time too much. Be our testimony. Okay. From 2024, summer, UK, summertime, and may diagnose me with asthma. I'm saying I'm with asthma. I'm a crown. I'm a woman or Ghana. I'm with asthma. But I'm bad till 2024, and I debut trigger. I'm drinking occasion, so social drinking occasion in near there. Inti. TikTok yana me who like I think it was December. Mm-hmm. And I'm send you a message, private message. Now me come problems chow. So because of the asthma, I'm put you on weight to the point say me reach about 105 kilos. Mm-hmm. And so my average weight almost 83, 85.
1: Yeah.
17: And I'll be saying, so do I drink near the end of my cast and no me jai sad and you know. And I will recommend this. I had three videos in the mommy. And then me friend three commandments.
1: Oh, be how did you order manu?
17: Very three commandments. It, mommy, this was. Me started first 2 weeks now. Now me say my energy levels now control.
1: Mm.
17: And then me started say me go gym. To me, most of the time, no me go gym on time. Me a HGV driver and Timmy sometimes me shift it to me about 2 o'clock in the afternoon. And me start to say me call gym on a panel. Me send a message that was December. 105 kilos. He said me a 91.
1: Wow.
17: Now me with reflux problems and so. He said reflux problems no so HI.
1: Good.
17: PPI, you know, which is the acid blockers, no you know.

0: the judge in Alpha. I was really struggling. The time I messaged you in December, no? I was really down. I was low, mom.
1: Oh.
0: When Kala, 9 years old and 8 year old.
1: Wow.
0: I'm very depressed. Say like
1: something could happen.
0: Yeah, I'm about to leave these kids. And because I mean feel good. That was a body to say the kind of body and no kasa. If you're not feeling well, mentally, physically, you know, who said, no, this is not you.
1: Yeah.
0: You're very depressed, but because of you, you know, I'm really getting back into recovery. I'm very strong, healthy. I'm okay.
1: Wow.
0: I just wanted to say thank you so much.
1: You're very welcome.
0: Yeah, like I don't know how me be share or TikTok because now me follow. One day we are live now me pass or now me come me send a message. Mommy, all these guidelines. I'm so grateful.
1: You're very welcome.
0: And if anybody I will share video is here. If they don't believe you and I say if they don't trust that, they're starting about 1 week, 2 weeks, be then see how your progress will be.
1: That's it.
0: I'm very good.
1: What do you have to lose, right?
0: Exactly, man.
1: You're already struggling as it is, so
0: yes,
1: give it a try. All right, congratulations.
0: Thank you so much.
1: I hope so. Yeah. Wait, the baby normal. You were doing it. You were doing where we.
0: Yeah, it's like 5 kilos. Into
1: oh, you.
0: My cutting like carbohydrate. For now, yeah. pe bread pa.
1: I say good in Tiaja. When they
0: rice and so now me pe rice pa. Like cutting all carbohydrate. I'm just sticking to broccoli, cucumbers, spinach. Now my boiled rice too. Be now me di account. Me di no lunch time. 12 o'clock to 1 o'clock. I mean di DBO. I say numeric account. Me nyak cravings are by 2-3 o'clock. Me ko ejuma no manum smoothie ni kaka.
1: Yeah.
0: Then I'm done for the day, and it's really helpful. That was it.
1: Now aina asthma ne? Asi say.
0: Asthma no. For the past 2 months, me taking inhaler. For the past
1: vitamin D, no? You take it?
0: Yeah, I take vitamin D. And,
1: excellent. Magnesium.
0: I take magnesium and sometimes I take calcium too.
1: Yeah, calcium, once you do vitamin D, you might not need it.
0: Okay.
1: Because you don't want your calcium to go too high. Because so vitamin D was true enough. Would you make enough calcium from your food?
0: Oh, okay.
1: Why?
0: Okay.
1: You're very good. Congratulations.
0: I'm grateful.
1: Thank God. Okay. Wow. Assembly Ekano, father of two, have hope again. Messi Ezra Wana say you hope. It is all Hana will say page in my will be a ooh, cool be.
2: Good evening.
1: Good evening.
2: Sorry. Let me pass me who says, who did you and I would take it? Who check you, sugar no one? Send a mazim as I say, Drew, Pacho.
1: It depends. Maybe I'll reverse and Drew. It's the end of my generic number.
2: Because if you have 7.8, if you have 7.1,
1: are you okay? Less than 10. Oh, you're diabetic, that is good.
2: And I'm about to type 2 in it, diabetes, the same thing.
1: Pre-diabetes, not just a whole court Togo into who are flower. Type 2, they know what do Togo.
2: Ah, okay.
1: Aha. So, yes, Auntie Asium.
2: Matias.
1: Very good.
2: Yeah, Matias. Mm-hmm.
1: Yeah. I don't know, mostly. Some people not here. Tell me, because who drew a flower? What drew Togo? How about my dad or bag and what did you say? Who did I cry? I know you're not here.
3: Hello, ma'am. Pacho, good evening.
1: Good evening.
3: Pacho, this is the second time I'm in home or life.
1: Okay.
3: That last January, I'm so here fasting, but me joining late. Me, in say, I tried to do blood test and a urine test, but me, you know, not doctor said me creatine was high. It's in patcho. Now me business. Then I meet me eye.
1: Oh, any health issue?
3: And mommy pressure cause show in tea. I had obstruction in the intestines.
1: Okay.
3: And tea. And mommy ye from be ye kesiye in tea. Ye abudiye no. And I afraid ye kidney issue. Omo can say. Tubes now joining to the bladder and it was you're not me creatine no ne still level high kaka but almost discharging me and I may be a fee but me who video na me san call ye blood test and almost me cry team wo high.
1: How long ago was this all this? If we sell more cars or kidney na be seen there any repeat lab na this thing?
3: Me yari that was 4 years ago.
1: Na say say no press another thing.
3: Me pressure na to member show 160. But okay. Say you made me check here no about 102/88 Intina eh me mama cramp say aba from say.
1: What change you were doing?
3: Touch on your mama change no.
1: Okay. So no what change there you have to give yourself time because any recent issue. A blood pressure Intina ma creatinine na cause no. Creatinine na kidney work no na tisa, a kidney lab work. It's you know, and there's something new for you. It's just they say, go on this operation, oppression, and about for more the time.
3: But
1: and yeah, once in a while. And she said, what change you and then I continue. Now you're ready, baby. So, but what is it?
3: That's
1: right. Yeah.
4: Good evening.
1: Good evening.
4: Good evening. Good evening. Good evening. I say, my follow since 2024.
1: Amen.
4: Now, me, you'll be a me per supplement, but me first supplement, vitamin D, nay. Garlic we see tablet in we see you know. But your friend is say Nancy Mansa ma put on with kakra because you'll be an army left in a dear and a major. The giant I say ye week kakra kra you know. Me call checky may use me quen and thought that a shoot two up na a baby 100 be so I call 80. And Timmy Kuhun doctor na doctors ye normal say at my age, you know. And you know, now me busa say me fa vitamin D sa 1,000 milligram no every day, me fa one tablet. Me busa say 1,000 a year okay, mammy, and I say any for
1: the other na ako check here, I say 100 I say normal.
4: Me sugar.
1: Wait in a could do say.
4: Me wait here 112.
1: Okay. What change you will know?
4: Well, now me di fufu pa me jai pass be 9 months in me di fufu.
1: Fufu onko ano we jai ni akane we yane sing.
4: Well, me di board me di plant pa.
1: How often in a day?
4: Okay. Planted day no. Me di once a day.
1: Okay,
4: na di na. Me di vegetables, vegetable soup na me no me more, and the egg. Okay.
1: Yeah, because with sugar, no, okay, almost here, no, mamma.
4: Me patcha, ane.
1: But they say, who put you on weight?
4: Yeah. Then you're I started gym, no, me started.
1: Yeah. It's and so much of said gym, then they watch the wood.
4: Yeah.
1: That's
4: yeah.
1: It. And the vitamin D, they are one man and check him.
4: That'd be my
1: but all of him.
4: Me or Belgium.
1: Yeah, so if possible, since you've been on this 1,000 for a long time now, how much check your level and can be good. And then I be who say, well, say, won't you become one as see? So what you say?
4: Okay. And I'm a turn to Holland and Barrett. My name is because Beach and says, oh, money, money, and I replica, oh, money, and I'm confused.
1: Debbie, the only thing I'll be who is just see a check your level now and I'll be who say you good.
4: Me patch you.
1: Aha. See a check your level now, good, and I just say, you want them to hear. So what you say? And it's in the
4: air.
1: Excellent. Very good.
4: Very good. And I have vitamin D and folic acid. Folic acid is say, okay, mommy, and I say.
1: They didn't have a folic acid.
4: I have no idea. We'll be recommending say, okay.
1: Well, so what okay, your lab work, or blood count, then you're okay. Folic acid necessary for a guy. I'm not sure what it is going to do for you.
4: Okay.
1: But vitamin D in a D, normally D in a D, to say, I can't know about you. Yes, we need to check it. Folic acid, dear. Would you greens? Would you greens in a? I say. Would you greens in a? Would you greens in a? The real garlic, you should be good. Don't worry to buy those.
4: Bye. Okay. Man, I'm going to put it in.
1: Amen.
4: I'm going to put
1: Amen. Amen.
4: Oh, man, you're in China, there be a bitch. Let's
1: say. Amen. I just, Efia Kasa.
5: Mommy, good evening.
1: Good evening.
5: Patrol, Mommy.
1: Yami Adam.
5: We dey miss you. Now, me say, green smoothie, no. Me to me, dear ma, and cry for breakfast.
1: Oh, man, ketwa. Omo benum.
5: Patrol.
1: Yeah, so be omo no mo bedi kusi ana bibia kahwa. No kwa de nye ina fon kwala omo nyini.
5: Okay.
1: Yeah.
5: Okay, 12 years and 14.
1: Yeah, or more normal at least, because you are a baby, can't hold you good.
5: Yeah.
1: And
5: that's...
1: You girls, Batokasa.
6: Okay. Yeah, I'm sure, sister.
1: Oh, sure, I was so.
6: For a while, and I will call you privately. Me were acid reflux. You were, kind of... Me, you know, also... And I'm what I did. It is faster, no? Semiya, me, to me. And mommy, your phone. And woman, me, to me, your cacana, me, and me, your phone, a banana, me, joint. It's the way, try it, send me, sign me, you be. Mommy, no, cause me, your phone, say, me, so, me, bobosa, because mine about stretching pain. See, I don't know what to do, cause, you know, share YouTube, you know, also, we were, my question, shy, man, but I've been following you.
1: No, Ezra Wellness Signs and Symptoms of Stomach Ulcer. Where who video? Oh, is there? YouTube got a mini videos, baby.
6: Okay.
1: It took a playlist, cinema is right there.
6: Okay, I don't know what to do because
1: Debbie said, oh, person over her video. Now you pay me, I'll show you what to do. And they're simple.
6: Oh, I need them. Okay.
1: It's any problem. Offer number now. You better move home. You know what you
6: have. May one number. No.
1: That's it. You know, I know they say consult.
6: Yeah, who can tell me how much? Yeah. You know? Now, me call Ghana, fill number, and see my text to normally.
1: No problem. Just do the video and start from there. So, what's
6: that? Minion is there or no near that room now.
1: Yeah.
6: Okay. All right. Message. You know, I'm a sports
1: player. Any problem?
6: I told me that
1: senior
6: me
1: sure. Classic. Okay.
7: Good evening.
1: So, good evening.
7: I'm going to go to the hospital. I'm going to go to the hospital. I'm going to say me was low blood pressure.
1: Thank you.
7: It's not my person. Me ba say
1: go ahead nya wona make obi send you
7: na me person say what triggers it and then man e basa and what are some of the things that I have to do to make it normal.
1: I have a video on low pressure on this page, do be checking it out.
7: Okay, na me ba so high cholesterol so
1: yes who low pressure with high cholesterol.
7: Yes, me na sit that type pa.
1: Huh. Okay. First three videos now you can patch or whether.
7: Me patch a baby. This is my first time following.
1: No problem. Okay, page this one. There are three videos pinned on the top.
7: All right.
1: It's, you know, see, I can see a pinned video. You know.
7: Yes, please.
1: Yeah. Look at that. Now follow. The only thing is because you have low pressure, need to make sure you're drinking a lot of water.
7: Okay. Thank you very much.
1: Me patcho,
7: Mrs. Tanso, how a person will be sawate.
1: Okay.
8: Yeah, ma patcho, maybe I need me a BP patients. But last, we be asking me, so me call hospital, you see vertigo. I am a bear said 2 times. But me name say, every me dear, BP a drone, I don't know.
1: Vertigo, no, you pass out, or what happens?
8: I didn't pass out, but I had to say,
1: not when it's too blue, but one, buffum.
8: Uh-huh. Man, buffum.
1: So, sister, I have videos. I'm going to start saying.
8: Okay.
1: Yeah. Me
8: that's it.
1: Yeah. Solace, Patokasa. Solace, we are muted. Yes, see, maybe we'll have a few people more. May I just say, anybody bra request, I cannot pick everybody.
9: Hello?
1: Yes, Kasa.
9: Uh-huh. Mommy, that's a panya, Michelle. I'm loving my body. My SCS means it's in a funeral. Last one. I went to my dimension, I'm losing it. I can say, Kaka. And I wouldn't me that I'm a come away with a child that doctor said me was pre diabetic anyway. To me, them that's who wouldn't and I pay crammy co school. Green green anamanomy, a smoothie anamanomy. If it drew fear like one something, and I mebenua koko ni body e ma nkwala ni yinyina na me ye beans stew na body ni di ba kopɛ mi cha ma mi ka cha ma mi se ma mi je me fire no ma mi se at least me di 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
1: All right, very good.
9: I mean sharp.
1: What's your answer?
10: So me patch on me chair. I want to say
1: na me adomo
10: my follow watch up then the first time I mean no kasana fasting no me aboa me because na I was me myself as I was gaining weight na so far my problem is me didi na me throat no I feel a little bit like a hard a wash a shimmy kakara. 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
1: But wa kwa ma doctor check him.
10: Ma make appointment de.
1: Yeah. Me unko ye lab work no ni a mani hey.
10: Me bachu you.
1: Me make sure se bi a okay.
10: Right.
1: Bacho Matthew. That's right.
10: We don't want to guess it. Yeah, that's
9: yeah. Bacho, good evening.
1: Good evening.
9: Me bacho, me tasho pa na nene daja wa frame. Bacho me nine me kutujwe.
1: Mhm.
9: Kutujwe me saw pressure. 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
0: Mate, me da se. That's understand.
2: Me sure. Pacho, oh, na me biza say. Wuti bi di hwita. Hwit.
1: O issue ni saying.
2: Oh, to replace rice.
1: Ah, we issue ni say.
2: Say rice ni too much starch.
1: Diabetes. We issue ni say. Oh, diabetes, high blood pressure.
2: Yes, diabetes. Kwame ni high blood pressure.
1: We need high blood pressure. Oh, diabetes.
2: Yes.
1: Okay. It's who? Who person who eat it once a day?
2: Yes.
1: Who baby to two?
2: Diabetes.
1: Who baby anyoya?
2: Diabetes.
1: Okay. No bit me the wheat.
2: Okay.
1: Me answer Woody. Now blush you gonna cost your casia. My wife didn't know say wheat here papa chain rice.
2: Oh, okay. And I'm better.
1: Debbie, a mindset, no, because Debbie, I didn't say where you're the only baby baby. It's man in your side.
2: Okay. Okay.
1: Okay. I have itching skin when it's winter time. Yeah. Change the weather and then you know. Videos now I can. Three videos no. Let me use I used to have that problem. Dry skin. Winter time hobeke kausa. Who here so the more vegetables? Especially with smoothies no.
0: Lady, nyamin shro.
1: Amen.
0: Minya okesi.
1: Amen.
0: Mini issues ma bala yuda. 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Me demo shia fasting emo. Chede, may lose weight. May you move in and be able to lose weight. Remember, I mean, want if you will difference. Sisi, I hear you fasting, I'm going to mean gay.
1: But the one fasting, you see, you cry, you go so.
0: But Chede, me the baby could take a pen on my mate.
1: Aye.
0: In the one, mama, them, my look young, 52 years. Sisi, who my back at them 42. Men with difference, and because today my trousers are made to cover my well loose.
1: Thank you.
0: Some may incident. Maya kanya
1: amen.
0: That they would the abakodu ya bo a kapu mta mo bi a baba bo joining him.
1: Yeah.
0: Pa.
1: Sure.
0: But that's.
1: All the days is a kind. We need issues. That's why no one ever fuss on. It's here a fuss on. I don't hear any issue. I don't know why you don't think it's an issue. A big issue because if you can see, and then the problems doing in our twatwas. It was so honey and can't also diabetes and high blood pressure. And your wife didn't say, issue. Yeah, oh, who is so issue? Obey your baby. I was young for Adam Commodity Bessia, and then a cassava vitamin D and a fasting insulin. A testing me a little bit, my joke. Vitamin D, a hiamo nipediano. If you do tiny week was my rano, sell beer you su vitamin D to hear vitamin D. Eti check your level no. Norma 30 to 100. Opa saw the anno was 70 to 80 ho. One out the anno. O check it, nay norma. O norma, a fibia check it. Make you sure, sell was so janum, I was all to a sonum. And Uncle Anna Quia Ube Hunu, sell was a be jammy vitamin D in aha, ni pa ebre no ma salame da be na meja anum. Ai o blood pressure do na ka wonum ko siso be wu. Na na ye we free blood pressure do na vitamin D na wonum for some time ma. Na ma na ye problem ma. O kwa ma doctor check na hu level. Ebu o anum de na bro hand break kakra. Na weja anum, o ma hu break. Aha, sanity. En kola no bet ma mom vitamin D ane. Me ma mom vitamin D winter time. Summer time na meja o. Because o mo ye check o mo level. Aha, then clowns on who pee up on ten channel. So, do you a juma or say them all the time? Ever wow. Yeah. It's you know, you say fasting insulin,

doctors be pick it up so be diabetic long time and sana A1C ni fasting sugar akosro. It's a tester, nimi elu nyina was so busa with doctor and yes sir onye and yes standard lab test a lab test I'll be requested and sana doctor yama and do ya wo ha as your awareness the obusa wa ne say di page yechi I follow page o follow page and now share page a ye page a dear need a swabba mommy say rashes a goo hunam yina get your vitamin D levels checked a be an vitamin D for me a can once and beginning a bebo o follow a now share page because a never an obity now man for an city of moody any that swab yeah they bring one hour or chronic disease especially diabetes and high blood pressure. Aye, you know, aye, nurse, if I were you, cause you catch say chronic and progressive into Obinia and Honton. But then the science, I'm here who say, you know, correct Obinia and Hubetimaton. It's in the air, can you say? Bomadin said, what bay will be special move? Azure wellness, a in Telegram group, and no DNA free for so joining here. Or send the information in the mom. Now what's my journey? I shall see a match. Aha. You know, I may have done more. You be sure.

0: 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That's it.
1: 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Pachoma bet me a Revelation 21, verse 3. Am I? Nay, yet, dear John, a catcher in Wahono. or so be a man who be a walker. To catch on said, there from Bonnet and was sans any woman, or moon who bint in Omoyede, Omoyeta. Ain't he a shirt or straw on Yanko Post, yes, ya mayeno. At a hole, a cassette. 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A henche, a stars, a boom. 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A dependent, a quire fast, ye a juman. 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A giant. 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A ye a hinchewa, a bebble bo, a bear stars, a bubble boy, a hinchum. Ain't he? Ye shot or sra. Not on yon coupon a can. Name po, ye won't say ah. Eh, Christo ye su woo, who sorry ye. 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Nan so, ya train a bread. Nan so, and never catch ye say woe ho, and it does all ho. Ah, ye, what ye looking for, say ye, co. Or so for ye coffee. Na ya ye day, ya qua qua home. If yes, I'm ya. Ah, ye we are timu, it be a brawa bre, won't na, now old boy, juma free, and now old cock, who did the crown our head up? No, what see fear were Ghana, may a trapper chap brought, I will fear ye knew, fear ye for ye, lady me pray swatty. 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Oh, call ya. If ye a trap reono, and yet if ye no cry, who fear no, I ain't cramp fine if you want. Now I fit a wapen more boo, who near one yet. Nipa cross all see dance or woo, no. 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Or see where dear ye be. Where dear, eh, yeah. On young coupon anchors and worship this year at their mammy no meal. Mansion, I hold our worst year, my ye. Yanu dear, on yammy at their my data, and ya tro, and ye physically on yammy dear, this year, dear my say, yammer modding, nay, near Jumano. Yammer modding, not yam fa as some pan and co. Ye mama de niels ye wuma akra dear juma. 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Be a year, a year now, a year no cross him. Say, Christo years with Cecia, my a be a young woman, and with your physical year, ye be whom Ancassa or Baba Fire a co name chain. Sans was to say, next time, go on country and say, who could see si be a beer, my ye, will your Baba Fire at the air, I a day, a co. A chef for me, Cecia, woman, Emma, or so for from. Omo father's house. Yes, o see, see, see, ye ho. 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
2: yen kacho mi bisa asam kakra
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2: yo and I was fine and go punch wrong. And yeah, give it for a dinka casina and shy. But so, I mean, this I say, the air can do. Nasaka in and I, GD, no, no, dear. And the other any baby. Now, so, yen and I, a botay and say, yes, you could see, baby, a man pie, a GD say, yes, baby, be mu dear. Ani adeni de ekosu ne ekosu adena menti me ho ase adeni echiri san adeni ahwiasie adeni atuate pachopi meme emasin bisan asente adi de dabio mo ndo
3: meba mtakre sato de na sato yesu na mnya se afete wa frepi yesu ka frepi no afao. So no so the same point here. Now so mereyenti of an ever before so I am easy.
2: Okay.
3: Then so spa won't ti and we yabo pass will be brand woman you three.
2: Mm.
3: If we can strain it a radi and why. Na ye butaya ye butaya na ya bako. Say yes to basso or the fenny pa bako kra. And come in to minka say a mea. Council won't mean ka say a wa. The bas idea. Will be a dear to say you on one.
0: Or yeah, some of also in my world, the so a fear of making the future inheritance seem too material has led many to specialize away the very truth which led us to look upon it as our home. I said, who would be the so when name of the material case near the Nema is the inheritance you bring near the Nizino Yamupi Yakasa Christo, since okay, she has suffered the bottle. Kuzesi, that be a mawomrawo formako. Yesha adeno in a different way. Kungu ya to me a woman on the spiritual wise. Yehunisa, and then I think that we say it's excuse me, but she may not. I didn't see the air cosua cosua. As I said, dear no, I said, did you excuse with Dizon? In your pay it. In your pay it. Boom, papa beer in TM. I need to buy my to me. A and he said, you're one in that swap. You're a GD, there's a woman in your jack upon the bar. the American shares here, you know. And this year, yeah. This year, I had a idea. If you say a name, a big king, this is the idea. Is it? I knew you have a midback and say, is it being we pay it? I say, it's so for not to give him. Oh, you're more, eh? Negative, who's the umpire? Except for who's the excuse, all costs are so you memo. On part of Chrome, who will proper. The way even, make I say, it's good for the child to appear to call you. I'll go. Now, because of what for Macqua, I know to be Anna. And they believed it. It is a dual dear thing, how many bamboo. Oman slow, Oman slow, I can get your own sort of idea. You know, there's only a man in film with that. It is a cook, a daddy a beshe, be a better. No, could be a big dear. A near moon. It's as a bay, Gidiano, Gidiana, a Gidia Massaman. The margin shine. I was a engineer, and I was a machine.
2: Aho din bia ye di bejina e wo sori anu nti urade nyankopon wo mu aye na wo hye ye ndi na ye hwe nipa ye hwe kure nyankopon yesu kristo pe eni na sem pe eni ne tene ne eni ne dono na ye nsire ni mu aho din fi sesu afo no omo ni yesu nante sa nti mi ensa na wo betra sa si hwe ye nsa nkire nipa wo ye kire wo nanso ebra wo ko no si hwe mi nyam nyanka mu Jam say ya qua. 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Did the beer than media me, he didn't say, and so uncrunkron to me in a more jane. 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A year so I was so I and dear, then yes, I dear. The abetty is indeed the anidy a tray when she and dear. Ninna a tamfu. A pay a tree free when your means to share nothing. It's the answer you're wanting. In tune forever, I did and hear them of a jay and so, in suyashin and munyam. Nadumti, amen.
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2: de ba cho aha nta cho ye da si I have so na in chess yet to say, Nyami or Dream, papa. That's it. Me, Timmy, sir, let me think, I say, Nyami or Dream, pan or per se, inina, in young quanji. He said, the way I would describe, said he was through, they will see, see, am I a day we at Tieno. Just say, was he a mark, memuta? Mamuta. Oh. Inti wo encouraging yen said by the yes tom we are seeing in an papa and say, young copman, some no cry, I say, so do me a day, Dimash, dear son. So now, you see, you knew a biaka. A can would die, the better to do young you. I see a daughter to a young man, sir. And we are singing, I be with say, ye day, ye in a cheerful, and I in a ma. And she say, na, ye in yanka say, ye brabuma, ye wodo. Or do ya and ya may come, massimi, it be near the tears as you wish. Oh, and Tina and me besides, I think, ye in I any that's all I say. Ye call heaven. I mean, they all describe which they are and what they don't want any so I didn't want to be. Be at the end, you know, be a cave as a cry, I don't know. Be a young man, be a young man, be a young man, be a young man, be a young man, be a young man, be a young man, be a young man, be a young man, be a young man, be a young man, be a young man, be a young man, Also, like me, Uber will say, Jeff, I don't work on the near camp for. Um, yenny, I am ma. It drew baby, a man on fum swunty. Yenny, I am fum swunty. Nay, a backward than near camp for. Near, yah, yah, than near my camp for. You was so don't be. Say, will be a young bonny pano, so would be a channel, a yen sempy. Inti, you was so don't be. 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
3: Amen.
2: Amen.
3: Amen.
2: Amen.
3: Diye na ufese nyami
2: yichiko. Amen. Amen.
3: And no one bet me a mere dear Hawkins. And I said, yeah, first, we'll be sure to room for Nini at the end.
2: Why are you being at my end? And then
3: you're betting it. Not your
2: walk, and then you're riding to your GDM.
4: Amen.
2: Yeah, mobile. Amen.
4: Amen. Amen. That was it. The morning last. I'm not sure how to do it. Me have one cool, have one cool. Dear Waham, no, so won't you, dear, won't you ask your country of Raddy? I somewhere may tea ask you, Raddy, Tremmy. Now, Yamishan, one can't hear you, Miss I. Well, me to the Nayamia, won't you be our Nana Yawia? Make me to the Nayamia, Raddy, me to the Yamia, Sammy, I did. Now, one would not Nayawia, country Raddy, so one nine. And na ye wuya. Ka shamu o si bisan shuse. 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
3: Amen.
4: Amen. 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
2: Amen. 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
4: Ega mo ala se. 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I see streams, hills, and trees. 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Ah, when young couple a trono, a war a horno. 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
5: Na emoa anaa sembise bi beba ansa ya toa so.
1: say, Dos, me, pa, the DNA, me, into the car, no, so soon, a boy, 11. 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
2: Don't patch all, Edassi, Auntie. 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Indeed, sir, I yar a son, a day, a more dim rose or no, the bedroom ye. And I say, do be ya, ye won't bear business in your cacker.
3: Patrick, ana ne na ha mana ye di ni da ni e be sa ye nya re wo nya na nti ye nya re
2: o ma ye nya re ta oh okay
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2: yo it does I'm sure
5: o ka kra na ka se me de ka ho ni se ne mere mu kura no tete wo no na insu a ile de wure mu a Matiguma is son, no, not me, I'm more than pa. And I almost said, Sweetin, I'm my own wing, and I think I could forget it. Young Yarrow Heavy, I look correct. I am not, you say, you sooner than when I say, you say, nay, a woman could ask, no, you sooner have my boom, which are quite a woman, which will say, sweet, and you, and the same said, they are saying, sweet, to me. Tinapono, I had a son of the Amaya, I see so. The only pan I have to see any of what they

0: me yes I think it will be also because when we say ni pano boy you know when ya are you be away so it was down far and you pe bia when ya papa bia sanko and what's up for trouble be outside the 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quite any son of a soya soon if you have to move. Amen.
1: Amen. Amen. Amen. Amen. Amen. Amen. Amen. Amen. Amen. Amen. 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Amen. 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Amen. Amen. Amen. Amen. Amen. Amen. Amen. Amen. Amen. Amen. Amen. Amen. Amen. Amen. Amen. Amen. Amen. 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Amen. Amen. Amen. 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
2: amen
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1: And then watch us through for the tray. I won't bring it here before. Who will some loading? Tell you what you do, pass your paper to the other baby. I have to see a coin. What will bear your cry? I say, yeah, remember it's also a sea coin. It's an idea so we will be a penny and each show. Well, you'll be ashes, so we see the show will so be born soon to be the chain. Why need to be fired? We are home for so it. They do tell me could have yet to give you pay. What if you see, and also I look now by a new according to the editor. The view of one day, my dear, and know how they are here. The one I could pass it down. If you have people, what's the idea most truthful for their sons of friends? I would trust in that year, Buddha. So I don't buy it, it's been a good that to be a baby. We get to be good.
2: Amen. Please hold.
3: When you are about
0: to. Amen.
3: Wow, boss, Ronia, I see the wound. 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

0: 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Now, what you for front, I dear see me, what some na dear see me, or so I couldn't do now, dear see me, quite yet, now dear see me, Yamagasi, or so no way in for me naturally. That can be a dear Yamay, Radia Boy, Radia Patch or say, when Yamia throw me a mob, Radia Patch of me a mob, and near ma, and near crunum near Yerenum near Bussia, as a for ma, Radia. Me a mob on you, we are saying the JA. The any free, we are saying the any free, or self winning memo. The agony free, we are saying the moon dagger and a cadagony. A ready boy, and you know, so dono. You know, P. Christo. You know, you are home. You're to me for morning chair, a ready boy, and you're to me for morning chair. And I say, yea, yaddle joke. You are mobo. I feel bonny chair, if you say, yea, young quadianty, who free so be with JA. Yes, Roboy, and you see him ready, who I say, and show to me, Nancy. I'll do strong or dean, dear Domay. Yet me, dear Chichacha, and we own dear Boboy, and we own. I saw so I own this way, beer. What do you seem quite dear coin, Master Soya? No, I'm our jeer than when Yamacassie. And no pay that was say. I don't share in Sia or Totogui and so. My India Juno so, and 5 guinea in our domu. Yea, Juna is seen when Yamay was Sam known quite dear so. To message the any of Frunina, I'm our dear Dan. Oh, yes, Christo Dimonti. Amen.
1: Amen. Amen. I said, Madam, I mean, some, I said, I can't. I prefer to have my grace in my chop. If you are near my edda, or what's which I to have my.
2: Ye, it's a good year. You must have so ya padi and pay good babia. Pay shaft and pretty and cast I am quadji. And ye have sooner who pay on quadji and wajuma. But pay it was it. You are comforting. There were my tea. And uncle adores my am for the whole day, say at BCC and Yama and quadji. So they be pre a lie, you see. A big red, a new mamu, Montesu, a jum. A binum to fee, ne can say ready. But time for a CC, a quancy dear be a movie, Pia will be able to be a old domunti. Never born a be a so. I'm feeling home to Rumbi. As I want to say, say, I'm quite yinty. Ready was CC, a real bram will be at, if so say any beggy, a beggy na home preso, I can say ready at what say, so I'm a young one. The air can say, mad, never to you in you so ready with him to buy. And for once, Daniel Yi Mau. A Mumbian throw says that quaint will have to me a first who appear every moodia. No, I say. So the Yi Mumbia is why I'm home, Massam. I am poor. I am right. Yin for time for coincidence. So be by lines what the Ira war by ya. And now this were deep down a swell red on peso and go peso. I am can answer one ya quayanka.
3: I'm going to say, Eda is so cabbage me up a short tray, Ama, Yamami, my dear. Thank you. You can't.
2: Lying soon, the Irohor air bow and him soon go quiet to say. Yeah, mammy, day. Only the man that was saying that. Won't mean you that the SC moves and pap, and yet dinner only papa cockada. A mere amateur and so made them. More time form for we so am far or yell be an ah, basa basa be a mabus yabu. But about what in your painting, oh, moons and pap, already, and I would dear. Kumbia by a thousand Kumano, the Kuma Joshua and his rifle. It's Casemo Radio Buono. The amount of Chiamba Buono. The Busemu could be a beer bank and was a bad radio Buono. There can I say, Bravo Fray Papa. Emma made it as was no Kunun's amper. Puna GD and inquire you. What to meet the home and the rain I shall be. Your uncle on the main. But that should be okay. So we'll see it here. and Sienya on him at Dom. Him so bit me a year dinner devil when we. But dear, be so when I don't pee or double agent for Christmas in the Munty.
3: Amen. Amen.

0: 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Bonnie Guarry and Bonnie Shantari. And so within years, you know, a more bonnifo yan home for free. Tian you may come a share in your stress, a dunra, where you inform so for chain. Now you who are a brave was so as a name you may a tea, yan sum, any empire ball, any a jummy dinner, and so on. 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Amen.
1: Ye dan penny for us say ewo nyom ne mpa ye o maba maye. Na ye maya dofo a ewo zoom so nyina nso so akwa ba. Ye kaye hu se dwumedia ye di ye streaming live ewo Yonkudo Radio, Trinity Radio and a Heritage YouTube. Enti se And yes, a health of one saying, Amen. A bread, Ruth, see your bet, see Mr. Ennis Day, not in special music, na brain.

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Ofenes onyame inshra. 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Ye series ayatu din heaven. Ene ye day number 3. First day yatese. Least we forget. When you say only one is standard. Day number 2, or see, be ye separate. And also, so when you say ye holy people, and you say ye special, near dance strong. And then day number 3, or so for Soria, or the team, ebe my yang, and your one also, or the be my yang. Empire and say, mummy, you know, you see, your mom, pie, more so for young, so you will be my one year, doffo. Now when you may infant so and cassa and train. A briar train or so for a banner. The best fresh song list for an anomaly and theme song, Abraham. Timoma, Yen CC, and Mosa Pines. Amen.

0: 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If you are Obia, Utien, and Idiom, your name.
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A washishe tia jume diyei. 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Oma e wo online su yadu wansha wansa. Nshira mwa bofu wantina. Wanchen chire chire wasem nasi. Any individual you want him or her to be here. Father, please bring him safely. We ask this in Jesus' name. Amen. Oh, church, I have to tell you, that can be nice, Chirelo. Whatever you want to tell the person close to you, please do that. Yes, let it come from you. God is good and all the time. If you brought somebody who cannot understand the Chi language, but your man into on chain so that you can explain, so that we can continue to mix the Chi and the English. So do we buy a on titria, man in tena on chain, so for Casano, or Katrina, and what come at church much or brofum, a radi in Shrai. Those online, we greet you in the name of Jesus Christ. We are live on Yonkodo Radio. We are live on Trinity Radio. We are live on Facebook, YouTube, and the Zoom of the church. We want to welcome you in a very special way. I am particularly so proud of the young people, the youth. Your consistent attendance, it has been amazing. May God richly bless each one of you and make you great on earth. May God hold your hands. Na heaven, inshallah. May none of you be in hell. May God help you in your educational pursuit and all that you are doing. I am indeed proud of you. Good evening, Africa. Good evening, Asia. Good evening, Europe, South America. Good evening, North America. Good evening. Wherever you're joining us tonight, we welcome you to Heritage Ghana Seventh-day Adventist Church Evangelistic Series dubbed Heaven. It is happening here live in the city of Toronto. I said Toronto because I don't know how to say Toronto. That's how I say it, you know. I come from Africa, so you understand me. And our textbook that we're using for the entire series is nothing but the Holy Bible. By the way, respectfully, let me know how many Bibles are in the house. If yours is on your phone, that's fine. You just raise it. Today is admissible. Let me see, raise your Bibles, praise the Lord, praise the Lord, praise the Lord. May I also ask those who can write, make notes. You can use your phone to make notes.
You can also write. It is important that you make notes. It keeps you focused. At the same time, you build your own sermons out of that. So never come to church as long as you can write without bringing notepads to make notes. It's very, very necessary. Last Saturday, Daddy told us that he's not a small boy. He is God. And therefore, he says what he means and mean whatever he says. Oka samwa, opesayefa. Oka ya, Mose amfa. Mose lost Canaan. Nadab and Abihu were priest's sons. They knew the right thing to be done, but they failed to do it. God killed them. Ananias and Sapphira, they lied before the Holy Spirit, and God killed them. Eli, as a pastor, knew what was right, but he failed to teach his children. As a result of that, God punished him. And therefore, God was telling us last Saturday, we must be careful about what he says and we must do it as such. On Sunday, we looked at, be ye separate. The world has normalized sin. Today, everything is normal. Cohabitation, normal. I am dating him, dating her. We can kiss, we can have sex, normal. Business deals to make money, normal. All kinds of things, normal. So Daddy was warning us. He wants his children to be different. He wants his children to be unique. He wants his children to be separate. And therefore, we cannot claim to belong to God and be like the world. Yen tumi mfure yon se ye nyamemba. Na di yuyase fo yeno. Na yen su ye yebi. It doesn't work in the kingdom of God. Tonight, we look at where God dwells. Where God dwells. Bebi ye nyame ote. Is that Pastor Ote so? Your Bible here in your memory. So you trust it. I won't buy it. You're too full, brother. So I'll be here. So I'll

This palace you see on the screen, Buckingham Palace, is a reserved place. Only royals live there. And they have their offices there. When you're royal, visitors call Ekohwe, but to live in Buckingham Palace is for certain class of people. When you go to the United States, or America, the seat of government. America president. Oh no. So when you're president, inside, anything you like. It's a reserve place. I'm a president. That is where they live. That is where he has his office. When you go Paul for Israel for every Egypt, on Abraham, I hear a palm. The moment I call 400 years in captivity. A found your mumba. Exodus chapter 25, verse number 8.

0: kill me. Oh, oh my God.
1: Ah. High Court enforcement agents Mark and Virgil are on the trail of a company with an annual turnover of approximately £35 million.
2: All right, business.
1: They're attempting to reclaim money for services that were never provided.
2: This is the High Court.
3: Can I just see the company name?
2: Yeah.
3: Where is it? So I would need more details.
4: The thing is, okay, this has been to court. We've got a High Court order stating that this needs to be paid.
5: We have a last resort for these claimants. They've tried all other avenues, they've tried the nice route, they've gone through the courts, tried to get the money nicely. Unfortunately, we have to get in there and get the money which they're owed.
6: Moses, let the Israelites, my people, let heritage Ghana as your church, my people, make me a sanctuary, a place of worship. Then Yangupono ye engineering. The dimension of the sanctuary, the tinting, the tete, colors are used to division out or when you go upon the Moses covision or children in the most young fanagin and yes, I deal with it. Or did the main castle of the sanctuary? And oh dear, my name, Babette, no sanctuary, no. 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The carbon egos, nay, a china menane. Now, soft war pain, as you can see on the screen, where we run the most holy place once a year. Soft war, or more day, our mama, main cancer, children, as in it. If you say, soft war, no confess in the morning. If the priest failed to confess his sins, Nyangupon baby kuno in the most holy place. So, when the priest is going, he confessed all his sins

0: fails to mention even one, God will kill him.
1: Into your call, then he make what you call atonement for the people.
0: That is what Christ will talk about in the course of the series is currently doing in heaven for us. Bible says, the end priest in the Abuamuja, a cost of the Bonnie, a man, a many channel, and there a chem. Why? Hebrews chapter 10, verse number 4 says, Abuamuja, young farm patabonim, and there a moja be a shiegu, Samuja and Jesus Christ Moja, come your house out yourself. For it is impossible, Hebrews 10, verse 4, that the blood of bulls and goats,
1: in other words, animals,
0: should take away sins. It is not the sophomore name, a shadow of something that was to come. Nay, general, my Jesus Christ, or did the Moja have a bar for the end of the crab? So in Hebrews chapter 9, verse number 12, the Bible says, but Christ, having come as a high priest of the good things to come, yes, by say, so upon, through the greater and more perfect tabernacle. The most say, and you perfect. But the only one, perfect. Not made with hands, that is to say, not of this creation, nor yet through the blood of goats and calf, but through his own blood. Yes, no angasa. Edine moja atomene wefri bonsamwo. Enya abuwa moja biem. When he died on that Friday, 3 p.m. on Calvary 3, when he said, Father, into your hands, I commit my soul. Jesus, by his blood, rescue every human being from the powers of darkness, from the hand of the devil, and from the captivity of Satan. Would you say amen out there? Entered in once for all into the holy place, having obtained eternal redemption for us. Into the end, so for a year, every year, today Jesus is doing the same thing for us in heaven. Bible said, when Jesus died, that priestly sacrifice, na Aaron and as a fornum, na a barrier. Pastor, do you have any Bible to prove that? Matthew chapter 27, the verses 50 to 51. The day Jesus died, Bible says something happened to the tabernacle, if you please. And Jesus cried out again with a loud voice, 3 p.m. on Friday, and yielded up his spirit. And behold, the veil of the temple that was separating the holy place from the most holy place was rent in two from the top to the bottom, and the earth did quake, and the rocks were rent. It is to tell me, say, Ja, unsem na medeme on sepe. Anna, sa and to madina, ne wo holy place in the most holy place, you know. Emute ye as a challenge, sir, and ne meneo ye ya abuebia moja, ye ya bonia, no, and ne meneo ye ya sofobiera, ye ya bonia, and ne meneo ye ya bonia. There's no need to go for confession from any priest, from any pastor, from any prophet. Why? Because Jesus Christ is in the most holy place for us in heaven. Ye kone in chaya, ni ye kachere nse rade ma ye bonia. 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Would you say amen out there? So Jesus is currently a new high priest in heaven. You don't need any pastor for confession to forgive you your sins. It is only Jesus who forgives. And to with the greatest of respect, Mabum for me, we are Roman Catholic.

0: There's a practice that you do. You go for confession. They will come on each other, Father. Now, Father, I can't share Mary. Now, Mary, I can't share about Jesus. Not about Jesus. I can't have a power. No, it's not in the Bible. Bible says there is only one person. Ah, I will say, yeah, Bonia, you can't share no. Pastor, where can it be found in the Bible? 1 Timothy, chapter number 2, the verse number 6, and the verse number 5. 1 Timothy 2, 5 and 6. For there is one God and one mediator between God and men. His name, the man Jesus Christ. There is one God and one mediator between God and men. What is his name, church? The man Christ Jesus, who gave himself a ransom for all to be testified in due time. Ono na yenye ko di bon samon chen. Oba yebe kachere bon sam se maton. So set them free. Ano oma yeko free. This Jesus, ne wansam na yekan throughout the entire series. He went up. He is coming again. And people that he's going to come for, we call them candidates for heaven. Omo wansam na yekan throughout this entire series. Jesus is coming again. Na oba be fan krofwa. Omo do omo wamano. Omo surono. Omu buno, omodena sem ye juma, or sit da na wada. Sorry, I know omwa sorry. Jesus is not coming for everybody. He is coming for individuals who, when they hear the gospel, they give themselves to him. They go through the watery grave of baptism. After baptism, he gives them the Holy Spirit to equip and empower them to stop sinning. And then he sanctifies them, give them his righteousness, and prepares them for heaven. And you are one of them. Would you say amen out there? Question tonight is, where does God dwell? Solomon is seed dying. So David prepared all the materials. He bought everything, so to speak, for this temple to be built. Solomon by an obesia. Now obesia no. A da oye dedication. Solomon bompai ye chile nyangupon. No, the temple no men yame say, God, this temple belongs to you. And then God responded to his prayer. It can be found in 2 Chronicles. You see 7 in front, forgive me. In 1 Chronicles 7, 12 to 16. 1 Chronicles 7, 12 and 16. I beg your pardon. 1 Chronicles 12 and 16. Then the Lord appeared to Solomon by night. A thou boss, I'm paying you here. No, yeah, dedicatory prayer. And they are sorry, I know, man. Bible say that night, the Lord appeared by night and said to him, Solomon, I, Yahweh, have heard your prayer and I have chosen this place. That is the temple you have just dedicated this morning. For myself, Emedia, as a house of sacrifice. For now have I chosen and hallowed this place. Mate sa edanya wesi yon. So then, minyame, mate hon, Emedia, it ceases to be yours. Any war Israel for Emedia, Emedia, I have chosen and I have hallowed this place. That my name may be there forever. Midimidia to so. And my eyes and my heart shall be there perpetually. As long as Emedia, tiasye, sa den, Emedia. Enuntina, since Solomon time, baby biara, ye dedicate this to say ye sum nyameno. Ababe ye reserved place for God. Into every temple in the world where Yahweh's name is mentioned, ye bonya midi ho, where people meet not to worship Buddha, not to worship Hindu, but to worship the Almighty God, creator of heaven and earth, nyame say, eho, eyene dan. What dedicate, what sanctify, and idea. Our implication. It was a children. So, what was a children say? A children about a say. I was a house or down. Inside and outside, a ye neat, clean. What am I doing? Why? If you say, I'm in piffy. I want to repeat that. the inside of the temple and the outside of the temple must be kept clean and neat. Why? Because God is clean, God is holy. Ti aso da bi e fi wo mu, aso da bi e ho e fi no. Nyame power into internet. Abayifo no na fa. Number 2. I'll say Ibishia. Lights. Yentumi international venyami wonyosum. Bonsam de yusum. Lights. So I love your temple. Lights. Shrain. I saw them be a mu. Shrain. Clean. Neat. And also danchaya. And I'm saying yame bia or tear, so to speak. You can't dress anyhow and go there. Hello? So boom for me. If Rasantememo JB, I'm an emir named Marco, Mensha Palace. You can't dress anyhow to Mensha Palace. Any poor or any sassy swinging. Maybe your tear, you can't just dress anyhow. And when you are appearing before God in His house, you can't come anyhow. You can't dress anyhow. No. Another implication. Reverence is observed. So for us, they say, "Come ye, and embrace ye near the throne." You're enriching Gamoho. So for Kasa and our sorrow cause one, you need concern. One will be in communicating. Salam service, reverence before Him. So I go court that. Minimum her court system, but Ghana court system. Say judge, PM, Tanya Kano, Etia Jemu Diasem, na Ute court ho, na Ure Gam, and I will read the newspaper, and I won't pay attention. Ye bet so contempt. Judge Keke, Sasunipa, Etia Banyami anymore. Reverence, respect. You don't do anything, you focus on the worship and the service. Another implication. Eya bia konkron dinema bi wa untumenyo ene bi wa wa itumeyo wetumi atana ofie unsuro nyame te usuro nyame na wanomonsa na wasumoki but obi biara usuro nyame you can't do that in God's house. Just away no anyhow. Tell to we now say. Nyamifie, there are things you can't do. For example, you can't drink here, you can't smoke here, you can't sleep with your boyfriend or your girlfriend here, you can't do any ungodly or secular song here. Why? Because God dwells here and He hates that. But your mother, in the temple, reverence, respect, right things must be done. We ni panza na so na me yawe. Ni pa ni see. See Paul, the apostle. Our fathers, Acts 7, 44, 47 to 48. Our fathers had the tabernacle. They can't watch them. Solomon, the Moses here, of witness in the wilderness. As He appointed, instructing Moses to make it according to the pattern that he has seen, which our fathers, having received it, in turn also brought with Joshua into the land possessed by the Gentiles, whom God drove out before the face of our fathers, until the days of David, who found favor before God and asked to find a dwelling for the God of Jacob. But Solomon built him a house, however, the Most High God does not dwell in temples made with hands. As the prophet says, heaven is my throne and earth is my footstool. What house would you build for me, says the Lord? Or what is the place of my rest? Bible say, di enipa ye he no. Say na nyame mpo nsada ntewo. Nyame say, o soro ne metanabia. Asase ye me na so ntia so. Asase wo konvisi anadwe. Is here now because the Yamifi and Yamavia was a good Bible, say Bible, say Yamento. No,
1: down. God is here. God is here somehow. He's here.
0: Pastor Henot. But your team here. I have one Zamompe. Since God does not dwell in temples made with hands, also for ain't nothing.

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1: Corinthians chapter 3, the verses 16 and 17. Koronto forma haidikai. Timian sanche mu dun siani dun. Precious, that's my daughter. Do you not know that you God's temple. Now, me as a son, we're free dynamo. Now, we'll move to another place. And that God's spirit dwells in you. Then, you're my home too. If anyone destroy God's temple, God will destroy the person. For God's temple now in this New Testament age is holy, and each one of us in this room, those of you online, you are God's temple. And he says, want to Solomon and be want to tabernacle. Bible say, me no, and a temple. Oh, naughty. Way temple, please show it for me. Built by human beings. Solomon, the any person, even an inheritance. But there is another temple, the young man, built by God. Nipan is see, Solomon is see, the also. And a nipper see, the was see. But menu nipperdiani de, nyamin is see. Bible say, we are not sorry. Praise the Lord. Can you imagine saying, I may say, Corinthians 6:19-20. Do you not know that your body, now again specific, your body is a temple. So put your name there. Let me contextualize it. Melchizedek, do you not know that your body is a temple of the Holy Spirit? Put this all, for this all, for this all, and sign here, can do you not know that? Yen can want to read. Put your name there, one to read. Melchizedek, do you not know that your body is a temple, first of all, of the Holy Spirit within you? You have from God. You are not your own. You were bought with a price. So glorify God in your body. The poor Kenyan. It was on Friday. Please follow me well. Those controlling the slides. If you had any memory. Then you go to the table. And you see in the temple, human being, Adam. Now see the angel everybody. And Adam, as if for Adam, koye bone on in the yere. Yenye na ye bone. Na bon samu che yen, edi yeko she prison. Ti asiesa. And I'm going to say, "Men share, am I make a temple? Am I build it? Bon samu fa. And his son, go and rescue them. Bon samu say, 'Oh, baba, abejo amu di amihi amuja.' I'm going to say fa. So God killed Jesus in order to bring us back to Him. If you say, 'Yeah, boni, yakoya bon samu dia.' It did not Paul say. Let me read it again. Don't you know that your body is a temple of the Holy Spirit within you, which you have from God? You are not your own. First, by creation, obina yeho. Second, by redemption, wo yira obina beto wo. Entin kase me na me deme ho, die me pena me ye, e bonsam man e kasa sa, nyame man kasa sa. So you were bought with a price when Christ died. glorify God in your body, which are your temple. See, we are special. As a Christian, you are not ordinary. That is why last Sunday he said, be different in all things. You belong to God twice. Creation, redemption. We are in a temple. How naughty. You are a candidate for heaven. Nyame before go heaven. And you can't cheapen yourself. Because temple is a unique structure in the community. And you come on. And obian to me go on go ahead your pay. Bible say, 1 Corinthians 3:17, if anyone defiles or defink a temple, God will destroy him or her. For God's temple or the temple of God is holy. And you are that temple. Do you know what it means? As a child say, Namza in your dear Ninti. Adibia opese udira temple no more. Adibia opese udia temple no more. Miss Ro, you need to ask the owner permission and say, no way. You have found a light. So many.

0: people are going to go to hell because of the way they treat this body.
1: Nyankopon se ono ne si wo creation ono na wo yeraye o ma ne ba bewu ye na oje wo. So you don't belong to yourself. Don't mean cuz I mean I'm a demon with them pen am here. It's arrogant speech. The obey biara ask permission from the owner.
0: Some person be bibi wo ha. Me ba so for, me ba so pen for na ma be sere me bo.
1: I can't just walk and come to Heritage Ghanaian SDHS me be dem pe. No.
0: Or said the end in the omo yom dem be permission.
1: In the same vein God is saying, since it belongs to me, that is where I dwell. Whatever you want to do, either send it inside or you do it outside, ask me the permission.
0: Before I answer why. Forgive me for these images, but I need to show them. Obianka said, don't pierce. Obianka means trauma, need Jesus. Nobody's saying, don't pierce. Nobody's saying that.
1: And nobody is saying, say, remove these nails. And natural. Your temple no ma natural. Nobody saying you can't do that. And nobody saying with a woman, if you want to put whatever on your breast, set the wire. Nobody's saying that. Obian to me trawa ni just wo. But the one who owns the temple says, don't do it. If you want to do, ask permission. Me ma permission wa nguma we mwa. Now we are. You are destroying my temple on the judgment day. Meno ubika. We take it for light by any light. Many people are going to go to hell because of the way they are treating their body.
0: Nobody is saying don't drink alcohol. Oh no, nipa de obeda atma kachira say, who fill it for one bottle of beer.
1: No. No pastor can tell you that.
0: Because you don't belong to a pastor.
1: The pastor is the representative of God. And the pastor uses this book and tell the church members, individuals who say they love Jesus, that according to the constitution of heaven, Bible, you can't drink, you can't have sex when you are not married to him or her. And your pastor neka. The owner says, if you want to do that, ask permission.
0: It is simple. Se wo hwe nwo man mi no ma wo kwan se obetu mi no girl, obetu mi no boy, obi a waware, won obi yire de dada, whatever, mo betu mi aya. Don't listen to any pastor on it. If this book allow, do it. You are going to heaven.
1: But if the book doesn't allow,
0: stop. Wo ko bon sam dem. Nobody is saying, say, look at how somebody has tattoo. Get it for me. Nobody is saying, say, tattoo. What those on? Yes, get it for me. On the touch of my soul. I know what tattoo. No, I am mama what tattoo.
1: No pastor, no elder can tell you stop. No.
0: Nobody can tell you don't listen to secular music.
1: Pop, hip hop, whatever.
0: No pastor can tell you that. We don't have the power. We are just telling you what the Constitution says.
1: Daddy says, you are my son, my daughter. If you want to tattoo, I have explicitly said it in the Bible that don't make marks and tattoo on your body. Don't do it. It's in the Bible.
0: It's not pastor who is telling you that.
1: Until you say, "Untie na obeye na na ode ho." You own your body. Me na me dem on my course school, my pop, me near bie, dem pen am beya.
0: We shall meet on the judgment day. That's all Daddy said. There are no work phone or so, no iPad or so, any movies, even our hair, you know, and then you may be na ya, you know. Somebody sent me a question, is it 2 days ago, 3 days ago, about makeups and dressing to expose here? Me, you know, I'm no more, Papa no more. Me, you know. When any years they saw them,
1: hardly says they need bad dressing. You can see the cleavage, no, the breast line, no. Say why wear any years to pencil? What tone are not gone? No. wapenti. You look nice. Those days they look nice as you are looking now.
0: Bene, a fashion. O dress it. No one dream home kakra. When you meet.
1: One painty here yellow, no one painty here indigo, no one say eyelashes. Papa say, when in 30.

0: way me na me dem ah me na me ye my soul die me na me nim say eyelash and the tin should be like this o say oh nyangopon unim unim unye designer papa I me fa bi nso so nya so fo bi na si jai o. That is saying, if you need permission to do that, come and ask me. And I also want to go to San Anoye. We shall meet on the judgment day. Jesus, sir. So, boom for me. I have a call worried Jezebel. Now, Jezebel here will be on your Christian in Minkanasa. Now, Jezebel, they the culture. The dressing, the makeup, the day and day, the abewura Israel muna. Wachire chire mano no mwa punya me way of doing things. No mwa ye de omope. Nyangu pon kachire Hosea say. Hosea chapter 2 verse 2. This is New Living Translation of the Bible. Hosea, may ye Israel for a husband. Omu ye meyere. But enam subay omu yi ne dinti. Me jay omu. Me no omu jay wari. Listen. But now bring charges against Israel, your mother. For she, Israel, is no longer my wife. And I am no longer her husband. Tell her to remove the prostitute makeup. And you make be a prostitute for one year. If you are a normal, and they are to our for I don't know what could be my prescription. Tell her to remove the prostitute makeup from her face and the clothing that exposes her breast. Bible. And yeah. We are just what is happening in our car. You do what them. Now so for we here. No shreno. Now no kwa na kwa evidence ni holy holy. Bible say, wa fami say, ma ka chere ma ni die mu ma abun fu mi o. As of then come plans o, kaba now. Me tip Ghana parliament yembra. And now I'm prepared to contest 2024 election. President of Ghana. Politics was my thing. Now, Papa will say, me boss, that's so forth. Bible says, man, can't cry and answer. Now, once, sir. Now, tell me that I'll come on something, and I'm so much. I'll be Jeffrey Mehor. Mr. Moja, no cry, 1 gallon, minibi. And then you probably be with you as a matter of Moja. In the book, in heavenly places, page 192. The servant of the Lord says, all who are weakening and destroying the physical, mental, and moral powers by sinful eating, sinful dressing, and violation of the laws of health in any respect will have to render an account to God for being self-indulgent, careless, and reckless of the house they live in. That is this body. Obibiara. Oh yeah, name be a money per dia no go home fina. Say at Muda. And untina Shadrach, Mesha, Abednego. Ye don't call Babylon. Na or any car say, Adriani and me the envy man. Why is it say, Nana, ye Jew fool? Ye need the ungrow food. We can't be normal like that. We are different. We have been separated. Into my Nzio. Any vegetables, any fruits. Bible says 10 days. They were 10 times better. My life today, page 134. The sacred temple of the body, this body, must be kept pure and uncontaminated that God's Holy Spirit may dwell in. And in the Yaman one tia, nyame won obeko. There are so many Christians of all denominations, nyame won tia omumu, because of my contaminated body now. We need to guard faithfully the Lord's property. We name a property. For any abuse of our powers, shorten the time that our lives could be used for the glory of God. Bear in mind that we must consecrate all soul, body, and spirit. 1 Corinthians chapter 10, verse number 31. And those who are Jesus were deep. Now what was you? Now who tear me? And now what to demo or wherever you are listening or watching. Now who's the sign? You are not a Christian. Okwa sorry ko sera. Na ba sorry memeneda. Yesu onimo onka na ma no. Bible say, "Se obi wo Christo mu a, na wa ya body of fro." Nyema na ni nyina atwa mu. 1 Corinthians 10:31 say, "So whether you eat or you drink or whatever you do, to asuma me, do all." Ti test na ne say, "Dear me dey ye me hwin, de me no ma kome mui.
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0: onano. 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
0: When I talk about what is happening in our church, hear me out. Seventh-day Adventist church members, don't be offended. The Sabbath is Saturday. It is God's holy day. That is the day God has given to us to worship Him. Bonsam wonim, ubienim. But attending church on Saturday alone will not make you to heaven. Never, uncle. Until our character, our attitude, our behavior, our habits become like that of Jesus Christ. That is why we are preaching sanctification, holiness. So, Leviticus 19, verse 2. Speak to the congregation of the children of Israel and say to them, you shall be holy, for I am holy. Your God, I am holy. Your krum krum is a minya meme. Your krum krum. 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Corinthians 2:5-10. If it's a baby, for we must all appear before the judgment seat of Christ, and that each one, Bible say, a baby payday is coming. That each one may receive the things done in the temple, the body. The other year, yeah. And sign what the area. Jot to our one num, we are washing, cocaine, wash three, whatever we are. A Jamaica, what bo, and in a few of the Ramu, Bible say, Pere is coming. I mean, say, Matriarcha. What's the sign? What you now, Sakraya? And it's Matriarcha, Papa. Whether good or bad, we are closing. 1 Corinthians 5:17. Into Obi say, may Christo near. Obi say, so for my birth, so Obi say, and Mimin there, bay. And now, you are a new creation. Old ways of dressing, over. Old ways of speaking, over. Old ways of doing things, over. What about you? Brand new person. You belong to God. 1 Peter chapter 1, verse number 13 up to 16. Therefore, upon get up the loins of your mind. Be sober. Morning now. And rest your hope fully upon the grace that is to be brought to you at the revelation of Jesus Christ as obedient children. First, don't conform yourself to your former lust as in the time of ignorance. But as he who called you is holy, you also be holy in all your conduct, because it is written, be holy. To a dream, the uncle for a friend, a normal no more. And now, draw would do years to be woman covering tea. It's mean to me. There are so many things, uncle for you, chroma di pesca. Illegal ways. And I'm assuming you're tough, Ed. is not for cheap, wicked people. No. They have to sacrifice, make a lot of sacrifice. By the heaven, $10. What on $120? What about some difference? Be no. And for so how many times? There are so many illegal ways people are making money all over the world. If you call yourself a Christian, you can't be like that. Jesus is coming again. No, Ubi yoko wo dem ha bia mo amuti nyina ye nyina yoko heaven un ko bonsam jem ka kire ho. I am not going to bonsam jem. Tell yourself, can't say brofo no. I am not going to bonsam jem. Tell yourself ye nyina yoko heaven because Jesus is coming again. Wo wonti ana wasoma yokro ma e re empire me boy we say rade say obi biara ni nti omo ma spend sika e de ma ba kro ma rade make sure say that purpose will be fulfilled and done with Mephia. It can be said only one person. You know, it is possible. One person. While so diama, you can. But one thing, God is ready now, fire. While someone will wow. He passed away, they'll be there. One thing. One thing. One thing. Revelation 22 verse 12. And behold, I am coming quickly. Revelation 3:11. I'm closing, but I am coming quickly. Kradi owo no mo den. Mewi asin je won firi min sam. Kradi jide na owo no mo den. Kranchrese no mo den. Don't give in to the devil and to this world tactics. Mo mo wi a won firi min chen. Yameba. Bible history kakra. From Israel, Exodus, as in Egypt to Cana, and then Noah's flood, and then Sodom and Gomorrah destruction. We are in San Nina. Omoa, Yamina Omonusa. Any part three? Sodom and Gomorrah.

In Ipa, 2 million, according to Bible statisticians. Nessa says so move free Egypt, Akokena. 20 years and above. Ipa mi unupe ne tumu. Aswa tene. No, I bless so many people. Ngo chepe. No mi kawe ne yambo. But the Jesus didn't pay Jano ne nanu mamuwa sorry dema. Mamu T and television, Sony radio, so baby ah. If you are married, you have children, or if you don't even have children, please prepare your family for heaven. Don't depend solely on the church and what you hear every Sabbath or on Zoom or online to prepare your family for heaven. No, ain't enough. Make sure, sir, that yes, weba, we hear it. No one will be in hell. The parents should make the home worship, the family worship, the family church service strong. Yaba, maximum 8 hours. Yakin in a spendofi. In this fiano, Yamasuru Ninho, Yamasum Nan Koso, Yamfan Yamson, the Tim of Rana, 8 hours bedding. My guys and my ladies, cooperate with your parents. And let's meet in heaven. Listen and obey your parents. It will not only make you live long, God will prosper you on earth, and heaven will be an advantage. Remember, only character. Be obedient and you may solve. Me di fiya kene pedia. Say me a joa brefi. 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I never knew. 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Onte mi mu. But the good news is, He is ready right now to come back. If you are ready right now to give the body, the temple back to him, why are you ready? Because you trust. I want you to bow down your head. I don't want anybody to come and stand here. You know yourself, stuff you've done on the temple and in the temple. Confess them. Catch your daddy say, no minimum. Daddy, forgive me. I have defiled this temple. Wash me. Cleanse me. Sanctify me. Pastor says, your spirit is ready to come back to the temple. I'm ready tonight for the Holy Spirit to come upon me and into me. And let's start a new walk all over. Organist, would you be free from the burden of sin? There is power in the blood. Power in the blood. 294. There why you be a okay be a kashra? If you be a okay kata be a kashra? I want pastor. I'm glad to get ready. And we've done singing the first dance. And I want all of us, when we are done praying, to rise up and sing. Then he'll come and pray for us.

pastor will pray, but before he prays, I want all of us to move from where we are sitting and come to the middle as many as can occupy it before we pray.

0: yɛdɔfoɔ a wɔwɔ soro anadwobɔn yi mu papa yɛda wɔ ase wama yɛate wɔ nka. Tonight you've revealed yourself to us. You have set us free in the name of Jesus, and we want to say thank you. Father, we thank you because you've taught us tonight and have reminded us who we are, where you live. You've reminded us tonight that you created us and you have also redeemed us, and we are your temple. Father, we thank you for being within us. But Father, we are standing before you in a very shameful way, because we've done what we ought not to do. We've desecrated this temple. We've taken this temple to places that we shouldn't. We've redecorated this temple, showing the unfallen world that we are saying to you that you are not a good designer. With our heads bowed, Lord, in shame, we just want to ask for forgiveness of sin. Please forgive us. We are standing here according to your mercies and according to the abundance of grace that you have for us. That is why today you've ordained that we should come to your temple, that we should be online, that we should listen to you. Father, please let this grace, this amazing grace, be available for us. And so, Lord, some of us, we know it's not easy to come out. But we thank you for being a powerful God who is stronger than our feelings. For being a God who can even change the leper's spots. And so, Lord, as we have come, as we are, we rededicate this temple back unto you. Please, in the name of Jesus, take it. Take our body, our soul, and our spirit, and fill our hearts to the brim. Seal us with the power of your Holy Spirit. Father, we thank you for tonight. Please, if anyone standing here or at the hearing of my voice had not totally surrendered his or her life unto you, please, Holy Spirit, please do not lead us. Do not leave us. Forgive us. Cleanse us. In the name of Jesus, we pray. And Father, we thank you for doing so. Thank you for giving us strength in place of our weaknesses. Thank you for giving us the courage and the authority to shine what we ought to shine. Thank you. We appreciate the way you have created us. Help us not to go back to our dirt. Keep strengthening us. In the name of Jesus, we pray. Amen.
1: Amen. 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Amen.
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0: 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It means say ye photo ye tra near the battery no crow you sno. It to me a Kenya and all my time will be woo near the adeno. Ni na wo ho. Say a bia security code near the no between you so fingerprint near the adi. When you mean I and woman bia sa e I know in my bia no. And this year home with dear. And me be sassy, and to know that you are risky now. Say, or risky, not risking, say, beer. Say, ye yeah, no, my be. It to me, and you might do my beer, and nipper best 100, you know, yeah, just some few minutes between me. Until you know, you know, man, so, you will risk her now. 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And I'm just say, Badjuma in my foyer, you were lending her in the southeastern part of England. No, you were highest exposure, say, AR no bit me, ye human be brave. You may, you know, you can't see be obedient, but a bit my ye human be brave. A che se enwuma bibre bia mbobo din se teaching noma law business na dia deno sa AA itumi eye na se ye hwe mususu a nipa om wo north east England om ye least exposed na se wo hwa na mi hun se mse libia technologically no YFM has seen no, a developing more. It be a snow north east ho, se be a hono, a nipano, a yejuma more, but has seen no, if you dear no, a bibri, a yejuma. There was a can say, a juma fonso soa, one more is advanced qualification, so one more a shan dear quetry, a be a degree in the first degree or master's degree near the day. I am more exposed. So my example, say the degree I'm a kind of level 6, no, the degree qualification, no, I am more likely say, AI, no, it me here in human be free. Sounds now, it's my fault to say one more level 3 qualification, says equivalent to A level near the day, say be a nursery, you professionals, no, Roman. And also, AI no, a bit to me, I a juma, I will hobby breed. Osaka said, my phone saw all more qualification for accounting, finance, scarcem, and no more for further education, qualifications, apprenticeships, then no man, apprenticeships, I can't want somewhere. Economics, say, mathematics, nadi. In answer, maybe I am exposed to AI. Say AI, obey to me, I am Juma, I will horn will be brave. Yeah. And he answered, Chef, but I wish we find a fan by being so swell. Also, can't be difference here, channel. AI near Dutch, your future. So, Mr. Medica can say, even though crasser or say, I know it to me, a human be brainy at the adeno. But my on can't say beer, you will be guinea peddy, and would to me a human be brainy. Near when I said, I know, say beer, so beer away, mu, say be a bedroom, maybe, or be fire in your man. By saying, I'm just a move. From say be a replacement threat, try is through some baby see ya nine, ye drum one nine, maybe a year free ye drumano to there be a ma more productivity, a ma a numa products in a cost through a numa ye produce in a cost through. Say be answer me can say be a say teachers cry, you train say mumfa a no ye drum in tea a ma. Additional cost more, and that's all they compare. We say be a factory near the other day, and they say be a normal producer, it be 100,000 products a day, it be of AI, no, it be to me a double, and I say a triple cry. A call in case I call a scale partnership acquire between humans and AI agents. And one more mama study AI, no, or more who say, or more career, no, or faster progression, a call in 10 term. But back when you say AI, so any pana or pretty near the study a computer by a near you know, any pa and a year who a juma, sinipani program. And to the more officer AI, no, con and no, be here nipa, almost so, or more a program. No, at the only baby program. Good. Tia, ya who winning in Anno? At the back, I say, yes, she said, AI, you know, and a yam son say, and a bay. Say, me starting on me, maybe Bobby be so sir. Yeah, they say, already your hobby. Yeah. The thing is, a Christopher ni AI no so. Ya disiamu, ya babusia ni adi adenu. 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There no ye juma mumwa. Ye bit me ya control over God's word than AI. 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No, them say. Ye de beko yem se tam no wom but be we in tem. You know se AI se hun no ma yati nye nia ye hun. 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It him say a powerful tua ema manipa se de be noma. But it's never a god. 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And I say, ebetumi namso. Ama ye spiritual relationship with God no. I increase. 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But a mother say ye no a bit me a replace God. A devi. If he said any din se channel, or say artificial intelligence. If we nyame ho kwa no. And finya mensano direct said you obo ni pano. Name o many padrin and a criticized no. We are the main purpose, say yen fenya nejuma. But and yes, sir, ye de between chine, ye ni yame and tem. And ye be o etre, a nipa, a inim dear. Any have been designed in the end, I made the amayan. But intimate a yame a boshe. Intimate ma and quadje. Intimate see empire a nine. Now a womb say, ye bet me a faso a kind ye treacher in a scripture no, but intimate see intimate replaces scripture no. Same kind a ye tool. Yeah, you bet me a faso, a sian scripture no. By a new mumu, ain't me yet scripture no. Scripture no, ye funeral, no a ye only one, our God. In the idea, ye critty ye, nipa na critty, but on ye critter, there's only one critter, ya ye nim, only yami. A juma and yamedia mayen bakunis to worship. Be a bit in the faso, aye yamia juma be bree. Inti a wasa ye divaposa e ano. Na ye de sum, and as ye de share the love of God. Ye de share the love of God, etre ye important for ye namfunum, ye family near the other. Near the Ignam Homa no cry dear. Say ye junior who ye home caring for each other. Ne any pants of ye and Cosso. Ye and Cosso titru so all win yamimu. Now at the same time, so ye boy a home buying a fruit or how. Basa basaimu. And contumpum, any idea, Sabi, acquire say a figure be a ye de aya bosom. A man emparian. And to say, I know, this is a ha ni de be home. Send ye, you know, and to make us soon in for so. Why be we? But ye mano en siye ni yinyame ntem kwae. Ye mano nkwaye adike siye bi. and see ye yamino, could be any wha, a better ye yamino. And the elder, if you say, yeah, baby, ye be sinino. Say, yes, chanson, me, and be say, da ye ya. So, Sheba Bruma was a young Kuan ya win yame image. So, was me bomb with someone says so. To AI no, only soul, only the image of God, only conscience, only a humor bro. To one day, and your answer also was several yeni panel. The moment I said, or tea yen, and numu yam, and I said, or Beshaya and I. You bet me. I'm an abwa. Ebi obe kan bibi kwa chire, se di ye kasey, ebi tumi di akwa chira ma yen. 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Yeah, Zoom, a boy, your pa, intimate can, you know, some can be, but in your dear, a tunisol. Yeah, a dear, a tunisol, any oba dear. And he, yeah, the oba, the nasty, so none is what if you do win in my year near you. Then so, on Kuan, I'll say, a trust. No, it's anymore. 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Good. And tell me you when I feel yourself. 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In Nippa, yeah. In Nippa, Yammy born sentence so, and a year. In the end, you soon find your normal a year. Titru, a bit to me, boy, and me, Juma. Nemo, it's never a god. And I say, on your own to me, Ajinqua, here and on to me, Ajinqua. And I say, ain't to me, the source of divine truth. The source of divine truth, Unquani, Christo. 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
0: in terms of say nyame asom o kan no e mu ne yewo
2: aha
0: but AI specifically there apart from say me nim say e kru
2: aha
0: yeah no me hu say in church mu research am here no
2: aha
0: me hu say e wo bible mu
2: okay
0: only say say you can nyame ka say nim die die a nim die no kwaso nti oni nyina no e ye nim die no bi
2: yeah
0: and I'm saying, Babu, so you train so many, many years ago.
2: Yeah.
0: And this artificial intelligence, Yami and Nancy and Eba. I mean, him say, Yami can knowledge, yeah. We also can start knowledge in a hobby.
2: Uh-huh.
0: Yeah.
2: Yo.
0: The AI, no, I will, Babu, I mean, him say, you crew.
1: Yo. And that's it. As openly, that's it, baby. Yeah, that's it, baby. I wish you for a papa at the entry, and then a chicken komono. 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
0: 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It me feel no more be home. By an also now, I didn't know.
1: Hm.
0: You don't need to say, sir, no man war ho. If you ask him, Dian war ho.
1: Hm.
0: But yammy, eh, yammy.
1: Amen.
0: I can't meet my canoe, say. Once I'm fi send me what bonny honey dear. 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Hm, hm, no, on guiding me bill.
1: Hm.
0: Because my partner free me home.
1: Mhm.
0: Yeah, elder, I meet my canoe.
1: Yo,
0: so be better home there.
1: Yeah, that's it, elder. Yeah, that's it, baby. I wish you a four papa elder entry near ten and canoe. Em, sir, I know ye no, and would the whole ye pa, and I'm make a crack and horn. Em, sir, elder, sa, anna, a Bible can't say no one, nano, a ye, ye. Nipper di di, nipper no moe. Would ya call near ba? No, bubu, yes, see one, I so say. 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
0: Yeah.
1: 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Man propose, God dispose. Omo se, ah, what you saying is right. Omo se, yes. Man propose, God dispose. And this omo yes ana makasa kachire omo a, elder, whether no timi change about 5-10 times a day. 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Bon se no ba kwa ba. What have you done? Talk to the man to change it for us. I'm saying, dear, me kind of papa no what you. And to me, in Casa no more, we are no man in soon our tons is here, dear. And moi, and I'm from man. I'm saying, coffee, if you talk to the man, he listen to talk to him for us. So, Fedi for not Dawson. 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
1: I said you saw okon samanfre. 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
0: yeah.
1: Hey man, where can you get me food? Na TV na kasa. Oh, there is a restaurant around the corner, can you go there for? Yeah. I say no, I'm tired of going. I say okay, why don't you call the deliveries to drop you a food? Na chese wa nipa ne TV, eh, kasa.
0: Yes.
1: Hey, let me wouldn't be that me, yem see me, palm, because we've been in the yonko ne kasa, no, say, oh, it was my TV yeah. I was talking to. Hey, can you find me a very posh car? I said, there is cars around. Which one do you want?
0: Yeah.
1: No answer, no. Hey. Elder.
0: And he no, to his man, the officer, ne nyami to me, be an osad me to me.
1: TV, no bet me a yamano.
0: A honour, so we
1: have
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3: amen
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3: amen amen amen yo elda na me inshira we pray ni abusiya no
0: yo bye bye
3: bye god bless
4: everyone. How about we pray? We've got to pray. We don't, there's a jam-packed tonight, so we're going to dive right in and go quickly. Listen fast. I don't mean that we're going to go fast, but there's a lot to digest, and I believe God wants to speak to us, so let's pray. Heavenly Father, in Jesus' name, we pray confident that you hear prayers prayed in Maryland. We believe you hear prayers prayed in the Baltimore area. We believe you hear prayers prayed from this place. We pray in the name of Jesus that your word would be clear, but that it would touch a heart, that lives would be impacted, that we would see forward in your direction. Guide and bless us. Thank you for your presence with us tonight. Speak and be heard. We pray in Jesus' name. Amen. Now, 20, 30 years ago, might have been 40 years ago, some workers, they were installing a heating and air conditioning system. They found the skeleton of an elephant. The skeleton of an elephant. Where would you expect to find the skeleton of an elephant? Exactly. They found the skeleton of an elephant in Rome. In Rome. And you wonder, what in the world was an elephant, a dead elephant, doing in Rome? Well, I shall tell you now that you asked. A man named Giovanni Di Lorenzo de' Medici was a very famous and a very powerful man, and he lived in Rome. People who really wanted favor, wanted to get ahead, wanted certain advantages, would attempt to win this man's favor. One such person, the King of Portugal, Manuel I. Manuel I wanted to expand the shipping lanes that Portugal utilized. My slide advancer is not working. I feel like I might as well tell you this loudly, because if I don't, I'll just stand here clicking all night long. So if you can do something about that for me, that would be wonderful. So Manuel approached Giovanni Di Lorenzo de' Medici, and he said, I'd like more access with shipping lanes. Would you be able to provide that for me? And so he did. But before he did, this man, Manuel I of Portugal, decided to send a caravan of gifts to Giovanni Di Lorenzo de' Medici. He gave him an elephant. He gave him gold and silver. He gave him a cheetah. He gave him all kinds of rare and strange and exotic and many valuable things, because he said, I got to impress this man. He was like a modern-day lobbyist, I suppose, or he was doing bribery, or maybe that's kind of the same thing. But that's what he was doing. Well, fortunately, Mr. Medici loved the elephant. Unfortunately, the elephant died after just a few years. If you read the story, it was probably due to the way that the veterinarians tried to help the elephant when it got sick. The gentleman who lost his pet elephant mourned for quite some time. It was very sad. Now, let's just park the story about the elephant over to one side. We'll come back to it in a moment. We're going to go to Revelation chapter 13, where the Bible says, I stood on the sand of the sea, and I saw a beast rising up out of the sea, having 7 heads and 10 horns. And on his horns were 10 crowns, and on his heads a blasphemous name. Now the beast which I saw was like unto a leopard. His feet were as the feet of a bear, and his mouth as the mouth of a lion. The dragon gave him his power, his throne, and great authority. And I saw one of his heads as if it had been mortally wounded. And his deadly wound was healed, and all the world wondered or marveled and followed the beast. So they, this is a key word, worshipped the dragon who gave authority to the beast.

So this is not an insult. It's merely a symbol used to represent something else, and I'll explain that in just a moment. Now keep in mind, the devil is smart in how he works. If the devil was coming to deceive the world in the end of time, you would not expect him to come with horns and a pointy tail and holding a pitchfork. In fact, the Bible says, no wonder, for Satan himself transforms himself into an angel of light. If you wanted to deceive the world, and the devil does, understand he hates God, therefore he hates the people God loves. And he wants to receive worship. He's going to sugarcoat this, make his deceptions appear to be as attractive as he possibly can. But notice what it says in Revelation, most serious warning message you find in the New Testament. If anyone worships the beast and his image and receives his mark on his forehead or on his hand, he himself shall also drink of the wine of the wrath of God, which is poured out without mixture into the cup of his indignation. There isn't a more serious warning message in the Bible. Receive the mark of the beast and you'll be lost. There's no way around that. So we want to know what that is. In our next presentation, we'll find out. It would be helpful to know what the beast is. I mean, it's the mark of someone or something. Just what exactly? Well, Daniel reminds us, we've looked at this already, I'm sure, but he reminds us what it is we're really looking for. In the first year of Belshazzar, king of Babylon, Daniel had a dream and visions of his head upon his bed. Then he wrote the dream and told the main facts. And he spoke, saying, I saw in my vision by night, and behold, the four winds of heaven were stirring up the great sea. And four great beasts came up from the sea, different one from the other. So you read in Daniel 7, verses 17 and 23, that a beast in Bible prophecy represents a kingdom, a nation, a kingdom, an empire, kingdom or a nation. You get the idea. Seas, a lot of water, represents multitudes of people. If you want the verse for that, Revelation 17, verse 15, will just tell you that straight out. And then wind would represent strife and warfare. That's found in the Bible as well. So when Daniel saw beasts rising up out of the sea, he saw nations coming up out of an area where there was a lot of people. In Revelation chapter 13, it talks about the wind blowing. That's nations coming out of strife and warfare. Well, what were these nations in the book of Daniel? Well, the first one was Babylon, a lion with eagle's wings. If you go up to Long Island and you go right out there near Babylon, there's a large pillar. I wouldn't call it an obelisk, a pillar on top of it, a lion with eagle's wings in Babylon, the town on Long Island, New York. So this is a symbol for Babylon, and it's found in the Bible that corresponds to the head of gold in Daniel chapter 2. Then there was a bear raised up on one side, three ribs in its mouth, Medo-Persia. One side higher than the other because the Persians were more powerful than the Medes. Three ribs representing three of the nations Medo-Persia conquered on its way to global domination. Then Greece with its four heads. Well, first its four wings. That leopard is very fast. Four wings meaning really fast. And Alexander the Great conquered the world rapidly. When he died, he said, give my kingdom to whoever is the strongest. They divided it among four rulers, Cassander, Lysimachus, Seleucus, and Ptolemy. That's the four heads. And then in Daniel, a beast, an animal that Daniel did not really identify. He just said it was dreadful and terrible and strong exceedingly, as though it defied zoological classifications. But he did say that this one would do or present or give something very interesting. So you got Babylon, Medo-Persia, Greece, then Rome. It says in Daniel 7 and verse 8 that this nation, this beast, had 10 horns. And what are they? The Bible says the 10 horns are 10 kings who shall arise from this kingdom. And then another shall rise after them. Another horn shall rise after them. Daniel 7 verse 8, I considered the horns, and behold, there came up among them another little horn. Now, you're going to discover that this small horn, this small, interestingly, this small nation, is the same as the nation identified in the first few verses of Revelation chapter 13. It's the entity that creates such spiritual

0: havoc in the last days of Earth's history. So if you go to Daniel, you'll find at least nine identifying points helping you to understand who this is. If you just read it, you might shrug. But if you read it and took notes and stepped back and looked and analyzed, you'd say, oh. So who is this little horn? Well, it's little. Point number one, it's little. Daniel 7 and verse 8 said it came up among the other horns. This is why we want to emphasize Babylon, Medo-Persia, Greece, Rome in Europe. And the little horn came up among the other horns. Rome disintegrated into 10 nations, and the little horn came up among them. So it came up in Western Europe. That is really significant. Daniel 7:24 said the little horn came up after the other 10 horns. Those other 10 horns, those other 10 nations, were all set in place by the year 476 AD. So this entity would come up, would arise after 476 AD. Now, you might think that some of this is hardly even worth thinking about, but it's a bit like one piece in a jigsaw puzzle. You get more and then you see how valuable each piece is. Now, this one is significant because you have people who say, oh, the Antichrist was Nero. But Nero did not come along after 476 AD. So that blows preterism right out of the water. Cannot be Nero. It was Antiochus Epiphanes. No. He was around long before 476 AD. So even though this one point doesn't give the whole thing away, it really helps us. This nation in Daniel 7:8 would pluck up three nations. On its way to power, it would obliterate three other nations. In it would be eyes like the eyes of a man. There would be a man at the head, as though this man was seeing for this small nations. Daniel 7 verse 25 says it would speak great words against the Most High. Revelation 13 says it speaks blasphemies. Daniel 7:25, it would wear out the saints of the Most High. It would be a persecuting power. This would persecute the people of God. It would think to change times and laws. Now, we're not talking about changing the speed limit or increasing or decreasing taxation. Clearly, this would be an attack on God's law. And then it would reign for a time and times and half a time. And if you do the mathematics, you're going to discover that it's the same period as the 1,260 days or years that both Daniel and Revelation talk about. That same time period is spoken of seven times in about three different ways, but it's the 1,260 years that we read about in Daniel and in Revelation. So who in the world could this be? Some say, oh, all kinds of individuals. King Juan Carlos, for example. He was popular a few years ago. The man is 87 years old right now, so if he has aspirations of dominating the world, then he better get to work while he still has time. He's running out. In 1517, when he initiated the Reformation, Martin Luther served at the pleasure of, or served under the leadership of, Pope Leo X. Now, you know that when a fellow's named Pope Leo, his name is not Leo, that's a name that he chooses. You understand that. Who was Pope Leo, this man who died in 1521? His given name at birth was Giovanni Di Lorenzo de' Medici. This is the fellow, Pope Leo X, who received that elephant from Manuel I. What in the world was he doing receiving an elephant? Well, as the Pope, he had say about basically everything that happened in Europe. I don't want to say he dominated the entire world, because I don't know that he said much to the people living in Vietnam at that time, but he dominated the planet, particularly what we would refer to today, maybe a little insensitively, as the civilized world, the modern world. He dominated that world. He was a ruler and an absolute ruler. That's why European monarchs would come to him and give him jewels and elephants. It says to you just how powerful the Vatican City was at that time. It was enormously powerful, and it wasn't shy about flexing its muscles and telling people what they must and must not do. The Vatican was not backwards in coming forwards. Let's go back in time. 1655, very famous poet John Milton, he wrote Paradise Lost. If Milton's poetry isn't your thing, I understand. But he was a big league poet. Tennyson, Shakespeare, Chaucer, Milton. What did Milton write about? Well, as I said, he wrote Paradise Lost. But in 1655, he wrote this. Now follow with me. Avenge, O Lord, thy slaughtered saints whose bones lie scattered on the Alpine mountains cold. Even them who kept thy truth so pure of old when all our fathers worshipped stocks and stones. Forget not, in thy book record their groans, who are thy sheep and in their ancient fold slain by the bloody Piedmontese that rolled mother with infant down the rocks. Their moans, the veils redoubled to the hills and they to heaven. Their martyred blood and ashes sow o'er all the Italian fields where still doth sway the triple tyrant, from these may grow a hundredfold, who having learnt thy way early may fly the Babylonian woe. Now, I don't expect you to know what that's about, but I'll tell you. Milton was writing about a slaughter of Waldensian Christians who lived in northern Italy. They were Protestants, and they wouldn't buckle to the demands of Rome, so Rome slaughtered them. The description given in Milton's poem was really rather graphic. This is how powerful Rome was. We ought not forget that. Oh, that's history. Okay. It is history. That's correct. This is really history. The triple tyrant, referencing the three-crowned tiara that the Pope wore on his head. The Babylonian woe, because people then, Protestants then, recognized the Roman Church as the harlot woman of Babylon, written about in Revelation chapter 17. So what's really interesting is that today, when people don't really have a clue who the beast of Revelation is, the little horn of Daniel, the beast of, I mentioned that, didn't I, Revelation. People forget what people back in the day knew. Less than 20 years after the Reformation began, William Tyndale, the English Bible translator, his crime translating the Bible into English, executed by the Church of Rome. Why would Rome do this? Rome didn't want people reading the Bible. They said, we will interpret for you what the Bible means. And if we find you with the Bible, even a scrap of the Bible, you are dead. And they followed up on that again and again and again. The Reign of Terror in France, in part of the French Revolution, this was a reaction to the abuses of power by the Church of Rome. Very, very powerful church. Now, Martin Luther was in Wittenberg, where he nailed his 95 Theses to the door of the castle church. Before that time, as a training priest, he stumbled across a Bible chained to a wall in a monastery. Martin Luther read in that Bible that the just shall live by faith. He'd never heard such a thing. Later, on a trip to Rome, Luther saw people ascending Pilate's staircase, which of course is not Pilate's staircase, it was a lie. And he saw them doing that, and he ascended that staircase himself. And as he was ascending the staircase, praying the rosary on the stairs as he went up, he remembered that verse that the just shall live by faith. And he got up off his knees and he ran out of there. He said, I can't do this any longer. And he couldn't do it any longer. He recognized that the just shall live by faith, and he knew that his church was not teaching that at all. So it's common today for people to say, oh, the beast of Revelation, that's a Jew in the Middle East. They say, well, Jesus was a Jew, so the Antichrist must be a Jew. Oh, that's not even logic. That's not how you interpret the Bible. They will say, well, it was Ronald Reagan, Ronald Wilson Reagan, six letters in each word, so it's 666, Reagan was the Antichrist. I mean, that would be comical if people were not being deceived. Luther understood the Bible said, for by grace you shall be saved through faith, or you have been saved through faith, and that not of yourselves, it is the gift of God. His church did not teach that. His church taught that you were saved by faith and works, works really, saved by sacraments. If you didn't get the sacraments, you couldn't go to heaven. Now, all that was a church blackmailing people, really. If you don't follow us, you can't go to heaven. Let me tell you this. If you don't follow me, you can go to heaven if God wants you to go to heaven. I just want you to follow Jesus as you see the Bible telling you to follow Jesus. The church said, well, you come to us and we will forgive you. And I have heard the priest say to me 1,000 times, ego te absolvo, I absolve you. Or they say, oh, we do it on behalf of God. No, no, no, God doesn't need you doing that in his behalf, and he didn't ask you to do it in his behalf. Friend, if you want forgiveness, you go to God, and you go straight to God, and God will forgive you. Because the Bible says if we confess our sins, he is faithful and just to forgive us our sins and to cleanse us of all unrighteousness. We don't need a middleman, somebody dispensing grace, somebody saying, well, I am a priest of God. Well, God bless you, but if you didn't notice, the priesthood was abolished 2,000 years ago. We don't need that now, don't need sacraments now. The Bible is very, very clear about that now. So Martin Luther went to this door. It's been replaced, of course, 1517. It's the door of the Castle Church in Wittenberg, Germany, where he was teaching. And he nailed 95 theses, okay, protests, 95 points where he believed the Catholic Church was out of line. First one, when our Lord and Master Jesus Christ said, repent, he willed the entire life of believers to be one of repentance. Oh, that's good. This word cannot be understood as referring to the sacrament of penance, that is confession and satisfaction as administered by the clergy. He was hot against confession to a priest. Then he dealt with indulgences again and again in his theses. Thus, those indulgences preachers are in error who say that a man is absolved from every penalty and saved by papal indulgences, sacraments of the church, or the purchase of indulgences. Rome had a good thing going on. You want to get your loved one out of purgatory? Pay some money and we will grant an indulgence. That's blasphemous. Thesis number 27. They preach only human doctrines who say that as soon as the money clinks into the money chest, the soul flies out of purgatory. About this time, Rome was planning to build St. Peter's Basilica in Rome. I've shown you pictures of it. It's an amazing building. I walk into that thing and I look around and I go, thank God I'm a Protestant. Every time I walk in there, reminds me of that. How did they pay for that? They paid for that by selling indulgences. And when a man named Johannes Tetzel came to Wittenberg and said, the minute you hear the coin clink in the bottom of the chest, your loved one is out of purgatory. Oh, people were emptying their pockets. It was an absolute scam. And that's how they largely funded the building of St. Peter's Basilica. It was built on blasphemy. I don't mean to be too hard, but I do mean to be honest. And so Martin Luther was dead set against indulgences. The idea that you can buy someone out of purgatory, which, by the way, doesn't even exist. How about that? I invent purgatory, and then I charge you to get your loved ones out of it. Oh, that's a scam. Thesis number 86. Let's go back to this one. Why does not the Pope, whose wealth is today greater than the wealth of the richest Crassus — Crassus was a very wealthy Roman general who lived before Christ — build this one basilica of St. Peter with his own money, rather than with the money of poor believers? So you can see why Martin Luther fell out of favor with the authorities in his church. They tried to kill him. And when he went to the council, the great council in Worms in Germany, he said, according to the historical record, I cannot submit my faith either to the Pope or to the councils, because it is as clear as the day that they have frequently erred and contradicted each other. Unless, therefore, I am convinced by the testimony of Scripture or by the clearest reasoning, unless I'm persuaded by means of the passages I have quoted, and unless they thus render my conscience bound by the Word of God, I cannot and I will not retract, for it is unsafe for a Christian to speak against his conscience. Here I stand. I can do no other. May God help me. Amen. Come on, you ought to say amen to that. Amen. Powerful words spoken by Martin Luther. He was saying, I will follow the Bible and I won't follow the teachings of men. What did Rome say? Rome said, you come to us, we will forgive your sins. What does the Bible say? There is one God and one mediator between God and men, the man Christ Jesus. We go to Jesus and know that he will forgive our sins. We don't need a priest or a preacher or a minister or a vicar or a padre or anyone else. God, now, you run over my foot in the parking lot, yeah, you ought to apologize to me. But you don't come to me and say, bless me, preacher, because I sinned today and I did this and that, I'd like you to absolve me. No, we're way out of line there. What else did the church teach? The church taught that when you die, you could go right to heaven or right to hell or to purgatory or to limbo, they used to teach. And so we could merchandise this. No, the Bible doesn't teach that. That's what Plato taught, that there was the body and the soul somehow separate, and the church just ate it up. And the Roman church made hay with that, teaching that folks go to hell who aren't saved and burn forever. I'm not denying there's a hell, but I'll tell you on the authority of the Bible, it doesn't burn forever. You're making God out to be worse than Hitler and Stalin and Pol Pot and Idi Amin all rolled into one. God is love. Rome didn't stop there. This is from their official teachings. Which is the Sabbath day? Answer, Saturday is the Sabbath day. Why do we observe Sunday instead of Saturday? Why? And this is Rome saying this. Because the Catholic Church transferred the solemnity from Saturday to Sunday. Another more contemporary person wrote, fundamentalists meet for worship on Sunday, yet there's no evidence in the Bible that corporate worship was to be made on Sundays. The Jewish Sabbath or day of rest was, of course, Saturday. It's the Bible Sabbath, but we'll let that go. It was the Catholic Church that decided Sunday should be the day of worship for Christians in honor of the resurrection. I am reminded that Peter said, we ought to obey God rather than men. So over the years, Rome has done much in opposition to the Bible. And it wasn't only Luther who pointed this out. Zwingli of Switzerland, John Calvin, the reformer here in Geneva in Switzerland. Zwingli was in Zurich, Calvin in Geneva, along with William Farrell, who was on that famous Reformation wall in Switzerland, in Geneva. Also, John Wesley, John Knox, the Presbyterian, the Scottish Protestant. He identified the Roman Catholic Church in the same way. John Wesley did the same. A Bible translator, William Tyndale, did the same. John Wycliffe, the morning star of the Reformation, who ministered in this very church in Lutterworth in England. They all said that if you want to identify the beast of Revelation, the little horn of Daniel, the Antichrist of the last days, it would be the papacy of the Roman Catholic Church. We're not talking about the people. We're talking about the leadership, the system, who is being used in an unfortunate way. Oh, are you saying that that church does nothing good? Oh, they do a lot that's good. A lot that's good, no question about it. But those teachings, just how powerful is the Vatican? I'll tell you something that happened just a couple of days ago. The Pope went to Britain and prayed with the King and Queen. Remember, the King is the head of the Church of England, Protestant Church. Now, I'm not saying that they shouldn't be friendly, but what I'm saying is that gap between Catholicism and Protestantism has well nigh disappeared. If you are a Protestant, that is a non-Catholic, ask the preacher, what's a Protestant? Ask him or her. What's the Protestant Reformation? Am I a Protestant? And if he or she says yes, say, what am I protesting? Can you tell me that? Protestants protested the overreach and the abuses and the mistruths perpetrated by the Church of Rome. That's what it did. Or that's what they did. In recent times, we hear little about it. We hear little at all, because Rome has been working to bridge the divide and bring other churches back into harmony with Rome. That's what the ecumenical movement is all about. So, ladies and gentlemen, we can understand now that the power in Earth's last days leading people away from the truth of the Bible is the Church of Rome. You say, well, that still seems severe. Okay. If you are not a Catholic, does your preacher say, you just confess your sins to me? Does your church say, you need to be a part of this church in order to go to heaven, because you can't be if you don't? Does your church say, you've got to have our sacraments to go to heaven? That's what Rome says. That's what Rome says. Rome is powerful. Whenever the Pope goes somewhere, it's all over the media. Whenever the head of the Methodist Church, I don't even know who that is. I don't know who the leader of the Southern Baptist Convention is. Maybe I should, but I don't know. I don't know who the leader of the Assemblies of God Church is. I don't know. I don't know who the leader of the Church of Christ or the Disciples of Christ. You know why? Because whenever that person does something, the media doesn't stick them on the front page like they do the Pope. Why is the Pope on the front page? Why is the Pope all over the news? Because the Roman Church is that powerful and that influential, and intends to use its influence in Earth's last days in a way that will shock you, but will tell you about it tomorrow morning. You see, Jesus is our Savior. Jesus is coming back, and he's coming back soon as King of Kings and Lord of Lords. And it is imperative that we follow the Bible. It's imperative. So if I'm going to a priest and I'm saying, bless me, Father, for I have sinned. It has been 2 weeks since my last confession. Here are my sins. What am I saying about Jesus? I'm saying I don't need him. If I'm saying that my salvation is in the sacraments of a church, what am I saying about the cross? It matters. Error is never harmful. Blasphemy is just what it is. False teaching will lead people to be lost rather than saved. Now, I'm not talking about that nice priest who does good things in your neighborhood. I'm not saying he's a devil or a bad guy. I'm not talking about my own family members, most of whom were once Catholics. They're lapsed Catholics now. I'm not talking about their motives or the genuineness of their love for God. But what I'm saying is there is a system that is being used in a very powerful way by the enemy of souls to lead people to be deceived and lost. And tomorrow morning, we will show you precisely what the masterpiece of deception is. And let's go back to Revelation chapter 13. I stood on the sand of the sea, saw a beast rise up out of the sea, had 7 heads of 10 horns, on his horns 10 crowns, on his heads a blasphemous name. We looked at this before. Verse 2 says, the dragon, that's Satan, gave him his power and his seat and great authority. Verse 3, notice this. I saw one of his heads as if it had been mortally wounded. His deadly wound was healed. And all the world marveled and followed the beast, and they said, who is like the beast? Who's able to make war with him? That's that first nation that we've just spoken about. But then, verse 11, I beheld another beast coming up out of the earth. He had 2 horns like a lamb, and he spoke as a dragon. Again, a beast is a nation, so another nation will rise and will speak as a dragon. Came out of the earth, not out of the sea. So it didn't come up out of an area of the world where there was a lot of people. It came up in an area of the world that was sparsely populated. It must be a young nation, because given where it is in the flow of things in Revelation, it comes along after this other nation has been set up. And in fact, as you read, it arises just a little before the time that that first nation, the Vatican, suffers a deadly wound, which is a good place for me to remind you that the 1260 years, that's 538 to 1798. That's when the Vatican ruled. In 1798, the Pope, whose name was Pius, and I don't think he was taken off the throne by Napoleon, and the Vatican lost its civil power. Still functioned as a church, didn't function as a state. That was regained in 1929 under the Lateran Pact. So this second nation is a young nation. Doesn't have a crown on its head, so there's no monarchy. And it's going to assume, given what we read, a position of worldwide power and influence. Two horns like a lamb, two things that really give it power. If you were to take every one of the 195 or 206, however you count them, nations of the world, and hold them up against these identification marks, you would recognize that the only nation on the planet that could possibly fill this role is the United States of America. Now, I don't say that in a way to undermine the integrity of this country. I love this country. I know it's not perfect, no country is. I am here because I chose to be. I'm grateful that Uncle Sam allows me to be here. I love the United States of America. But as we look into the Bible, we see a nation coming up onto the scene that will, well, let me show you what the Bible says this nation does. Revelation chapter 13, and I want to look at verse 12. I'm going to read for you. It says, he exercises all the power of the first beast before him. And he causes. Give me another word for cause. Can you do that? He causes. He makes. He forces. He coerces. He causes the earth and them which dwell therein to worship the first beast whose deadly wound was healed. I go to verse 16. Listen to this. Speaking about this nation. He causes all, both small and great, rich and poor, free and bond, to receive a mark in their right hand or in their forehead, that no one will buy or sell except the one who had the mark or the name of the beast or the number of his name. So what happens here is down at the end of time, a second nation comes along which will coerce people to follow the first nation. It must be a very powerful nation. So what do we see going on in our nation right now? Well, a lot of unrest. We see a lot of natural disasters, whether it's wildfires or hurricanes or floods. They are increasing in intensity and frequency. A lot of crime. Now, you said, Matt, you could have said this in the 1950s, a lot of crime. Could have. 60s, sure. 70s, yep. But not like today. It's runaway right now. In recent times, we had a pandemic, a lot of chaos in the world, a lot of suffering in the world, a lot of things that we really hadn't seen before. Well, I go back to this verse that I read before, and I guess I should have saved it until now, where the Bible says he exercises all the authority of the first beast in his presence and causes the earth and those who dwell in it to worship the first beast whose deadly wound was healed. So how do we understand that, do you think? Think of those things that I just mentioned to you. Crime, disease outbreaks. I've got to be very careful here because I don't want you to think I'm being political. I'm not. But let me say this. When the pandemic took place, the response was, the government said, you'll do as we tell you. Right? Now, typically governments do that. You will pay this much tax. You won't drive any faster than this. The government does that. But we will step in and dictate what happens. You could say that's a very good thing. It's okay if you say that. War in Ukraine. What continent is Ukraine in? It's Europe, isn't it? Okay. What nation is above all other nations trying to solve the conflict in Ukraine? United States. Why? Because the world looks to the United States and says, you have the power. Trouble in the Middle East? Everybody said, only nation who could get that fixed? United States of America. So you can imagine in a time of great crisis, a time of global crisis, you could imagine the most powerful nation on the planet stepping in and saying, we want to urge the world to follow our prescription. Now you're going to say, oh, the United States would never boss the world around. Really? I'm not being critical and I'm not being political, but ask Canada, who made the mistake of calling the tariff system into question and were just told, we ain't going to negotiate with you no how. Right? I'm not saying that's right or wrong, good or bad. I'm saying that's what it is. I'm saying the United States is powerful. And the world knows the United States is powerful. And when you get to the book of Revelation, you see that the United States is going to be at the forefront of teaming up with the Vatican City and enforcing the mark of the beast. Now, in case that makes your head spin, let me take you back in time when President Reagan was the president of the United States. Communism fell. Why? What Time magazine told you on the front cover. How Reagan and the Pope worked together to bring communism to its knees. My words, not Time's. That was on the front cover all those years ago. And you think, wow, really? The United States and the Vatican worked together to bring about the most significant political change of the last 50, 60, 100 years? It's exactly what happened. Because one nation has the influence and another nation has the power. And down here in the end of time, he calls us all, small and great, rich and poor, free and slave, to receive a mark on their right hand or on their foreheads. And no one will be able to buy or sell except one who has the mark or the name of the beast or the number of his name. Now, Dr. Bryant spoke about this the other night. You think, well, I can't get that chip under my skin. Oh, come on. I can't get that tattoo on my forehead. Meaning the way to be faithful to God is just not to get a silicone chip under your forehead or under your skin. That would be salvation by works. The mark of the beast issue isn't about computer chips. The mark of the beast isn't skin deep. It goes all the way to the heart. And God is going to be looking in this issue for people who love him and will serve him and will obey him and will be faithful to him and will be true to him. Look, I'm going to say something you might think is insensitive. Gauge the temperature of Christianity from sea to shining sea, and by and large, it is tepid. Tepid. High on profession, low on obedience. High on profession, low on faithfulness. I'm not talking about folks just wandering in off the street and it's their first day in church. I'm talking about church that seems to want to get as far away from the Bible as possible. How do we get to the place where Christian ministers will stand in the pulpit and say, you don't need to keep the commandments of God? That's the devil talking through them. If that's Christianity, no wonder non-Christians look at us and laugh. They don't stand for anything, these people. That's what they say. Yeah. Ladies and gentlemen, God is looking for someone down in the close of time who will be faithful to him. Amen. And you know how tough it's going to get? He was granted power to give breath to the image of the beast, that the image of the beast should both speak and cause that as many as would not worship the image of the beast should be killed. Really? This nation? Now, you can talk about the rights and wrongs. I'm not doing that. But when this nation thinks it needs to do something, it'll do it. Hiroshima and Nagasaki. No one had seen destruction like that before. I'm not saying it's right. I'm not saying it's wrong. I'm simply saying when the United States feels like it has to step up, it steps up. Right now, I would not want to be a drug runner coming out of Venezuela in a boat. Because there's only one country on the earth right now who said, well, we're going to take care of you this way. I'm not saying that's wrong. I'm not saying it's right. I'm saying it's happening. And that's because the United States is a powerful nation. Look, it might be the very best thing to do. I'm not getting into the merits of that. I'm simply saying when the United States wants to flex, it flexes and does those things that others aren't capable of doing. And down at the close of time, it will step into that role. Now, you're going to say, are you saying that church is bad? Nope, not saying that. I am not saying that that church is bad. Are you saying that our nation and our nation's leaders are bad? I'm not saying that. The issue in the end of time isn't about a bunch of bad people trying to make other people bad. The issue at the end of time is about a group of people who are sincere and want to make other people good. The mark of the beast is not going to be some ugly, awful, distasteful, putrid, revolting thing. It will appear as reasonable and righteous and good. That's what it's going to look like. And I believe that when the world devolves into chaos, and we don't know what it's going to look like, but imagine there are natural disasters. Imagine there's wars and strifes. Imagine there's crazy things going on in the world. And the Vatican steps forward and says, we got the solution. And the U.S. backs it up and says, this is going to help the world. This is going to get us out of a mess. Most people will look at that and say, thank you. We are grateful. We love that. But there'll be some people who won't be saying that. And you know who they are? People who read the Bible. Amen. People who put the Word of God first. They won't be popular, but they'll be popular in heaven. Amen. They won't be liked, but they'll be loved by God. Amen. They might not be considered first on earth, but they'll be first in heaven. Amen. God is looking for people tonight who'll be faithful to the Word of God, and who will call sin what it is, and who will call unfaithfulness what, kindly, but we'll say we're not having that. We want to follow the Word of God. Doesn't matter how attractive error is, doesn't matter how popular error is. If the whole world was going mad and God told you to stand for Him, if it's you against the world, you want to stand. If it's you against the world and the Spirit of God is inside you, it's you and heaven against the world, because you'll never be on your own. And I know Dr. Bryant referenced our friends the other night, Mishael, Hananiah, and Azariah, Shadrach, Meshach, and Abednego. They were told to worship contrary to the law of God, and they wouldn't do it. You know why they wouldn't do it? Because they made a decision for God up here. And the Holy Spirit locked their knee joints down there, and they would not bow down. God first. Can you say amen tonight? The Bible first. Christ first. The cross first. Jesus is coming back soon. And if you ever think, man, this Bible thing is costing me too much, let me tell you, that's not the truth. If you think I got to do without, go without, be without, I got to be left out. Oh, you just need the approval of heaven. You just need Jesus on your side. You just need the blessing of God resting upon you. And one day we're going to look up there and the eastern sky, we're going to split right open. It's going to depart like a scroll, the Bible says. And all these folks pushing nonsense are going to be running and saying to the mountains and the rocks, fall on us and hide us from the face of Him who sits on the throne and from the wrath of the Lamb. Yet God's people will say, this is our God. We have waited for Him and He will save us. And one day, you know, recently, these rich folks paying the Jeff Bezos people all this money so they can go on a 5-minute rocket ride up into lower space, wherever that is. And they get up there and they're weightless for about 20 seconds. And I don't know how much money it cost them. Let me tell you, when Jesus comes back, gravity is going to stop working on the bottom of your feet. And you are going to go up. You'll be weightless from here all the way to heaven. It's going to be something on that day. And you won't be worrying about the fact that you had to give up some bacon or some liquor or some gay or some church or something else. You'll just be saying, thank you, Jesus. He's coming back soon. And his will is that you are ready to meet him on that day. All it takes is a decision. That's all. Jesus, I choose you. Jesus, I surrender my life to you. Spirit of God, fill me with your presence. Now, we looked at some facts and some knowledge tonight, and right out in the Bible. I got to appeal to you. Now that you know something, that doesn't make you any closer to heaven than when you arrived. Knowledge is good. Knowledge doesn't save you. Christ saves you. There are going to be people who go to hell with enough knowledge to write a book of encyclopedias about, a set of encyclopedias about the Bible. You can have the knowledge, but if you don't have Jesus, you can have the knowledge, but if you haven't looked at the cross, you can have the knowledge, but if you haven't said, Jesus, take my heart and make it yours. Jesus, give me grace to walk in your steps. Jesus, give me strength now to turn from temptation and embrace the cross. That knowledge is going to do you no good. We are not saved by grace through knowledge. Knowledge is good, but saved by grace through faith. God wants you to be converted and have a new heart. I know that's a growing experience. So let's go and let's grow and pray tonight that Jesus would take our heart and make it his. Can we pray that prayer together? Come on, let's pray. Now, Father, we thank you tonight. The Bible is clear. It's hard to imagine how it's been so confused over the years. People got off track. Bring us back to dead center. Bring us back to the cross, back to Jesus, back to faith in you. We thank you for the truth tonight. We choose Jesus, and we thank you in Jesus' name. Please say with me, amen, amen. And amen. Thank you so much.
1: And amen. Well, folks, what a powerful message we just heard tonight. And a lot of the unveiling that we heard from the influence of the United States, right,
2: yeah,
1: Pastor West?
2: Right.
1: Yes.
2: It's powerful. To know that the United States is mentioned in the Bible and end time prophecy is incredible. The book of Revelation, we see that it plays a major role at the end of time, and we're all impacted. None of us are immune. And we encourage you to make that decision for Christ, to find the freedom, the joy, the hope that is in him, so that you can be prepared for whatever lies ahead, whatever may be for you.
1: Yes, that's true. And folks, we don't have a lot of time tonight, but before we wrap up, would you mind telling us about the offer that we
2: have
1: again tonight?
2: That's right. We have that free offer for you, Dealing with Stress, Healing Insights, written by Pastor John Bradshaw and Dr. David DeRose. You can text USA 2025 to 71392, and we will get that to you right away. We want you to have it. We want you to be blessed by it. Our next topic tomorrow is the Mark of the Beast. It's going to be very, very exciting.
1: Yes, I'm excited for that as well. And folks, for you, those at home, if you have missed any of the past episodes, please remember to invite those to come live here in person at Goucher College in Towson, Maryland, or share the link, itiswritten.tv or hopetv.org/hopeforhumanity. Tomorrow, we're going to have a very powerful message again. We're going to be here at 11 a.m. Don't miss it. See you then.

0: 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of the gospel of Christ, for it is the power of God to salvation for everyone who believed, for the Jew first, and also for the Greeks. 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Here is the patience of the saints. 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One, they represent the law and the prophet, respectively. Jesus said that he did not come to abolish the law or the prophet, but to fulfill them. Mokaya, Matthew chapter 5, verse 17, no? Yes, to say, Moses is a bass, I mean, na I don't ma. 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For no, yes, Christo, or say, Obias, you have for not minimum or motif, Ron said Nassino, or say, O free Mose, and yet, if one of one same be actually one summer, a funnel, pa. 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In Judaism, this man also had last day significance in Deuteronomy 18:15 to 15. Moses prophesied that God will raise up a prophet like himself. It was believed this will take place in the last days. Said Moses, "Share common or see the fourth Samia." Ana urade ba mana pia mumu o minu anu maso den fo na ya muntie no sa anso na malaki o ka malak chapter 4 verse 5 and 6 na onun so ka say it was also prophesied that Elijah will appear before the coming of the great and dreadful day of the Lord. Finally, both these figures were believed to be in heaven. Having been resurrected, Moses, okay, Jude chapter 9, Moses, who, you know, Osina said, Tai, Kopri, Namuho, Teradikan, and Nimno, Yanni Moses, Kosro, Sanso, and Elijah, and so, Yamuso, and who, and also, Yaman, so Kosro. And it is half for me, Reba, Mobile, you know. Say, or see, Elijah was translated without seeing death. They become representative of the of those who will be saved at the second coming, both those who die in the Lord and at the second coming. Both who die in the Lord and those who die in the Lord and those who are alive when Jesus returns. This scene portraying the transfigured Jesus with Moses and Elijah is a type of the final and the final last day event with the glorified Jesus and all the saved. And in Moses, Edra Homa, Wufua, yes, Christo Pia, Omba Sorefra, Wufuomu, Sadia Tisaronica Fome, the Kayetra, Yedun, and Num Chemudun, Sianidun Sono. And Elijah, and so, Obeba, the two woo, and the May, yes, who pian and Maya Tosumi, and we are training for be was as his who obey who on some one in me. Na young in answer, some pofremu, na odi the air calls Rahindi Numu. And in tea. And when you share, Tia, Moses, and Elia Babe Shia, yes, Besha, and a day when you won. Now, Emma, you have for me and say, John, James, and Peter, the Petro, and in Cranshama won't pa. And you know, and you say, yes, young, Shaminum, Cran say, Abrabono said, yes, Tia, yes, Babentino. Eye wo, eye yadeo, eye hiyo, eye ahuchilo, nkratasemo, yadeo, enintiabuo, oshio, achikio, bibia yane formula to defy you or to deny you from Christ, no? Eye adea, ensese, amo wanigu, se obedi Yesu mwa dansiye. Na be ken kai any returns and the we must me any returns Spirit of Prophecy books no ba ko any returns page 162 paragraph 1 no or see the faith of the disciples was greatly strengthened at the transfiguration when they were permitted to behold Christ's glory and to hear the voice from heaven testify to his divine character. God chose to give the followers of Jesus strong proof that he was the promised Messiah, that in their bitter sorrow and disappointment at his crucifixion, they would not entirely cast away their confidence. At the transfiguration, the Lord sent Moses and Elijah to talk with Jesus concerning his suffering and death. Instead of choosing angels to converse with his son, God chose those who had themselves experienced the trial of earth. Elijah huna manipa ahabu na opene kuno. 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Ajisa u log in and out. U log in, se waba statia juma, u log out, se wapong. 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Apart from Babu Muni Amahu, Efa Mose Mame ho Jacobet, onena wa wune ba. na all feeding the banu for breastfeeding. Na yes, Tian the Cafaro, Babasi, Metria Woka, Share Abrantia, Copizo, Benin, Adena Breme, from infants, you know. Mose Mammy, Tian the Casa, Copinza Mose, 12 years, and Sana all faru fee. Yamia, you. It is a me, many Musa media dancia, and Ferreho, my mokro no. Illegal migrant in Krata Samunti. Now, so me the prison, I triameka. Me wo bank statement, everything wo ha, some are making a proof. Ntina mania, why you know, a brunch as yes, so, and it's a rani pausia who, or pawadansi, dear, nichir, nipa, nichir, we are see a stro, a man, mine, a hymphonia, titro, and him, my yes, so. It tipit a man's ro. And into the pit and gina, Amrado ne, a soft one pan in four name car, say, as I say, a tien and coupon mums in a nipper, Mama a hoon through up, Mama Yamina can say, and writing said, no, no. Instead of choosing angels to confess with his son, God chose those who had themselves experienced the trials of earth. Elijah Janis, Jezebel Penekuno. And send a radio fan across the road. Most breasts are nipa wati tinti. Niedika and Yamese for Abano Bob Wonumu or the Abano Bob Wonumu and so by. By second one, Nidia, or so far by the Tilbuono so is as I bring a year to Ancassa the Ned Ginaho. And all the Abano Bomu and in Tiporo Cadawa, Coronto Fumanumu said, or Butina. One who saw the free moon, a Christo Yesu, or Botan Christo, and the Abana Mose, the poor moon, and all the Abana boy Yesu Pampine. And our San Dia Bufu, San Dia, and Munyan Kaho, Masu, and the Tia Bama Munsu, Pine, Pine, a druba be a rea. 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He excuted at his success in leading him to displeased God, and he told the angels that he could overcome the Savior of the world when he should come to redeem men. He said, "We overcome Moses. Mfa abana mbobu onu mfa teneso. We confuse the mane di abana bomo jamese. 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Eninti ama monsam susu se." Yes, it's soon better than any party, so Moses here, or Becon Cano, or Manning, Emidi, Nipam Masu, and Yang Kwa. Also, for his transgression, Moses came under the power of Satan, the dominion of death. Had he remained steadfast, the Lord would have brought him to the promised land and would then have translated him to heaven without his seeing death. Wahoo, Sankawanya Sabonina, or Sinankanya made the most better promise lands and also, and San Nawafana Cosrote said, Elijah won't woo. Yame put a womayeno, and Yano Mumay Nia made him air who make car times Yanum and Yanje. Yame won the Pamayo, Nabon sent to me the canton feet to be, nor the abbey Yagine. Then sooning no. When you make for Moses, Cosro, said Jude, verse 9, the canon. See, Moses was present to represent those who would be raised from the dead at the second appearance of Jesus. And Elijah, who was translated without seeing death, represented those who would be changed to immortality at Christ's second coming and would be translated to heaven without seeing death. The disciples behold with astonishment and fear the excellent majesty of Jesus, and the cloud that overshadowed them and heard the voice of God in trembling majesty saying, this is my beloved son, hear him. Hallelujah. And it is here for the Nigeria. A hubo one there because we are who Samai or my beautiful no, Elijah ni Moses in me. H. And fear me, bray. And they are who are the way. Wow. Wouldn't you be? Oh, Papa be. Oh, who not check? What down for be? Will you be a while? Grata 70. What not come her check? Nanya mea dumo crata. I wouldn't initiate here, Nigie. Heaven be a de. Or a common toy, yam watty. 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Miss Rel Radimo who tosswa mau say ya, sir. Oh no, who better no so. It's done, sir. O cra some bumano. O cra some bumano pa. Ya mean shall, sir. Wooding a meal to say, the boy and say, men's throat, no, no, no, ho, unamo jamu, unam sumo, or cow ho. As they are say, and throw nipa woo, nipa ya woon, say, umira, and throw no. Now, when you may walk fat, nipa does an eber to my wood dying. As a man, I know was Psalm 116, verse 5. Psalm 116 verse 5 no say awrade ahotifu owo de ne bo ye din e wonanim wo e din wo nyame anim pa eninti twere wo nyankopon wate na obewo na odol na onjawo ma oseye biada o se awrade din anim bo won a awrade. I say, what do we need to out? Sorry, Psalm 100 and Psalm 31, verse 20. I say, what do we need to one who buy the one hinter free? Nipa, wobo chenku and nim. Now, what do we want to see? I say, see mu every texture ma be brave. When you go pon bamba, what the boy is no so. Na. Said the asman for no bomb pie and not David the Dickana Bubina. That was some too. Well, I somehow kind of honey, some too. and you mean a couple of nine, or say, I dare now, but a man, yeah, yeah, yeah. Now, a man so soon at the hunu, as I so saw him for sorry, Gina, now a two for a bomb to a Gina, etia, a rather than the Awasra no. Sir, Mumma Yamubu and Ponchere, Nayan two and human free one, Hungu. I see a radio tissue sere. A radio di one so the di one who fell. And in Tiwo, who won't quite some woman, yes, who are who are sending the other son, I know. And in Tiwo, be a beautiful home, there be a babian, a radio tissue, sere. So no, who back to no so, no one bro who I say, what can kind, what did I say, yes, so, what do we near, why yet near all she shall. To me, be a new hobby to me, what do you see? Now, obey, I'll say Elijah. Now, why I'll say Joseph? Why I'll say Moses? Meaning about obey, I'll say Mary Magdalene. Obey you, the watcher, Pefe, and son of the heaven, Crowaco. Oh, we are my mom, we need to say Roman, ni colonials, what do you see? When you may bet your womb pipe, but obey you, the watcher, when you mean your papa, moving in a young coupon. 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Now, Uber call heaven. Uber who Abraham. Uber who Noah. Uber who Adam. Uber who Enoch. Uber who Ellen G. White. Uber who Moses. 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
0: Amen. That was in a mission.

Lord, you Jesus yourself in this pulpit as your microphone and address the nations of acts in your name. Amen. With the yesterday chia obibiara and the enumri mesre na the hotel in China. The hotel in China, if you can greet him or her for me, tell him or her something. The hotel in China, chiana ne can be betrayed. Chiana ne can be betrayed, mame. 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Excellent. Excellent. Radin Shramo. Our online audience, thank you so much for joining night after night. Tonight, like the other said, will be our last night here. Tomorrow will be on Zoom, and I think YouTube. Tomorrow will not be here in person. So please take note. But you are online, so obviously you will join us. God richly bless you. God richly bless you. The psalmist David said, Yin fear nyamedia mayene ye 70. Abroswa 80. 70 is a crabby munya. The reason why Yesu elboy akuma mudon se. Yen fire home manano on ye and kwanin yina ni se. 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You have Jesus in you and with you. You belong to him. Said Ebeya Oba. And now, sir, empire will be fire on the resurrection morning. Said Eyekano. Ibenya ne nchain kwako. Mesre, na wama o Bible a benwo. Mesre, na wa obitumia chere chere nansu. Wafa o writing materials. Today, I want to take my time. It's one of the topics the devil hates big time. Please share the link.

0: as you did yesterday with much more power and explain these words to us the way Jesus would have done it. I've asked in Christ's name. Amen. Again, the Bible contains the mind of God. The state of man, the way of salvation, the doom of sinners, and the happiness of believers. Everything in this book is holy. The precepts are binding. You can't change it. We are supposed to abide by them. Every history you read in the Bible is true. It happened. And the decisions cannot be changed. Rules of engagement was our topic yesterday. There is nothing God has said in this book that can be changed by any parliament in the world. No, it can't. Read the Bible so that you'll be wise. Believe it so that you'll be saved. And practice what has been written here. If God says sleep, sleep, wake up, go here, go. If you do that, you'll be holy. It contains light to direct us. The Bible is food to support us. And it gives us comfort when we are down. It is the map of the traveler. It is the staff of the pilgrim. It is the compass of the pilot. And also the soldier's sword and the Christian charter. In this holy book, God has revealed to us heaven. And the gate of hell has also been disclosed. Jesus is coming again to destroy planet Earth and the entire universe and recreate it again or anew. It is in the Holy Bible. Jesus Christ is the subject. And that is why our theme is Jesus is the way, our good, the design, and the glory of God is its end. The Bible should fill our memory, not movies. The Bible should fill our memory, not things on social media. If you want to be saved, you must have this book here. Jesus was quoting when he was here, the Old Testament. We must memorize the Bible so that we can also quote when we don't have it. It must rule our heart and guide our feet. When you are reading the Bible, read it slowly. Do it every day, as much as possible, every day. At least a chapter of the Bible will help you. And never pick the Bible to read without opening it with prayer. It is a mind of worth, a paradise of glory, and a river of pleasure.
1: It's a ship. There's another ship in this system with me. Humanity isn't alone in the universe. And I've just met our neighbors.
2: Keep watching. This is London's newest rooftop bar.
3: And we're already obsessed.
2: Would you believe it's right above Holborn Station?
3: And it's got some spectacular views of London's landmarks.
2: And they have DJs every single Friday.
3: I'm not a huge fan of signature drinks, but the watermelon martini here is honestly nuts.
2: Made with so much fresh fruit, and although it looks and tastes innocent, do not be fooled.
3: And this little lychee number with muddled grapes was strange, but weirdly addictive.
2: If you're not a sun worshipper and want some shade, check around the corner from the bar, where you'll find more great views of London and seats with plenty of shade. Layam is definitely one of those weekend hotspots worth trying.
0: In this life, Christ has given it to us. On the judgment day, to be open and to be remembered forever. It involved the highest responsibility. All that God expects that we do is here and will reward the greatest labor. And on the judgment day, anybody who will go contrary to this book, who will live your life outside this book, Jesus will condemn you. And I pray that none of us will live outside this book. Yesterday, we voted for Jesus. Satan had nothing. Nobody voted for him. So our test book is the Word, the Holy Bible, which is simply Jesus. Bible says in John 1 verse 1, in the beginning was the Word, and the Word was with God, and

the word was Jesus. And Jesus Christ, Oka Bible, Eyo Onoa. Ne hon sem ne yekrukire wo krataso. But it is all about him. He is the one we are studying. Again, me pese o su trust. And now sem no emodo. Bompae mame. Sarah, this is on for me in kra. Na on chere chere ya se. Your Majesty, I need you to help me. As we always do, let tonight be unique. Anyone you want him or her to hear this message live, compel him by your power, compel her by your power to join. Those who may have to watch it later, let them not forget. Heaven's record should register that anybody that someone has invited stands either guilty or not guilty because the invitation has gone. Speak to us, I ask in Jesus' name. Amen. A friend of Paulina. Na me free no bo kro free sudi. Tu no funya sa me kuno. 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Ma me free Paulina. Paulina de meet tieni o am fi ne ma me. 2 weeks after. Na ma me ne sa be fi o se e ye wese o. My mammy catcher was said to Obanofo. Pulling away, mammy bore and a baby by them. 23-year-old girl. 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A day. Neba Paulina. On the castle, you and we pee. Sir, on the man, no. A meeting. Now, O pier no cross so a quankeke. 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What killed Paulina? My men in Fanon Quadroso. 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

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Who gave the name Kwaku to Bonsam? Was he created on Wednesday? I don't know. I know by and obey DCV, mommy. Now, mommy, the Adriano and your men say, Mamu Nino, Adriabani become my nukuno. Nukuno dear. Yes, your story, no. 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Dear, you know, Baba, your boss. I see young coupon say, what can I say? I'm not going to say anything. And when she throne or the abuata riesha one. Then in Genesis chapter 6, Nipe Dawson 5 to 6. I feel they are sordina ye more. To say in a Bible describe on. Then the Lord saw that the wickedness of man was great. A sordina. Boniyo, aye pi was asin so. And that every intent of the thought, ajuni ni nyina ye boni. And the Lord was sorry that he had made human being on earth. 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Now can same piano on tia Santa Yana yose anka man wo crank ye. 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
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for you okay sa presentation na wey oku obi sie no but yesu the channel and don't worry about sins our committed. Jesus can still forgive you. Would you say amen out there? 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Na yango ponse. Ma me mamu code of conduct. Mame mamu Canada Constitution. Ah, mwe yosu wabo mo bra. Diye me expert se mo ye. Eni diye me expert se mamu nye. 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Tiye mfase Canada. 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Na miyame nche Constitution no. Diye me expert se wo omu mbeji miye diya fo me se. Me ye omwe ja. I want to write it for you. Me pastor won abetire. Na that should be obi aba be kan say. Mose na chire nti e paye ni so. Me nyame, me ame pesa me chire. Na Mose call be pon so. Nyame ba be pon so ni eja. Be pon ni nyina dane eja. Exodus 24 verse number 12. Then the Lord said to Moses, "Come up to me on the mountain." Bible, pacho timi ye na sofu obi prophet bi church rebiribia. What to me the way defend this? Any Moses, and be there, and I Yahweh will give you tablet of stone and the law, which and the law and commandments which I have written, that you may teach my children, my citizens, my church, if you please. Exodus 31 verse 18. Moses koi. Bible say, and when he had made an end of speaking with Moses on Mount Sinai, Mountain Anadanijana, he, capital letter, interesting Moses, gave Moses two tablets of testimony, tablet of stone. Read with me. Written with the finger of Moses. Say yes, sir. And then can you be more? Written with the finger of God. Do be biara. Wa bedi nyami echino. Oduman kuma tredi ampo nyangu pon expert to say. Obedi so. And the constitution. For his children, for his kingdom, for his country. When a Moses iba. I will catch her and say, "Son, son, call now." Grovolun jawo mo master te some bosom. Son, call. Na di njame chere no man first time. Ode be she subu puno. Adi njame chere mo Moses. Moses abebu buna seno. And there is nothing for him to teach God's children. Njango bonzi Moses. First, a born man a mitchai. This time round, watcha. Nefabra be shiame Mount Sinai biem. Me am a tree. Crawford's the most in a tree. Bible's in the most in a tree. Second time. Pastor, and we were here in Exodus 34. 1, 2, 4, 28. And the Lord said to Moses, so I say, by a corner there,
cut 2 tablets of stone, like the first ones. And I, Yahweh, not you, will write on these tablets the words that were on the first. Tablet which you broke. These are normal and some bosom, now both. So be ready in the morning and come up in the morning to Mount Sinai and present yourself, Moses, to me there on the top of the mountain. So Moses obeyed. He cut 2 tablets of stone like the first ones. Then Moses rose early in the morning and went up Mount Sinai as the Lord had commanded him. And he took in his hand the 2 tablets of stone. So he was there with Yahweh 40 days, 40 nights. He neither ate bread nor drank water. And God, he, each capital, wrote on the tablets the words of the covenant, the 10 commandments. Tinyameno answer. Odija nan in sem no diat. Pasa de na waso. And ra yin yina vo to my used to say where your boss, where your lord, where your president. We have nothing to do with the devil. Nisa nunti. You say yeah ne diarada. Do expect se nemba ibitien. Na dia waka ye diso. But you say mudao. Sawaya bonsamba, asama making and found. But I'm talking to God's children. Obi biara wafa Yesu se okra no ajenkwa. I don't care the church you attend for the fact say what say Yesu na okra no ajenkwa. These things that I'm going to mention or say follow. One follow. Why is a polena? What ye tia? Etia wacha. O Lord. Pastor Ntidi and Anawas. Number 1. Genesis chapter 20, verse 3. I say, me nyame. Menkwa na me pese mosum me. Mempe. I'm a jealous God. Mempe se ubosum 2 things. I am God by myself. I'm the only God in heaven, on earth, under the earth, in the sea, everywhere. 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Jesus, sir. And there are modern forms of idol worship. It be a pleasure. Football, no. And there are other games. A foul bre more than a bra me yenyame. Ye careful. Toss. Number 2. You shall not make and worship any graven image. I think that I've combined the 2. I'm coming. Number 3, you shall not take the name of Jehovah, your Father, your God, your Master, your Lord in vain. So for us, you say. I want you to say, you know. So, you disanna your meeting by heart. You say, you're a good deal by heart. 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

0: mo amu free ahemfie no and now this is Ghana community timbati ase ahemfo ye bo won dia ye the respect ye mo bodi ne bahat ene ye wa number 2 ne say o misrepresent the Lord so for ase ne say every me yere hana me ware no ni din ne sesae no de hana efia boatma me ware no na baba ye hana Melchizedek
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0: Tia so demo kunto kwa. 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
1: Unim di no ne buasum. 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Can Jesus fight in the church? Can he do that? And also belong to him. A drana drua, kairi bom bom, baye. 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Now we are, will Jesus steal money?
0: Wash a woman in your mouth. Bema kama, and now ba kama.
1: Now do yes with the top, oh, so. Now yes, when him, one no, moya nema nema. Why are you misrepresenting his name?
0: So, what mufa? So, what is it, so, mammy? And no be a bontin, a jantoqua, popo.
1: How would you feel? What go on us? Yes, yes, Diane, yeah, your way.
0: I'm a disoff war, baby. More time, and you're rich, and I am. We could do here, so far, but fresh. Now, concern for baby, do concern, or whatever, whatever. Tell Papa, come by us, so far. Your mammy, you know, are sorry no more. As if for Monia careful, Roman for Monia careful, Pentecost for I sorry be out, be careful. If you who can say yes now, also no, you're careful.
1: Anna the name or leave the church. Now go about brow upon thing. Now chill it. Now we'll see what he has said. At least we enjoy the earth. Now what? Once I don't chill it, and I'll do not from tears all them. Methodist, Catholic, whatever, SDA, Presby. I don't care the church you attend. If you are taking Jesus as your Lord and personal Savior, represent him well.
0: Pastor, your mom, you know, I was sorry for 9 years among Kasada. True story. Okay. To obey, dear. I saw for Abaco. Oh, my, I need. So for your soul. I tell Unka, I'm so mounting. The first Sabbath. Any contribution? And I'm person make a crack at the penny. Me to the penny on the for most time. But I'm a fuasso. But I'm make a crack at home. You and I'm friend, I'm for him. I'm so Sierra. So I'm here. We're in our mission house. There's something for umbra. I buy a bomber man. Yeah, the coso. My master, I can't tell him. Yes, I'm a bomb pie uncle. ngonkro no ntimi ba omo omo ntimi ngone ade ade omu nyaba ti. We have to clear the case before we start ministry. Guess what? Ya omo akwa koda memere da na twu ade be chi kosiara na omo ba mission house me oho 4 a.m.
2: This is what an evening after work living on the coast actually looks like, with the help of Fatface. To avoid rotting on the sofa on a perfect sunny day, let's make the most of our evening. I think a picnic is the perfect way to do this, and I did go a little bit overboard, but I find that I'm more appreciative of the moment when I put in a little extra effort. And for the perfect picnic look, this is pretty much my go-to summer outfit of the moment, and it's all from Fatface. So if this is your kind of summer, you will love Fatface's new summer collection.
0: Sofu. I want to refer me. Stop any Udika. I'm just open Nare. Oh, Bob, how many day? Woe or die, I want, sorry. My culture was Satan kills. Now, who said? Who said there's opportunity for you to move from his kingdom? You can go to church and still belong to the devil. Say, who ni moa? I saw penny be John 3, your friend Diotrephes, where you're being for first class. Ope power into John 3 letter, the Akoma, sorry, no, I said, me, mankind. No, you're being for. And so, what's my name? To bon some who said, soft major, I'm a Kenya, I'm some, why do you need to say, who was all moving now, Johnny, I'm an Oriano. The yes, we are more protection. The devil can kill you. My meaning, Yario, whoa. Don't misrepresent God's name. Number 4. It drew me, Meneda. Besome. May the 6 days, Nama, Kosiara Fire Juma, a Jora Fire Juma, a Bernard Fire Juma. Ukiara fire juma, ya wara fire juma, ifiara fire juma, but a daba come in that the 7th day a media. Give it to me full time. Yesterday I told you I have been praying and the crown must have bomb prayer. More genuine, some of you have genuine reasons to work on Sabbath. One kwa, you can't pay your bills. Unya juma bia, a juma and say, ya mauma juma memorada. I understand. I'm praying for you that God will make a way so that you can get a job that you know go to work on Saturday. But those who are intentionally for the sake of money working on Sabbath, it is being registered in heaven. Media full day, 24 hours, and yet from Sabbath school to divine service near upon now quite the open full 24 hours rest and let's have conversation. Number 5. Paulina. It's us. Oh, mommy. Oh, papa. Oh, my primary. For any day, any boom, mom. Yes, you say, oh, yes, sir. Oh, kwana. Metrim. I can tell you by the privilege God has given to me to preach this book. Say, Nemranti, any mabawa, omu, gone to school. What a shock. Baby, a disrespect towards the aged. Mwo, mommy, mwo, papa, mwo, penyini biara. Set ya penny for anyhow. Nyami big chowm quanas, poor kind. Munimo janamun and namun quana warawas are sinners. We a code of conduct for those who voted for Jesus yesterday. And yen legalism. Or see, if you belong to me, do this. Number 6. And you'll be confident in some, including abortion. Yeah, I know I'm in the Western world. More legalizing the area. But I can't compromise on what has been said. My professor Bako, now he discussed our topic be about human anthropology, blah, blah, blah. And our case, abortion is justified. I'm bizarre, he said, life is started brebe. Yawo abofrano, ana abofrano shene mamiye. Ana the day conception takes place, that is when life begins. No hear me now. People say minko research na minchira ubi pa na minfamirano. Ontime yano. The day ena unsiyo ukosya any papa unsio besia fertilizer that very day life starts. So when you kill the baby, you're taking a life. To young ladies and young men, when you're ready to obey a responsible father, zip your zip. But I wanted to emphasize on this one. They toss to be and fobi unquadrus ungukuno. 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Jesus is coming again. Revenge is on its way. Jesus, sir. Number 7. What were you? Tena oyero. What were you? Tena okro. Emo etwame. Don't do it. O ngare ya. Tena ware. Ansan wa have sexual intercourse. Free world. Western world. Did you be up and away? The campus. Drew Monday now could school in Tema. As a condom, I said, Anna, and from our share, I probably go. Free work. To us, don't steal. 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
1: Still, you know, it be back we intelligent. 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And baby, intelligent stealing. Morning, so the whole. Nyame, let me come back to tight again. Nyame, say, fat 90%, I'm 10%. Was it that 10%? And I'm a pet. We are covetous. We need brad here. Awesome. And you will be one dance a crumble in Chantron to be so. Oh, me won't know me who saw ya, me who saw me who saw yes, I didn't know. Meanwhile, well, oh, on your bear. Meanwhile, Chantron to us. A morning, very brady. Morning, very brody, be here. Ten. Sa odo ma yeso de bone aya menu we ye ntumi ni train so da none of us and until na yes say I have made available another power to help you to obey his name the Holy Spirit ndu bo asu ya na honkonkron yesu de chew no betena omu a first no na okontokwa afei de ntokwa no echai first no uno oba na meema no mon de me chere no they say uno oba na chama yedi first no pornography no ukon no bio first no bobodi ukon no bio nya wo power has been given to you from on high na boa wo ma wa ye it is not legalism yes me ma me boa mo na mo obi me Romans chapter 7, verse 12 say, the law is holy. The commandment is holy and just and good. But you have to say, Mr. Biam, say, unfa o homa yesua. As my make, unfa o, nyame no one kasa. I am talking to those who say, Jesus Christ is their Lord and personal Savior. I'm talking to you. You are enjoined by God to live these 10 principles or laws or commandments. Now, the map, Sebi, don't be offended. Because there are some mistake. Some is the seventh one. It's the fourth one. Sorry. I am throwing another challenge. Everywhere God takes me, I throw the challenge. If anybody watching online or in person, or in future you watch, can prove from the Bible that the seventh day is a Sunday. Number one, I will give you 1,000 United States dollars. Number two, may jazz the house of the day. I'm a quick question. It's a challenge. Caught me. Anyway, there is no time for me to go into the Sabbath details. But here, na bon sama gimme to man kro for yene say. Ne say branson do nyame de maji ufo. Ji ufo. Did you phone kwa na eko heaven? Ne yin nyina say ayira. Se nyame de maji ufo dia. Esubo, a ji ufo practice. And count in your Jew for me, boy. Titan offering a Jew for so because there are so for much Jew for practice all the day. Bible, ye gun and Ibian tribute, American Ibian tribute, Jew for one quarter tree. With the Bible, ye day. When you go to church, don't preach from this book because it's a Jewish book. What do you need it for? Now, may power this particular people. Say or for once no the nehon seven in the light and may we are singing. So Jesus did not die for Jews, he died for everybody. Tina meno, yeah, bonnie, I am for aboa, and copatabi. And Jesus say, yes, your crown or ajemqua, it is not Jewish, it is for God's children, which you are one.
2: wo hyia abonsam a menim sɛ bia wo hyia na ansa na Yesu aba ba sɛ wo nim bayifoɔ bi a na wo nsura ayɛ bisa no sɛ ɔmomi sɛ ɔmo master sɛ ɛdeɛ ne pam no firi soro ɛba asase so. 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Onya wanted. Listen to me tonight. Wanted, and I've been fortressed. Bible scholars are saying the wanted of the angel Satan got. Asodinti, nyango pompa omu free soron. Omodo doye 10 times the population of this world. Etebon sam kase. Asobani James. Oma demons 100. 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We are around I think 8 billion or thereabouts, if I'm not wrong, to multiply 10 times by 8 billion. Ɛte bonzanka sɛ young lady ɔbɛmo abɔ adwuma saa the spirit of lust will cast it on you. We hear Jesus to liberate you and yes sir. That is why each one of us, we need J-E-S-U-S. No boy, how by? Akwawe. Asama make any boof. But no one children anybody. The truth has been spoken. Bible say, 1 John 3, 4. Whoever commits sin, also commit lawlessness, and sin is lawlessness. Bonene se nyamia cancer, mosom vanya juma. Aha! Only the obedient are going. The Revelation chapter 14, verse 12. Omumbeko heaven, which is the way our Bible describe them. Here is the patience of the saints. Saint in yesterday, you know, this is your sword, Debimon. No. Bible says, Omumbeko heaven, from saints. Because omodo omo ama Yesu yawo omo onsu omo Yesu don konkron ama omo honhom no dundum bonsam subane wo omo no Yesu de ne tene atade na som to fro omo saints candidates for heaven. That's how I call them. Here are those who keep the commandment of God and they have the faith of Jesus. Abrante bi ba Yesu nchan na wo asase so no obisa Yesu se me pese mi wu adachi. I believe, sir, after which I tell more. Into me, yeah, Tiasma, you should catch a brand. John, Matthew 19, 17 to 20. Enter my point. So he said to him, why do you call me good? No one is good but one, that is God. But if you want to enter into eternal life, keep the commandments. So, also for a catch, I said, Mrane Tremua. Asima wo kan chire onyina ni say there's no need for disobedience. There's no need for obedience. You can go to church and do whatever you like. Yes, babejo. But kai se bon some disobedience in ofru soro bai. To don't let any pastor, prophet deceive you. Uso do bia. You prove by loyalty. Keep the commandment. Abraham said to Jesus, which ones? Because Jesus for no more commandment or laws. Four. Jesus said to him, the commandment or the law that says, you shall not murder. Hello? You shall not commit adultery. You shall not steal. Don't bear forward. Honor your father and your mother. A chain who break it back, who are breaking in you so for us, our Bible, James 2:10-12. At the end of your chain,
1: Nyamena ne chere chen. Ubu baako obuni nyinaso. For whosoever shall keep the whole law and yet stumble in one point, he is guilty of all. For he who said, do not commit adultery. Aya na nkrofoka say, oh, Old Testament. This is New Testament. James, the brother of Jesus, is quoting what his brother wrote so many years ago. Do not commit adultery. Also said, do not murder. Now, if you don't commit adultery but you murder, you have become a transgressor of the law. So speak and so do, as those who shall be judged by the law of liberty. Romans 6, 1 and 2 say, what shall we say then? Shall we continue in sin that grace may abound? Grace preaches. Grace is not a license to disobey God. No. Paul say, shall we continue in sin that grace may abound? Paul said, no. He said, how shall we who die to sin live any longer in it? This is it. Tinyame aduma meminda. Eko nsuo no mu a. Sofo edu wura mu a. Ne nsuo no kata oso a. U declare to wiase ne bonsam se, wa wama everything called bone. Nyame mu a wonye bone biem, until you are dying to sin. Ye peja wa to say Yesu we are sorry yen. You are up to live for righteousness, holiness, obedience to God. God does not save us in sin. He saves us out of sin.
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2: The Revelation 22, Yapon. So, boom for me. Hello. Boom for me. All life, boom for me. Good. Blessed are those who do his commandment. Angasa keso, blessed. That they may have the right to the tree of life and may enter through the gate into the city. Yes, we are. We are. Okay, so the King of England is the owner of this place. But the Prime Minister of this country is using the power. Now, I catch her, say, yen yun free prison hall. Go for free. So, yen yun free prison hall. Yina obuama yen yun free, no. 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Mama, I don't want me UFO prison. I've heard it. Who can worse? No, Jesus did not die to give us license to sin. Aha. Probably this is the last time I'm showing. 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You're in South today. Mati, the enemy then said, Na Safu was my Yaboko. The Atemu down to me as a manti. I remember I made porno. Oh, my hearing, he said, He's Subine here, the Quaver. Subine. To be to me, I am a part of Sabbath keepers, a dire summoner. Basala obeyera. Se usuba nse Yesu. unto me no ngotana. 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Wo ye bonny free. The say report yes search on yes search was asisi so and san ordinary training na tade na so into the transfer room and as on kwasor na ye dey open Hebrews 3 verse 15 into ne what in any in primo akuma fa homa no bozam yenzan to abebi ho beso hwe so benya bia. Beside you, Mary said, whose are you? I have decided to follow Jesus. I have decided to follow Jesus. So be a decided like I have decided. I'm sorry, you know, no, Antonio. I have decided to follow Jesus, no turning back, no turning back. The cross before me, the world behind me, the cross before me, the world behind me. The cross before, the world behind me, no turning back, no turning back. Take the whole world and give me Jesus. Take the whole, mente mo neno, but give me Jesus. Online, any day moment to be, take the whole world. I want to go to heaven, and so give me Jesus. 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
1: Amen. Redeemer Radio TV for you, me, you know, who are you bet why I can kind of so. And I'm say a young woman in tea. Your 5th May, page 133. Now, she was a quick chair, Moon. 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Chasiye mani.
2: Are you gonna pay? Okay. Both theories about God. Because that when they knew God, they glorified him, not as God, neither were thankful, but became in vain in their imaginations, and their foolish heart was darkened. Romans chapter 1, verse
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1: The theory that God is an essence pervading all nature is one of Satan's most subtle devices. It misrepresents God and is a dishonor to his greatness and majesty.
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1: Panthetic theories are not sustained by the word of God. The light of his truth shows that these theories are soul-destroying agencies. Darkness is their element. Sensually, there's to fear. They gratify the natural heart and give license to inclination. Separation from God is the result of accepting them. There is but one...
0: Someone chile chile bi. 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
1: There is but one power that can break the hold of evil from the hearts of men. And that is the power of God in Jesus Christ. Only through the blood of the crucified one is there cleansing from sin. His grace alone can enable us to resist and subdue the tendencies of our fallen nature. This power the spiritualistic theories concerning God make no effect. If God is an essence pervading all nature, then he dwells in all men. And in order to attain holiness, man has only to develop the power that is within him.
0: Ofe. 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
1: These theories, followed to their logical conclusion, sweep away the whole Christian economy. They do away with the necessity for the atonement and make man his own savior. These theories regarding God make his word of no effect, and those who accept them are in great danger of being led finally to look upon the whole Bible as fiction.
0: Saa nkyerɛkyerɛ wei sɛ yɛ nkyerɛkyerɛ a abɛpra akristosom nyinaa na nawieɛ koraa ne sɛ ɛma twerɛ kronkron yɛ ɛyɛ onyankopɔn asɛm a kristo yesu kaa sɛ mohwehwɛ atwerɛsɛnu ɛfiri sɛ mosu sɛm wɔ daa 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
1: They may regard virtue as better than vice, but God being removed from his position of sovereignty, they place their dependence upon human power, which without God is worthless. The unaided human will has no real power to resist and overcome evil. The defenses of the soul are broken down. Man has no barrier against sin. When once the restraints of God's word and his spirit are rejected, we know not to what depths one may sink. Those who continue to hold these spiritualistic theories will surely spoil their Christian experience, sever their connection with God, and lose eternal life. Amen.
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1: The perils of false science. O Timothy, keep what which in committed to thy trust, avoiding profane and vain babblings and oppositions of science, falsely called. 1 Timothy chapter 6, verse 20.
0: O see, any may be a friend and says science, and answer a body. 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
1: in New Hampshire there were those who were active in disseminating false ideas in regard to God. Light was given me that these men were making the truth of no effect by their ideas, which some led to free lovism. I was shown that these men were seducing souls by presenting speculative theories regarding God.
0: The other woman say, America Krobi and your friend said New Hampshire. Onyankopo ma no nimdie bi. Onyankopo yi eni swadi hunubi chire no. Se emel mam yenubia. Na omu so omu ye scientist. E dani enipa adwene efri onyankopon asem no ehu etu ose paul kan se timothy we de ode ahye wonsa no so dani wo fri ensem huhu a entene eni nimdie a saa nimdie ma wo ka no eye scientist a ene omudi abesi onyankopon asem anemu. No, I say, San Crawford and Mamma, me and me are no more San New Hampshire, Honomino. And San Bia now almost chirrup to us some no. Not and set, not a ye or nipper a ginny, every one yank upon asem, Esso.
1: Among those views were held that once those sanctified could not sin, and this were the presenting as gospel feeds. Their false theories were in their burden of deceptive influence, were working great harm to themselves and to others. They were gaining spiritualistic power over those who could not see the evil of these beautifully clothed theories. Great evils had already resulted. The doctrine that all were holy and had led to belief, and the affections of the sanctified were never in danger. Danger of leading astray. The result of this belief was a fulfillment of evil desires of heart, which, though professedly sanctified, were far from purity of thought and practice. This is only one of the instances in which I was called upon to rebuke those who were presenting the doctrine of the impersonal God
2: the fused through nature and doctrine of the holy flesh.
0: We are not San Crofoy air can be nice. Sa ni pedria we say. Se what you want. Now for what by a crunk. A fair dear wouldn't it when Yanko poor cry a dear bang, a ye pet. Was a sign church away, I have friend say. Sa ni pedria aya crunk se nyami we say no. Dani and Nipa Adrini Effie when Yankupo Tiasifono. Yohani can say, Yohani Ketten Ketteno, see a castle in Nibonia. Nay, a maw Yankupo Yatrofo. Nasa Yakaya one H ra, why Yanukwa for a or Betty and who Effie Diantin in our dear bay, Ehu. Now, San Crofo, I say. On Yankupon will be BM, and to so by dear Radi, yes, to Christo dear. Now, why your crown crown to set on Yankupon? And to a singing pedria, we say no. Your friend said, Holy fresh. So holy fresh, and I said, say, I told you what, which mean your bonnet, Bill. Now, Fred, you are by being your was a sign to a chill away, a yabon sum, and a far sound crop where you say, O mum may ye a binum wagini, and free dear Christo yes to Edima, you know.
2: In the future, truth will be counterfeited by the precepts of men. Deceptive theories will be presented as safe doctrines. False science is one of the agencies that Satan has used in heavenly courts and is used by him today.
0: Dachi, and near woman, and we are brave, or bon Sabbath now for crying or so. And I cry, dear, dear, quack or see any scientists for say artificial intelligence. And you may woman, dear, baby, I ain't me, mobody. Was it Dachi, and we are brave, no? A quiet one samba fast to the opera a drum at the Oma Coni. Now, on Yanko Point, somewhere, what to mean? Sanchez, a chair will say, but just our summer at work on the baby. Then, so young Kai said, a year will know a brasso. Said, a year law to brasso. No. Sape, pepe, and a bayer will be as dear we have dream. And then, if I don't want to own him, dear so. Nansu kambe bu sam se. 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Wase. 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And the key womu and the bassa see so equa ra or walk emu and the quadada hawa and my hawa so da nuku and no need the naya money huni was he every as you waste up because somebody ya ya womi of one summer fast our signs no and so I did ye a dumb one guinea everyone yanko pointing.
2: I beseech those who are laboring for God not to accept the superiors for the genuine. We have a whole Bible full of the most precious truths. We have no need for superstition or false excitement. In the golden center of truth, as presented in Christ's teachings, we have that which is will convict and convert souls. Present in the simplicity of Christ the truths that he came to the world to proclaim. And the power of your message will make itself felt. Do not present theories or tests that have no foundation in the Bible. Amen.
0: Amen. We have to have a brain. Obunsamba porishi akwanya. Yesi a fan said Christosumu no. Nansu Christosumu niye. Wasi bipo biso. Ana asenu yada debisiye. Yea, only fairy, I'm saying, Chirani. Yea, any fairy, I'm saying, Chirani. Christo, yes, who are not? A reassi bunani mutiano. And ne bunsam outright. A quino. Dear Edipon Quadia Mupano. What did Brissia draw home? Nana, we have some Quran, say, and let trust them ya. A ya crata, ya printy, we say no. A Camia, yes, sir. We ye a nipa, Wahamu, and your son, umbia. Philosopher Mancasa, ya printy, we say no. And shut down ya jumabium. Set a bell for quine. Now, so bell for quine water. A bra word, your soul, sir, trust some, and then your mammy and son, a chamu bra cronoara. A rea bremo. A quine abon samba faso. Now, a bed ye cross some na free nipa quine. Now, what dummy a gummany? I don't know quack what dear truncher a chile, actually.
3: The masterpiece of Satan's deceptions. The secret things belong unto the Lord, our God. But those things which are revealed belong unto us and to our children forever, that we may do all the words of this law. Deuteronomy chapter 29, verse 17.
0: Or say, ma a ye hintasam. Eye on yanku pon dia. 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Or say, enoma e hinta ye. 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
3: minimum knowledge of both material and spiritual things is partial and imperfect. Therefore, many are unable to harmonize their views of science with scripture statements. Many accept mere theories and speculations as scientific facts, and they think that God's word is to be tested by the teachings of science falsely, so-called. The Creator and His work are beyond their comprehension, and because they cannot explain by these natural laws, Bible history is regarded as unreliable. Those who doubt the reliability of the records of the Old and New Testaments too often go a step further and doubt the existence of God and attribute infinite power to nature. Having let go their anchor, they are left to beat about upon the rocks of infidelity.
0: Or say, only panchre chre, ah, scientist for a cassette. So, so, and Yanko Pobre or no more. Ye nitre. 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Scientist for say, so, so, and Yanko Pobre or her. Fanny chre. Hebrew for one man also say Hebrew for a thread of barco. On say, Jidia ni adia ye ni naso. Adia ye ni da so on out ne no ma. Adia ye ni da so on out of so. Eni ni ama ye unu hun adansi jia. Now to ask any one who akase. 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Won't you live an uncrow in some so one year? And less times, almost say, Omo no more year and him defaw as I see so. Next woman stretched a barco, dear Ekronie, sir, so young Cooper also or her, Jinny Chir. Sanson will say, and it did a decon quantia mono, a tum quanta a pie. 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
3: Verse many from the faith and the seduced by the devil, even philosophy has attempted to search out and explain mysteries which will never be revealed through the eternal ages. If men would search and understand what God has made known of himself and his purposes, they would obtain such a view of glory, majesty, and power of Jehovah that they would realize their own littleness and would be content with that which has been revealed.
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3: It is a masterpiece of Satan's deception to keep the minds of men searching and conjecturing in regard to that which God has not made known and what which he does not intend that we shall understand. It was thus that Lucifer lost his place in heaven. He became dissatisfied because all the secrets of God's purposes were not confided to him, and he entirely discarded that which was revealed concerning his own work in the lofty position assigned him. By arousing the same discontent in the angels under his command, he caused their fall. Now he seeks to imbue the minds of men with the same spirit and to lead them also to disregard and the direct commands of God.
0: O se enkyerekyere ha Satan edi hyeni mu se wo pese wo ti wo Nyankopɔn ase awie na nyame ama ne saa kwan na wode da da bofo e ma wo hwe ase eno aso na wode ba edin trom badane e be da da ya wofo wo 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
2: May 8th, the time and seasons. He said unto them, It is not for you that I know the times or the seasons, which your Father have put in power. Acts chapter 1, verse 7. The times and seasons God has put in our own power, and why not God has given us this knowledge? Because we would not make a right of it if we did. A condition would things result of this knowledge among our people that would greatly retard the work of preparing a people to stand in the great day that is to come. Jesus had told his disciples in the great day in the watch, but not to definite them. His followers are to be in the position of those who are listening in the orders of the captain. They are to watch, wait, pray, and work as they approach the time of the coming of the Lord. But no one will be able to predict just when the time will come. For of that day and hour knoweth no man. You will not be able to say that he will come in 1, 2, or 5 years. Neither you to put up his coming by stating that it may not be ready for 10 or 20 years. We are not to know the definite time either of the outpouring of the Holy Spirit and the coming of Christ.
0: Yɛwɔ sama mu. 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
2: I was pointing to some who are in the great error of believing that it is their duty to go to old Jerusalem, and that they think to have a work to do there before the Lord comes. Such a view is calculated to the mind and interest from the present work of the Lord. Under the message of the third angel, for those who think that they are yet to go to Jerusalem will have their minds there, and their means will be withheld from them because of the present truth to get themselves and others there.
4: I saw that such a mission would accomplish no real good, that it would take a long while to make a very few of the Jews believe in the first event of Christ, much more to believe his second event. Amen.
0: Amen. 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
0: 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And our baby see or boy dear will be beyond nine. So I said, Mama, and for Wumuji, and trance bray ye, we ask you, we say, Quarry. Now bon samba for quine be bray so, and dear say a nipper. Empire bonny are just ready, and say, and some are ye tea, a wassail. My ain't ye dear snunkle, I ain't yes, yes, uncle. E dia redeemer radio tiefo nyina e hye wonsa.
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Nevertheless, not as I wish or I will, but as thou will." Convulsed, O heaven. That's a mere Yesu being an okay, say, Eja. 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

0: 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They had never felt the sins of ruined world, and they beheld with astonishment the object of their adoration, subject to a grief beyond all expressions. No mun who say, Yao Biho say that. No mun tia se unipa Adam viabo kudi yeno. Say bit to me di say abre unyankupona obo or so near sase. 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trying hour of his conflict, all heaven was full of sympathy and waiting the results with painful interest. A woman, and I said, "The king can." Yes, you pray as you have found. Say, "Mung kongko jamio, mung kongko jamio na mung mumpai." Means rajano. Na smartphone as you have found koya, or mung kodi diary or kasi e. The moment me and you end on shouldn't be a kumpuna moon day. And the monk was on that. Or a jam woman, sir. Jesse, bear or gesemini ha, or cobom pie asresa, yamewa wadi. Na a nipampu end to me am one on. Yeni a obey ye and money as one on. Yen to me am one on. Or say, na a buffo, a usurwa, omundi yao, a trading wishia. If it's almost shed the air cause or say, a rade, obey to me a juni panqua. I remember 3 times the prayer for deliverance had been wrung from his, that's Christ's lips. Heaven had been unable to longer endure the sight. Yesu, O Kanam Prensa, O Pachom Prensa, I'll say 3 times, O Bompayam Prensa. Thank I jano any sacru in freedom. But was say, Osoro antieno. Yes, Ebua or Nehuya na hiu. But Osoro, Enka say, and yina no said ye, and Nipa, Ebeka Senka, Nipa Peno. A cherebony mudru. And the bit me a ye unipa. Say, Yesu, ama, amajinia. But then you know. Or say heaven had been unable to longer endure the sight. I feel in that bonenhood a drunti or soon point me and share. The Son of God, fainting and dying under the accumulated guilt of the world. Unipa bana. Sorry, unyanko pombana. Wabasu be you nipankwano. I feel ye onuna bone emikunui. Amemba. Ne nyameya. Tina Bible says, so unyanko pondo yesini. So then a bow won't crown my. So be a begging a dino. When you're that, when you're down, John 14:1-3. Remember, which is on your mid, we are say, or dummy. A can we are see, we are see, a nipper we are see. This is a name, sir, Casame, pardon me for your mewa. na mi nima dum kura wo pese wo me pese me twen oh and no ka se nyame ba eni so hye ntade ya ozi wo nyame sum de no na wakum na no ande nyame na ba 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Yo, so we be any of the brand here to us, so that sleeping eight disciples had been suddenly awakened by the light surrounding the Savior. Above on ba guess them many hono. As fearful no norm call a hunu yo. Omus a high snook could be a chat and you can wish here. They saw the angels bending over their prostrate master. 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Behold, the hour is at hand, and the Son of Man is betrayed into the hands of sinners. Now, Jesus catch them and say, "Hey, a brainer do. 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Even as he spoke these words. He heard the footsteps of the mob. In search of him, and said, "Rise, let us be going. Behold, he is at hand. That doeth betrayed me." Yesu catches us your phone and say, "Oh, mo abre, mo adida, ene mungko sunai. 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No traces of his recent agony were visible as Jesus. But you person Kasana. Main fucking kinds of music. You see, no traces of his recent agony were visible as Jesus stepped forth to meet his betrayal. Afedi, Yesu anawa butu. Boni mudrunti na kuma it enkase waya mre na usua fre e jase ome yikuwa imprinse munu. Obofon meshe ndiwe no call your catcher as you have one say, I feel the moon sorry now, nipper banner, a brace who eat aman. Now what he say? Nipper Nancy crow, a soldier for Namba, as you share, yes, you know, on watching no acucuno. Or say, I feel the na and me, I rehorn a share a class in a 2 year. Standing in advance of his disciples, he said, "Whom seeketh ye?" They answered, "Jesus of Nazareth." Jesus replied, "I am he." Now remember, Otis said, "A soldier for no air back kick out, no. eno 29 ona suafo no nyina ono 29 ko na nim kakra na je suafo na banachi enye sa ebia na basabasa ebe ba no na ye press suafo no bi to ono di kan yi no ho se mi nie obi sa se why na mo hwe no eno mutie mu se eye yesu nazare di no na yesu se mi nie. It was in the power of Christ to deliver himself. 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When he spoke the word, I am he, immediately angels surrounded him, and that throng had all the evidence that could or would have the Christ would have that Christ the power of God. 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They would have delivered Jesus, but the commanding angels forbade them. 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The feeblest angel could have caused that multitude to fall powerless and deliver Jesus. 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
0: 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No, no, they are ordering. No names and come no wife. And no, and who yam pay you a bad power. Israel for can say, Nemoja emra and the anonym swan. And the ma destruction of Jerusalem by a no. The anthem be a no canoe, yamma. A ye, a dear yenya cassa ye candia to a my ye, one I say, editia, one I say, they support you. Jeradimu and crunches em qua, and digis em qua, intimum free mu emra, na ensha ye ding. No time for an for we so am a tree free em quajim. Pima edas, ye trust the credit their baby. Or see, the angel withdrew and left Jesus standing calm and self possessed. This is the kind of above as a soldier fonti tree, you know. Any as of whom penny as of penny Judas is carried to at the tree, you know. And above one tree, you know. And a ma used to pinty in view. Small sorry, Mary. And a corporate answering with his face bright beam of the moon upon his face, his pale face. Apena nims a shrey, he said, Sum a musumia, a pew when he kissed him up. And still surrounded by prostitutes, helpless men. Apen crophono shen, almost da one who sent a nim a shrey. But as almost diabin almost, as a moon sorry, as a moon timin sorry. While the disciples were too much amazed to utter a word. As you have for no, a who yes, no, omusampa, om, I saw for crophona, I sorry, a at the theatre, the Asianfon Nan Kamu Agents and Kamu Befa use no Negani. As the engine removed the hardened Roman soldiers start to their feet, and with the priest and Judas, they gathered about Jesus, and though ashamed of themselves, weakness, and fearful that he would yet escape out of their hands. The above one tree one who and crophono sorry, you know. A cousiness you have for no pet home come and my you think I used to even when you know. Now you soon swipe what compose no jahodino. As you have for a sorry, a soldier for his answer. And the Bible says, Ombe soon mu. There, a paid ye, a chew. And unty Om Cranmunina no musso obey ya. Did they were so eager, say, Omo Bohun by say, yes, no, yeah, no, they are. Said, yes, I'm actually an idiot. Oh, yeah, they won't be free in them. Then I need to know. But I'm by Jesus to influence them because now, when you say, we'll be wagging the bonnet for 120. Now, say, can on quan say, be our ban or buy, say, but in Kauni Pacra, only one was with you. Rebecca will say, yes, on a bow. But then I say, well, brand, what say? Now, what do you know? Call one in consent, one in consent. The disciples had thought that their master would not suffer himself to be taken. Even Judas and the Bible chim cry Judas kind of no cry or tone yesu. No name so ton we know Jessica. Yes, we bet me a gin worth in the boy phones and let you say a woody phones and let you what dinner who or no our Jessica or no our dinner what dinner who. The woman the yesu cosana yesu or no one yes your phone in a chile cron. Or see they were disappointed and indignant as they saw the cords brought forward to bind his hands of him whom they loved. Afe they see a moire who cry and say, what king a humasa afraid or the betchery, yes, and no use at the same home. Hey, a young woman. Peter, in his anger, rashly drew his sword and cut off an ear of his one of the high priest's servants. The yes, a Petro who's ano. Say yes, what in some more watch children? I feel now say, yeah, yeah, buono. To a chin in the Bible, so a chin is a kind of every bohamun. Would it shall brandy be a no years of penny by quaqua? A friend Marcus no asson. When Jesus saw what was done, he released his hands. Yes, who said the Peter Ryan? I mean, my children, so. No, ye in San Fria, Humanumboko, saying, suffer ye thus far. He touched the wounded ear, and it was instantly made whole. And only as soon as Petro, a cha, a sense, and why, a theaton. Yes, we are much children, or didn't summon one much children. Na I feel what she said in a swim for a year moon crop for ya. A young mobon was saying in Safia, human no one. Or say, a senior, and yes, sir. Far son of mammy. No, they are son of ba. Na yes, you are not son of tarrow. Na as I so be. Remember, and then I can catch you nipper the bogini. He then said to Peter, put up again your sword into your place, into its place. Thinkest thou that I cannot now pray to my Father, and he shall presently give me more than 12 legions of angels? Catch the Jesus say, yes, or catch the Petro say, Petro, for the kind of shame of him. Would you say me by our coin? And coming, my jano end to me, Suma, above four and pim pim pim pim do me, you know, and mom, my jammy, and I remember. Yes, why you? A Hannah will feel several chi years to dinner corner. And the machine be free home, the Muse. I remember, and some more years who can you know a woman's only dead day, only a 10 year, only a sutro, only in poacher, only in testuo, and ana a gunus, so a flooding gunus. But then some will be can be a yaboko. And my machine be free was a baby. The mirror missing me dinner, you know, the same not here. At the end, I made the SMA hash, a unipasso. Empo ubi oyam boneso. At the interest meeting me, Gina Jose, what ye are met chairs and me chair. At the end, what the way ye be a mona. And then on the baby away. Yes, was some no. The mamma think as I say, we are Christo near. I mean, by yes, a Christo. My nipper woo sampa. What say? Christo. Na yet me appoint ya catch us Christo nini. Ready we mobo. Yesu bisa Petro se senka me ba no kwa, nka wuji se majan won't me ma and bofu meku nyemia na. As these words were spoken, the countenances of the angels were animated. And unti yesu be an no can't ask me che Petro yeno. Or say abofu nina anim si sai. They wish then and there to surround their commander. Omo pray wom say I am bakwako ji yeurano and disperse the angry mob. Nanka swia for a soja for your money and bray a ye flow from when in ya bom washiti. But again, sadness settled upon them as Jesus added. And above all, so I rehobe can we say yesu awa yom commander na om watching zoom kuku ni patches of kukuno. Omo preso may kun aji yesu no. Yes, I can say me chida won say. But how then shall the scriptures be fulfilled? That thus it must be. And yeah, some of them ejimia. Ebe then I chose some as a more can say, obewu adju ni pankwano. Ebem. So as a me or catcher above one also. Emma, woman him, I will walk car won. Wombu and fu. By the whole count, say yes, why Jan Huama Nipano Nipayan say ye. The hearts of the disciples sank again in danger, in despair and bitter disappointment. Nti Ebra, as you have won, Eti say, O cast actually yesu, na Marcus, na so sagi, yadi tria honor sa, sa, as on yadian. 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
0: 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Mm-hmm. Mm-hmm. Mm-hmm. Mm-hmm. Mm-hmm. Mm-hmm. Mm-hmm. Mm-hmm. Mm-hmm. Mm-hmm. Mm-hmm. Mm-hmm. Mm-hmm. Mm-hmm. Mm-hmm. Mm-hmm. Mm-hmm. Mm-hmm. Mm-hmm. Mm-hmm. Mm-hmm. Mm-hmm.
3: Mm-hmm.
0: Mm-hmm. Mm-hmm. Mm-hmm.
3: Mm-hmm. Mm-hmm. Mm-hmm. Mm-hmm. Mm-hmm. Mm-hmm. Mm-hmm. Mm-hmm. Mm-hmm. Mm-hmm. Mm-hmm. Mm-hmm. Mm-hmm. Mm-hmm. Mm-hmm. Mm-hmm. Mm-hmm. Mm-hmm. Mm-hmm. Mm-hmm. Mm-hmm. Mm-hmm. Mm-hmm. Mm-hmm. Mm-hmm. Mm-hmm. Mm-hmm. Mm-hmm. Mm-hmm. Mm-hmm. Mm-hmm. Mm-hmm. If you're Christo, yes, dear, a mini wee will be wee ya. No, oh, object in the panqua. Sabaya, me, no, me, noon, and I, bonnyanka. Neither so be any who may be me. Christo, yes, won't he? And I am na, and ne, a can see me be say. No, Gidea, when Uncle Pomunity and us are near the year dreamer. But this I will no more drum ever jay unqua. It is the same, I yen so so yendy into me, young. 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
0: Okay. I think we'll have to continue from here.
1: Any better as well for her.
0: Now we're talking about the sovereignty of God.
1: Now,
0: he does according to his will. Let's read, if somebody will read Daniel chapter 4, verse 35.
1: It now, will Obi a kind Daniel and Romano a T
0: 435
1: and 9 in Chemoa a year at Yasa in Numua Daniel 435 near Okano a ho in the Oste Daniel 435 na as I say 34 in a Wumuon she. Na ode osoro asafo ni asase sotefo eye sede ope na obiere ni ho a obebbo ni nsa atwene na oka akire no se ede na oye.
0: So he does according to his will and no one can restrain him.
1: Nya meye ni ope na obiere ntimi nsi ni kwai.
0: Now let's read Revelation chapter 4 verse 11. So if somebody
1: okay, at this ATA 9, the more you do back on one, a horse near or canoe a hole in ye. This ATA 9, the more or see a rather, oh, fatter, sir, would ye and more yam, me and the dinny to me, if we say, when I opo, no man in a now ope in tina, oh, now boy.
0: Yes. This is the sovereignty of God. English says, for you created all things, and by your will they exist and were created. Whatever the Lord pleases, he does.
1: In earth.
0: So, Solomon could say, The king's art is in the hand of the Lord, like the rivers of water. He turns it wherever he wishes. So here we see the sovereignty of God. As the scripture reveals. Now coming to predestination and human freedom. The Bible reveals God's full control over the world. He predestined people to be conformed to the image of his son. I think we have to read this text in Romans chapter 8, verse 29 and 30.
1: Romans 4, 18. The king of Chinchemoye
0: 29:30
1: chapter 8 verse 29 and 30
0: please.
1: Oh, king of Chinchemoye Edwino Enkrone Edu Eduasano near Okano Ehonie. Or say, where you want at ho and so. Na wan se nebano esuban na waye enu nyam pi emu abakan na wona oyi won to ho no wo

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1: Okay, predestinate means to determine beforehand.
0: They say nyame ashiste ni pite yete ato honda da.
1: Yes.
0: Altakura na wofre won.
1: Yes. Some assume these passages teach that God arbitrarily elects some to salvation and others to damnation.
0: Na enipa bebre adwen se ekenkan sa anyitu osemia na akyere se ebi adwene ye omo se nyame ahyeda fre nipa ku bi se omo de waje omo kwa na foforo so so de wode won ekon se yi mu.
1: Yes, irrespective of their own choice.
0: Empo emfa ho nia womo betaw.
1: But study of the context of these passages shows that Paul does not speak about God capriciously excluding anyone.
0: Na Paul emeye hunu se enye saa se nyame wo ye mpapa mu ana wo ye nyiyi mu na wo yi nipa bi se won de wo ji won kwa na foforo so so de won ko se yi mu ana wo pese wo ko se yi mu.
1: Yeah, I think to be better that we read this scripture written by Paul in 1 Timothy chapter 2, verse 4. And then we'll read 2 Peter chapter 3, verse 9 as well to back it up.
0: 1
1: Timothy
0: 2,
1: verse
0: 4. Okay, Timothy, Jemu Bako. 1 Timothy
1: chapter 2, verse 4.
0: Oh, chapter 2, verse 4. 1 Timothy chapter 2, verse 4. 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
1: In English, there is no evidence that God has decreed that some persons should be lost. Such a decree will deny Calvary, where Jesus dies for everyone.
0: Na senia Yesu wa senia suma nipa nyira no we anyitwo se mehu se ya mempese obi abayira.
1: So if we read John chapter 3, verse 16, it will make it clearer for us.
0: Now, what can you read this? Johanna, it's me and Sanchimoye, a do and I know.
1: Dunsia.
0: 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Nia Ocano, a ho, and so in ye. Or say, na sɛde onyankopɔn do wiase ni sɛ ɔde ne bakro a ɛmaaye na obi a ɔgye ne die no wanyira na onyada nkwa.
1: Amen. Amen. So that means free will is the determining factor in his personal destiny.
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1: Yes, evident from the fact that God continually presents the results of obedience and disobedience.
0: And may you say, say a bear city, and I in your city, and on a bachelor, darchen, say a benyanqua, and I in yanqua.
1: So the Lord urges the sinner to choose obedience and life.
0: And in Yamu, eh, Shemino, me, no, I any boy who said, Lukreni yenye siti emano yenye nkwa.
1: Okay. It is possible for the believer, having once been a recipient of grace, to fall away and be lost.
0: Say again.
1: It is possible for the believer, having once been a recipient of grace, to fall away and be lost.
0: And we are no Ukraine a womb. Nipa nyamia hu ye mobo no agye ye betun so ayira esan se ya nye siti amanasem a ye betun ayira.
1: Let's read it from 1 Corinthians chapter 9 verse 27.
0: Enti ukokoroto fo nguma edi ekan chemu
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0: 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Meara ma anya de emfra.
1: Yes.
0: Omfra.
1: Okay. So now we are coming to the dynamics within the Godhead.
0: Na fe ye behwe se de nyame ba sa akro no se ne oyewa adwuma efa ala se ne ositie.
1: But I want us to understand this section here. It says foreknowledge and human freedom. Foreknowledge and human freedom.
0: Okay. Nimdia ye wo ene enipa ensufa ahudie.
1: Some believe that God relates to persons without knowing their choices until they are made.
0: Say again.
1: I'll repeat it. Some people believe that God relates to persons without knowing their choices until they are made.
0: Ebinum esu sise nyame ni nipa bi. Inya sa wo so asa na wo no asi wo etimu ponia opese wo ye.
1: Okay, in essence, that God knows certain future events such as the second coming, the millennium, and the restoration of the earth, but has no idea who will be saved.
0: Ya me enim nia ebesi da che eho nanso so onim nia
1: this is people's perception. So they feel that God's dynamic relationship with the human race will be in jeopardy if he knew everything that would transpire from eternity to eternity.
0: What
1: I want to say is, God, whose foreknowledge and human freedom, God has given us freedom of choices. He knows what you'll be doing tomorrow. Or what will happen to you tomorrow. So it does not mean that God, who has predicted and has said his second coming, means that he knows whatever he's doing concerning our salvation and does not know that I personally tomorrow will be a castaway.
0: Na be ngongo se nyame a wonim daache ene ni abesi de betume ni ade no se onim se menya enkwa anaase meyira.
1: Yes. So God's knowledge about what individuals will do does not interfere with what they actually choose to do.
0: Na nyame nima wonim ni ameye ni ni amenye ho no enkyere se wo and saw so one ya mepao ana mempao ochina na adichin.
1: Yes. So example is given that just as a camera records sin but does not change it.
0: Yes.
1: Foreknowledge looks into the future without altering
0: it. So that
1: means the foreknowledge of the Godhead never violates human freedom.
0: And we may hunu se enipa ye power ye be power no. Yame huna unim dachi efa no ensisa o power minu mi no ye pese ye power.
1: At this juncture, I'll pause a little bit for maybe questions and contribution, please.
0: Na mejina ha na fe e bia no bi e wo bi bia wonte ase e fa kakra. Yakan ana yesuyan ehun ana wo mo bi opese odeboa fa ehun.
1: Are we there?
0: Ye wo ha na.
1: Okay. Let's continue.
2: Eda yo ha na adijan emu da ho fan.
1: Okay.
2: Nti na ye ni question bia no.
1: Okay. Okay. Mm-hmm. Now we come to the dynamics within the Godhead.
0: Yes.
1: Now the question is there only one God? And what of Christ and the Holy Spirit? We shall be reading this biblical text to make it more understandable. We are talking about the oneness of God.
0: Yes.
1: The Israelites believed that there was only one God.
0: Israel for no, Jew for no, no one say you will not be.
1: But the surrounding nations sees many gods.
0: And now, Nipa ne and Sati and Echo, who Asia ne a man, no one will be a man.
1: Now, I want us to read in the Old Testament how God is introduced. According to how the Israelites believed.
0: And
1: how it is in the scriptures that
0: we.
1: So in the Old Testament, we read Deuteronomy chapter 4, verse 35.
0: Deuteronomy chapter 4, verse 35. Ewurade ene onyankopon a obi eni ho obi ni ho enka ne ho.
1: And chapter 6 verse 4 wants us to get all the facts.
0: And after you ka eti ensie nchemu aye na lo se Israel ti ewurade onyankopon ene ewurade ekro.
1: And then we come to Isaiah chapter 45 verse 5.
0: Na oko Isaiah eti enum chemu aye aduasa Isaiah 5:45. Yeah, ono so okano eho.
1: Isaiah 45 verse 5.
0: Okay. Yes. 45:5. Nia okano ehon so inye ose. Mene ewrade. Na ubiere ni hobio. Unyanko pon eni ho. Step menko. Mena mebo. Mebo wo aboswo. Na unime.
1: Then we read Zechariah chapter 14, verse 9.
0: And that Zechariah
1: 14, verse 9.
0: Yeah, Okano, Zechariah 14, verse 9, no, and Sunye. Or say, Na Eradi Bedi as I see Nina for him. Edano Eradi Beye before. Na Din Aye before.
1: Amen. So Amen. Here we see the oneness of God. So in all the scriptures, this passes through that God is one. To make it more explicitly, we will come to read the texts in the New Testament.
0: So
1: we read in the New Testament, first scriptural text is Mark chapter 12, verse 29 to 32. Please.
0: Yabeka Marco itia ye and crono timu
1: 29 to 32, please.
0: Itia ye in chemu do you num cronko si ediasa imbienu. Mark 9:29.
1: Mark 12:29 to 32, please.
0: 29 to 32.
1: Yes, please.
2: Before the next set of readings, no. Pamito, mumame mwa kakra wa Deuteronomy chapter 6.
1: Okay.
2: Verse 4, no.
1: Okay.
2: On say, eda e can be say, is dry or mine, no.
1: Yes.
2: Yeah. Omu nim say, nyame e ye bako.
1: Yes.
2: Na manamaye to mu wish yano, omu de na omu nyame ahudwo bebre. What the bar, for instance, Roman for one, or more a Yanyan coupon, or more the moon god, or more an instrument young coupon, or more an insure young coupon, or be bia more than young coupon. And a hano, when young coupon catcher is dry for one, he said, Here, O Israel, Jehovah Elohim Akkad. Oh, catcher is dry for one. The Lord, no, aye, Jehovah, a would by Hebrew call Kazema Jehovah, and I Yahweh. And our God, near Elohim. Indeed, there is a specific mention there. Ye ni in Hyunyame, and ye ni Ivi, and no by Yame, and I ye ni Yanyame, ye ni Bibi, ye nyan coupon, or ye a card near Hebrew Kasa, or ye bakumpe. 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
1: any other contribution okay so we continue. We're reading Mark chapter 12, verse 29 to 32, I think.
0: Mama yankin ka Marko iti eye dumyenu che mwa diyenu en kronko siye diyasam yinu. 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
1: But then we have another text from John chapter 17 verse 3
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1: Chapter 17 verse 3.
0: 17 verse 3. Okay. 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Ne die osuma no Jesus Christ no. Amen.
1: Amen.
2: Amen.
1: So here we see the unity of God. And then we read yes. Now we read 1 Corinthians chapter 8, verse 4 through 6.
0: 1 Corinthians chapter 3.
1: Chapter 8.
0: Chapter 8.
1: Verse 4 through 6.
0: 4 to 6. 8, 4 to 6. 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
1: Amen. Amen. Now we will read 1 Timothy chapter 2 verse 5 as well.
0: 1 Timothy chapter 2 verse 5. 1 Timothy 2:5. Yeah, Okano eho in 1 Timothy 2:5. Yeah, Okano honi. Na unyanku pon kro eno ho. 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Eno unipa Kristo Yesu. Amen.
1: Amen. So here we see the Godhead. The concept of Godhead is seen here as a triune God, which we now call God the Trinity.
0: Na ahai yehunu nyame ba sa ekra oho a yefre yeka ebom nyame agya oba ene onkronkron no.
1: God Father, Son and Holy Spirit.
0: Nyame agya oba ene onkronkron.
1: Okay. We're going to read about the plurality within the Godhead in the Old Testament.
0: That's why you have heard Nyamba Sakrono Ewo Apamdada Alunso.
1: This is because if we get to see these different ideas that blend to show us more about God, who is the Godhead, we will see the plurality within the Godhead, so to speak.
0: Now, the Christian, Jumedia, sa nyame basa kure jawaba ni unkunkun dia eme yehu senia ubia isi tianasa wo ye juma ebo mwefa.
1: Okay. Although in the Old Testament it does not explicitly teach that God is triune,
0: wom se chro sam no enyi ni poten se nyame eye miensa
1: ewa pam dada no
0: in the Old Testament.
1: Yes. But it alludes to a plurality within the Godhead.
0: So
1: and this can be found in Genesis chapter 1 verse 26.
0: Now oko Moses medical Genesis tiba kun chimoye edunu insianwa.
1: I think we read it so it makes it more
0: Ɔsi na Onyankopɔn ka sɛ momma yɛnyɛ onipa ɛwɔ yɛn suba nso sɛ yɛnsɛ soɔ na woni ɛpo ɛne mpataa ɛne ewiem ɛnoɔma ne ntɔteboa ne asase ɛnyinaa ne mmoa a wɔwea asase soɔ ɛnyinaa ɛso.
1: Okay, here we see God saying, let us.
0: Enti aha yehunu sɛ nyame ka sɛ momma yɛnyɛ yɛmmɔ.
1: And then we come to Genesis chapter
0: 3,
1: verse 22 as well.
0: And Moses said, "Did you know that the men of Israel were not able to do Papa and Bonne.
1: Yes. So here we see God saying that it's in a plural form.
0: Na aha yehunu se nyame ka nipa se one afoforo ene wo ho.
1: Now we go to Genesis chapter 11 verse 7 as well. We see when the angel of the Lord identified with God.
0: Na wo kan eti eye Mose mu ediketi du akonche mu aye
1: 11:7.
0: Eti eduba kunje mu aye nso no se wie moma yensane enko ho de enko hye won kasa basabasa na wo mu biara ante ne yonko e kasa ebio.
1: So here we see the Lord is not alone here
0: na ha yehunu se nyankopon nyo no kwa na ho kasa kire afoforo bi.
1: And then we have the text concerning Moses, who the Lord, the angel of the Lord, spoke to him as well.
0: Na yekobi onzu so nyame yehu Moses nyame bofo ekasa chire no.
1: And that will be found in Exodus chapter 3, verse 6.
0: Na ehon di yehu no Moses mu atosi mi no itia eye niyansa eche mu.
1: In
0: Chiano, near Okano, a ho in near Ossi. Now, Cassa Mini Wedger, Nyankopono, Abraham Nyankopon, Isaac Nyankopon, any yoke of Nyankopono, and a mosaic attending if he said not, who's true, sir, or Beshe, or Nyankopon.
1: So here we see the angel of the Lord talking to Moses. And he is saying that I am the God of Abraham, the God of Isaac, and the God of Jacob.
0: Now all Catherine said, Abraham, Isaac, and Jacob.
1: Okay. So we see in the Old Testament the plurality within the Godhead here at play.
0: Ahai nyito se mehu nyame basa kura na se nyame ne afoforo anwo ho nyame ahodo anwo ho na afi oka okata eche uyi onwo adi eche Moses.
1: The relationship within the Godhead
0: kitahudia ewo nyame basa kura nu mu no,
1: that is the Father,
0: nyame agya
1: Father, God the Son,
0: Oba,
1: and God the Holy Spirit,
0: and in your home, Kron Kron.
1: A unity of three co-eternal persons.
0: Omuye, Nyame miensa, Lipa miensa, Nyame miensa, Womutuba, Bibia, Waya, Yabako.
1: Yes. They are having a unique and mysterious relationship.
0: Omu won kitten with dear strong.
1: In the New Testament, we see, reading John chapter 1, verse 1 through 3.
0: Given okay, Yohane, Engumano, Yohane, Iti Bako, Yubako Kosimi and Sana.
1: Giving us insight into the Godhead as well.
0: Na and also, so, Eyi, Yame, Yensano, Etimukon, so chile.
1: Okay,
0: And I'm the sooner or your no many now, when Quetino and you be Biara or your.
1: Amen.
0: Amen.
1: At this stage, does anybody have a contribution or question?
0: No, but certainly, yes, I could read, will be war, moi, will be war, a simbisa. Now, maybe a sacro, one seven years, so war, a simbisa be far home, a mere ja, or back home, crom crom, our yard, my boom, we in your back on that will be a kafa one, waiting me a bisha. Now, one will be awaiting their boy.
3: Nida me wa mwa bi wa ha. Bacho se beti mi anka sa de ha.
1: Ok. Eko so.
3: Yeah, me wa mwa wo. On se ye sunya de Trinity.
1: Yes.
3: Yeah. And then, I think say you spoke about the fourth knowledge. Nam pe se mbe ka mwa se mba. Ta se me ba ye na na wako. Na ye ne se se masu niti me ati mi. But ye ka, on se, the world will see Chirichiri Mono, Yatia, see it. But I make a crabia medeca when I say, yeah, you can say the full knowledge of the Trinity, Pasacronoa, a king at Genesis, say, O Yamia, would name near Bisbia, and then say, would name Bibia Mono. As in Bissapa, ya, na ya tell Bissaya, because I say, bad is young bimu. The table says, any one yaminim, any be beer there, any one I beco heaven could a yaminim. Because I think so, you spoke about that, it is an hour.
1: Yes.
3: But a nika semen say, Unyaminim or one beco heaven, and does not mean say, Unyamin a becatcher on say, Nippas messy beco heaven, and as a nipper as a messing co heaven. Because or the free will, Edia Hede, Edia Mayina. And then the Oyo Yame, a Yanokre, Unim Yesi, Unim Wana, Unim Se, Aquawe, the Subaya war born away, Unim Wana, Beko Heaven, a ye true. But the tenants on Forsu will be an answer, Waja will be a pair day, Eddie Amano. The Waja will be a pair a man on a next say, say, Yansi, this hour of penno, Eddie Maw Nunyamia, and on a beboy, Ama. Yet me a day, a drew put I am home. Patchomedas,
2: yeah. You, Edda, a chill and patch up, meet me bim.
1: I'm pursuing them.
2: You, Yamima, Anthony, I may call me point, you know. And maybe a chepa passe utre, nya, passe Oscar, ne can, air can moon. Now, near your son or chimney, you say. Yanko point him. O pao ahudu e day ni mnina. 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It is the cousin Yankupo ni mo ever call heavier. On him say, as you may see, or fast I can't wait to a Sakwa no nams, you know, at Edinburgh day. Heaven. So far can't wait to a Edinburgh day. O Bonsandium. And now, on him near our pound so. But on show. That's the good thing about God, on one the yepa may. Na me bua me yati nyame basa krona seno. Yeshua kusiye. 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Aye, the meaning in English here, fusing of equals. 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In grammar can the same word fuse mu en no kachi. 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
0: unta ni na adie ba ko a kabum nso mfrafra
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0: adie ba ko a
4: 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And so a war in share barco.
2: Thank you very much, Pastor. Thank you very much. Sam Yamam, Mammy Giddy is a sophon gentleman. 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
5: thank you so now here we go on to
6: ana mbato me za ozro
2: obia maneta so obia maneta
5: so
6: yes azumi izani eme you order me that say. I'm the other question. Some more kind, and me pet and church him. Kakra said, yeah, bear. If you are now be either confused, Kakra, oh, say, yeah, church and yammy, a janumua, I'm the honey, dear confusion be any more. But near the question can't say, yamminim, say, a power we are saying at the end of Cockle V, and so on show be a obi a war penance over power. Into all near all pounding a minimum dear Bocco view, and Miss Overfaha, and I say Bocco V, sir. But or Sansu Nim near Oberpow. I want to make question one. Or Sansu Nim near Oberpow. Internet, let us say Yaminim, sir, will be Oberpow. Let us say Yaminim near Bocco V, and this Ocasse. Only more on Bacco Heavena. On himself Oberco, on himself Oonco. 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
2: 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Yeah, and we know your house is yeah, nyankupon him ya ye beko heaven. Based on opa ye pauno. And he knows say on him opounds why be pow, but he's doing everything he can. 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
6: well me die me tia se but e bia na but ma min bi sa because then you okay wo ho na kye sɛ nya minnim sɛ said ya beye bi ame de omo kan wa sorry dem de amitie wo radio so de amitie wo yade so mu ina nyade amasaka ananya minni me no
2: he knows everything
6: internet is nya nya minni me say de kubia na this is where I'm heading towards may end ni minima de say me
7: the whole question no. A question, I think, sir.
8: You might show me to me, boy.
7: Mm-hmm. Boy.
8: Mr. Justin, you did not elder patch anything. You need to say, you can't be watching. Now, wouldn't himself be called heaven and I won't call heaven. My patch would send you, wouldn't him send you, I know what you need to say. Now, then that elder children say, you can't put him say, we be called heaven, we ain't called heaven. Nen so obo modin bia se akyerekyere agma wa kwenya no se wa won ko heaven no obetimi obe boa wo nanka watwe adwen we you adwen free bone so ne o power bone a wo pao no obetimi aboa mo otimi asesa nanka wenya kwenya aba ne nchen eno na elder nchiremu no eko. And see, Yankupon himself win for heaven, we be for heaven. Now, so or pay or yet be bia say, one hour Iran, obey me actually see Pampaso, send your bea obey me a power of papa. I yet down a mat warm and crack the patch of your mind.
7: Okay. So I think, the scripture reading that confirms what is being said here is found in Second. I think we read it, but we need to read it once more. Second Peter chapter 3, verse 9. Second
3: Peter. I think that your time, and also your view.
7: Okay.
9: Second Peter. 3 verse 9. I don't know what can say. We are doing charity in the bush. We said you've been doing research. Oh, per se, we are not being around. Per se, we are bad doing such a
7: thing.
9: We go home. Sana or can. So we are saying we are here. Can we do? Say we per se we need to pa for job life. No, a example. Nyami ni said the job is city.
7: Yeah.
9: Sana say we go boy. Aye, we know why ni sa. Now we are here. We are here. 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
7: No. Namase. Almost here de ni na ABC na we ya enti the last thing I make kind of say. Em fa 5 minutes in em fa round up ni se. I say sinners will never comprehend what Jesus' death meant to the Godhead. From eternity, he had been with the Father and the Spirit. They had lived in co-eternal coexistence in utter self-giving and love for one another. To be together for so long bespeaks the perfect, absolute love that existed within the Godhead. God is love, 1 John chapter 4, verse 8, means that each soul loved for the others, that they experienced complete fulfillment and happiness. Now, there is no distance between the persons of the triune God. All three are divine. Yes, they share their divine powers and qualities. Many interpreter bia. Na mi chira mse o cancer. Nyami eja obani nkonkon nyina anu. Ekura tome baako ami unya ye nyame. Precope individually. Na so mo kan bo ye baako. Nurses won't be on your piano. Won't check you may be on your fire and quite your home on your beer any abody in ammo. Now, and to say ye nipper, ye and she share. Nipper, dear, ye dear, your father say your president, your king, your prime minister. Ah, oh no, woman, they should be beer, ye be beer. Ah, wom subjects and show one said, a woman to me control woman. Ah, a woman to me, Archie, even powers more, king, prime minister, and president. But Nyami Bass and Crony dear, Womina, Bibi, and we be, and she said, Be on me, piano. Woman come boom, na dear, na a we pay. Until I'm say, Yadisiano, Babia, a dear, by be see Titu in ye. Na lastly, no. Say today the Father and the Son reach out to us through the Holy Spirit. Because Jesus said, when the Helper comes, whom I shall send to you from the Father, he will testify of me. John 15:26. The Father and the Son sent the Spirit to reveal Christ to each person. The great burden of the Trinity is to bring God and a knowledge of Christ to everyone and to make Jesus present and real. Believers are elected to salvation, Peter said, according to the foreknowledge of God the Father and sanctification of the Holy Spirit. I am in Bible, sir. Sarah Radia Semakano said, Eja, ne oba any uncronkon, a cambo my ejima sen ya, Yebenya and Quanginia Ambrosono. 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
2: 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Yo,
10: yes.
2: 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And last week, ni this week, we did this. And I'm a young chia, see, I God head. Nyame God head, no more. I hope, sir, nyame ma, mo buy it. Mo de penny paper by it, or quotations, no canning, na, egu ho. Ah, ukusia, na, and maybe more, or soon you'll be either a coche. Pamtomi and tea in Cabos and Melho. Let's listen to the following announcement. 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morning prayers near 5 to 5:30. And you may near 7 to 8, Monday to Friday, Ningina, ye ba, and you may be a baby tea, Unyamiasem, near Bompire. Unyan coupon, so ye are duma, nor the young qua effemia. But soon we are your woman a year, ye, whom we did a trot war, ah, a year, 7th of June, a 13th Sabbath. You 13th Sabbath, you may be no, you never could fear that name you may know yaba all night. But you save the date.
10: Second, what in a Moses of Froco is soon can be a ho. Abraham Moses. Moses to my boss, seven. 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I think there's second paragraph. 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Abra Moses, the Frocoye. Talk on Jim Ransom, do now how by ya, almost what chains and seven. A walker craving and an army per se, me can't name ye this fear, Sam. 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
11: Afrafra for our one moon no emu epre won emroso. 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
1: arrow,
0: ain't he, or peninsula.
1: Number per se, you are but same in Telam, my kind, you know, in my busing with your bra, Israel for Moses Koya or Taya, or ye what you obey you. Now, and from so Cassia, or ye already know, no one must sing a me bosso already. 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And so I brought Moses Koya or Chay, ye know, no, Moshe de Oye. 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Okay, any na you get to us.
2: Sorry, if I shall say it's ye, the king kinda. We say a two of them no a honor assembly. But say a then a woman a quiet sicker in chill. 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
1: No
2: matter how much it's if you cry, we don't know what kind of friend I'm not. 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

0: 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print. And you should say now, or the matter in now, I didn't used to catch the matter. The matter is not yet a new. A yet, so bad, what sort of no panama shes who could be did. And your bonnet, a yet so bad time, what shes on a pay umma, or the cost to obey you or who come, and your fool saw. A new fool saw so who shes so mock was to leave you on be did. 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You better let me and your man were bob one who you said, dear Bakubi. Man for we will be to the near me and be kind. We made ever an impassive ma. May to near me, dear Bakubi, to near my miss. Timmy can't this year, I'm sorry, Raddy. We are not one fool when near my chin and wood done in do a cottage. And yet, dear me and I upon you, I did be a maple. Some more flock run if you are me to near to them, the most egg mean to near my. Now, Jenna was I know what it took over 20 minutes, 30 minutes. Like a fabric, who see quans, so I know quans are you. So, into your 1 year ma, ACC and quine. Now, who be so who? No, mean, this happened, who say you move, dear he? We are matter, and answer we are married. A bravo mu, I will pray. And you, my bay, and I hear pretty who a chain say you need now to pump me and cut up with you. I just want me cry and a boomy who say, hey, Nanny, not me cry, me who made day. I know who made a crap. Be a my, you sick a moo, your worry moo, your matty team, everything what I seem to be an a see a mean young coupon to me day. A crime. Nancy, young coupon catcher, you to catch a matter say. Mary, dear, here no idea. My funny ruddy, why are you? Nay, I'm fat, dear, here. What's it if she's so evil tie and you say, ye, dear, and I'd be senior as I say, ye, ye, and now answer say, ye, ye, a woe, who made them, a moon, a young kaya, a children near empty eye, and who ye say, ye be who near ma, and my ye new young coupon to my young funny yemre, and I say, a say. 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
2: But your mommy, I'm not going to away.
0: And I'm a boo, Jimmy Medanaway.
2: I'm not a room.
0: I'm not a room. I'm not a room.
2: I'm not a room. I'm not a room.
0: I'm not a room. I'm not a room. I'm not a
3: room. I'm not a
2: I don't mean this. Oh, Grace is the way Madame for many of them report.
3: Oh, Mantia, I'm
2: one. Oh, I should have been. Mommy, I'm a cacao, I'm a person that they can't see that the unknown. You're listening coming in that the American or women done a additional teachers and repentance and forgiveness. That element you mean a cobum. 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Ye be shame ye. 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
0: wait. You wait, that's
2: it. Rush for life. On say, obey a small kind, you know, you are a husband. Now, on say, any padra bomuno, any pebia on fire, and she say, and can a brabohuno. 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Unipia, we you genie the Diana so much she say. About what problem? And she said, "Let me say, Omida, a young couple dies as you disown. Now, Mammy White say, the bia that she did with the bia, young kind who say, Cosiada, near Shahomida, who see, see, I see. So, the person says, she gave you. Was it meaning that for? The moment the young who says, who made me come, a die, a be kind now, what you done. 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So, all polishing 30 to 45 minutes. Yes, ma'am, yes, the woman, we are doing. It is only so busy, you who 45 minutes there, and no, no, no, sorry.
4: I'm not sure if you're going to be able to do it.
2: Consequences, no, Yana, you how. But so Russia, when you was on the beer, a sign, an answer to Rachel Bukra, Aquapa, Yanum, and why it get via Dano, Mumay, Nenia, yet, and no, and no, Yankupon, and me, as you know, that I must
0: Amen. 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Yes, I
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0: bodies are the temple of the Spirit. And he gave up drinking on his ships. First of all, he started making money because his sailors weren't fighting and drunk anymore. They gave up coffee, any stimulants at all, and he made them eat a healthy diet, and he became very successful.
1: Fire by night. This is most holy place language, in a sense. Clothed with a cloud, a rainbow was upon his head. His face was as the sun. There's the Shekinah glory inference. His feet as pillars of fire. You've got the same basic representation here as Christ in Revelation 1. He cried with a loud voice. You know the story here, so I'm just going to move through Revelation chapter 10. It's the sweet, bitter disappointment of 1844, the Millerite movement, and then we get into Revelation chapter 11, verse 1. Right after that disappointment, when they're told they're going to prophesy again before many peoples, nations, and tongues, there was given unto me a reed like unto a rod, and the angel said, rise and measure what? The temple of God and the altar and them that worship therein. Right after 1844, we entered into an understanding of the heavenly sanctuary and the hour of judgment. And here it is right here in Revelation 11. Right on time, right on target. Revelation 11 verse 1 is telling us to measure the temple, the altar, and those that worship. And that's how it works. God is represented by the temple. The cross is represented by the altar. And we are represented by those who worship therein. We are measured. We are judged in relationship to God's character and in relationship to the cross and how we see and understand that. Did you know that God is being measured also right now? Atheists are measuring God. We measure God. We judge him. We wonder. Job had struggles with God. Where is he? Is he going to show up? Job chapter 9. Every human being on planet Earth has these questions for God. And then quickly we get to Revelation chapter 12. We know in Revelation chapter 12 that we have transitioned from the holy place to the most holy place, because Revelation 11:19 says the temple of God was open in heaven. There was seen in his temple the ark of his covenant, of his testament, and there were lightnings and voices and thunderings and a great earthquake. And verse 1 of chapter 12, and there appeared a great wonder in heaven, a woman clothed with the sun, the moon under her feet, and upon her head a crown of 12 stars. That's our destiny. A lot of people understand Revelation chapters 12, 13, and 14 to be a summary of the great controversy, starting with the war in heaven and the birth of Christ, and then pointing to a remnant church who flee into the wilderness and finally come out of that wilderness keeping the commandments of God and the testimony of Jesus. This remnant is us. And the commandments of God tell us we've moved into the most holy place because that's where the commandments are. They're in the most holy place. And you know that the commandments of God are not mentioned in Revelation 1, 2, 3, 4, 5, 6, 7, 8, 9, 10, 11. They're not there. They're never mentioned because we haven't moved into the most holy place yet. But now we're in the most holy place. And we know that because the sanctuary language tells us that. The commandments of God are now mentioned here. But the most important thing we need to understand as we close out, because we're out of time, is that I can go a little bit of overtime because there's no meeting after me. And the second most important thing is that when a pastor says he's about to quit, you know what that means. Absolutely nothing. But I will quit. The most important thing for us to understand about Revelation chapter 12 and this transition to the most holy place is verse 1. See, a lot of times as Adventists, we make the mistake of focusing on Revelation 12:17 and Revelation 14:12. Those who keep the commandments, those who have the faith of Jesus, those who have the testimony of Jesus. But we've got to recognize something that's right here in the text. In Revelation 12:17, let's just read it. It says, the dragon was angry with the remnant church. Is that what it says? No, it says the dragon was angry with who? The woman. The dragon's angry with the woman. The remnant church is a remnant of the seed of the woman. We think the dragon is angry with the remnant church that keep the commandments of God. We need to recognize that the text doesn't say that. The text says that the dragon is angry with the woman. And the reason the dragon is angry with the woman is because the woman is clothed with the sun. And that clothing is symbolic of the righteousness of Jesus Christ. That's what we're told in Malachi chapter 4, that he is the Son of Righteousness, S-U-N. And when you are clothed with the Son of righteousness, when you are clothed with the righteousness of Jesus Christ, you know what you're going to do? You are going to keep the commandments of God. And Satan knows that. So that's why he's angry with the woman. He's angry with the woman because the woman has figured out how it is that people keep God's commandments. They keep God's commandments by being clothed with the righteousness of Jesus Christ. That's how they do it. And he's gone to make war with the remnant and try to get their focus on commandment keeping instead of getting their focus on Jesus. He's trying to get our focus on our obedience instead of getting our focus on his obedience and his righteousness, which motivates us, transforms us, and causes us to live for him. When we realize that we are saved by the righteousness of Christ, Satan's power of us will be broken. And so he's angry with the woman, and that's what we want to identify. Tonight we want to identify with the woman so that we can be the people who keep the commandments of God and have the testimony of Jesus Christ. How many of you tonight want to say, yes, I want to identify with that woman and her righteousness? Praise God. Let's pray together. Father in heaven, we want to thank you tonight that we can identify with that woman, that we can identify with that righteousness that has been woven in the life and death of Jesus Christ, that perfect righteousness without one spot, without one blemish, that righteousness that is revealed to us in this sanctuary message. And Father, as we've moved through the book of Revelation as best we can tonight in the time allotted, we realize that Revelation 10 pictures of people who measure the temple. And that's what this weekend has been all about, measuring the temple and bringing to the world this measurement of who you are in the temple, of your salvation plan in the temple, of the altar of the temple, of the cross of the temple, of the lamb of the temple that was slain to get those elders to heaven and to get each one of us to heaven with those robes and those crowns and sitting on that throne. To be part of that movement, part of that work of encouraging others to weep not, but to behold the lion who's prevailed where we have failed. And so tonight, Father, we surrender our hearts to you. As my brother Carlos said, that's where the work lies. It lies in surrender. It's not in what we can do. We've tried that. Abraham tried that. We've all tried that. It took Abraham 25 years of trying that before he finally surrendered and gave up on himself. Father, tonight there are people here who need to learn how to give up on themselves and how to put their full weight of trust on you, on your righteousness, to have that linen underneath so that that blue garment can come on top so that we can keep your commandments because we love you and because we love you because you first loved us. So do that for us tonight, Father, we pray. We ask, we plead in the worthy and precious name of Jesus Christ. Amen.
2: Hi, friends. You know, when the Lord led the children of Israel out of Egypt, he took them down to Mount Sinai, and up there God gave Moses the Ten Commandments. But that's not all. There on the mountain, God gave Moses some amazing blueprints to a special sanctuary that you can find talked about all the way from Genesis to Revelation in the Bible. And in this unique structure, it talks about the plan of salvation. It's called the sanctuary, the house of God, the temple, or the tabernacle. In this profound arrangement, through the different departments in the rooms, God teaches how people are saved. It's one of the most extraordinary studies in the Bible. And we now have a brand new course here at Amazing Facts. It's called the Amazing Sanctuary Program. It is the newest of our AFGO series. And we'd like to tell you what you have in store when you sign up. 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And when you finish, you will receive a certificate of completion. And when you enroll in the program, you're going to be led through the material by two of my friends, great evangelists and instructors, Daniel Hudgens and Carlos Munoz.
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0: Be kind to one another, tender-hearted, forgiving one another, even as God in Christ forgave you.
1: Marriage was part of God's original perfect plan. And it's very important for us to remember what the Bible fundamentals are in having healthy and wholesome marriages. Admittedly, marriage can be tough. There will be disagreements, and there'll be challenges, but you need to learn to forgive, and forgive quickly. Don't constantly be focusing on the faults of your spouse and trying to change them. Remember the things that brought you together in the first place and nurture those characteristics. And friends, remember, do regular devotions together. Couples should pray together, serve one another. You know, the Lord tells us in Matthew 20, verse 28, the Son of Man did not come into the world to be served, but to serve. First Corinthians 13 says, love is kind. It is not provoked. It rejoices in the truth. It hopes all things, endures all things. Love never fails. The closer we come to God, inevitably, the closer we will come to one another.
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2: 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Hope you'll be there.

Good evening. Does anyone know what the dentist's favorite hymn is? The favorite hymn of the dentist is "Crown Him with Many Crowns." I look forward to that day that each of us will receive that heavenly crown. Us dentists, we know a thing or two about placing crowns. When you place a crown on a tooth, that tooth cannot have any holes in it, any cavities, any voids. It must be filled. That leads me to my next question. Do you know what the dentist's favorite Bible verse is? Psalms 81:10. It says, "Open your mouth wide and I will fill it." This evening, before I share my testimony, I want to pray and ask God that he would fill this place with his Holy Spirit and that he would speak through me. So if you will bow your heads as we begin with prayer. Dear Heavenly Father, we praise you because you are worthy to be praised. We praise you for life and for health. And as I share tonight and testify of what you have done in my life, I pray that you will help me to be careful to give you all the praise and the glory. I pray this in Jesus' precious name. Amen. Does anyone know what the theme of the book of Ecclesiastes is? Every book in the Bible has a theme. For example, Proverbs. Anyone know what the theme of the book of Proverbs is? Wisdom. How about Psalms? It's praise. This morning we talked about praise. Ecclesiastes is purpose, God of purpose. Apart from God, all is vanity. Ecclesiastes is perhaps one of the more unusual, maybe more difficult books to understand. In this book, King Solomon is searching the deepest depths of the human experience to find answers. By reason of wisdom, if anyone could figure out the meaning of life or the answers to life, it would certainly be King Solomon. And in this book, he asks the kinds of questions that perhaps you and I have asked. What is the point of life? Can you have a meaningful life without direction? Can you cope with life without purpose? Does God matter? King Solomon's life is very relatable to me, not because of any wisdom or wealth, because I have neither of those things, but because of the following: his insatiable pursuit to find happiness, his unquenchable intoxication with pleasure and self-gratification, and the conclusion he comes to at the end of all of this. I was blessed with good parents. However, good parents are not a guarantee that your children will not go wayward. God was a perfect father in a perfect universe, and half of his children, his angels, were convinced to follow Lucifer, and eventually one-third followed Lucifer. God was a perfect father in a perfect world, in a perfect garden, and he lost his first two children, Adam and Eve. In 1973, my mother was pregnant with my twin brother and I as they were flying over from Korea here to the United States, so I can officially say that I was made in Korea and I was born here in the USA. My father wanted to give us the American dream. There is no country like this country. I love this country. As one of my favorite political commentators says, have you ever heard of the French dream? Have you heard of the China dream? You haven't. You know why? Because it doesn't exist. It's called the American dream for a reason. In what other country can you be the architect of your own destiny? This is the land flowing with milk and money. At the beginning, my father worked two full-time jobs as a mechanic during the day at a gas station, at night washing dishes. My parents sacrificed, they worked hard. Combine this with God's blessing and this amazing country, my twin brother and I were able to go to college, go to grad school, and now we get to live the American dream. My dad, whose English was very limited, put down Fred and Cred as our names. There's a 50% chance my name would have been Craig Kim. Praise God for nurses who speak up, who suggested to my father that wasn't a really great name. At the time, my father was reading The Great Controversy, and so he named us Martin and Calvin after Martin Luther and John Calvin, our Protestant reformers. My twin brother became a pastor. My brother and his wife spent a number of years in China working with lepers. Currently, he serves as an evangelist with Amazing Facts. So you could say that he is the proverbial good twin. As a child of immigrant parents, I was like a typical immigrant child. What do most immigrant children want? They want to grow up and they want to make money. Now, we're all told that money doesn't make you happy, right? And studies confirm this, that as long as your basic needs are met,
Up to a certain point, once you make over $70,000, having more money does not make you happy. And I think we all know this, but we all want to find out for ourselves, don't we? I had Adventist education all my life. I attended Sacramento Adventist Academy, the local Adventist school, for 11 years. I even attended Weimar Academy my freshman year. I studied hard in high school, and it's not that I made a lot of trouble, but I was the kind of guy, if there was trouble happening, I wanted to be there. And I did gravitate towards hanging out with the troublemakers in high school. I went to PUC for college. I studied hard and participated in a few extracurricular activities that I wouldn't encourage anyone to do. I hung out at the clubs in San Francisco with my friends, went to concerts, tried drinking, smoked marijuana for the first time, but I was focused on school and none of this was more than just experimenting. Spiritually, I would best describe myself as a spiritual schizophrenic. I would go through seasons of being spiritually committed, followed by seasons of spiritual apathy, kind of like a yo-yo. And I'm sure there are many people in here who could relate. I was focused in college. I studied hard, I got good grades, I got accepted to Loma Linda for dental school. And at that time, as I was heading to dental school, I was in a very good place spiritually, committed. And my goal was to work hard and finish and get out. I enjoyed dental school. Towards the end of my second year, my friends invited me to go dancing. And there was a new thing that was popular at that time, which is called swing dancing. And I'm sure most of you know what that is. And for those who don't know, it's a 1920s iconic dance. Gap, a clothing company, made a commercial called Gap Swing, and they're wearing the Gap clothes with khaki pants, and they were swing dancing. And because of this commercial, all of a sudden, this fad just swept across the country. And so here one night, I find myself in LA at this club, and everybody's having a time of their life swing dancing. And I didn't know how to do this, so I'm just sitting there the whole night like a wallflower watching everyone else have a good time. And when you don't know how to do something, you think, this is dumb, because you don't know how to do it. See, if you're a girl, some guy can teach you, but if you're a guy and you don't know how to do it, you're not going to have any fun. And I said, I'm never coming back here again. I don't know what happened. A few weeks later, somehow I ended up back at the club. And I'm watching everyone else have fun, and I said, you know what? I'm going to learn how to do this. I took one lesson, and it completely just clicked like that. And I was hooked. And we'd head out there to the club. It's a famous club in LA called the Derby. And we'd be driving out there on weeknights to go have fun. The music, the lights, people were everywhere having a great time. It was harmless fun. Hollywood stars would come through here. However, one thing that I always did was I always kept the Sabbath. I remember one time a friend of mine called me, I think it was late Saturday afternoon, and she let me know that Neve Campbell would be there that night, who was a famous actress. I'd always wanted to dance with Neve Campbell, but I remember declining to go because it was a Sabbath. But whatever spiritual commitments that I had slowly eroded away. There's a saying that goes like this: how do you eat an elephant? One bite at a time. We are told about King Solomon. So gradual was Solomon's apostasy that before he was aware of it, he had wandered from God. Almost imperceptibly, he began to trust less and less in divine guidance. You know, when they say someone fell into sin, let's just say fell into adultery, it almost sounds like they tripped and fell into a hole. But it usually doesn't happen like that. Usually something went awry a long time before. I now know from experience that the only safeguard from sin is to keep your eyes on Jesus and to stay connected with him. Eventually, Sabbath was gone. I no longer kept the Sabbath, as Friday evenings were the best nights to go out and have fun. I was beholding the world, and the world had its desired effect upon me. Because the theme of this conference is, by beholding, we become changed. I was living for pleasure, mirth, and amusement. It was euphoric. And now I was ready to trade in my eternal destiny for this grand carnival on this earth. Many of my friends with whom I caroused and cohorted were former Adventists, and almost all of them had bitter or negative or resentful feelings towards Adventism. They always complained. I had no negative feelings about Adventism. I had a healthy respect for Adventism because as I was growing up, I was taught Bible prophecy. I was taught about our church doctrines. I love Bible prophecies the way that we understand and teach them. It's cohesive.
It's coherent. It's complete. Church doctrines are just church teachings. Jesus gave us these church teachings. And when taught and understood correctly, they paint a beautiful picture of a just and merciful and beautiful God. And so I had a complete picture. So it's never that I denied that God existed. It's just that I had fallen hook, line, and sinker for what Satan was offering. And I had become deluded. And I was enjoying what the world had offered. I never doubted that God existed. And it's not that I didn't know truth. I knew truth. I knew all the basic questions of life. Where did I come from? My origin. Who am I? My identity. Why am I here? Why do I exist? My purpose. Where am I going? My destiny. How do I live my life? Morality. I knew all these things. But it's that I had violated a simple biblical principle that by beholding, you become changed. And just like King Solomon, when you feed the carnal nature and you neglect the spiritual nature, you will naturally come to love the things of the world. I was not foolish to think that I could enjoy the world the way that I was enjoying it and think that I could just somehow float on into heaven. You know, a lot of Christians think that they can do both. They can just have one foot in the world and one foot in the church. I wasn't deluded to think that. And I, in my mind, if I was going to go to hell, I was going to enjoy everything that this world had to offer. So many people are going to hell in a handbasket or on a moped. And my mantra was, if I'm going to hell, I'm not going to hell on a moped, I'm going to hell on a Ferrari. And everything that the world had to offer, I took it all in. And it was intoxicating. And I was having too much fun. It was life in the fast lane. And it was euphoric. I had bought into one of Satan's original lies, that what God has to offer is subpar or inferior to what Satan has to offer. That Satan offers freedom, and conversely, following God comes with a long list of restrictions, prohibitions, and burdens. Perhaps unknowingly, many of us fall prey to this lie. Here's a simple litmus test. Let's assume that our eternal salvation is guaranteed. If it was up to you and God could come today, right now, in 1 year, in 5 years, in 10 years, when would you want God to come back? When I ask my youth, my Sabbath school students, this question, invariably they tell me that they want God to come in the future. Why do they want God to come in the future? Usually it goes like this: they want to get married first, okay? You can read between the lines. They want to experience the things that happen in the confines of a marriage. They will say they want to finish their education. They want to get their career. My office manager, who is Christian, was very honest with me. She goes, I'm selfish. I want to have my dream home. The parents understand who've owned homes. Like any home on this planet can compare to the man-

We have embraced a lie when we don't want Jesus to come back, that perhaps there are better things that this world has to offer. This goes back to Satan's original insinuations that God doesn't really have the best in mind for us. Our frame of reference is so short-sighted. We're so myopic. And we cannot comprehend the grand realities that God has in store for us. 1 Corinthians 2:9 tells us, "Eye has not seen, nor ear has heard, nor has entered into the heart of man the things that God has prepared for them that love him." I was no exception, and I had fallen prey to one of Satan's oldest lies. By my senior year in dental school, after 2 years of swing dancing became old, because no matter what it is, whatever hobby you're into, whatever sports, everything on this planet eventually gets old. I went on a mission trip to El Salvador, and there was an ER physician on that trip, and he was an Adventist, and he taught us how to salsa dance. Satan has no shortage of distractions to vie for our attention. I had now transitioned to salsa dancing, and on average, we were dancing 3 to 6 nights a week. The most I ever went salsa dancing was 21 nights in a row. The rock group AC/DC has a famous song called "Highway to Hell." In my younger days, I used to listen to a rock group called Led Zeppelin, and they have a famous song called "Stairway to Heaven." I saw a meme that juxtaposed these two song titles, and the caption read, "The fact that there's a highway to hell and only a stairway to heaven says a lot about anticipated traffic numbers." Not surprisingly, this parallels exactly what the Bible teaches us, doesn't it? That wide is a road, wide is the gate, and broad is the way that leadeth to destruction, and many there be which go in thereat. Because straight is the gate, and narrow is the way which leadeth unto life, and few there be that find it. I was the epitome of every Asian mother's worst nightmare. I was sporting the BTS look long before they were even thought of. Viktor Frankl, Austrian psychologist and Holocaust survivor, author of Man's Search for Meaning, writes, "When a person can't find a deep sense of meaning, they distract themselves with pleasure." I was no exception. I was choking on pleasure. One night I had a dream. In my dream, I was in a car. It was nighttime. And I was in the car with my friends and we're driving. Invariably, if I'm in a car at nighttime, most likely we are headed out to LA or to the city to go to a club. And as we're driving, the sky lit up as bright as day. What is the thought that would come into your mind? That Jesus is coming. And I knew I was not ready. My probation had closed. It was the kind of dream when you wake up in sheer panic and terror and your heart is pounding and you realize that you're going to be lost forever. In Luke 13, Jesus gives us a parable. "A certain man had a fig tree planted in his vineyard and sought fruit thereon and found none." The vineyard in the Bible represents the world. The man is God. And he plants a fig tree. Do you see anything unusual about that? Why is there a fig tree planted in a vineyard? That fig tree represents the nation of Israel. Secondly, that fig tree represents you and I, because you and I are to apply scripture into our own lives. A method of interpretation used by some scholars is called the law of first mention. If you want to understand what something means, find in the Bible where it's first mentioned and look at it in that context. Where do we first see figs mentioned in the Bible? It's mentioned in Genesis. After Adam and Eve sin, they feel their nakedness and they cover themselves with fig leaves. Revelation tells us that linen is the righteousness of the saints. We want to be covered with whose righteousness? With Christ's righteousness. But when they felt their shame and their guilt, what they did was they covered themselves. Figs represents self-righteousness. God had intentionally placed the Israelites in the middle of this world to be a blessing to the world, to show the world the truth about who God is, but they kept the blessings to themselves. They were not bearing fruit. They were a self-righteous nation. This fig tree represents the Israelite nation. And just as they were supposed to be a peculiar nation, now, when you look up the word peculiar, there are two definitions. One is strange, odd, and unusual. And oftentimes, sometimes we can kind of come across too often as Adventists as strange, odd, and unusual. And this is not what God intended. The other definition is special. Okay? When you look up this word in the Hebrew, it's segula. And what this translates to is treasured possession.

We are God's treasured possession that he placed in this world. This is your identity. Then said he unto the dresser of his vineyard, behold, these 3 years I come seeking fruit on this fruit tree and find none. Cut it down, why cumber it the ground? The one purpose of a fruit tree is to produce fruit. Contextually, what they were supposed to produce in this parable is fruits of repentance. You and I are to bear fruit. The fruit we are to bear is to live out the purpose for which God has created us, to be a light to the world, to bear witness of God's love to a world in darkness. A tree that is not bearing fruit is a useless tree. It's wasting space. It's taking up ground. And he answering said unto him, Lord, let it alone this year also till I shall dig about it and dung it. I love this. Jesus says, let's give it more time. I love the imagery. Can you see Jesus tenderly wanting to care for this tree, give it special attention that it might bear more fruit? And verse 9, and if it bear fruit, well, and if not, then after that, thou shalt cut it down. We must apply this parable to our own lives because we are spiritual Israel. Jesus is willing to do whatever it takes to help us to bear fruit, but time is not guaranteed. A time will come when probation will close. I want to highlight an interesting detail from this parable. If you look carefully, there are some numbers that are mentioned. It was 3 years, and then there's 1 year. If you add that together, that's 4 years total. We know that when we study Bible prophecy, that in 1 year there are how many days? 360 days. So if you take 360 and there's 4 years and you times it by four, you get 1,440 days. In Bible prophecy, we use what we call the day-year principle. 1 day equals 1 year. So 1,440 days would equal how many years? 1,440 years. Scholars believe that the year that the Israelites came into the promised land was the year 1407. If you add 1440 to 1407, where do you come to? 34 AD. What happened in 34 AD, 3.5 years after Jesus was crucified? In the book of Acts, we see who was stoned. Stephen was stoned, and as he's stoned, he looks up into heaven, he sees Jesus standing up. What happens when Jesus stands up? What happens when Michael stands up? Probation closes. That's when probation closed for the Jewish nation. I highlight this because in the simple parable, the numbers which may look insignificant are prophetic. Jesus was foretelling prophecy through this parable. We have been given time, and time is precious. Sister White tells us the value of time is beyond computation. Christ regarded every moment as precious, and it is thus that we should regard it. Life is too short to be trifled away. We have but a few days of probation in which to prepare for eternity. Jesus is so merciful, gracious, and long-suffering, but there will come a time when the doors of mercy will shut and probation will close. I look back and recognize that God was so patient and long-suffering with me, despite all of the poor choices that I was making. Fast forward to February before I graduated from dental school. My twin brother was getting married in Korea, so I decided to go to Korea for the wedding, and while I was there, I was gonna do a two-week rotation at an Adventist dental clinic. And while I was there, my evenings were free. And so I decided to check out if there was a salsa scene going on in Korea. What I did not know was right when I had come, salsa was becoming the latest new fad to sweep across Korea. I walked into a salsa club, and before the club starts, often at 9 o'clock, they'll teach a class. And the lady there, she greeted me and she asked me if I wanted to learn how to do salsa. And I said, I'll just watch. And as soon as the lesson was over, I came up to her and I said, would you like to dance? And she says, do you know how? I danced her, and from that moment on, from that evening on, I had instant friends. As they wanted to hang out with the new guy in town with the salsa moves they had never seen. In the US, I was a pretty good dancer, but I had learned from watching some of the best dancers in LA, from Cuba and Puerto Rico, but I was a small fish in a big pond. In Korea now, I was the big fish in the little pond. These friends took me the following Saturday night to a popular club in Gangnam. I'm sure that sounds familiar to you because of the popular pop song, Gangnam Style. Gangnam is an upscale, ritzy district in Korea. It was a Saturday night. As I was driving here this evening, cars were stopped, and I didn't know why, and all of a sudden, there looked like about between 15 to 18 geese walking across the road, slowly. Mama geese and baby geese, all the cars stopped. And they walked across that road like they owned that road. They were not even in a hurry. They just walked, took their sweet time.
And that night, when I walked into that club, I walked in that club like I owned that club. And when I started to dance, the entire club scooted off that dance floor as they watched me dance one of the gals that I had met there in Korea. The club owners welcomed me with open arms. Drinks were on the house for me. Soon, they connected me with somebody and asked me if I wanted to teach some celebrity in Korea how to dance salsa, which was aired on TV. I taught a K-pop star how to dance salsa. I was helping with the hotel with some salsa event that they were putting on. I would imagine that this was akin to how the prodigal son felt at the height of his riotous living when he had money to blow and friends who vied for his company. At the time, my twin brother was a youth pastor here in Sacramento at the Korean church. Members of the church saw me dancing salsa on Korean TV. They assumed it was the youth pastor. And rightfully, they were wondering what the youth pastor was doing dancing salsa in Korea. These are some of the downsides of being a twin. They found me sort of intriguing and fascinating, a dentist by night, a salsa dancer by night who spoke funny Korean. I was fully engaged in a life of sin. In Ecclesiastes 2:10, King Solomon says, "I denied myself nothing my eyes desired. Likewise, whatever pleasure and vice came my way, I welcomed it all." When I graduated from dental school 4 months later, I told my parents for graduation, I want to go right back to Korea, where I partied for 1 month, engaging and reveling in a life of sin. I'm going to share a few facts about sin, things about sin that I want the young people to be aware of. Sin fact number one, the Bible tells us why people sin. Ecclesiastes 8:11, it says, "Because sentence against an evil work is not executed speedily, therefore the heart of the sons of men is fully set in them to do evil." If you smoke cigarettes one day, and the next day you got cancer, no one would smoke cigarettes. But when you smoke, when does the cancer come? 30 years later. When we sin, because the results or the effects of sin are not immediate, we are foolish to think that we can trifle with sin. Sin fact number two, sin is fun. If it wasn't fun, everybody wouldn't be doing it. But sin, the fun, it only lasts for a short season. The Bible tells us about Moses choosing rather to suffer affliction with the people of God than to enjoy the pleasures of sin for a season. The pleasures of sin only last for a season. A season isn't very long. I guarantee you the fun will come to an end. Be very aware. Sin fact number three, sin cannot be satisfied. A sinner is like a heroin addict. An addict is never satisfied. Andrew Carnegie, steel magnate at the time, he was one of the wealthiest men of his time. And when asked how much more money he would like to have, he said, "Just a little bit more." Just like greed cannot be satisfied, sin cannot be satisfied. If there's anything we can learn from King Solomon and his 700 wives and 300 concubines, is that if one woman cannot satisfy you, 1,000 women cannot satisfy you. Sin fact number four, sin has built-in consequences. I learned this the hard way. You play, you pay. The Bible tells us, "Whatsoever a man soweth, that shall he also reap. The wages of sin is death. The soul that sinneth, he shall die." I refuse my heart no pleasure. Indulged and engaged in all kinds of sin that came my way that I'm not going to even talk about. I thought I had discovered freedom, but what was initially exciting, fun, and euphoric for the first time started to become very unsatisfying and empty. I was struggling to find contentment, peace, and satisfaction in my life. The pen of inspiration tells us, when God lets man have his own way, it is the darkest hour of his life. I want to share with you some interesting insight that Sister White gives us about the man from the Pool of Bethesda who was crippled for 38 years. We are told the secret reason for how he became sick and paralyzed and now a burden to his friends. He had been fascinated by the pleasures of sin, and he had thought to make life a grand carnival. That's exactly what I wanted, to make life a grand carnival. He never imagined that he would become a terror to others and a terror to his family. He thought he could just have innocent fun. But once he started on this path of sin, he quickly slid into deeper sin, and Satan took absolute control of him.
By the time he wanted to stop, it was too late. He would have given up everything to go back, but he was now helpless and Satan had taken full control of him. Satan now treated this helpless man with cruelty and anger. Remorse came too late. When he would have sacrificed wealth and pleasure to regain his lost manhood, he had become helpless on the enemy's ground, and Satan had taken possession of all his faculties. The tempter had allured him with many charming presentations, but when once the wretched man was in his power, the fiend became relentless in his cruelty and terrible in his angry visitations. Don't miss this last part. So it will be with all who yield to evil. The fascinating pleasure of their early career ends in the darkness of despair or the madness of a ruined soul. After the 1 month of righteous living in Korea, I headed to Seattle to begin my dental career. I worked during the day and headed to the clubs at night, which is where I made friends as usual. I was going 150 miles an hour. My life was not normal. I'd come home, start smoking cigarettes, and figure out what I was gonna do each evening, and usually most nights were out. I would meet friends at the clubs, which is where I usually met friends, and I was hanging out with all kinds of questionable people and riffraff, and now beginning to experiment with drugs. Sin fact number 5, sin makes you stupid. Can you think of the ultimate example of this? Satan, he had it all. He lost it all. King Solomon, who began his life so virtuously, scholars believe that King Solomon experimented with drugs. To use modern day vernacular, his was a life of sex, drugs, and alcohol, and his drug of choice was women. We are told in Prophets and Kings that he fell so low as to consent to the erection of an idol to whom living children were offered as sacrifices. Could you imagine that? Can you stoop any lower than that? There's no limit to the evilness, vileness, and wickedness of sin. Sin will make you do stupid things, and when I look back, I'm appalled and dismayed at many of the stupid things that I had engaged in. I'm not going to go into detail, but I did things that could have seriously hurt other people, that could have cost me my dental career, could have landed me in prison. As soon as my practice was up and running, about 5 months later, I headed back to Korea to party, and I remember being in a bus recognizing that my life was out of control and it was dysfunctional and it was not normal. My parents liked to read books. I used to be a bookworm. I used to love to read books. I can't remember the last time I'd read a book. I couldn't sit still and read a book. My parents liked to garden. They liked to go for walks at night. I could do none of those things. I could not sleep. I had insomnia. I had to take meds, benzodiazepines, Ambien, you name it. Unless you have experienced it, you will not understand what it is like to feel completely empty, a total void in your life, living in darkness, and you sense that something very important is missing in your life, and yet nothing can fill it. There's a song made famous by Frank Sinatra called My Way. My Way represents the quintessentially American outlook, that nothing in life matters more than living on your own terms. The chorus goes, "I did it my way." I'm sure many of you have heard this song before. As one writer noted, this song is about me, me, me. This song is considered American's anthem of self-determination, and I am fully confident that this song will be the anthem for those who will be traveling on the broad road with the wide gate that leads to destruction. Fast forward to February of 2001. I invited my best friend to come to Seattle. I told him I wanted to take him to a rave and I wanted him to try ecstasy with me. And my friend, he did not hesitate to accept my invitation. There's only one issue here. My best friend at that time was a district attorney for the Riverside County. For those who don't know what a district attorney is a prosecuting attorney who works for the local state or the city, and they prosecute people who break the law. Why is it that a district attorney would be willing to come and do something and partake of something that's illegal? Dave had 1 foot in the church and 1 foot in the world, and he was not satisfied. There was a void in his life. There was an emptiness. And when you have this emptiness in your life, sometimes you're willing to do whatever it takes to fill that emptiness. So he accepted my invitation. He came up on Friday.
I remember the next day I took him to the mountains to go snowmobiling because it was February. And I remember as we're driving up to the mountains, we're singing good old Adventist youth songs because that's what we grew up on. And that evening, we're both high on ecstasy and we headed to the rave. Raves are nothing more than a warehouse full of people, most of whom are high on drugs, dancing and partying. I can vividly recall the images on the screen. There were soldiers, Nazi soldiers, playing records on turntables. When you're on ecstasy, oftentimes most will be grinding their teeth. Their eyes, when you're on most drugs, your pupils are dilated, so you have this glazed look. So when you have a warehouse full of people who look glazed and they're walking around with their teeth gnashing and grinding, it looks quite demonic with music pounding and lights flashing everywhere. But I'm completely oblivious to all this because I had been living in darkness for so long that this was normal to me. I too was high, grinding my teeth and doing what I enjoyed most, dancing the night away. It was about 4:30 in the morning and I bumped into Dave. And when I bumped into Dave, his expression had completely changed. He was somber. He was solemn. He was serious. He said to me, "Calvin, I've given my life to Jesus." He said, "Calvin, you need to give your life to Jesus." At that rave, in that darkness, he could see this dichotomy between light and darkness. And at the lowest point of his life, God's light shined the brightest and spoke to his heart. And I'm in awe of God's goodness. Dave pleaded with me that night to give my life to Jesus, and I knew that he was right. I had fallen so far away. I was in so much darkness. I didn't even know how to come back. Not too long after this, I surrendered my life to Jesus. I meant the rave purely for fun and for pleasure. But a rave is really a warehouse of demons. But we serve a God who can take curses and turn them into blessings. Dave went home and he was sold out for Jesus. He took a leave of absence and he went to the Micronesian Islands to be a missionary for a year. And when he came back, he was not content with the work that he was doing. He didn't feel that God had called him to spend his life prosecuting people, to put them into prison, a life devoid of hope. And so Dave came here to AFCO, Amazing Facts College of Evangelism, through their four-month program. And when he was done, he was offered as a position to become one of their evangelists. And for the next 10 years, he served as an evangelist for Amazing Facts. And a few years ago, now that he has a family, he stepped down, and now he's the pastor of the Fallbrook Seventh-day Adventist Church. After my conversion, the void and emptiness in my heart that nothing could fill was filled. I was filled with joy and happiness, and I was on fire spiritually because of the life and darkness that I had lived before. I could see the stark contrast between light and darkness. Things that others may take for granted. Just walking in the fields with my two daughters and just feeling the peace in my heart. To put my head down on the pillow at night and just fall asleep peacefully. You want to be happy for 1 week? You can go on an exotic vacation. You want to be happy for 2 weeks? Go buy a new car. You want to be happy for a month? Go buy a new house. But you want to be happy and truly happy? It can only be found in Jesus. The world can gratify, but it cannot satisfy. Only Jesus can satisfy the deepest longings of the heart. Pen of Inspiration tells us, without a connection with God, no one can possibly be happy. The Pen of Inspiration tells us that the happiest place on earth is right where God would have you to be. The happiest place on earth for me is standing right here because this is where God has called me to be this evening. In 2009 at GYC in San Jose, Pastor Ivor Myers shared with me this idea that he had about starting a conference where we teach people how to study the Bible. I knew nothing about ministry. All I had was a willing heart. I made lots of mistakes because I had no idea what I was doing. But God blessed. I got to invite Dave Stewart to be a part of our leadership team 8 years later after the rave incident. In the Bible, 8 represents new beginnings or restorations. And together we got to work with the team as we were bringing and sharing with others how to have spiritual revival in their life. So it was just amazing as God would open doors for us to do ministry together. And
Even we'd have Pastor Batchelor, he was one of our speakers for many of our events, for a number of our events. One of the things that I'm passionate about is health and fitness. And I always thought, you know what, it would be really neat to be a part of a ministry where I can incorporate what I'm really passionate about. And you know what, God always wants to give us the desires of our heart. And this was never planned, it just happened. And I know that God orchestrated it this way. But my friends and I, we were able to start a ministry called F5 Challenge. It's a friendship evangelism ministry. And basically, we use health and fitness to connect with believers and non-believers alike. And so I got to serve as the director of this ministry for 5 years. I stepped down after 5 years because I felt like it was time for new leadership to come in. And last August, I was asked by ASI if I would come and step in, and now I have the privilege of serving as the VP of evangelism. I had no experience in ministry, but I love a quote that Ellen White gives us. Talents used is talents multiplied. Whatever you have, use what you have, share what you got, and watch if God doesn't multiply what he gives you. Just like the five loaves and two fishes. God can multiply anything you're willing to share with him. I love being involved in ministry, as winning souls into God's kingdom is what God has called me to do. I still work as a dentist, and I enjoy what I do. Dentistry has been a great career for me, but dentistry is just a career. It's not my calling. Everything that I do for my patients, while worthwhile, is only provisional or temporary. I won't be doing root canals, fillings, and crowns when I'm in heaven. But fulfilling my calling results in eternal ramifications. I was teaching a youth Sabbath school class, and one of the teens asked me if we need to have this kind of a conversion experience in order to have a strong relationship with God. And I want to take this brief moment to caution the youth. I mentioned earlier, you play, you pay. You play with fire, you get burned. You may experience healing, but you will have the scars to live with. I don't want any of you young people to have to overcome some of the things that I had to overcome. And so I want to caution you not to think that you can trifle with sin and walk away unscathed. You don't want to go there. Sin will take you farther than you want to go, keep you longer than you want to stay, and cost you more than you want to pay. As I see that there are also parents here, I want to caution the older folks. We are always cautioning the youth, but King Solomon's life just serves as a humble reminder that we are never immune from falling into sin, even in the later stages of life. King Solomon, as a young man, his life was a life of promise. His father, who had fallen into sin, understood this, and he tried to counsel his son. Because King David knew it was only by obedience to God's ways, statutes, and commands that God's blessings can be had. And while in his youth he was steadfast and faithful, it was not in his youth, but in his mature years that he imperceptibly fell prey to sin. We have seen this happen in our church. Many influential leaders in our church have fallen, and it is often the same common denominator that led to King Solomon's demise, the lust of the flesh. We need to guard ourselves and be careful. 6 months ago at GYC, someone had came up to me and told me that they heard my testimony. And this gentleman asked me, what I do to stay on the right track or to keep on falling? I'm going to share with you the secret as revealed to us by inspired counsel. Acts of the Apostles tells us, strength to resist evil is best gained by aggressive service. Studies today are showing that one of the best ways to help addicts is by getting them engaged in volunteer work. Are you struggling to overcome sins in your life? Get engaged in active service for God. What is service? What would be your definition of service? Mother Teresa of Calcutta, who spent years of her life ministering to the poor in the slums of Calcutta, I think she knows a thing or two about service. I love her definition of service. She says, it's love in action. Can you think of a better definition? When we are serving others, we become channels for God's love to flow through us and flow out through others to help others. The theme of this conference, by beholding, we become changed. We become changed, we want to become like Jesus. When you become like Jesus, we want to do the works of Jesus. What's the works that Jesus did? We're told in Desire of Ages, from his earliest years, he was possessed of one purpose, his purpose. He lived to bless others. In the Hebrew and the Greek, a simple synonym for bless is happy. Jesus lived to make others happy. See, my problem was I was spending my life trying to make myself happy. And when you try to make yourself happy, it will always be elusive because happiness is a byproduct of service.
Sister White tells us, it is only in a life of service. It is in life of service only that happiness can be found. You want to be happy? Go find ways to serve other people. A lot of you are now on your summer break. You've got time. There are so many incredible opportunities. Starting in July, there's Youth for Jesus with ASI. 1 month. It'll change your life. Come and talk to me about this afterwards if you're interested. Build and Restore International's got a lot of mission trips this summer. They're going to Castle Valley. You just heard about Castle Valley. They're going to be there next week doing a mission project. Come and talk to me. I'd love to tell you about it. This summer, some of you know what Burning Man is. It's one of the most hedonistic art festivals in the world. It's only 4 hours from here. There'll be 80,000 people descending to Black Rock, Nevada for 9 days of hedonistic revelry. We're going to be setting up a car wash out there 30 miles out, and as they're driving out, their cars are covered in dirt, and we're going to be doing a car wash and handing out literature and praying with these people. They've been doing this for years, and now we're going to join in and partner with them and help with this. So many opportunities to serve people, because see, when you're serving others, you take the focus off of yourself. You want to experience happiness? Get involved. It's been 20 years, and every year of my life is better than the year before. I tell people it is because I'm making good choices. Choices are up to you and I. I've made enough bad choices to last me a lifetime. I paid heavily for my bad choices. I rarely make bad choices. It is no longer I did it my way. It's I only want to do it His way. I don't want to live outside the umbrella of God's blessings. Because of my experiences, my perspective of sin has changed. Before, sin was fun. Sin was euphoric. I don't like sin anymore because sin causes pain, separation, and death. When I sin, it causes other people pain, it causes God pain, and it causes me pain. A very heavy price was paid to save us from sin. Sin, the price, is underestimated and underrated. The pen of inspiration tells us that God took for us the risk of failure and eternal loss to save us. Do you understand what that means? That if the plan of redemption did not go through just as it could, as it did, all of heaven could have been lost. All of heaven could have been imperiled. Do you understand what was at stake? Listen to this quote here. God would not permit it to be said that He could have done more or revealed to humanity a greater measure of love and the gift of Christ. He gave all of heaven. It's not like we're going to be in heaven and think, you know what, God, if you just did just a little bit more, we could have saved more people. He is doing everything He can to save you and I. And at this, you and I, we can't even come close to comprehending what God is doing to save us. Sister White says it's beyond computation. I'm going to give you one reason why it's beyond computation, why we cannot comprehend the price that was paid. We know where Jesus came. He came to this earth. We live here. We have a frame of reference. But where did He come from? It says He left the courts of heaven. What does that mean? We can't even fathom the interspace or the chasm that Jesus had to travel to come here to save you and I. And while we cannot comprehend this, the Bible gives us one text. And with this one text, I think this metaphor may lend itself in giving us just a small glimpse as to the enormity and the magnitude of the sacrifice that was made to bring us back home to heaven. Isaiah 40, 22, it says, it is He, God, who sits above the circle of the earth, and its inhabitants are like grasshoppers. You and I are like grasshoppers. For the sake of this illustration, I'm going to use cockroaches because I think grasshoppers and cockroaches are probably on the same social ladder. Would you be willing to condescend to be in a cockroach for 33 years, to live in dark, in dingy pantries? Because that's where cockroaches thrive. Ministering, serving, trying to save the lives and try to save the cockroach race from extinction. And while you are doing this, they mock you. They disrespect you. And at the end of your life, they spit on you. They beat you. And they crucify you. And if you lost your temper even one time to an unruly cockroach, all of heaven could have been lost. Albeit, I will submit that even this illustration is most likely inadequate to try and convey the enormity of the sacrifice that was made by Jesus to save us. Would you be willing to do this?
Because I can tell you, I couldn't do it. But Jesus was willing to do this. The creator of the universe, the king of glory, was willing to condescend to become man to save us and give us life eternal. As stated so eloquently in The Desire of Ages, he was treated as you and I deserve, that we might be treated as he deserves. At the end of King Solomon's life, he comes full circle. The book of Ecclesiastes is really an essay on apologetics, but not in the traditional sense of whether God exists or not. King Solomon is a theist. He knows that God exists. This book is not about whether God exists, but whether God matters or not. He begins the book by stating that all is vanity. What he's saying is nothing matters, nothing matters. And he states his course, and towards the end of the book, he makes a radical U-turn. And then he makes the claim that everything matters. How does he underscore this? He says, "For God shall bring every work into judgment with every secret thing, whether it be good or whether it be evil." His conclusion is that God matters, he says, and this is the conclusion of the matter. Fear God and keep his commandments, for this is the whole duty of man. King Solomon attests to the advantages of a loving and gracious God versus a life without God by pointing to the senselessness, pointlessness, and hopelessness of the alternative. In my own life, not only by faith and reason, but by my own personal experience, I can attest the superiority of the Christian life over a life without Jesus. There is no comparison, and God's promises are sure. I'm often in awe of God's goodness, mercy, and grace despite my failings, and he has blessed me with so much. God has not only given me the privilege to share the three angels' message, he has blessed me with my own very three angels, a beautiful family that I certainly do not deserve. Like the Apostle Paul, I owe a huge debt to God. If I could just have one wish, it would be to live my life all over again. I would do it so differently.

My daughter just graduated from high school. She's 17. She's going to be going off to college. And I meet many of you who are 16, 17, 18. You have your whole future ahead of you. Your future is so bright. I wish I could go back because I had wasted so many years. I just think of all the things that I could have done for God. But this is one thing that I'll never be able to do, is to relive my life over again. However, there is one thing that I can do. I can redeem the time. To redeem something means to buy it back or regain possession of. God is calling all of us to do this. There's two things that God wants above all else. He wants to save each and every one of us into his kingdom. And secondly, he wants each and every one of us to do what we can to work for him in saving others into his kingdom. This is our purpose, to share the light of saving truth with a world in darkness. My evenings used to be spent dancing the night away. Now my evenings are spent giving Bible studies, working on evangelism projects to win souls into God's kingdom, and I couldn't be happier. The pen of inspiration tells us there is no greater bliss on this side of heaven than in winning souls to Christ. I've done a lot of exciting things in my life, and I can attest that there is truly no greater bliss, nothing more satisfying than taking someone through Bible studies, introducing them to Jesus, and then taking them all the way to baptism. Oftentimes, as I reflect on my past and where I am now, I'm humbled by God's goodness. And the only way that I can express or articulate the feelings that come over me are the words of the psalmist. Who am I that you are mindful of me? I am such a sinner. And that God would put me in such a position of trust. One day, Paul was killing Christians. The next day, he was a Christian. I'm so glad that God didn't see Paul as he was, but as Paul could be. I'm so glad that God didn't see me as I was, a heathen living in licentiousness and debauchery, reveling in sin. But God saw me as I could be once I surrendered and submitted to his love and changed by beholding his goodness and his grace. I share my testimony to encourage you that if God can save me, God can save anybody. If God can use me, he can use anyone. And I am committed to spending the rest of my life engaged in winning souls into God's kingdom because I owe it to Jesus. I just want to make a simple appeal. Do you sense the Holy Spirit speaking to you this evening? Perhaps there's someone in here, and maybe not in here, but someone who's watching and listening online that is experiencing an emptiness in their life, a void that nothing can fill. I can assure you that the best cardiothoracic surgeon in the world cannot fill that void. But you and I know someone that can not only fill that void, but can give you a new heart. Perhaps there's someone in here that's also living with one foot in the world and one foot in the church. The Bible says that you cannot serve two masters. Either you will love the one and hate the other, you will hate the other and love the other. It's unsatisfying because you can't really experience the blessings that God has for you when you got one foot in the world, and you can't really enjoy what the world has to offer because it's fleeting. Perhaps you come to church and you don't do any of these things in the world, but you're not really experiencing the true joy and happiness that God wants to bestow upon you. As you are listening to this message, you realize that no matter where you are in your life, true joy, peace, and happiness can only come from living a life in Jesus. If God is speaking to you tonight and you want to experience the joy, peace, and happiness that can only come from Jesus, who can fill that hole in your life, I just want to invite you to stand with me right now as I pray. Dear Father, I just want to thank you that you are willing to risk failure and eternal loss to come and save us. That you're willing to give all of heaven through Jesus for our redemption. I want to ask right now that you would pour your Spirit upon each person here under the sound of my voice. That you would bless them so that they can experience the true joy and happiness that can come only from living a life surrendered to you. And I pray that you will empower each person here so that they can live a life of
of the purpose that you have intended for them. Dear Heavenly Father, empower us to be faithful so that Jesus can receive the full reward for his suffering and his sacrifice. We pray this in Jesus' precious name. Amen.

0: The leaders of Amazing Facts had noticed there's such a tremendous need among young people. They've got so many things bombarding them right now. We thought about it and said, let's do a youth summit. A lot of the youth are looking for an event where they can get together and they know they're going to hear Bible truth.
1: Coming here every year and being able to be around other young people helps boost my spiritual journey.
2: To me, the significance of AFY is bringing young people together to create a stronger relationship with Jesus and each other at the same time.
3: When you have a group of young people who have that same motivation in the same vicinity, there is an enlightening fire that everyone gets.
4: This is a place where you learn why this faith is real. It's not just listening to someone take a verse from the Bible and explain it. It's someone talking about real issues that kids deal with.
0: At this time in their life, they've got their vigor, their energy, they're looking for direction. They're poised to change the world. We need to train this young people, an army, that can get out there and really be living the life and sharing the good news.
5: If anyone's considering coming to these conference, it's going to be the best decision you ever made.
6: I was born and raised in Southern California. Around junior high, I really started on my path to self-destruction. First came the cigarettes, and then it was the drinking, and then it was the drugs. It got to the point where I asked God if he would just kill me or give me cancer or something really serious so that I'm forced to stop. For a long time, I wanted to know God, and I stumbled onto this television show, Amazing Facts, with Doug Batchelor, and I just went through episode after episode just to learn all these truths that the world is dying and thirsting to know. That was my new addiction. My life has dramatically changed. God has worked on my pride and forgiveness, like everything. Amazing Facts was such a humongous part of my transformation. And I thought, in my death, what am I gonna do with all my assets and my resources? I wanna reinvest those back into the ministry that touched my life. It's my last thank you back to Christ so that more lives can be touched and more people can change and grow and be a part of your beautiful kingdom.
0: 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Thank you.

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I am your host, Joseph Eichner. Welcome to Answers and Prophecy, brought to you by It Is Written. Wherever you are, whether you are watching this broadcast, sitting in your living room, or you're in your kitchen, or you're walking, or you're out right now, we're so glad that you have joined us. We're going to be talking about an interesting subject today, surviving the election. Again, we're so glad that you have joined us for this important subject.

0: Today, we're going to be talking about a very interesting subject entitled Surviving the Election. And I'm so glad that our speaker, John Bradshaw, is with us. John, how are you?
1: I'm well. Great to have you here, Joseph. Thank you very much.
0: So glad to be here.
1: Hey, what about this? Surviving the election. It's not far away.
0: I know. We're less than 30 days. And I just have to say, John, it has been a year. 2020 has not been what I expected it to be at all. What about you?
1: Well, it started in January on the other side of the world with catastrophic fires in Australia. Yeah. The world looked on and said, this is terrible. And it was. It was disastrous. And you like to think things are just going to get a whole lot better. But this year, we've been challenged left and right.
0: Yeah. And also in January, I remember the death of Kobe Bryant and his daughter Gianna.
1: Yeah, that was a shock.
0: Yeah.
1: Somebody that a lot of people grew up with, a lot of people admired, a lot of people looked up to, and gone too young. People say, how and why should a life end so short?
0: Yeah.
1: Hey, then we jump forward to March, COVID-19. Mm. I remember in March looking forward and saying, oh, this will be over in a few weeks.
0: Right.
1: This will be over before long. Life will be back to normal soon. So can you look into the crystal ball and tell us when life is going to be back to normal?
0: Not quite, because you know me too. I kind of thought, you know, this would just be a few weeks, but this thing has turned into now about 6 months.
1: Yeah.
0: I remember being in my church at the end of February and being in a full church. And by the time we had gotten to the middle of March, we were sitting in an empty church, and now we're doing virtual services and trying to have services outdoors.
1: Yeah.
0: It's been amazing.
1: Yeah, hasn't it been something? Yeah. So many people have died.
0: Yes.
1: It's brought pain to a lot of families.
0: Yes.
1: The economy has been really challenged.
0: Yes.
1: Businesses are still struggling to try to figure out how they can survive.
0: Yes.
1: Education, I mean, everything, every part of life has been affected by this.
0: Yes, yes. Would never have believed that our children would be going to school in a virtual age and hybrid programs and be afraid for our children to go to school. Would have never have thought that we would have to wear masks and stand 6 feet apart and spend all this time washing our hands. It's a whole different era, and it just happened overnight.
1: Yeah, things can change quickly. That's what 2020 has taught us.
0: Yeah.
1: Then we have had, I shouldn't say had, continuing to have real race challenges.
0: Oh, yes.
1: Significant problems. And what's interesting, we go back through history and we say, well, we sort of got past that. We made improvements. Yeah. We figured that out.
0: Yeah.
1: Looks like we haven't.
0: Yeah.
1: And we're going to have to.
0: Yeah.
1: Yeah.
0: It's been challenging with the death of George Floyd and the riots there in Minneapolis, and then the shooting of Jacob Taylor and the riots in Kenosha, Wisconsin. There is so much tension where we thought we had made progress. It has us questioning.
1: Yeah, sure does. We're wrestling with this, trying to forge ahead and get certain things behind us, but maybe there's still a little work to do. And now, out west, there have been fires, and in the south, hurricanes have brought flooding.
0: Yeah.
1: This has been a year.
0: So much devastation. Hurricanes, tornadoes, tropical storm. We don't know what's next. And you know, John, it just, you know, when I'm talking with individuals and the word on the street, it just all seems like it's doom and gloom.
1: Yeah. And now we look forward to the election.
0: Oh.
1: No matter the result, half the country is going to be really upset.
0: Yeah.
1: Half the country is going to be really happy.
0: Yeah.
1: And you know what it's like looking forward to an election. People say, oh, if this so-and-so gets elected, then it's the worst thing in the world.
0: Absolutely.
1: This time around, though, there's real tension.
0: Yeah.
1: So.
0: Yeah. And even trying to figure out how to vote. Absentee vote. Can I go to the polls? Can I be safe? What is going to happen?
1: Yeah.
0: We really don't know.
1: So this subject is an important one.
0: Yeah.
1: Surviving the election.
0: Surviving the election. So what is that all about?
1: Yeah, well, we're going to find out. You're trying to draw me out right now.
0: Absolutely. Uh-uh. Come on. You got to give us a little hint.
1: No.
0: Not a little teaser?
1: No, we're getting ready to go right now.
0: Oh, okay.
1: Hey, thanks so much. Really appreciate you.
0: Yes.
1: And I appreciate you joining us. This is going to be a tremendous series, Answers in Prophecy. Let's pray before we begin and expect that God will speak to us clearly. Come on, let's pray. Our Father in heaven, in the name of Jesus, we come to you confident, grateful, asking for your leading and your guidance, praying that your word would be alive for us. Speak to us, we ask you, and bless us. Increase our knowledge, our understanding, and our confidence in heaven. We pray in Jesus' name. Amen. Welcome to Answers in Prophecy. I am John Bradshaw from It Is Written. We've been sharing answers from the Bible and the prophecies of the Bible here at It Is Written for more than 60 years. And it seems that today we really need answers. The world is in unprecedented territory right now. Several things have come together right at around the same time. A pandemic has impacted the entire planet. A million or so deaths have been credited to the coronavirus disease around the world. And there have been more than 30 million cases. In the United States, 6.5 million reported cases of COVID-19, 200,000 plus deaths blamed on the illness. The country with the second highest number of cases, India. Brazil has the third highest number of cases, but the second highest number of deaths. The numbers are worrying. The official word is that COVID-19 symptoms may appear 2 to 14 days after exposure to the virus. And those symptoms may include fever or chills, coughing, shortness of breath or difficulty breathing, fatigue, muscle or body aches, headache, new loss of taste or smell, sore throat, there's a lot, isn't there? Congestion or runny nose, nausea or vomiting, and diarrhea. How do you get your arms around all of that? Well, countries have grappled with this in a number of ways. There have been lockdowns. There have been shutdowns. Economies are struggling as governments have spent billions of dollars attempting to preserve livelihoods and keep businesses open and prevent them from floundering completely. There have been predictions that the economies of some countries, especially those that rely heavily on tourism, would absolutely collapse. Some countries are now experiencing, officially, a recession. Now, of course, if you're watching this sometime in the future, you could be thinking a number of different things right now. You could be thinking, if only they knew then just how good things were going to work out. Or you could be thinking, if only they knew just how bad it was going to get. And that's the thing. Looking into the future, we don't know exactly what to expect, but we hope for the best. But uncertainty is present, and it's real. Now, speaking of uncertainty, in the west of the United States in the last few weeks, there have been devastating fires. Homes have been destroyed. Wildlife has been wiped out. And worst of all, lives have been lost. I've spoken to people who've lost everything. And to people who have lived with the uncertainty of not knowing which way the fires were going to go, or if they themselves were going to be in the path of destruction. There's been a lot of anxiety in this country over racial tensions, in fact, around the world. Again, lives have been lost, and people have looked ahead, wondering if things will get better or worse, hoping for the best, but recognizing that years of hoping haven't resolved our issues. Looking ahead is not an easy thing to do. You can only look from your own vantage point, and it's not always easy or even possible to see what lies ahead. You can only hope for the best, although in some cases, people don't have a lot of hope. Which brings us to the upcoming presidential election in the United States. November the 3rd, a Tuesday. Again, with the benefit of hindsight, you might be able to look back at all of this with a wry smile. But from here, we just don't know what the election result will be or what the reaction to the election result will be like. The polls say what they say, but history proves polls certainly don't always get it right. One of the most famous photos in American history is a photograph of President Harry S. Truman holding up a copy of the Chicago Tribune. And on the front cover, the headline shouts out, "Dewey defeats Truman." Democrat Harry Truman was the incumbent. It was widely expected that he would be defeated in the election by the governor of New York, Thomas Dewey, a Republican. It was 1948. Truman had assumed the presidency after the death of President Franklin Delano Roosevelt, who died of a brain hemorrhage at the age of 63. Truman saw the country through the end of the Second World War. He holds the distinction of being the only U.S. president, or the only military leader, or sorry, political leader in the world, to have authorized the use of nuclear weapons in war. But by 1948, Truman's popularity was low, or so it seemed. In the end, Truman won the presidency, but the Chicago Tribune was printed before the results of the election were known. So they printed what they were sure would be right, that Truman lost. Not history's greatest prediction, because Truman won, and he won convincingly. The polls don't always get it right. So what's going to happen this year? No doubt there are people who say they're going to move from the United States to Canada if the election goes a certain way. One man told a friend of mine he's moving to Central America because he says he sees the writing on the wall. And the way he feels this election is going to go leaves him with no hope for the future. Some people really do have a deep concern about how the election might play out. And these concerns can affect families and employment and relationships. Most people know that it's a risky business to discuss politics in certain environments. How much does an election affect the course of a country? Well, you could say not very much at all, or you could say immensely. And you could probably defend your thesis whichever way you lean. But you might wonder sometimes, what if Richard Nixon had defeated John F. Kennedy in 1960? Or what if Bill Clinton had lost to George Bush Sr. in 1992? You know, early in the Democratic primaries, it didn't even look as if President Clinton would win the Democratic Party's nomination. How would history have changed if an election result was different? How will history change after November the 3rd of this year? Of course, it's hard to know. Taxes might go up or down. Trade policies will certainly be affected one way or another. International relations will almost certainly be handled differently depending on which presidential candidate is successful. Perhaps the economy might go one way or it might go the other. It might strengthen or it could go down the drain. It might be that you're not very hopeful as you look forward. What will the mood in society be? But right now, we're going to look at how you can survive the election, whatever the result. Anticipating the future is a challenge. And with an election, you're going to have basically 50% of the population wanting one outcome and 50% of the population wanting the other. And owing to human nature and the nature of the political process now, elections pretty much are vote for me and all your problems will go away. But if I lose, it's going to be a disaster for the country. It's sort of the way people present it these days. The way politicians present it and the way the media presents it, the wrong election result could bring about just about the end of the world. But what if there was something that could get you

a book called The Greatest Generation. Brokaw coined the term to describe that generation who lived during the Great Depression, many of whom went on to serve their country during World War II. That generation is sometimes referred to as the GI generation, but Brokaw's terminology has really caught on. I often hear people now referring to the Greatest Generation. In that book, he told stories of men and women who served, of men and women who didn't always make it through okay, many men who lost limbs, of people who lost family, of people who came back broken. What was that era like? Well, during the Great Depression, unemployment had risen to 25%. During that time, more than 5,000 banks failed. The Dust Bowl displaced hundreds of thousands of people. There was drought for as long as 8 years in some parts of North America. 100 million acres of land were affected, and the equivalent of $460 million a day was being lost. The mood of the Great Depression was summed up in the famous photo taken by Dorothy Lange. It was a photo of a woman named Florence Owens Thompson. At the time, she was a 32-year-old mother of seven who had moved from Oklahoma and was then picking peas in Napomo, California, about 8 miles out of Arroyo Grande. Times were tough. Then a world war. Times were tougher. Brokaw wrote about a group of people who not only got through that time, but returned home, sometimes severely affected by what they'd experienced, and rebuilt their lives. They started families. They built businesses. Essentially, rebuilt a nation. You see, somehow they got through. They hoped for a better future. So what gets a person through a challenging time? Let me share something with you. We're going to open the Bible and look at words spoken by Jesus. If you're familiar with the Bible, you know these words, and quite likely you know them very well. If you're not familiar with the Bible, listen to these words and let them sink in. We'll start in the book of John, the Gospel of John, in chapter 14. This is Jesus speaking. He says, "Let not your heart be troubled. You believe in God, believe also in me. In my Father's house are many mansions. If it were not so, I would have told you." Jesus said, "I go to prepare a place for you. And if I go and prepare a place for you, I will come again and receive you to myself, that where I am, there you may be also." That's John 14, verses 1 through 3. Now, what if that was true? What if there was an eternal future to look forward to? If there isn't, then this life is all you have. And you're going to live and die on election results and on the economy, because there's nothing more to life than what we experience in the everyday. Disappointed at the results half the time, up and down as the economy waxes and wanes. But what we just read suggests a number of very powerful things to us. One, if we take this passage at face value, then Jesus exists. He said that he came to the world that they may have life and that they may have it more abundantly. You read that in John 10 and verse 10. So if those three verses, John 14, 1 through 3, those verses we looked at are instructive at all, then we learn that Jesus came into the world for the very purpose of giving to you and me a more abundant life and an eternal life. That is a powerful thought. What Jesus said suggests to us that, yes, there is a God, that, yes, there is a real heaven. Not only that, but God wants you to be in heaven with him one day. And a very important part of this passage is that Jesus has said that he is going to return to this earth. Now, let's think about that. First, let's remember that things aren't all bad in this world. In spite of the serious challenges we face, there is a lot in this world that you have to like or even love. There's natural beauty. There are people who love and care for others.

0: You have wonderful experiences of all kinds. There's the blessing of family and close friends. Now, having said that, it's a tough place, this world. More than 40 million Americans over the age of 18 battle depression. That's true in all of the Western world. The numbers in Canada, also very high. In Europe, very high. South Pacific, very high. That's a big number. More than 1 in 10 Americans has diabetes. 1 in 3 adults in the United States has pre-diabetes. That's 80 million people. And the same statistics hold true across the developed or the Western world. We deal with race issues and injustice and financial challenges and so much else. It can be tough. But Jesus says, I'm coming back to this world and there is something better ahead. That's like the knowledge that buoyed or encouraged the children of Israel when they were in slavery in Egypt. The promise was they were going to get out of there, and they lived hanging on to that promise. Could that promise that Jesus gives us, could it provide hope for a better future? Hope is a very powerful thing, let me tell you. When an earthquake struck Haiti some years ago and killed 200,000 people, a 39-year-old mother believed that her 16-year-old daughter, Darlene, was still alive. A week after the quake, she believed. 2 weeks after, and she believed she would see her daughter again alive. 15 days after the 7.0 earthquake, people heard faint cries coming from the rubble. Rescues after that long are rare. But the daughter herself never gave up hope while she was in the rubble of that building. Her mother never gave up hoping, and that hope got both of them through what was a tremendously difficult time. We all need something to hope in, and the return of Jesus is described in the Bible as being the blessed hope. You read that in Titus 2 and verse 13. The idea of the return of Jesus to this world speaks to the thought that God is very much with this world. Now, you could be an atheist who believes that there is no God, or an agnostic who believes that you can't really know one way or the other, or you could be a deist who believes that, yes, there is a God and He started the world up, but He's moved on to other things and He's left the world to itself to find its own way. You could believe that the world is trending upwards and that human beings are becoming more enlightened. You might think we're doing a pretty good job without God, but you'd have to be denying the reality of everything you see to arrive at that position. I read this the other day, published by Britain's Guardian newspaper. On average, global populations of mammals, birds, fish, amphibians, and reptiles plunged by 68% between 1970 and 2016. That's according to a report by the World Wildlife Fund and the Zoological Society of London. Now, you don't have to be any kind of environmentalist to be alarmed by this. It's frightening. They say vertebrate wildlife populations, that's anything with a backbone, they say they've collapsed by more than two-thirds since 1970. In Latin America and the Caribbean, it's down 94%. Mammals, birds, fish, amphibians, and reptiles are down by 65% and 45%, respectively, in Africa and Asia Pacific. Almost 90% of the wetlands on the entire planet have been lost in the last 300 years. Freshwater species down globally by 84%. Here's my point. Humans have not demonstrated that they have answers to life's biggest problems. 6,000 years after the creation of humanity, we killed around 75 million of each other during World War II. Who's enlightened? Tell me this. I'll ask you a question. What do these countries have in common? These countries. Germany, the former Yugoslavia, Cambodia, and Myanmar, which used to be known as Burma. What are those countries? Germany, Yugoslavia, Cambodia, and Myanmar or Burma. What do they have in common? There could be others that we could add to this list. What's the common denominator? Genocide. Genocide or ethnic cleansing in the last 100 years alone. Now, let's be honest with each other. Humans have looked for political solutions for our problems for centuries. but we haven't been successful at finding them. There's a solution coming, though. The Bible says that one day God will wipe away every tear from their eyes. There shall be no more death, nor sorrow, nor crying. There shall be no more pain, for the former things have passed away. That's Revelation 21 and verse 4. What God is saying is that one day the pain of this world will be replaced by the glory of a new world where everything is perfect. Got a question for you. What do people do who don't have hope, who have nothing to look forward to? Well, of course, there are people who go right on and they make the very best of what they have, sure. But we also know that there are masses of people who are wrestling with the futility of life. They're trying to cope by doing things that end up being destructive. Now, I don't have the numbers for Canada. I looked. I don't have the numbers for Europe, but I've got the numbers for the United States. Experts say that 21 million Americans are addicted to at least one substance. That's almost as many addicts living in the United States as people living in Australia. In 2017, more than 1 in 10 Americans committed a DUI. About 15 million Americans have an alcohol use disorder. Between 1999 and 2017, 400,000 Americans lost their lives due to opioid use or misuse. 500,000 Americans use heroin regularly. Some reports say the number is higher. And I don't say this to be critical, not at all. Drug addiction is a beast. It's difficult. Anyone who's ever been prescribed heavy-duty pain meds knows how easy it is to become addicted. But we're seeing that humans aren't trending upwards. We don't have the solutions to our problems. Around 40 million Americans a year smoke marijuana. 34 million Americans smoke cigarettes, even though cigarette smoking kills 500,000 people a year in the United States. Suicide is now the 10th leading cause of death in the U.S. It's the second leading cause of death in people aged between 10 and 34. The rate of suicide continues to increase. By the way, if you're challenged, if you're dealing with those issues, please reach out to somebody. Please get help. There are people willing to help you right now. See, these trends are absolutely tragic. They show us that we're not coping. We're not doing better. Social problems are becoming more complex, and division is becoming more pronounced. Is there something that can get us through? Oh, yes, there is. It's why the Bible talks about the return of Jesus again and again and again. You know that God is in the business of helping people get through hard times? One of the most loved verses in the Bible is Jeremiah 29 and verse 11. I'm going to turn there in my Bible and read it to you. Jeremiah chapter 29 and verse 11. For I know the thoughts that I think toward you, says the Lord, thoughts of peace and not of evil, to give you a future and a hope. Isn't that something? This reveals how deeply God cares for His people. Question, when did God say this? When did He make that promise? He addressed these words to Israel or Judah shortly before His people went into captivity. They were about to be taken to Babylon for 70 years. And knowing the hardship that was coming to them, God said, I know the thoughts I have towards you. Thoughts of peace, not thoughts of evil. I want to give you a future and a hope. What's interesting is that they didn't know what was coming. But God reassured them, I'm with you. I'm for you. I've got your back. It's going to be tough, but please know that the God of heaven is in your corner. I think a lot of people aren't certain whose side God is on. There's a lot of pain in the world, a lot of loss. There's terrible violence. There's great injustice. There's racial conflict. And ordinarily, God gets the blame. There's an accident. Oh, God, why did you do this? There's a terrible diagnosis. Why would God let this happen? There's a devastating natural disaster, and people say, where was your loving God? Why didn't He save those people? I expect you've heard it said. I've heard it many times. Of course, there's an answer to that. Ever since sin entered the world, people have been fundamentally selfish. The world itself has been altered irretrievably for its original perfect state. So now there are earthquakes. Now there are drunk drivers. Now there are tornadoes. Now we have emergency rooms and cancer wards and dialysis clinics. It surely isn't God's fault that Adam and Eve ate the forbidden fruit and brought sin into the world. In fact, God warned them about doing just that. No, just like Jesus said in the parable, where terrible people had planted noxious weeds in a man's grain field. Jesus said, an enemy has done this. And that's why there's sin in the world. An enemy has done this. But what we have the opportunity to do is turn to God for the solution. And in God, we find the very real hope that all of this that doesn't make sense is one day going to be gone. It just doesn't make sense that we'd have to live in a world where there's terrorism. Just recently, we passed another anniversary for the 9/11 attacks. We can never forget that day. None of that makes sense. Racism doesn't make sense. Murder doesn't make sense. Babies born with fetal alcohol syndrome. That doesn't make sense. Thousands of people dying from COVID-19. That doesn't make sense. But that's what turning away from God has done. We chose to go our own way. That's the human family. Doing our own thing has gotten humanity to where we are today. Maybe there's a better way. Listen to this. Written by a journalist a year or so after a terrible mass killing took 50 or so lives. Got that? A mass shooting. And this journalist wrote these words. Listen. In secular societies, she said, culture is supposed to be the new scripture. But given the state of our mental health, it's evidently failing to deliver the sense of spirituality most of us need to bring resilience, solace, and meaning to our lives. Maybe it really is time for us to rethink our attitudes towards faith and its role in modern society. Think about that. Not written from a Christian perspective, but potent and meaningful words all the same. We're looking for ways to cope. People are looking ahead and wondering, what if the Republicans win the election? What then? 4 more years of Donald Trump. I think I'll leave the country. But others are saying, what if the Democrats win the election? What then? 4 years of Joe Biden. I'm going to leave the country. There are people who have shrugged their shoulders no matter the result. But some are saying this might be the most decisive election in history. And if it doesn't go your way, you might conclude that the future is hopeless. All right, let's add to that. What if the economy tanks and your retirement savings crater? What if the value of your home plummets? What if you lose your job? What if grandma's tests come back and they're bad? What if you or someone you love tests positive for COVID-19? About 6 million Americans have dementia. What happens if you start noticing warning signs? What does your future look like then? Don't think that God doesn't care. He cares. That's why in the Bible he says things like, "The Lord has appeared of old to me, saying, 'Yes, I have loved you with an everlasting love. Therefore, with loving kindness, I have drawn you.'" You read that in Jeremiah 31 and verse 3. And you read this, Jesus saying, "Come to me, all you who labor and are heavy laden, and I will give you rest." These are serious statements made by a God who isn't distant and who does care. Way back there in the beginning, God created Adam and Eve, and they spent time together and communicated face to face. That's Adam and Eve and God. When Adam and Eve sinned, God pursued them, not to punish them or throw the book at them, but to win them back and connect with them. When Israel was wandering in the wilderness all those years, God had Moses build a tabernacle as a dwelling place for God. He said, "And let them make me a sanctuary that I may dwell among them." Did you notice that? God wanted to live in the midst of his people. The sanctuary was situated right in the middle of the camp of Israel. God dwelled among them. Jesus came to the earth, as the prophet Isaiah said, quoted later in Matthew, "Behold, a virgin shall be with child, and shall bring forth a son, and they shall call his name Emmanuel," which being interpreted is "God with us." Jesus was on the earth, God with us. And now 2,000 years later, we look forward to the time when God will be with us again, because Jesus is coming back to this world. My friend, God does care. The Bible makes that plain. The circumstances of your life make that clear. He sees the trouble in this world. He sees whatever your hardships are right now, and He says, I will come again. It's so important to God. He talks about it all the way through the Bible. The great prophecy of Daniel chapter 2, which we will look at in a future presentation, it climaxes with the return of Jesus to the world. Look at what Daniel wrote about this, just a little bit. And in the days of these kings, the God of heaven will set up a kingdom which shall never be destroyed. And the kingdom shall not be left to other people. It shall break in pieces and consume all these kingdoms. And it shall stand forever. Inasmuch as you saw that the stone was cut out of the mountain without hands, and that it broke in pieces, the iron, the bronze, the clay, the silver, and the gold, the great God has made known to the king what will come to pass after this. The dream is certain, and the interpretation is sure. This was an epic vision given to Daniel to interpret a dream had by the most powerful monarch on the planet. And it concludes with Jesus returning to this earth. Let's look in the book of Revelation, chapter 19, starting in verse 11. Let's read this passage through. John writes, "Now I saw heaven opened, and behold, a white horse. And he who sat on him was called Faithful and True, and in righteousness he judges and makes war." Notice the imagery. Jesus is depicted as conquering those who've rebelled against him. It references the great spiritual battle of earth's last days, and it presents Jesus as putting down a global insurrection. So some of the language is pretty strong. It goes on to say, "His eyes were like a flame of fire, and on his head were many crowns. He had a name written that no one knew except himself. He was clothed with a robe dipped in blood, and his name is called the Word of God. And the armies in heaven, clothed in fine linen, white and clean, followed him on white horses. Now out of his mouth goes a sharp sword, that with it he should strike the nations. And he himself will rule them with a rod of iron. He himself treads the winepress of the fierceness and wrath of Almighty God. And he has on his robe and on his thigh a name written, King of Kings and Lord of Lords." The reason for the uncompromising language and imagery is the context of what's taking place before Jesus returns. You know, the Bible is pretty clear. The planet is going to go through some stern trials before Jesus returns. Think about this with me. Water always flows downhill. Not much you can do about that. It's what water does. It's how gravity works. So let's think about human nature. What does human nature do? Well, just look at how things have gone over the years. We all know we only have one planet. This is home. But we have dead zones in the oceans, food deserts in major cities. We're cutting down forests at a faster rate than ever, and there are rivers all over the world that are effectively dead. So that's what 6,000 years of accumulated wisdom has accomplished. Our modern lifestyles are taking their toll. We have the capacity to destroy this world many times over with nuclear weapons. It's this late in world history, and yet we still have world leaders engaging in saber-rattling, seizing territory, still looking to expand their domain, still threatening their neighbors with annihilation. There are countries in the world committed to the destruction of other sovereign nations. I thought that people knew enough about the horrors of war and the pain of needlessly losing loved ones. Wouldn't you think that people would have figured out now how to get along? Ah, but it's human nature. Murder rates are high. Rates of violent crime are high. Do we think that suddenly the world's going to wake up one morning having learned to sing in perfect harmony? The internet's just given us more ways to treat people inhumanely. Human trafficking's at an all-time high. The United Nations states that an estimated 40.3 million people are enslaved today. That's more than at any other time in human history. 71% of them are women. More than 24 million of them are trapped in forced labor, while 5 million human beings are being sexually exploited today. Politicians at the national level, at the state level, at the local level, all know about this. The police know. You and I know. And yet the problem persists. We just aren't fixing it. So where are we headed? I'll show you what Bible prophecy says. It says in Revelation chapter 13 that a power will rise up in earth's last days, and that all who dwell on the earth will worship him, whose names have not been written in the book of life of the Lamb slain from the foundation of the world. Look at what it goes on to say. He was granted power to give breath to the image of the beast, that the image of the beast should both speak and cause as many as would not worship the image of the beast to be killed. He causes all, both small and great, rich and poor, free and slave, to receive a mark on their right hand or on their foreheads, and that no one may buy or sell except one who has the mark or the name of the beast or the number of his name. Once upon a time, you might have looked at that and said, how could that ever happen? You might have wondered how an entire planet could be so affected by one issue that every nation would take decisive action on that issue in a way that affects the behavior of every person in the world. Well, we don't wonder that anymore. COVID-19 has given us a front row seat. We've watched the entire world become impacted. We've seen people paralyzed by fear. We've seen people report their neighbors. We've seen people disagree on the best way to handle this. We know now that the entire world can coalesce around a single issue and take drastic action that affects every area of life. Revelation says it's going to happen again, but on a bigger scale. You see, Daniel wrote many years ago that there shall be a time of trouble such as never was since there was a nation, even to that time. A time of trouble such as never was. We've seen this before, but in the last few weeks, we've had people fleeing fires in the west, and we've had homes underwater in the south as hurricanes rolled through. Life now isn't just like it's ever been before, and we can't fix it. We can get to the moon. We're talking that maybe someday we'll travel all the way to Mars. We can build supercomputers and artificial intelligence that does amazing things. We can't fix a broken planet, and we cannot stop man's inhumanity to man. It's getting worse. What can fix it? Well, I'm telling you, there is a solution. And that solution is the return of Jesus. He's coming back to this world. When? Well, I can't tell you that. But I believe it's going to be soon. And I believe that based on what the Bible says. I believe that because Jesus himself said that before his return, we would see signs around us suggesting his return is near. You read about them in Matthew 24 and in the Gospel of Luke. Jesus talked about wars and rumors of wars, about nations rising against nations and kingdoms against kingdom. He spoke of general lawlessness and deception and signs in the heavens. He said it'd be like it was in Noah's day. And in that day, there was rebellion against God to the extent that all God could do was find only 8 people willing to get on the ark. Jesus said people would be oblivious to important spiritual matters. There's never been a time in human history that fits those points better than our day. And Jesus said, now learn this parable from the fig tree. When its branch has already become tender and puts forth leaves, you know that summer is near. So you also, when you see all these things, know that it is near, at the doors. So when talking about the return of Jesus, we're talking about something imminent. How imminent is imminent? Well, honestly, there's no point going there because Jesus himself said that no one knows the day or the hour of his return. We accept that, but it sure looks like it has to be soon. And that being the case, how do we relate to that? I'll tell you how. We relate to that with hope. There's a better day coming. Whatever this world brings, we're going to get past this and into the world God wants for us. Jesus said, now when these things begin to happen, look up and lift up your heads because your redemption draws nigh. Isn't that hopeful? He said that your redemption is near. Now that concept of redemption, we could understand that concept as being something like buying something back to regain possession of it. There's a story in the Bible that really demonstrates this in a beautiful way. In the little book of Ruth, A famine drives Naomi out of her country. Her husband and her sons die. She decides she's going to go back home. And her daughter-in-law, Ruth, whose husband was one of the sons who died, chooses to go with her mother-in-law. Ruth says to Naomi, "Wherever you go, I will go. And wherever you lodge, I will lodge. Your people shall be my people, and your God, my God. Where you die, I will die, and there will I be buried." Beautiful words. Naomi had sold the land that belonged to her husband, but the land could be purchased by a relative, bought back, redeemed. A man named Boaz buys the land, marries the young widow Ruth. Ruth has children. The great-grandson is David, the future king of Israel. The women say to Ruth, "Blessed is the Lord who has not left you without a redeemer today. And may his name become famous in Israel." That's Ruth 4:14. Redeemed, bought back by a near kinsman. And that's a picture of how God treats us. Sin leaves us outside our real homeland, which is heaven. But Jesus, a close relative, he came to this earth and became one of the human family. Jesus redeemed us, bought us back by his death on the cross. Sin separated us from God. Jesus' death means he offers us his righteousness in this world, in the place of our sin. And he gives us the hope of life in a better land. Our redemption draws near. Redemption from sin has taken place. Liberation from this world, redemption in the other sense, that's just ahead. Israel was in Egypt, in slavery. God liberated Israel, opened up the Red Sea, marched them across the open floor and eventually into the promised land. We are stuck in a sinful world. We might have learned to like it here, but this isn't how it was ever supposed to be. There was never meant to be hate or sin or death or loss. There was never meant to be sickness, sadness, pain, isolation. Never. There were never meant to be rancorous political elections. But just like God got Israel out of Egypt, just like he redeemed them from Egypt, he's going to redeem us from this broken world. Paul wrote that we are eagerly waiting for the adoption, the redemption of our body. For we were saved in this hope. He wrote that in Romans chapter 8. Our redemption draws nigh. Now look at this with me. Again, the Bible looks towards the second coming of Jesus, and it says this in Revelation chapter 14, and I'm going to read in Revelation chapter 14, and we start in verse 6. "And I saw another angel fly in the midst of heaven, having the everlasting gospel to preach to them that dwell on the earth, and to every nation and kindred and tongue and people, saying with a loud voice, Fear God and give glory to him, for the hour of his judgment is come. And worship him that made heaven and earth and the sea and the fountains of waters." There are three angels. The next one warns about the dangers of Babylon. The next about the importance of not receiving the mark of the beast. Right after what's referred to as the everlasting gospel, you saw that, the final gospel message to go to the world, we see this. "Then I looked, and behold, a white cloud. And on the cloud sat one like the Son of Man, having on his head a golden crown, and in his hand a sharp sickle. And another angel came out of the temple, crying with a loud voice to him who sat on the cloud, Thrust in your sickle and reap, for the time has come for you to reap, for the harvest of the earth is ripe. So he who sat on the cloud thrust in his sickle on the earth, and the earth was reaped." That's another picture of the return of Jesus. He's coming back to harvest the world. That is, to gather those who are ready for him, who have opened up their hearts to him, who've stated their desire to be saved for all eternity. There's nothing more hopeful. I don't know how this election is going to turn out. I know the world is watching. I don't know what society will look like when it's over. I don't know how we're going to get past this coronavirus. I just don't. But we will. And when we do, well, there'll be more challenges and more blessings. This world isn't getting any better. But there's a better world to come. And you can be part of it. You must be part of it. The Creator God has done everything He possibly could to see to it that you are part of His plans for eternity. He wants you with Him throughout all eternity. Remember Jesus' words as we began? Let not your heart be troubled. Later in the same chapter, He said, "Peace I leave with you, My peace I give to you. Not as the world gives, do I give to you. Let not your heart be troubled, neither let it be afraid." Let not your heart be troubled. Jesus offers you His peace. There's a story often told about King Canute, the 11th century king of England, Denmark, and Norway. Some say the story is true. Others say it's a legend, probably a legend. In one account, Canute becomes so frustrated by the flattery of his courtiers that he marches them to the ocean and sets up his throne there by the ocean. He ordered the tide to go out. Ordered it. Go out. And when it didn't, he proclaimed that there was no one great enough to command the tide to recede. No one other than God. His point was that he was powerless in the face of the supreme power of God. How true. You know, not a single country has been able to keep COVID-19 from crossing its borders. Not one. All the worrying in the world isn't going to stop what's going to happen on November the 3rd from happening, whatever that may be. Not one of us can prevent humanity's inexorable slide into the abyss, although we can do what we can do to be part of the solution, not part of the problem. The only one with power over this world and its affairs is the God of heaven, and He offers us union with Himself, a place in His kingdom forever. Paul wrote to the Thessalonians and he said, "For the Lord Himself shall descend from heaven with a shout, with the voice of the archangel, and with the trumpet of God, and the dead in Christ will rise first. Then we who are alive and remain shall be caught up together with them in the clouds to meet the Lord in the air. And thus we shall always be with the Lord." That day is coming. Paul wrote about it, the blessed hope. That day is coming. Jesus is coming back. He's going to gather us together, get us out of here, take us home, where we'll be free at last. Thank God Almighty, we'll be free at last. The Underground Railroad was the name given to an escape route or escape routes that were set up to help slaves in the south of the United States escape to the north, even all the way to Canada, which was a haven. Harriet Tubman's possibly the most famous conductor on the Underground Railroad. She had herself escaped slavery on the eastern shores of Maryland in the year 1849. She fled to Philadelphia and lived there, free in one sense, but really not free at all when you consider that she lived with the constant fear that someone might capture her and return her to the South and to slavery, given that ghastly Fugitive Slave Act. When she found out that her niece and her niece's two children were going to be auctioned off outside the Cambridge, Maryland courthouse, she traveled to that town to work out a way to save them from slavery. Her niece's husband attended the auction, and here's what they planned. He outbid everybody else when it came to the bidding for the woman and her two children. He offered the highest price to buy people who were actually his own family. So he purchased them. Before the auctioneer could figure out what was going on, the man got the three people to Baltimore, then Philadelphia, and freedom. Harriet Tubman, who they called Moses, led 13 rescue missions and freed 70 people. She put herself in terrible danger so that others could be free. Jesus is coming back. He's coming back to set you free. He gave His life to set you free. You see what we read a moment ago? Thus we shall ever be with the Lord. Would you say right now that you want to be with the Lord? The alternatives are not great. And God offers citizenship in His forever kingdom to anyone. He offers that to you, and He offers it right now. Friend, I cannot know what's going on in your life right now, but here's what I know. I know that within everybody, there's a gap, a hole that only God can fill. I know that everybody looks into the future with some kind of measure of uncertainty, maybe fear, maybe worry. I know that looking forward to the elections in the United States, people around the world are concerned. If it's not a great concern to you, then you can appreciate it's a terrible concern to some. We live with worry of all kind and we wonder, what will get us through? I'll tell you what will. The promises made to you in this book. The hope offered to you in this book. Would you accept this hope? Would you do that right now? Would you accept the hope that God offers you in the soon return of Jesus? I hope you will. Let me pray for you. Will you pray right now? Come on and let's pray together. Our Father in heaven, we thank you that the Bible is a book that offers us hope when there's no other hope. We collectively, as human beings, have been trying for thousands of years to turn things around, but we just end up deeper in the muck of sin and dysfunction. Right now, there's a man, there's a woman somewhere reaching out to you and saying, I want Jesus to be my Lord. I want the return of Jesus to be my hope. Is that you, friend? Is that you? Lift up your heart to Jesus, would you? And Lord, take that heart. Make it yours now and forever. And let Jesus soon come back that we can go home and be in that glorious kingdom you've prepared for us. We thank you and we pray in Jesus' name, amen. Thank you so much. It has been wonderful having you join me for Answers in Prophecy. Look forward to seeing you again next time. May God bless you.
1: Wasn't that a fascinating presentation? We learned from John really how to survive the election. Now, before we go, there are a few things that I want to mention to you. Number one, I want you to be sure if this presentation was a blessing to you today, I want you to get those presentation notes from John on this subject. The way that you can find them is going to our website, answersinprophecy.com, and you'll see a tab right under the title of this presentation. You cannot afford to miss it. So I hope that you will get these notes. The next presentation in this series is entitled The Rise and the Fall of World Leaders. Wow, doesn't that sound fascinating? You want to be back here tomorrow, right here at the same time. I'm looking forward to seeing you then. May God bless you until we see each other next time on Answers in Prophecy.
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0: I hope you're enjoying Answers in Prophecy. 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
1: An international pandemic killing thousands. Riots ripping communities apart. A global economic implosion. Many are wondering, is this the end of the world? Few question the military, economic, and technological might of the United States. So if we really are facing the last days, if these worldwide catastrophes are really harbingers of the end, shouldn't we expect the United States to play a key role in the final events of Bible prophecy? What does the Bible say? Friend, the book of Revelation provides unmistakable clues. And to help you understand them, Amazing Facts is releasing America in Bible Prophecy, the future of Earth's last superpower revealed. It's going to take you step by step in identifying the global forces at work in these last days. Could religious freedom be at risk in this land of liberty? You might be surprised what the Bible really says. You owe it to yourself to find out. So get yourself a copy of America in Bible Prophecy.
2: We are continuing our series on pride. And we've been talking about the sin that conquers kings. If you'll turn with me in your Bibles to the book of Isaiah, you might be surprised that you do find some of the chronicles of the kings in the book of Isaiah. But there's a particular story I want you to notice we're going to look at. And you look in Isaiah chapter 39. The prophet Isaiah came to Hezekiah and said, set your house in order, get your affairs straightened out, because your sickness is terminal. Hezekiah had been sick, and the prophet came to him and said, you're going to die. Well, then Hezekiah, he turned his face to the wall, and he cried, and he prayed, and said, Lord, I've served you, and I've been a good king, and I've kept your commandments, and tried to lead the kingdom back to you, and I've got so much left to do, and he just brokenhearted, crying. And before Isaiah even got out of the palace, the word of the Lord came to Isaiah and said, go back and talk to Hezekiah. Tell the captain of my people, I've heard your prayer. I've seen your tears. I'm going to give you 15 years. I know that rhymes, but that's what it says. And Isaiah said, what sign do you want that God is going to do this thing? Do you want the sun to go down 10 degrees or do you want it to go backwards 10 degrees? And Hezekiah thought, well, it's a small thing for the sun to go down 10 degrees, but if it should go backwards, that would be really something. So Isaiah went out and he prayed to the Lord, and God did something at that point that had never happened before, has not happened since. Time did not stand still. The sun went backwards. Now that was universally observed. And the wise men in Babylon, later, Daniel was one of those wise men. And then you have them, they're called Magi. They're not astrologers, they were astronomers. And they studied the heavens, and they were the scientists. They were watching this phenomenon. And can you imagine what it would do to the nations of the world and their concept of the cosmos and God if all of a sudden time stopped and the sun began to go the other direction? And after much inquiry, word eventually reached them, this happened because of Jehovah answering the prayer of Hezekiah. And they said, we've got to find out more about this God. So the king of Babylon sends embassy and ambassadors to find out. And here's where our story takes up. At that time, this is verse 1, Isaiah 39, at that time Merodach-Baladan, the son of Baladan, king of Babylon, sent letters and a present to Hezekiah, for he had heard that he had been sick. Not only gave him a greeting card, a big present, and he sends these emissaries, and he had recovered. Now, just so you have the complete context, I want to give you one more verse. Don't lose your place there in Isaiah 39. You look in 2 Chronicles 32:31. Just take my word for it. I'll read it to you. However, regarding the ambassadors of the princes of Babylon, whom they sent to inquire about the wonder that was done in the land. So they came to inquire about the wonder that was done in the land. And Hezekiah was pleased with them. You know, Babylon was an ancient city right after the Garden of Eden. They built Babel after the flood. And it was one of the first cities, and they had the first oldest universities there, and the latest fashions came out of Babylon. You remember Achan, he couldn't resist taking this Babylonian garment, and he ended up losing his life for fashion. But so Hezekiah was impressed. Babylon, come to see me? Messengers from the king of Babylon? And he thought, well, I'm such a small kingdom compared to the kingdom of Babylon. He wanted to make a big impression. Well, now they have come to find out about God. They've come to find out about Hezekiah's God. Now, Hezekiah was a good king. You would want him as an elder in your church if you lived today. He was dedicated. He obeyed God's commandments. He was sincere. He prayed a lot. But it says the Lord allowed him to be tested that he might know what was in his heart. And not that God could know. God knows everything. Hezekiah didn't know. And so this is what's happening here. It says Hezekiah was pleased with them and showed them the house of his treasures, the silver and gold and spices and precious ointment and all his armory and all that was found among his treasures. There was nothing all of his house or his dominion that Hezekiah did not show them except the Lord. He showed them his stuff. He was so proud of his stuff. You know, the Bible tells us a man's life does not consist in the abundance of things that he possesses. And what is one of the problems with the church in the last days? Laodicea in Revelation chapter 3. They think they are rich and increased with goods. And Hezekiah was maybe getting his worth from what he had instead of who he was. He showed them all his stuff. I couldn't help but notice it said his. It made me think about where Lucifer said, I, five times. Preoccupied with himself. But this is Hezekiah. I mean, he's a godly king. Now, don't misunderstand. Having a lot of stuff does not mean you're proud. You can have a millionaire, a billionaire with a private jet that's humble. Abraham was a rich man, and I think he had the right attitude. He's the father of the faithful. Or you can have a man in rags riding a bicycle who's proud. I've met them. And so material possessions do not mean you're automatically proud and or lost. But the problem is you start trusting in your stuff and glorying in your stuff instead of the Lord. You know, Job lost everything in a day, but the devil could not take away his God. And God gave it all back. So if your happiness depends on how much stuff you have, you're never going to be happy, and you're probably going to be in debt. Or you'll be working yourself to death to try to keep up with the Joneses. The sad thing is he missed one of the most incredible opportunities. These ambassadors came from Babylon to find out about his God, and instead he showed his stuff. Now, Isaiah came back to him. Go back to Isaiah 39. After this happened, Isaiah came back and asked him a question. Isaiah the prophet, verse 3, he showed him all his stuff. Verse 3, Isaiah the prophet went to King Hezekiah and said to him, what did these men say and where did they come from to you? Hezekiah, he's still excited about it all. And he said, oh, they've come to me from a far country, from Babylon. And he said, what have they seen in your house? So Hezekiah is still not thinking. He's clueless what he's done wrong. So Hezekiah answered, well, they've seen all that's in my house. There's nothing among my treasures I've not shown them. Then Isaiah said to Hezekiah, hear the word of the Lord of hosts. Behold, the days are coming when all that is in your house, what your fathers have accumulated unto this day, will be carried to Babylon. Nothing will be left, says the Lord. Now here's a principle. People are going to want your treasure. It's a law of life. People are going to want your treasure. If God is your treasure, they'll want your God. People will value what you value. And since he showed them all his stuff, they said, maybe this is why their God could stop time, all their material blessings. And we're going to make very careful notes of everything he showed us. And that's why later Nebuchadnezzar came and he focused on that little country of Jerusalem, because they heard about the great riches that the fathers had accumulated. How sad. What if he had told them about God? You know, I remember reading about one of the great stories of history when Marco Polo, along with his father and uncle Niccolo and Matteo Polo, they went to China, and you know that they became friends of the great Kublai Khan, who is the king of one of the biggest empires, the biggest empire on earth at the time, the Mongol Empire. And they managed to get their way in the court. Young Marco learned to speak the language fluently. And after 20 years living there in Mongolia and trading, and they had acquired a lot of wealth, they needed to get permission from the Kublai Khan to even leave, because he depended on Marco, ended up becoming an ambassador for him around the empire. And he said, I'm going to let you go back, but you've got to promise. He said, I'm impressed with your Western ways. I'm impressed with your knowledge and your God. I want to know more about the man who died on the cross. He said, tell your priest to send us 100 teachers of your religion to come and teach the people of my kingdom. Can you imagine that? The king of China saying, send 100 missionaries, and getting the endorsement to go and teach that religion around the kingdom. Well, when the Polos finally made it back to Venice and to Italy, it was at a time in history when two popes were arguing among themselves about who would be pope. And as the Polos kept begging, send missionaries, you have no idea what a great opportunity is. They downplayed it. China, they're all primitive. We don't know anything about China. They didn't understand that if Christianity had gone to China with the Silk Road and the trade around the East, history would have been vastly different. Finally, after much pestering, the Pope said, I'll send two. One died along the way, the other got discouraged and turned back. How different history would have been. Missed opportunities. So we need to all ask ourselves that question. You know, God brings us in contact with people every day. And the question is, what have they seen in thy house? No, I don't know if that literally means people come in your house, but your body is the temple of the Holy Spirit. What have they seen in thy house? What do you have in your mind, in your heart? What are people seeing? Are they seeing your love of stuff? Or do they see your love of God? What's your treasure? People will notice what you value. You know, when you read this story in 2 Chronicles, I'll just read you one verse. 2 Chronicles 32, verse 24. In those days, Hezekiah was sick near death, and he prayed to the Lord. And he spoke to him, and he gave him a sign. But Hezekiah did not repay according to the favor shown him, for his heart was lifted up. Therefore, wrath was looming over him and over Judah and Jerusalem. Then Hezekiah humbled himself for the pride of his heart. In case you doubt that that was the problem, God says that was the problem. Hezekiah humbled himself for the pride of his heart, he and the inhabitants of Jerusalem. So the wrath of the Lord did not come upon them in the days of Hezekiah. Babylon did not come until years later. By the way, part of the curse, he said, Isaiah said that the king of Babylon will come and he's going to take away all your treasure and he's going to take away your children and make some of them eunuchs in his palace. That was a prophecy of what happened with Daniel. Hananiah, Mishael, and Azariah were all related to the royal line of David. Did you know that? So they were a fulfillment of that. How sad. 1 John 2:6. For all that is in the world, the lust of the flesh and the lust of the eyes and the pride of life is not of the Father but of the world. The lust of the eyes, materialism. We measure what we are worth by what we have. You know why Jesus was betrayed? Judas, for materialism, sold the Savior. And you wonder how many others are selling out the Savior for silver. So that's one thing, Hezekiah. All right, we're going to jump ahead now and go to the book of Esther and look at another king. This is Haman. Now, Haman was not really king. He wanted to be king. He was number two to the king. And again, I'd like to set up and just give you the background. If you go to the book of Esther, chapter 5, verse 9, Haman is promoted by the king. He becomes the king's friend. He's number two. He's in the palace all the time. But he really wants to be king. And the king issues that because of his high station, everybody's to bow to Haman, just like the Pharaoh told everybody to bow to Joseph. So Haman has this great honor, but there's a problem. Mordecai, the Jew, who has some position working for the king, he works in the gate. When Haman goes by, Mordecai is not going to worship him. He does not bow. And in spite of all that Haman has, it just chaps his hide that Mordecai won't bow to him. He can't be happy because of this. Because he's being slighted by somebody. That's one of the problems with pride. If you're easily offended, that's usually pride. If you take offense, you notice every time someone slights you or doesn't notice you or doesn't invite you,

was filled with indignation against Mordecai. So Haman, he can't take it anymore. He goes and he talks to his family and they say, well, let's, you know, get the king to sign a law to eradicate not only Mordecai, but all of his people. He learned he was a Jew. So he tricks the king into signing a law, just like the counselors tricked Darius to sign a law that would kill everyone that doesn't pray to the king for 30 days. Haman goes to the king of Persia, and he gets him to sign a law that says all these people are to be annihilated. He doesn't even ask who they are. It's the Jews. All to be annihilated on a set date. And but in the meantime, he says, I'm not going to wait for Mordecai. I'm going to build a gallows and just get permission from the king to hang him. So after he gets the law signed that all the Jews are to be killed on a particular date, he says, I'm going to go see if I can get this special early death decree for Mordecai. In fact, I've already built the gallows in anticipation that I'm going to hang him on these gallows. And I didn't just build any old gallows. I built a gallows 50 cubits high. So everybody's going to see him hang. And so I just got to get the death decree signed by the king. So he goes to the king, but the problem is that night, he's going to go to the king early in the morning. That night before Haman comes to see the king of Persia can't sleep. I don't know, something he ate or whatever it was. He's tossing and turning, and he's trying to go to sleep, and the musicians are playing, and it's not working, and finally, he gets the scribe. He says, you know, I always seem to go to sleep when the scribe starts reading me the Chronicles. Some of you still go to sleep when you read Chronicles and Numbers, right? And says, come on in here, read me the minutes from the last month or whatever it is. And so he begins to read, and the king's finally starting to relax a little bit. And then the scribe says, and there was an assassination attempt against the king, and it was revealed by Mordecai. And the two assassins were executed. And then the next day, and the king goes, wait, read that again. And he reads it again. He said, what did we do for the guy that saved me from assassination, Mordecai? He said, well, record says we didn't do anything for him. And the king is saying, wow, that's not very kingly. A guy saved my life. I don't give him a card or anything. He's thinking about this, and all of a sudden, there's someone at the gate. Who is it? That's Haman. Oh, my friend Haman. Bring him in. Yeah, he'll help me out with this. Haman comes in, and the king says, Haman, I'm glad you're here. I've got a question for you. What shall be done for the one whom the king delights to honor? Haman, who has real pride problems, says, who would the king want to honor more than moi? And so he thinks the king is saying, you know, what do you want for Christmas? And in a roundabout way. And so he says, well, what I'd do is I'd get the king's horse that the king rides on and get robes the king has worn and get the king's most important official and put this individual on the king's horse wearing the king's robes and march him up the city and say, thus shall it be done for the one whom the king wants to exalt. Make a parade. And the king says, seems odd, but all right, we'll do it. He said, but you do it. You're my highest official, and this is for Mordecai, the Jew. You know, the Bible says, he who exalts himself will be humble. He who humbles himself, Mordecai was humbling himself before God, he is exalted. Talk about a reversal of fortune. He hears that, and he said, don't leave. The king says, don't leave anything out. To a T, everything you said, go do it. The king of Persia, you don't disagree. So he has to go out and he has to parade Mordecai, who he was going to hang. And after he does that, he goes home and he forgets that he's got this invitation to come to Esther's banquet. He doesn't know why she wants him there, but he's thinking it's a special honor. Maybe that'll make me feel better. He has no idea what's coming. And at this second banquet of Esther falls down before the king, and the king says, what is it? You've had these banquets. What is it? And Haman goes, yeah, what is it that you want? She said, I want to be saved. There's been a law made to destroy all of my people, to eradicate all of the Jews, and I'm a Jew. Who would dare to do such a thing? Said, him. Points to Haman.
The king hears that. He gets up in a fury and he stomps out onto the

balcony to figure out what to do. Haman realizes he's in hot water, and in great agitation, he throws himself in Esther's lap, begging for mercy. The king walks back in. He thinks that he's attempting to rape his queen. That doesn't look good. And the king says, not only are you trying to kill her people, now you're going to rape the queen in front of me. And as soon as he says that, none of the king's counselors liked Haman. He was so full of himself. As I mentioned before, pride is the kind of thing like bad breath. Everyone around you knows it's a problem, but you. You ever try and tell an arrogant person they're arrogant? They don't see it. And none of the other king's counselors like Haman. And they said, yeah, and Haman built a gallows. See right across there in the wall? He built a gallows 50 feet high to hang Mordecai that saved the king from assassins. And the king says, hang him on it. Isn't that interesting? The one who is closest to the king ends up being hung. And the one who is at the gate under the death decree, Mordecai gets that position. Lucifer, who was close to God, is going to go to the pit. And Jesus, who humbled himself, will be by the throne of God. So it did not end well. He was proud of his status. St. Augustine prayed, Lord, make me humble, but not just yet. Psalm 138, verse 6, though the Lord is on high, yet he regards the lowly, but the proud he knows from afar. Pride goes before destruction. If you see destruction coming, you can almost guess somebody, whether it's a person or a nation, there's been pride. And God knows how to humble. Amen? For our last case study in Kings that have this sin of pride, I want you to look at Herod. Go to the New Testament. In Acts chapter 20, it tells us that Herod tries to exterminate all of the apostles. And he's doing it for political benefit. He's trying to be more exalted in the view of the Jews, and so he knows the Jews and the religious leaders are very upset with this Christian group that's growing, and so he kills James, the brother of John. James is the first of the 12 apostles, other than Judas, who hung himself, to die a martyr's death. And when he sees it makes him happy, he says, oh, we've got, 10 more to go. Well, he arrests Peter, planning to execute Peter, but you know the story. An angel comes and opens the prison doors, and Peter escapes. Well, Herod is so embarrassed by that, kind of humiliated. Herod, he leaves town, he goes down by the coast, and this is where the story takes out. Look in Acts chapter 12, verse 20. Now Herod, this is right after he tried to annihilate the church, stop the growth of the word. Now Herod had been very angry with the people of Tyre and Zidon. That's the Phoenician city there north of Israel. But they came with one accord, having made Blastus the king's personal aide their friend. They asked for peace because their country was supplied with food by the king's country. They said, let's make peace. So on a set day, they have a special occasion. Herod, arrayed in royal apparel, he sits on his throne and he gives an oration to them. And the people are shouting, it's the voice of a god and not of a man, making a speech, thinking everybody's impressed with every word you speak. Some people, that's their problem with pride. Now keep in mind, Herod is, he's from the Hasmonean people, but they were Jews. They understood it is blasphemy for a person to take worship that belongs to God. When the people up in Philippi wanted to worship Paul and Silas tore their clothes and says, don't do that. We are men just like you. So for the king not to correct them when they said it is a voice of a god and not of a man was blasphemy. He knew better. What happened? Immediately, an angel of the Lord struck him because he did not give glory to God, and he was eaten by worms and he died. But the word of God grew and multiplied. He was fighting against the word of God. He died. The word of God grew. What brought him down? Pride. How did it happen? Eaten from the inside out. How is Lucifer going to be destroyed? Have you read there? It says, I'll bring forth a fire from the midst of thee, and it will devour thee.
from the inside out. By the way, Josephus, the historian, says that's what happened. He said he was eaten by maggots, some terrible disease, struck by the angel of the Lord. It's interesting, that story in Acts chapter 12, it begins by the angel striking Peter to save him, and then the angel of the Lord, and Peter's in prison, and then the angel of the Lord strikes the king, and he dies. If God needs to strike us to wake us up, then we should humble ourselves before the Lord and embrace it. Amen? Pride can be fatal. During World War II, time of radio silence in the North Atlantic, there is this battleship that was crossing the ocean that saw another ship approaching, and they used these semaphores, these flashing lights, to send messages when they have radio silence. And the captain sent a message to the other ship. It said, please adjust your course 10 degrees north. And the other ship signaled back, and it said, adjust your position 10 degrees south. The captain thought, well, I'm a captain. Adjust your position 10 degrees north. The response came back, I'm a private first class. Adjust your position 10 degrees south. And the captain's now furious, and he signals, this is a U.S. battleship. Adjust your course 10 degrees north. And the response came back, we are the lighthouse. It's your call. So for us to think we're going to tell God how things are supposed to run, it doesn't end well. He is God. He is the rock. He's not going to move. He doesn't need changing. We need changing. We need to humble ourselves and make a course correction, or we will end in disaster. Pride, friends, is a big problem. Pride is what turned the devil, or an angel, into a devil. It evicted Adam and Eve from the Garden of Eden. It inspired Judas to sell the Savior. And it's destroying more people probably than any sin. Six things the Lord hates, yes, seven are an abomination to him. The first one he mentions is pride. We need to ask that the Lord would give us new hearts so we could reflect our Savior. They would see Jesus, and we would see a lot of change as a result of that. Amen?

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0: Fiji, a country known for its sandy white beaches and world-class scuba diving. More than 300 islands make up the Republic of Fiji in the South Pacific Ocean, and it's home to over 860,000 people, many of whom have never heard the everlasting gospel. Pastor Doug Batchelor and the Amazing Facts team travel to this beautiful island paradise to share the love of Jesus with thousands eager to hear the good news. The outreach team accompanied Pastor Doug on 11 different flights, crisscrossing five islands, including a stop in New Zealand. In all, Pastor Doug preached 17 times over 18 days of intense, inspiring outreach.
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3: Fiji is still relatively pristine. It's viewed somewhat like the Hawaii in the southern hemisphere for Australia and New Zealand. Much of it is still undeveloped, and it's beautiful and exotic. For several years now, we've talked and thought and prayed about going to Fiji. When the invitation came to go to New Zealand, the proximity, we realized we need to bundle this trip and go visit both countries.
0: Amazing Facts' first stop was in the capital city of Suva on the southeast coast of the large island of Viti Levu. After checking into their hotel, the team headed straight to the Vodafone Arena, where Pastor Doug preached on Keys to the Kingdom to an eager crowd of nearly 3,500 guests.
3: You know, when you travel like this and you go a long distance, you just have to pray that the Lord is going to sustain you. And whenever the concept of preaching the gospel to people comes to you, we're talking to people, there are thousands that came to the Vodafone Arena. We don't even know the exact number. And they came during a midweek meeting, so we weren't sure that anybody would come. But it pretty well filled the arena, and that energizes you, even after a long trip, even though it was the same night after having arrived in the country from such a long trip. Not only did the people come and fill the auditorium, but then when it became full, they stood in the back and they sat on the floor, and they were very attentive and very positive. Fijian people are very happy in their worship, and they love to sing, and they sing beautifully too. So it was a joy for us to be there.

0: On Thursday morning, Pastor Doug traveled to Suva Mission and delivered an encouraging message to its staff about working in God's vineyards together in the pursuit of growing the eternal kingdom. While at the mission, Pastor Doug was privileged to meet the president-elect of Fiji, Major General George Konrote, who is a new Sabbath keeper himself. General Konrote shared that amazing facts played a key role in his relationship with God.
1: I've been listening and I've been watching, you know, Pastor Doug's programs on television, on CD, for the last couple of years. And as a Seventh-day Adventist, I'm a very new member of the church. I believe that as a Christian, there is love and compassion to be shared by all. So I'd like to thank Pastor Doug, who's here, you know, for his inspiration over the years. I always find his sermons fascinating, and it just reinforces my belief that yes, we must be doing what is right before God. Fiji is a country that's made up of different ethnic groups, different faiths. But I believe that despite our different perceptions about faith in God, there's enough tolerance and goodwill within the country for us to move forward as a country. Right now, government has put in place a vision to bring us together as a nation. So I have no doubt that, you know, with God's help and guidance and blessings, you know, Fiji can only prosper in the future.
0: Before departing for his next speaking appointment, Pastor Doug and several pastors and church elders laid hands in prayer on General Konrote, asking God to bless his future work in Fiji. Pastor Doug and the Amazing Facts team next traveled along Queens Highway all the way to Nandi to prepare for a busy weekend at Fulton College, a co-educational Christian school that serves many different island nations in the South Pacific. However, just a couple hours before the evening program, the hotel where they were staying experienced severe water problems, so the team was forced to suddenly relocate while still trying to make their meeting.
2: At one point, there was some mechanical failure, and the guest rooms we were staying at the college lost their water. And of course, you know, you need water for sanitation and everything else, and so we needed to move to another location, and we had a real adventure trying to do it all in one trip. And it was a lot of fun figuring out how much gear and baggage you can fit in one rental car.
3: This is all Karen stuff.
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3: My stuff's just a little backpack. Now look, I've not only got bag on my lap, I've got bags between my legs, I've got papaya under my feet, and soy milk. I didn't ask for soy milk, but we've got soy milk.
0: Despite this last-minute challenge, just a common occurrence when doing the Lord's work, God blessed, and they made it in time for Pastor Doug to preach to a Friday evening crowd of 1,500 attentive listeners.

0: On Sabbath morning, seekers of truth began pouring into the grounds of Fulton College from around the island.
1: When we first got up Sabbath morning, we were a little concerned because the auditorium, the inside of the main auditorium on the campus, seats about 5,000 people, and I thought, you know, are they going to come? 9:30, it looked like just a handful of people were trickling in. And so I was a little bit worried that we were going to be speaking to a comparatively empty house. But then they began to show up. They opened the gates and they were coming in buses.
0: Dozens of buses, caravans, and carloads crammed with people hungry to hear truth unloaded and pitched tents and began streaming into the open-air auditorium.
1: It seemed like half the island descended on the campus all at once, so that not only was the auditorium completely full with over 5,000, but people had brought their tents and they were listening from their cars and standing and sitting on the outskirts for almost twice as much as what was going on within the building.
0: More than 7,000 came for the entire day to hear Pastor Doug, who preached morning, noon, and night with power and conviction.
1: And you didn't want to be sitting right in front of the speaker, because in order for everybody on the outside to hear, they really needed to crank up the system. I know, because one time I sat down right in front of the speaker, and I didn't do that the next time. As the program went on, we took some time for Bible questions, and from the nature of the questions, we discovered a lot of the people that were there, they weren't Adventists. There were people that were there from just about every major Christian denomination and no denomination. And people were asking questions and they said that they were Mormons or they were Baptists. And it was exciting to see how many people from all these different denominations would come Sabbath morning to a convocation like this on a Seventh-day Adventist campus. The members had been sharing their faith with the lessons. People had been watching satellite programs. Some had even heard the radio program on the internet, and they had connected somehow with amazing facts. And so people from all different religious backgrounds were coming to the meeting, and we thought, wow, what a great opportunity. And then I was worried, what do you say, what sermon topic do you pick to preach to such a broad spectrum of people? And I trust that the Lord guided, but we had a lot that responded to the altar calls at the end.
0: After enjoying a picnic lunch, people from many different denominations were excited to listen to the afternoon and evening meetings. Hundreds of lives were changed, and dozens expressed an interest in joining God's End Time Church.
2: It really poses a question into my mind, you know, what is my motive of this? Because after hearing Pastor Doug's message last night, it made me realize that all this will come to an end. And so for me as a young person, I need to commit my life to God so that when all this comes to an end, you know, I have something better, and that is eternal life.
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4: Here's the first time for me to hear Pastor Doug preach, and honestly speaking, I'm someone who usually goes to church just because my parents, but then after accepting Jesus as my Savior, and after hearing Pastor Doug this morning preaching that there's no more time to be goofing around, and it's time to wake up because God is coming soon and it's time to serve Him faithfully.
5: It was very clear and I was able to relate to it, and it was very understandable.
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7: And I believe Pastor Douglas, in today's message, has helped me and reminded me on how to go about in our day-to-day life, especially praying every day, reading His Word, and sharing the Word of God with other non-believers.
1: Not only were they there for Sabbath school, they managed to show up and fill the auditorium, but they stayed through church. And then when we said amen following the appeal at the end of the worship service, everyone stayed, and the people just spread out their, they had fabric mats, they spread out their mats, they put the children to sleep on the floor, they pulled out their guitars, they sang, and then they transitioned into the music program and the afternoon programs, and we were there all day long, and the people stayed with the program all day long. For them, Sabbath was all day long, And they didn't just want to hear the sermon and go home. It was the whole day experience. Matter of fact, at the end, we did three presentations that day, and at the end of our final program, which must have been 8 or 9 o'clock when we finished, there was another concert to follow, and they were still there. And so those people put in a full day of industrial strength worship when they come. So immediately the next morning, following the wonderful Sabbath there on the Fulton campus, we were up, we caught an airplane to Savu Savu. And then met with it. We got a very little airport. We got off and looked around and wondered, does anyone know we're here? And then we're praying that someone's there to pick us up. And sure enough, finally, a driver showed up, Raj, who took us across the island to a beautiful location. It was another two-hour drive, Natuvu Creek Mission.
0: On Sunday morning, Pastor Doug flew in a small plane to Savu Savu and then caught a ride to the mission at Natuvu Creek, where they enjoyed a dive on the famous Rainbow Reef and recorded another inspiring Facts of Faith episode. In the evening, Pastor Doug preached to more than 200 people at the mission. Most of the staff members who work at the mission are not Sabbath keepers, but were inspired by the messages of hope. Even the village chief, local visitors, and pastors from the community and different faith traditions came to hear God's message. Some came 3 hours just to listen to Pastor Doug. Pastor Doug and team also made a stop at the International Date Line, where on dry land you can stand with one foot in today and the other foot in tomorrow. Pastor Doug recorded a new message there that emphasizes God's presence with us in the past, present, and future.
1: There we were able to record this amazing fact of faith where you can actually stand on one side of the line and you're in one day, and you can hop over to the other side of the line and you're actually technically in another day. And if you want to have a real mind-warping experience, you put one leg in one day and one leg in another day. And of course, it's just the imaginings of it all that are fun. They say Fiji has its own concept of time. And whenever we were told the time for a meeting or how long it would be to travel, they said, now that's Fiji time. And we understood that their concept of time, it's just this very ethereal, nebulous reality of time. And so when we said, well, how far will the drive be from Suva to Nandi? They said, oh, about 3 hours, but that's Fiji time. Well, that ended up being about 5 hours. And so everything is kind of on island time there. And but, you know, you can get used to that after a while. You don't stress, because if you're on your way to an appointment, you're worried about being late. The people who are coming to listen to you, they're usually late too. And so it all works out. You know, especially the time we were with the people at the Natuvu Creek Mission, we were impressed by their resourcefulness and how integral the coconut tree is in their lives. We ate several dishes, just spectacular creative dishes that were made out of various components of the coconut, cooked in different ways, very creative and very delicious. And they showed us how they could just in an instant take a coconut tree leaf and make a basket out of it. They could make a backpack out of it. They could, you know, make a pouch to carry things in. They took the coconuts that were brown and they could quickly hack them open, and you had coconut meat. And I saw that one night I tried to do it. And I was doing it the old-fashioned way, like the monkey, where you beat it, and you bludgeon the coconut until you can tear the sides off, and we finally got into it. But when we saw how quickly the natives could dispatch a coconut with a machete, I probably wouldn't have all the fingers on my hand if I tried to do what they do with a machete. But and then the green coconuts, which is where you get the beautiful juice, the milk. It's almost like coconut-flavored 7-Up. It's delicious. And just coconut, whack, whack, whack. They hand it to you. They've just, it's like they've got refreshing drinks dropping out of the trees everywhere on the island there. We stopped at a shop where the furniture was made out of coconut. Everything from chopsticks to tables and lamps, coconut.
8: Plate, bowl, utensils, table, chairs, all from the coconut tree.
1: It just was incredible how versatile the people are with this one tree. You know, the people there are so hungry for the word that while we were at the Natuvu Creek Mission, originally we were going to do one presentation there, and they said, could you do a second? And, you know, how can you say no, of course? And so we spoke the second night, and then they said, could you do one more tomorrow afternoon before you leave? And we said, okay. And at the second presentation in the evening at the Natuvu Creek Mission, a couple of individuals approached us afterward.
0: Someone asked Pastor Doug if he'd be willing to take an off-schedule trip to speak to a church group in Labasa. Even though he needed to fly out early the next morning, Pastor Doug just couldn't refuse an opportunity to spread the gospel. So he traveled 3 hours by car and arrived at 9:15 p.m. and found over 300 members eagerly waiting to hear Pastor Doug share the Word of God.
1: The place was absolutely packed, and the people looked happy. I'd be angry if I'd been waiting for a preacher that long. Some of them had come, the pastor said, at 5 o'clock because that was the last bus that would bring them to the church, and they had waited 4 hours and 45 minutes before the sermon began, and they were still smiling. And I said, how are they going to get home since that was the last bus? He said, they'll catch a ride with somebody or they'll walk. And so we were just awed and moved by the dedication and the hunger for truth of these people. We have a lot we could learn about dedication and the priority of church from the Fijian people. They made it a real priority in their lives. You know, I'm sure that Amazing Facts going to Fiji was a blessing to the people. And a lot of people came from all different church backgrounds, and we had altar calls, thousands responded. But really, this meeting was also encouraging and a blessing for us, because in reading the history of the Fijian people, we were amazed at the radical transformation the gospel made there. So we were inspired to learn that these people who lived in such darkness, there was such barbarism, and there was so much warring and cannibalism. In fact, the Fijian Islands were known as the Cannibal Islands. And that the fear that they lived in from the spirits and the darkness and the basically the witchcraft, the introduction of Christianity and the missionaries and the light of the gospel so utterly transformed the Fijian Islands that now it's a place of love and lightness and joy, and the people are so friendly. And as we moved around among them during lunchtime, they're all trying to give us their food and give us their seat and give us their clothes and gifts. And it was just such a dramatic example of the power of the gospel to transform a people. Following our late meeting at Labasa, we needed to wake up early the next morning to catch a series of flights from Labasa to Suva, to Nandi, to Auckland. And we were both surprised and excited to find that when we landed at Suva, that the president had sent another escort to meet us.
0: Early the next morning, President-elect General Conroté was on hand to see Pastor Doug and the rest of the Amazing Facts team off at the airport.
1: This man within a uniform said, follow me. And he brought us into a VIP lounge, and there was President Conroté with his wife to meet us. He wanted to bid us farewell. These folks, the family is such an important part of their culture that he had not been able to introduce his wife before. And it's also important for them to not only welcome you into the country, but to be there and to express love when you leave and say that our family is your family. We want you to come back again. And so we were deeply moved by the kindness. We were a little bit concerned because his officers said, let us have your tickets and your passports. And so when the president says, I want your tickets and your passports, you say, here they are. He handed them to somebody. And we thought maybe the plane was going to leave without us, but he assured us that that was not going to happen. And we had a wonderful time just visiting as brothers and sisters in the Lord, taking pictures and sharing together. And he was very careful to encourage us to come back again. So it was inspiring to know that we've got a friend who is a world leader in that part of the globe who was so kind to us, that shares our faith. As beautiful as Fiji was, and it was spectacular, the most beautiful thing there was the people.
0: The 11-hour day of travel took them from Labasa to Suva to Nandi, and then on to Auckland, New Zealand. Auckland is a beautiful coastal city. The Amazing Facts team was blessed to have a cluster of 10 churches supporting these special meetings, the first time Pastor Doug had been to New Zealand. First Light Broadcasting Network, a ministry that provides free-to-view, high-definition programs to every home across New Zealand, broadcast the series every night.
1: And in New Zealand, right off the plane, we were met by the pastor. It's always encouraging when you come to a new country to have a smiling face when you walk through customs to greet you there. But we weren't sure how many would be turning up to see the program, because compared to the United States, some of the churches in New Zealand are smaller congregations. But they had rented the town hall in Auckland, which is a very famous ancient auditorium. They not only rented the auditorium, they rented an adjoining room for overflow.
0: The meetings were held in the Ponsonby Church and the town hall located in downtown Auckland, where over 2,000 people came to hear Pastor Doug preach, including the mayor.
1: Sabbath, when we met in the building, not only was the floor filled, both balconies were filled, and they had people sitting on the stage, and the overflow room was filled, so there were well over 2,000 people. And maybe 35-40% of these people were not members of our church, but they had been watching the Amazing Facts programs.
0: Nearly 200 people asked for Bible studies, 78 requested baptism, and over 300 asked for a copy of Amazing Facts DVD prophecy series. Christ Church was the team's next stop. This city was devastated by a massive earthquake in 2010, with evidence still all around, speaking to the times in which we live. For this reason, many hundreds came out to hear Pastor Doug share the hope of Christ's soon return in these unstable times.
1: And it looked like when Karen and I walked around town, and this is 5 years later, everywhere you can still see rubble, and walls are being propped up, and their places are cordoned off, and construction and demolition. During the day, it's so loud because you can hear the hydraulic hammers going that are breaking up the rock in the buildings and hauling it away, and this is years later. And there's a lot of new buildings popping up, but because of that, 70,000 people left Christ Church following the earthquake because they just lost the housing, they lost the businesses, and we weren't sure how many would be at our meeting. And we were meeting in a church that had been built to replace the Anglican Cathedral that was badly damaged in the earthquake. They had quickly put up a $2 or $3 million cardboard cathedral. That's a nice building, but it's a very simple building. They built it out of cardboard construction tubes. And it seats 250, 300 people. We thought, will anybody come? And again, the Lord just blessed, and we were shocked by 40% of the people the first night. Building was full both nights. 40% the first night were non-Seventh-day Adventists, but they had been watching the programs. And we're meeting in an Anglican church. And so that was exciting. And even the deacon of the church who set up the facilities for us, a lovely man named Richard, he said, I've been watching the programs. And second night they tell us that 50% of the people that came were not members of our church, but they had been watching the programs. And so this was a first point of contact. We then got them enrolled in an ongoing series that the local pastors were doing. And it's just exciting to see how here we are on the other side of the globe, and the effect and ministry of Amazing Facts is changing lives. They took us down to one of the most five top tourist destinations in the world, which is Queenstown, New Zealand. It's by what they call the Remarkable Mountains, and they are remarkable, rugged, steep, beautiful, majestic-looking mountains. There was a Sabbath-keeping group there, and they said, can you please talk to them? And so we had a lot of unscheduled visits along the way, and so we snapped a picture with this lovely family that hosted a group. And just matter of fact, as we were driving down, this last meeting was arranged on the phone as we were driving down. They said, yes, they'll pull everyone together. And that evening, had just a delightful meal with another group, had a Bible study and prayer. And God has His people everywhere that are being touched by the ministry. On the way home, finally, we had a chance to reflect on this whirlwind trip there to the South Pacific. Karen is the accountant in the family. She said, Doug, I've done some math. Do you realize that in the last 12 days that we've taken 12 airplanes. We've stayed in 9 different hotels and houses. We just about lived. We literally lived out of our suitcase. We've spoken 17 times. We met a president, a mayor, almost met Prince Charles, and we're on 5 different islands speaking to around 20,000 people. And friends, we know that we saw lives change. It was a wonderful trip. We believe the Holy Spirit is going to make the seeds that were sown during this adventure bring a harvest in eternity, and it's all happened because you made it possible.
0: As Amazing Facts continues to present the urgent message of the second coming of Jesus throughout the world, we thank you for your sacrifice and compassionate gifts that brought salvation to so many in Fiji and New Zealand. 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

0: Is God calling you to win souls? Is the Holy Spirit nudging you to learn how to give Bible studies? 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

0: Welcome to Timeless Healing Insights. I'm Dr. David DeRose. We're on a journey through the Gospel of Mark, and we've been seeing in this presentation that we stopped in the middle of in our last segment that Jesus is trying to help us make sure that we're not deceived by things happening around us. Let's pray together with that in mind. Father in heaven, as we prepare to open again the words of the sacred scriptures, we pray that your Holy Spirit that inspired the Bible writers of old, specifically the gospel writer, John Mark, that we would be inspired with that same spirit to understand your messages for us today. We thank you that we can trust you to do that, for we ask it in Jesus' name. Amen.
1: I do have to ask you an important question. If you were living in the days of Jesus, and you were sitting in the temple after things that we've been studying in this series, like you find in Matthew chapter 23, where Jesus has basically said the Jewish nation is morally bankrupt, your house is left unto you desolate, and then you come to Mark chapter 12, and the story of a poor widow who's ready to put in two very small copper coins into the temple offering. What would you have expected Jesus to have said? Now, it's an unfair question to ask, right? Because you all know the story. You know what happens. But if you were to come in with a completely blank mind, you just heard Jesus say, the house is left unto you desolate, and here comes this poor woman. We'll learn that's all that she's got. And she's about to put it into the temple treasury. What do you think a loving Jesus would do? How many of you think, if you didn't know the story, you might be tempted to think Jesus would say, wait, they don't need your money. Go buy some food, okay? This place is desolate. It's over for this temple. But Jesus doesn't say that. Jesus actually watches her put those coins into the treasury, and then he calls his disciples, and he gives an amazing commendation of this woman. Truly, I tell you, Jesus says, this poor widow has put more into the treasury than all the others. Why? Because Jesus is going to say that giving is not measured so much by how much you gave as by what? How much you have left. Okay? They all gave out of their wealth. She gave out of her poverty. She put in everything, all she had to live on. Jesus didn't say it was a mistake. This is an amazing dialogue in the light of where the Gospels are going, that Mark includes this. And if we don't catch this powerful message, I think we're missing part of the drama of the Gospels. Because I don't know where you're at in life today, but I meet many people, and they tell me all the indications around them they perceive as saying I should just give up. The church is this, the church is that, people treated me that way. Jewish leaders were doing some pretty bad stuff. But this woman's example, hold fast to your faith. Hold fast to God. Even if the church lets you down, God is not finished with his church. Now, I got to tell you, there's two ditches, maybe more, but two that I want you to notice. And it has to do with this dynamic of giving. And I've noticed something interesting. These are my observations, so if you think that they're not correct, that's possible, because I'm not correct in every observation I make. But I tend to notice there's people that gravitate in the church to more kind of secular thinking with things, and there's others that gravitate more to spiritual thinking. Now, in our world, Christian world, we say, well, spiritual is good, secular is bad, but we need to be in the world, but not of the world. So God is concerned about the things of everyday life. We need to be concerned about those things. So these are not value judgments. It has to do with our background and the way our minds work. But
0: what I notice is people that tend to have that more secular orientation, when they see problems in the church, they'll say things like, the church is going down. I'm not putting my money into the church. I might just as well leave. The people that gravitate more to the spiritual reasoning, I hear logic like this. The church is going down. You know, everything's falling apart. It's corrupt. I'm not putting God's money into the church. Even though I keep attending, I know how to better use my money than putting it into the church. Now, whether you think that's a valid classification of two ditches, but I want you to notice in both cases, the end result is the same. They're not doing what the widow did. Neither one of these groups is putting their money into the offering. Now, I should probably stop right here. This is always a dangerous topic for a pastor to speak about, because there's many churches in the country and in the world where the pastor's salary is dependent on the offerings of the church. So how many of you think this kind of creates a conflict of interest? Yes, definitely it does, okay? So I don't know if you understand how the Seventh-day Adventist Church is set up, but if you guys decided you're not going to give a penny, that does not affect my salary. If you decided, you know, we're giving an offering of, you know, we want to pay off that church, the only thing that's been holding us back is we're afraid DeRose will, you know, get the 10% or whatever he gets. No, just give your money freely. I don't get a penny more. If someone put $1 million in the offering plate, the conference president isn't going to call and say, you know, you get a bonus. You know, we've got your $100,000 check. You know, you can get that new boat or whatever. That's not how it works, okay? So we're talking here about this subject because it's a biblical subject, and it's a subject that Jesus called attention to at a time where you would say, why would Jesus, I mean, this is like the worst time in the Jewish nation. They've just rejected Jesus. He's getting ready to give this sermon on the Mount of Olives. Why would he stop and talk about giving? Because I believe it's especially material, it's especially important to what follows in Mark's gospel. So look at it this way with me. Jesus is trying to help all of us not only be heart-to-heart with him, but heart-to-heart with his church. And if you want a barometer on where you're at spiritually, just look at your own giving. Jesus is saying in so many words, and we're going to go to a scripture in just a moment, that if you want peace in the midst of a world that's in turmoil, your focus will not be on problems in the church or problems in the world. Go with me to Luke's gospel, because we've been looking at the other two synoptics. Some of you know we call Matthew, Mark, and Luke the synoptics. They have a similar perspective. John's perspective, very different when he wrote his gospel. So we've been talking a lot about Matthew and Mark. But let's look at something that Luke recorded from the mouth of Jesus. Jesus said this, "Do not seek what you shall eat or what you should drink, nor have an anxious mind." So he's speaking about worry, he's speaking about stress, but he's also speaking about practical secular things. Do you need to eat? Yes. Do you need to drink? Yes. You can't live without those things. Okay, well, sure, we could, you know, put an IV in and give you, you know, total parenteral nutrition, TPN, or you could have a feeding tube. But anyway, even if you're doing that, you're still eating and drinking, even whether it's coming through your mouth or not. Are you following along with me? Okay? So we need to eat and drink. But Jesus says, don't be anxious about those most practical of things. For all these things, Jesus says, the nations of the world seek after, and your Father knows that you need these things. Does Jesus know your needs today? I don't know what you're dealing with. You might say it's a lot bigger than just food or water. I'm dealing with something else. It's bigger. Well, actually, yeah, it may be bigger, but at the end of the day, food and water is pretty basic. If you don't have that, nothing else is going to make much difference, right? Jesus says, don't worry about these things. Your Father knows your needs, and then he gives you a prescription. What should you do? Seek the kingdom of God, and all these things shall be added to you. But Jesus doesn't stop there.
1: He then says this. He tries to assure us of the Father's heart. And if you don't see in these words a parallel to what we saw in Matthew 23, again, using agricultural language, there it was the hen wanting to gather the chicks. This is an agrarian community. They didn't have IT professionals, okay? It wasn't the high-tech society that we have today. Doesn't mean we're any better, but it's just different. And so the illustrations are from the world that they knew. Do not fear, little flock. What is Jesus appealing to there? He's the shepherd, right? The Father is the good shepherd. He's the good shepherd. I am the good shepherd, Jesus would say. Fear not, little flock. It's your Father's good pleasure to give you the kingdom. And so we're going to look at prophecies about the end times, and some people get scared, but what is God's heart? He wants to give you the kingdom. But then he says something amazing. He says, don't worry about any of these things. Trust these things. God wants to give you the kingdom. And then after he tells you what God wants to give you, then he says this, sell what you have and give alms. Prepare for yourselves money bags which do not grow old, a treasure in the heavens that does not fail, where no thief approaches nor moth destroys. For where your treasure is, there your heart will be also. I want you to think about this. You've heard this statement many times. For where your treasure is, what? There will your heart be also. If I'm not putting my treasure, to some extent, with the church, should I expect my heart to be at all with the church? Now, so you say, you know, this sounds like you're, you know, begging for money, Pastor DeRose. Let me make it more practical for you. Let's say Sonia and I have a discussion tonight after the hours of the Sabbath. And I say, Sonia, I'm tired of all my money going to the family, okay? And I am just going to keep my money for myself. I don't always, you know, sometimes you buy things in the store that I don't like. Actually, Sonia's a pretty amazing shopper. She does a great job. But let's just say, hypothetical. I can give you this hypothetical situation because we don't have these kind of problems, okay? But let's just say, so I'm going to keep all my money to myself. And what would you say? How many of you think I'm investing in my family? How many of you think my identity is tied to my family? What would you say my identity is tied to? To myself. And so Jesus is giving a prescription here for a healthy body. So the context in Luke 12 is worries about having the essentials in life, and Jesus gives a prescription. Seek the kingdom of God and give offerings, give alms. Now, some of you may realize there is an Old Testament passage that covers the same ground in a different way. And it's not a strange passage, but I'd like to challenge you to see the parallel between what Jesus is saying in Luke 12. He's saying it in very positive terms. And you perhaps guessed it, Malachi 3, the same truth is spoken of in negative terms. Malachi 3, verse 8, will a man rob God? Yet you have robbed me. But you say, in what have we robbed you? God says, in tithes and offerings. And he goes on and he speaks a divine judgment. I hope your minds are connecting these dots because these are not tangential things. Jesus has put them together in his ministry. As you read through Mark chapter 12 and into Mark 13, and as you put it side by side with Matthew 23 and 24, these themes are connected. Giving is connected with an end time message. You're cursed with a curse, Jesus said, for you have what? Robbed me, even this whole nation. Bring all the tithes into the storehouse. And now here, remember, we saw it in a positive sense. Jesus says, don't worry about any of these things. I'm going to bless you. Seek the kingdom of God, give offerings. Now, in a negative sense, we haven't been giving offerings, but bring the offerings now and just try me. And you'll see that I'm going to open up the windows of heaven. I'm going to pour out a blessing where there won't be room enough to receive it. Do you see? It's covering the same ground, just.

into the storehouse. And so I've had people say, well, where's the storehouse? Well, here's the interesting thing. I mean, go through your Bible. If you can find something, I don't find anyone asking that question in the Bible. The poor widow didn't have any question about where her offerings were to go, did she? She brought it to God's organized work, to the temple. And Jesus did what? He commended her for it. So, now I got to ask you the question, because we've talked about audience and perspective. And so here's the question. Why is Mark including this story about this poor widow and Matthew leaves it out? Why? And now we don't always know, but I think God gives us these two testimonies, we could say four testimonies in the four Gospels, because he wants us to engage with these topics. It's not just, if Jesus wanted one gospel written, he could have just had one gospel in your Bible, but you've got four. So we've already seen Mark and Matthew have different audiences. And I just ask the question, is it possible that those raised in the church, Jewish believers in Jesus' day, are they more likely to have kind of that secular orientation? And I ask the question, maybe you say it's colored by my own experience. Some of you knew I grew up in Chicago, and I've ever told you about the friends I grew up with. I divided them in my mind into three groups, about equal sized, it seemed. Some of them were Catholics, about a third of them. Another third were Protestants, and the other third were Jewish. I went to many a bar mitzvah and bat mitzvah, friends inviting me to their Jewish coming-of-age ceremonies, okay? Now, I tell you about my background because plenty of those people that I met who were Jewish, maybe they even had the bar mitzvah or the bat mitzvah, a special service. They learned some Hebrew and they studied Hebrew. But if you ask them about the Bible, they'd say, well, I'm a secular Jew. I'm a secular Jew. You know, it's my heritage, but I don't go to the synagogue or anything. And yeah, I did that when I was a kid, but, you know, I'm a secular Jew. And so I know this can happen in any church. And so if we have more of that secular motivation, I identify with that body of people, I'm not committed, you know, spiritually. What I notice is sometimes that secular motivation, they just, you know, will stop giving. You know, why give to, you know, the synagogue when I'm just a secular Jew? Now, converts tend to be different. And it doesn't mean you can't have this experience in someone raised in a Jewish home or a Christian home, but they don't tend to withhold their offerings. They say, well, I disagree what's going on in the church, so I'm going to use the tithe as I see fit. You know, I'm going to ask God to show me. God's going to show me where I should put my tithes and my offerings, because I'm not going to give it to the corrupt church. Now, what I'd like to suggest to you is that either way, it is undermining community. Your heart goes where your offerings go, and if you're deciding where you're putting your offerings, who is the one who's in charge of your pocketbook? You say, well, I'm asking God to guide me. I'm just asking some questions. I'm just having some questions. So go back to the narrative now. You heard Jesus say, your house is left unto you desolate. Might you have some misgivings about the future of the temple? You say, of course. Of course. And it's not just us asking the question. I love how Desire of Ages puts this. Desire of Ages, page 627. Christ's words to the priests and rulers, behold, your house is left unto you desolate, had struck terror to their hearts. They affected indifference. They acted like, oh, man, they could care less. But the question kept rising in their minds as to the import of these words. An unseen danger seemed to threaten them. And it wasn't just the religious leaders that heard this. Who else heard it? The disciples heard it. So what's going through their minds? So we've already seen that Jesus is acting in some interesting ways. Their house is left to them desolate, but Jesus still seems to be

words of positive for the church organization and even for gifts to the temple. But something's going on here. Desire of Ages, page 627, continuing. Could it be, this is the question arising in minds, that the magnificent temple, which was the nation's glory, was soon to be a heap of ruins? The foreboding of evil was shared by the disciples, and they anxiously waited for some more definite statement from Jesus. As they passed with Jesus out of the temple, they called his attention to its strength and beauty. The stones of the temple were of the purest marble, of perfect whiteness, and some of them of almost fabulous size. A portion of the wall had withstood, some 600 years before, the siege by Nebuchadnezzar's army. In its perfect masonry, it appeared like one solid stone dug entire from the quarry. How those mighty walls could be overthrown, the disciples could not comprehend. Mark 13, if you don't connect it with Matthew 23, you miss all this drama. You miss all that drama. But Mark didn't highlight any of it. He didn't highlight any of it. As Jesus goes out of the temple, Mark records these words. These are right after the widow's offering. Here's where we go in Mark. They walk out of the temple. One of the disciples say to him, "See what manner of stones and what buildings are here." And why are they asking the question? You don't get it unless you read Matthew 23. I mean, the house is desolate. I mean, is the temple going to be destroyed? What's going to happen here? I mean, Jesus, look. Look at this amazing thing, God-ordained temple. And Jesus answers them and says, "Do you see these great buildings? Not one stone shall be left upon another that shall not be thrown down." I mean, could they wrap their minds around that? Now, we want to end with a final illustration because too many of us, myself included, we judge with our own judgment. You say, wait a minute. Well, what other judgment can we use by our own judgment? We want God's judgment, right? We want him to show us what is and what isn't. And so Jesus is looking at this temple. It looks beautiful. It looks indestructible. And Jesus is saying in so many words, appearances can be deceiving. And I want to give you a medical illustration because I think it's important for us to connect the dots in this way. We're looking at healing insights from the Gospel of Mark, and it's not just spiritual healing, but it's physical healing we've also been seeing is alluded to in many of these stories. Let me give you a couple scenarios. We'll call him John. He looks fit. He's a young father, feels great, plays sports every weekend. But if you were to look at his heart blood vessels, his coronary arteries, maybe all three of his main coronary arteries are 99% blocked. What do you call that? Yeah, a heart attack waiting to happen. Maybe he couldn't play sports if he was really that bad off, but point is, there are plenty of people, you know the stories, who appearances look great. How about someone we'll call Rachel? Looks the picture of health. She feels great. Just a little pea-sized lump. It's been growing. It's a cancerous lump. Appearances can be deceiving. So how do we, in the medical world, how do we deal with this? There's a lot of people I've met over my years as a physician that try to convince themselves that they're healthy, they don't need to see a doctor, they don't need any evaluations or diagnosis. And yet, what I hope you're seeing here is Jesus, in Mark 13, is giving a spiritual screening test. Follow this illustration with me. Jesus is looking at something that looks beautiful, but he's going deeper than you can see on the surface, and he's saying the temple is in a deadly situation. What is Jesus' great burden? His great burden is for his people, okay?
And so the disciples, when they hear what Jesus says, well, when are these things going to be? And what will be the sign when these things will be fulfilled? As you compare the other gospel accounts, they even equate it with the signs of his coming. There's surely got to be the end of the world if the temple's going to be destroyed. And Jesus' greatest burden is what? Take heed that no one deceives you. Have you been seeing it as we've been going through the study today? That there's all kinds of things that inject themselves into our consciousness that want to divert us from connecting with Jesus and connecting with his church. And what I'm simply saying is this was the burden on Jesus' heart. Jesus is going to have to establish a new church because the Old Testament church didn't receive him. For us today, the call is to press close to Jesus, press close to his word, and if you do that, you can be assured that no one will deceive you. Jesus does not want us to be deceived. He's provided his word to be a light to our feet, a light on our path. We've also got resources for you to help you on that journey at timelesshealinginsights.org. We invite you to join us there. 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Father in heaven, thank you that you want to keep us from deception. Thank you that your word is indeed a word of truth. 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Help us to put them into practice in our lives, and may we see the fruits in our lives and in the lives of those around us. We ask in Jesus' name, amen.

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Friends, I don't know if you're aware, but less than 50% of people actually have a will or an estate prepared when they die. And that is so sad. That means that, well, basically the government's going to divide up their resources. You know, the Bible tells us that King David, one of the most important things he did was he planned and he prepared to build up God's house before he died. He knew the work would be done by his son and by others, but he wanted to make a provision and to organize things. And this is a lesson for you and me. We should all have a plan for our estate. Amazing Facts has people in the office that can help you with this event. Just give them a call.

0: 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Are economic uncertainty and an unknown future leaving you with unsettled feelings about the future? Or perhaps new life challenges are frightening you more than they should? Are you sinking while you're thinking? Excessive worry can consume you, eating you from the inside out, resulting in sickness, insomnia, and paralyzing fear. It can also damage relationships, ruin opportunities, and yes, diminish your witness for the gospel. But problems are an everyday part of life. 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
2: I was just talking to somebody recently, and he said, I have a hard time admitting when I'm wrong.
3: Yep.
2: And I've thought a lot about that, Eric, and this is a bigger issue than we realize. You know, yeah. What turned Lucifer into Satan in heaven was his unwillingness to admit that he was wrong. And so when we wrestle with that, we're really wrestling with the devil.
3: Yeah.
2: And when we choose to admit that we're wrong and that we've sinned and that we need to be different, we're actually choosing to do something different than from what Lucifer did.
3: Exactly.
2: And so one of the reasons why people don't repent is because the devil's got all his power right in there saying, no, don't admit you're wrong.
3: Right.
2: Don't humble yourself. Don't say the two words, which are the hardest words in the human language, which are, I'm sorry. Hello, everybody. Welcome to part two of a two-part series called A Rejected Truth. We are talking about repentance. That is the rejected truth. It's being neglected, it's being rejected, it's being denied. People don't really understand it. And I'm here with Eric Selko, also with White Horse Media, and we are unpacking this issue and showing how important this is to our salvation, to our relationship with God, our relationship with Jesus, and our eternal life. So, Eric, thank you for joining me again.
3: Pleasure to be here.
2: For part two, and just to kind of bring people up to speed, maybe they didn't watch part one.
3: Mm-hmm.
2: We've been talking about, you know, why is repentance a rejected truth?
3: Yeah.
2: What does the Bible teach in the Old Testament and then in the New Testament? What does it mean to repent? Unpacking that. And is repentance an option or is it essential? Is it part of the foundation of the Christian life?
3: Exactly.
2: And then what do we repent from?
3: Right.
2: And there's one verse that I didn't share in the first part that I wanted to. I had it in my notes. Is Acts chapter 20, verse 20 and 21.
3: Mm-hmm.
2: You know, a lot of times people focus on the writings of Paul and how he's the apostle of grace to the Gentiles. We're saved by faith through grace.
3: Right.
2: And we believe this, or by grace through faith. We believe this, but Paul taught more than faith.
3: Mm-hmm.
2: So Acts chapter 20, verse 20, Paul is telling the elders of Ephesus that he kept back nothing that was profitable to you, he said. Mm-hmm. But I have showed you and I've taught you publicly and from house to house, testifying both to the Jews and also to the Greeks, repentance toward God and faith toward our Lord Jesus Christ.
3: He was preaching repentance.
2: That's right, repentance and faith. And as I look at it, it's like two sides of a coin, of God's coin. Repentance is one side, faith in the other side. And you really can't have true faith unless you're repentant because you don't know what you're having faith in Jesus for.
3: Exactly.
2: You know, it's kind of like if a little boy has his hand in the cookie jar, you got to let go of the cookies to take your hand out.
3: Mm-hmm.
2: And if this hand is the hand of faith, We have to let go of our sins, take the hand out, and then use that hand to lay hold by faith on Jesus and on his merits for forgiveness of our sins, which we've left in the cookie jar or which we've turned away from. You know, I'm not saying it's a sin to eat a cookie, but the point is—
3: It is an analogy.
2: Yeah, it's an analogy that we've got to give up sin in order to have faith in Jesus. And Paul says, I didn't hold anything back from you. I taught you the truth, and it's repentance toward God and faith toward our Lord Jesus Christ.
3: It makes me think of the Old Testament sanctuary. When someone would sin, they'd bring a lamb to the altar of sacrifice. There, they'd confess their sins on the lamb. They had to bring their sins to the altar, put it there on the altar. They didn't sin just, you know, magically everything disappears. There's some stuff we need to give up in that process of repentance. And it is a sacrifice sometimes.
2: Yeah.
3: It can be an unpleasant experience to give up. Maybe it's people you hang out with, you're going to have to stop hanging out with. You know, whatever it is, sometimes it can be unpleasant, but it's a sacrifice, and it must be done.
2: Right. Yeah. It's kind of like a man. You know, if a man is married, and he gets involved with another woman, and his wife finds out about it, and he's convicted that he needs to really not be doing this anymore.
3: Exactly.
2: He needs to break off the affair in order to really reconnect with his wife. And she's willing to take him back, and hopefully she will be. But it's a horrible thing, you know, to commit adultery, but you can't just say, well, you know, I just acknowledge that it's bad to have an affair, but I'm not going to give that up while I try to reconnect with my wife. Yeah.
3: And sometimes God allows us to live out the consequences of those sins, even after repentance. Because I think of the story of David, when he sinned with Bathsheba, he sincerely repented, but the punishment was his son was going to be killed. Mm-hmm. And even though he begged God and pleaded, he still lived out the consequence to that sin. Sometimes, I mean, we don't like to admit it, but it's true. There are consequences to sin. Sometimes, not in every case, but sometimes God gives us those consequences of our sins.
2: To continue to teach us.
3: To continue to teach us.
2: And to deepen the conviction of the horror of sin. Now, our next question is, can we repent of ourselves? Can we just, you know, okay, it's bad. I'm just going to give up my sins. I'm just going to do it on my own. You know, that sounds kind of like salvation by works.
3: Yep.
2: You know, can we do this on our own, or is this a gift and a supernatural work of the Lord as well?
3: Well, I've only been in ministry 2 years now. You've been in ministry a lot longer. You could testify. I've already met quite a few people who tell me, I'll give my heart to God, but first I need to get a few things right first. When my heart's right, then I'll surrender to God. Well, I mean, that's a nice idea, but if you try to, you know, purify yourself by yourself, you know, in and of your own strength, you're not going to get very far. You'll never get to that point where you're perfect and you're ready to come to God. You'll always have to keep pushing up because we do. We stumble. We fall. If you're waiting to be perfect to come to Christ, it's never going to happen.
2: Right, yeah. And I also want to make it clear that if we realize that we're unrepentant and our hearts are evil and we need a deeper turning away from sin, but we just don't feel it, we can still come to Jesus just as we
3: are.
2: We don't have to wait for this to happen. Yep. And here's the verse I wanted to read. In Acts chapter 5, Peter is talking about Jesus. Verse 30, the God of our fathers raised up Jesus, whom you slew and hanged on a tree. Him has God exalted with his right hand to be a prince and a savior to give repentance to Israel and forgiveness of sins.
3: Like that.
2: And we are his witnesses of these things, and so also is the Holy Spirit, whom God has given to them that obey him.
3: I like that.
2: So Peter says God is going to give repentance. So,
3: it's a gift.
2: So just like salvation is a gift, repentance is a gift.
3: Yep.
2: The Holy Spirit is a gift, but we have to be willing. We have to be, as somebody once said, we have to be willing to be made willing.
3: Yep.
2: So even if we know, Lord, I've got so much work to be done in my life and I can't even repent of my own, we can pray. We say, Lord, Jesus, give me repentance.
3: Absolutely.
2: As a gift. And so help me to see my sin and then to see my Savior and what Jesus did for me.
3: Yeah, it makes me think of the story in Mark with the demoniac. And you know the story, Jesus with his disciples, they come to the seashore. This man comes out of the tomb screaming and screeching.
2: Right,
3: and
2: he's naked.
3: He's
2: got
3: naked, chains
2: on it,
3: living with the pigs. And he comes running. It says he falls down and worships Christ. And then he opens his mouth to speak. But yet, he can't speak, so the demons are speaking through him, but despite that, it's like almost Jesus looks through those demons. He can hear that unspoken prayer. The man doesn't even know what to say. All he knew is, I need to come to Christ. And he comes to the feet of Jesus. That's Jesus right. answers that unspoken prayer and casts out the demons.
4: That's right. Yeah, the voice yeah. said, what have I to do with you,
3: exactly.
4: Jesus?
3: And that gives hope. Because there's some people, you know, they might say, I don't even know what to say. What would I do? Come to Christ. That's your first
4: right.
3: step.
4: That's right. That's good because yep. Jesus reads the heart. He knows the inner
3: exactly.
4: heart cry.
3: Yep.
4: And he responds to that. In
3: exactly.
4: fact, he gives us the inner heart cry.
3: Exactly.
4: It's the Holy
3: yeah.
4: Spirit that
3: yeah.
4: puts that inside of us.
3: Yep.
4: Okay, next question is, what stops people from repenting? Why do people Ooh. Not do it?
3: Well, for every person, that's going to be a little different. I think for some people, fear or admitting that they were in the wrong. Because that strikes the pride. That strikes the heart to admit, yep, I was in the wrong, and I need to make this wrong right. That's hard for some people.
4: Yeah,
3: they don't like that.
4: I was just talking to somebody recently, and he said, I have a hard time admitting when I'm wrong.
3: Yep.
4: And I've thought a lot about that, Eric, and this is a bigger issue than we realize. You know,
3: yeah.
4: what turned Lucifer into Satan in heaven was his unwillingness to admit
3: oh, yeah.
4: that he was wrong. And
3: yeah.
4: so when we wrestle with that, we're really wrestling with the devil.
3: Yeah.
4: And when we choose to admit that we're wrong and that we've sinned and that we need to be different, we're actually choosing to do something different than from what Lucifer did.
3: Exactly.
4: And so one of the reasons why people don't repent is because the devil's got all his power right in there saying, no, no, no, don't admit you're wrong.
3: Right.
4: Don't humble yourself. Don't say the two words, which are the hardest words in the human language, which are, I'm sorry. I'm
3: yeah.
4: sorry, the two hardest words.
3: Yep.
4: And of course, just saying those words isn't enough. We need to then turn away yep. from the things
3: to
4: that
3: live
4: we've done.
3: Those words out.
4: That's right.
3: Yeah. That's interesting.
4: Yeah, that is a big, big issue. So yeah. sometimes people don't repent because what their friends think, what their family thinks, pride, acting like the devil,
3: mm-hmm.
4: you know, being like Satan. And
3: or could be for fear of the consequences too. I mean, you think yeah. of it, you could use the example of a man, maybe he's having an affair with another woman, he realizes this is wrong, he needs to confess and repent, but if it gets out, it could destroy his reputation, yeah. could destroy his existing marriage. You know, there's consequences, and
4: yeah,
3: it could be out
4: right.
3: of fear just for that. They
4: that's
3: don't want
4: right.
3: to do it too.
4: Yeah, you know, another thing, I think people are afraid that they're not going to be happy anymore. If I
3: exactly.
4: give up these yeah. things that I enjoy, then I'm not going to be... I'm not going to have a happy, satisfying life.
3: Exactly.
4: God isn't enough to give me satisfaction.
3: Mm-hmm.
4: So people are, but that's a delusion.
3: Mm-hmm.
4: A delusion is that staying away from God's going to make you happy.
3: Yeah.
4: But you can't be happy
3: yeah.
4: when you're not following Jesus.
3: I like that you brought that up because being in the ministry, preaching, that is one thing that holds people back from accepting Christ. They think giving up the parties, giving up, you know, the alcohol, the drugs, being a Christian is boring. That's what they say. And I don't want a boring life. I just tell them,
4: yeah.
3: spend a week with me. You'll have so much fun.
4: Yeah, yeah, yeah.
3: Being
4: it's
3: a Christian is amazing.
4: It's a delusion.
3: It is.
4: And it's a strong delusion.
3: It is. It very much
4: for
3: is.
4: Us to think, yeah. you know. And that's what Lucifer thought. He thought, yeah. I have to stay away from God. I've got to go on my own. I've got to be independent in
3: right.
4: order to be fulfilled.
3: Yep.
4: And that is a lie.
3: Absolutely.
4: That is a lie. That is from the devil.
3: And that's what
4: we
3: pitched to
4: Eve.
3: We're
4: only going to be
3: yeah.
4: happy when we make that choice
3: yep.
4: and give our lives to God. And you'll never know it until you cross the line.
3: Exactly.
4: You know, it's kind of like marriage. You'll never know what it's like to be married until you get married.
3: Yeah.
4: You'll never know what it's like to have kids until you have kids.
3: Yeah.
4: I didn't want to have kids when I got married for quite a while. I told, you know, Kristen actually said on our first date, she said, I have a 5-year rule that if I ever get married, I'm going to wait 5 years to have kids. And I thought, that sounds good. You know, I don't really want to have kids right now. So 5 years sounds good. But then when she finally, 4.5 years later,
3: mm-hmm.
4: when Seth was growing inside of her, and then when he was born, and then when Abby was born, everything changed. And I realized,
3: what
4: have I been missing?
3: Yep.
4: You know, not being a dad, not having Abby, not having Seth, you know, what a joy.
3: What a blessing.
4: To be a father. And I would, you know, I only found that out by actually going over the line and making the choice to get married and then to have kids.
3: Exactly.
4: And that's the way it is with us and Jesus. We're not going to know what it's like to really have the peace of Christ in our lives mm-hmm. until we're willing to make that choice yep. to cross the line, Absolutely. To surrender, to humble ourselves, what we've done that's wrong, to admit that, to trust in Jesus as our Savior.
3: Absolutely.
4: Then we will find what we can't know.
3: I would say true peace and joy. I think you can only have true joy in life when you surrender your heart to God. That's just my opinion.
4: That's right.
3: I think that's supported from Scripture
4: yeah,
3: as well.
4: Yeah, well, it's not, yeah, it is your opinion, but it's yeah. more than your opinion because yep. it is supported by Scripture. Like,
3: exactly.
4: That's for sure. There's no question about it. Yeah. Well, I see in my notes, the next point we have is repentance in the end times.
3: Ooh.
4: And this is really a big one. You know, mm-hmm. now that we're down in the final days of Earth's history, there's different issues going on in our churches and in the world. Mm-hmm. And how important is repentance from an apocalyptic perspective?
3: Exactly.
4: We've got a number of verses that we're going to get into for our final segment of this. So don't go away. We'll be right back.
5: Do people know what the real issues will be in the final crisis ahead? No, they don't. Through the advancement of technology, people are hearing all kinds of teachings and philosophies that really aren't true. White Horse Media has produced a free online Bible school reaching many souls today. And it's through your generous donations that we've had over 2,500 students enrolled. Amazing, you say. But oh, we could do so much more. While there's still time to make a difference, while money still has value, invest in God's kingdom today. I invite you, go to whitehorsemedia.com. You'll be glad you did.
4: Welcome back to A Rejected Truth. We're in the final minutes of this program, about 15 minutes or so, as we get into repentance in the end times. Some Bible verses about repentance and the coming of Jesus. So, mm-hmm. Eric, I've got one, and then I think you've
3: absolutely
4: got one. I want to start with Acts chapter 3,
3: okay,
4: verse 19. Peter said to the Jewish people that he was talking to, he said, "Repent, therefore, and be converted."
3: Mm-hmm.
4: That your sins may be blotted out, when the times of refreshing shall come from the presence of the Lord, and he shall send Jesus Christ, which mm-hmm. before was preached to you, whom the heaven must receive until the times of restitution of all things, which God has spoken by the mouth of all his holy prophets since the world began.
3: Mm.
4: So here's a sequence here,
3: yep.
4: And it leads to the restitution of all things.
3: Yep.
4: And it leads to Jesus coming back.
3: Absolutely.
4: But the sequence prior to that is the times of refreshing, which is the Holy Spirit being poured out upon the yep. people of God. But the beginning of the sequence is repent. Yeah, repent yep. and then be converted, that your sins are blotted out, and that the times of refreshing will come, and that Jesus will return,
3: yep.
4: and that everything will be restored.
3: I like
4: so
3: that.
4: If you look at that sequence, the first step in the sequence
3: is repentance.
4: That's right.
3: Yep.
4: That's
3: I like
4: right.
3: That. And I'll read, this is Revelation 3:19. It tells us, "As many as I love, I rebuke and chasten. Therefore, be zealous and repent."
4: Now, this that's Jesus' yep. message to what church?
3: To Laodicea.
4: Which is what church in the sequence of churches?
3: I believe it's us right now, living here at the end of time.
4: Yeah, there's yep. seven the churches
3: church.
4: In Revelation yep. 2 and 3. That they were real churches, but yep. those seven churches also take you down through history.
3: Exactly.
4: From the early church, Ephesus, yep. all the way down to the final church, which is Laodicea.
3: Exactly.
4: And we are in the final stages of the churches.
3: And
4: we're in the last church.
3: Yep. And you have this call to repent.
4: That's
3: I like
4: right.
3: this.
4: Yeah. And Jesus says, "As many as I love,
3: mm-hmm.
4: I rebuke and discipline, be zealous and repent." So his call to repentance is not because he's mean, he's harsh,
3: mm-hmm.
4: he's trying to make us miserable,
3: yeah.
4: but it's because he loves us.
3: Exactly.
4: And you know, sin is like cancer. It's like a deadly disease. But in this case, you know, when people, my wife has a cousin right now that's fighting for her life. We mm-hmm. pray for her regularly.
3: Yes.
4: In our evening family worships, she's struggling with cancer.
3: Yeah.
4: And they're going through treatments and we're hoping and praying that she'll make it through this.
3: Mm-hmm.
4: It's very serious. But the difference between sin and cancer, both are deep.
3: Yes.
4: But sin, you can choose
3: mm-hmm.
4: to give it up.
3: Yep.
4: Whereas cancer You know, it's got a mind of its own, and it's, you know, it's
3: kind of uncontrollable.
4: That's right. But we have to choose that. And Jesus says, because I love you, I want you to repent.
3: Exactly.
4: It's because he knows that sin, just like cancer, is going to kill us.
3: Exactly.
4: And we've got to give it up. And that's so a loving God is pleading with us.
3: Yeah.
4: And it's not, he doesn't want us just to be half-hearted about this repentance. Mm-hmm. I've thought a lot about this. I've taught the Laodicean message many times. He says, be zealous or be earnest and repent. We need to, really make it a goal in your life and be serious about this.
3: Because he says, be zealous to repent. Of course, we've just learned repentance is a turning, 360 from sin. So be zealous, turn from sin. It makes me think of that Bible verse. You might remember where this is found. I don't remember where it's found, but the Apostle Paul says, you have not resisted as unto blood. Talking about our sin.
4: It's in Hebrews.
3: It's in Hebrews where he's telling us we need to resist sin, even to the point of blood, even to the point of death, resist sin. And that's what it sounds like right here when John is writing Revelation. Be zealous to repent.
4: Yeah, be earnest. In other words, this neglected truth, this rejected truth, we need to resurrect it.
3: Yep.
4: And we need to see it in the Bible, and we need to take it seriously.
3: Yep.
4: And we need to repent and choose to give up our sins. Now, here's another text that I've really been impressed with about the end times.
3: Mm-hmm.
4: It's in Zechariah. Zechariah has many statements and prophecies that apply to Israel back in those days, many of them also apply
3: very
4: to
3: similar
4: us.
3: To Revelation in some
4: so
3: spots.
4: So in Zechariah chapter 12, verse 10, and this happened actually on the day of Pentecost.
3: Mm-hmm.
4: And I think there's going to be a part two to this.
3: Oh, absolutely.
4: It says in Zechariah 12:10, I will pour out upon the house of David and upon the inhabitants of Jerusalem the spirit of grace and of supplications, and they shall look upon me whom they have pierced.
3: Mm.
4: And that's what happened on the day of Pentecost.
3: Yep.
4: Peter said, you pierced him. You crucified him.
3: Yes.
4: And they were pierced in their heart when they heard this and said, what do we do? And Peter said, repent.
3: Exactly.
4: They shall look upon me whom they have pierced, and they shall mourn for him as one mourns for his only son, and they will be in bitterness for him as one is in bitterness for his firstborn.
3: Wow.
4: So I think that applied back then, and I think it applies to the final outpouring. Pentecost was the early rain, we call it, and before Jesus comes, there's what we call the latter rain, the final outpouring of the Holy Spirit.
3: Yep.
4: And as I look at this verse, at the heart of this is going to be an awareness of the cross.
3: Exactly.
4: And what Jesus has been through, and we're going to mourn and realize, you know, we are the ones, that's like the song says, I'm the one to blame.
3: Mm-hmm.
4: I caused all the pain.
3: Exactly.
4: He gave himself the day he wore my crown.
3: Mm-hmm.
4: And that's part of the work of the Holy Spirit, is to open our eyes and to see the reality of Jesus' love and his suffering, and that is going to bring us to repentance. There's another verse in Romans 2, verse 4 that says, it is the kindness of God that leads you to repentance moves you to repentance.
3: So, stirs your heart inside. Yeah.
4: That's right. So, you know, as I look at my past, what was it that really brought me to repentance? I saw the rock on the mountain that said, "Repent or perish." I talked about that earlier, and then I started reading the Bible, and then eventually I was given a book. Someone gave me a book on the life of Jesus called "The Desire of Ages," and I read that book, and I got to chapter 74 about Gethsemane, and then I read about the cross, and when I really read what Jesus was doing and suffering for me, wrestling, do I drink the cup or no? Do I go back to my Father or experience the separation between me and my Father because of the sin of the world? And then he chose to drink the cup. And then he chose to allow himself to be crucified. And when I read that, to me, the miracle of my life was that the Holy Spirit showed me that his suffering was because of my sins.
3: I like that.
4: And that's what really led me to say, I don't want these sins anymore.
3: Yeah.
4: You know, and that was 30, how long ago? When I was 20. So now I'm 65. So that was, you know, that was a long time ago. A
3: couple of years back.
4: Yeah, 45 years ago. And my journey from then, repentance didn't just stop. There, but the longer I walk with Jesus, the more I get to know him and read my Bible, the Holy Spirit mm-hmm. convicts me of new things.
3: Yes, absolutely.
4: That I haven't seen before. Yep. How I need to be a better husband. I need to be a better father.
3: Well, there's always growth to be done.
4: Yeah, so repentance doesn't stop when you first repent. It deepens as the Holy Spirit goes deeper into your life.
3: Exactly.
4: And I don't know what it was for you, what, the first time you repented, what...
3: Well, I mean, it's similar. I mean, I grew up in the church, so intellectually I knew repentance. I knew all the Bible stories. I knew the story of Jesus, and it didn't really sink in. As a child, it's your parents' faith. You go to church because your parents make you. You do all the... You read your Bible because your parents make you. It wasn't really my faith. I think it really became my own faith, where I started to have my own one-on-one walk with God. And I was in high school. I started to read, this word for myself. And, I had a lot of problems. I had a lot of difficulties, bad relationships with family members, a lot of pride. I can admit now, but I had so much pride built up in here. And it was to the point I knew it. I knew I was prideful. I didn't care. And God had to humble me in a couple different methods. Sometimes we got to hit rock bottom before we can start climbing back up. And you've probably heard the saying, if you don't humble yourself, God will humble you. And that's what he did for me.
4: Yeah, I've said sometimes the Lord has, he's never let me down, but he's knocked me down.
3: Exactly. So that was the turning point for me. And there were a couple times I actually just cried out in tears. I'm sorry. I realize where I'm at is not your fault. This is my fault. And I need help. I'm just a mess. And once you get to that stage, you admit you're wrong. You confess. I didn't know what to do. I just called for help. God began to move, open windows, open doors to get back into a better place, into a better relationship with him. It was a process. Like I said, it didn't happen overnight. That's it took a couple months just constantly studying, reading, actually going out and evangelizing. That was a big part, knocking on doors, looking for Bible studies. Mm-hmm. But I think actively working for God helps. It helps me for sure.
4: Mm-hmm. Yeah. And like you said, it's a process.
3: It is a process, in our
4: church right now, we have different groups. We have mm-hmm. some divisions where there's one side, there's the other side. Mm-hmm. And there's one particular controversy that I've looked at recently, and I've thought, well, who's right? Is there one side right, the other side right? And as I look at these issues, I've concluded that both sides have things they need to repent of.
3: Mm-hmm. Exactly.
4: And in heaven, there was the bad angels that followed Lucifer and the mm-hmm. good angels that followed Jesus, and the good angels had nothing to repent of.
3: Yep.
4: So, but down here, we're a lot. We have all kinds of issues.
3: Exactly.
4: And I think that the path to unity within our church and in our homes mm-hmm. is repentance, and we all need to repent of different things. We all need to choose and humble ourselves. And here's one other verse we didn't read in Revelation 16, verse 9. It talks about when the seven last plagues are falling.
3: Mm.
4: It says they repented not to give him glory. Mm-hmm. The people that are receiving the plagues don't repent.
3: Yep.
4: And the reason is because it's too late.
3: Yeah.
4: Because the Holy Spirit has been withdrawn. And we have to, this is our opportunity. This is our window of time to not do what Lucifer did, to humble ourselves, to confess our sins wherever we're wrong, and to line up with God's will.
3: Yep.
4: And to repent.
3: Exactly.
4: This is a huge issue. So we hope that this has been a blessing to you. This is a deep topic, and I encourage you to pray for the Holy Spirit in your life to convict you where you need convicting, and to begin the path, the process of humbling yourself, confessing your sins. And as you do that, the Lord will bless you, and he will give you more clarity, more understanding, more of his peace, more of his sense of forgiveness. And that's the path to heaven. Mm. And we need to keep trusting Jesus all the way through that, we're saved by his grace. We're trusting him that he can bring us through. So I'd like to pray for you as we close. I can't see you right now, but I know you're out there. Just pray that God will help you in your life. Dear Father in heaven, thank you for this opportunity that Eric and I have to share your word. And I pray for everyone that's watching this. I pray for the individuals and their families that are listening or watching. Lord, open their hearts, give them the gift of repentance and faith in Jesus and keep them on the path that leads to eternal life. And may we all be together when Jesus comes again. In Jesus' name, amen.
3: Amen.
4: Amen. God bless you and thank you for watching.

Well, we're continuing our series in the life of David, nearly concluded with this kind of a comprehensive study we've been doing. And I almost wish I could skip over this section, about a chapter and a half. Of course, all of God's Word is good and is edifying. But the story we're dealing with today, the title is David's Great